0: We can all make mistakes sometimes. Perhaps you should spare him on this occasion.
1: I decided to save you. Now out of my sight.
2: Yes.

0: an enormous rate of interest.
1: And now the money's not enough for them.
0: That's right. They want my daughter. They want to take her off instead.
1: Don't worry about it. I'll fix everything for you.
2: Oh. I'm really very sorry to have involved you.
1: Don't worry. As long as we're together with you, no one's going to give any trouble. Mm. Oh?
2: Hmm? What's that noise?
1: It's my stomach. I'm feeling hungry.
2: We don't have any food in the house now. What shall we do?
1: Oh, never mind. I'll go outside and get some. Huh. Hey, is anybody home? Hey, I want to buy some bread.

0: get out of here. We're closed today. The shop isn't open.
1: All right, so the shop isn't open. But why should you be crying? What's happened to you?
0: It's my eldest boy. The poor lad's getting married tomorrow.
1: But marriage is excellent. We should all get married.
0: But this is different. Once he gets married, he's gonna die.
1: What are you talking about?
0: It's the boss of the Dragon Gang. She's an evil woman. Because she likes young men so much, she gets them to marry her, and she...
1: Oh, really? Is that what goes on?
0: Once he marries her, I'll never see my son again.
1: Madam, don't be worried. Tomorrow morning, when they come, I'll go in your son's place.
0: What? You're not scared?
1: What's there to worry? I said I'll go instead of him.
2: What's that? You want me to go with you?
3: Hey, shh.
2: Okay.
4: Kneel down. We can never thank you enough for all your help.
1: Oh, get up. Hey, come on, get up. Actually, it's the first time I've got married. I'm a bit nervous about it.
2: Hey, brother, you better take it easy.
1: Come on!
2: Ready?
1: What? Now?
4: May Buddha bless you.
1: Hey, come on, quick, hurry up.
2: Hey, wait for me.
1: You get back. Why are you following us? Do you want something?
2: Look, we're brothers. We've always been together. We have never been separated. Surely I can go with him to see him get married.
1: Oh? You're brothers, huh? Two for the price of one. I reckon the boss might go for that. Right? Come on. Come on, get away.
5: Okay,
6: Make way.
5: This way.
6: Come on.
5: Out of the way.
6: Out of the way.
5: Come on.
6: All right.
5: Out of the way.
6: Hey, they brought back a man.
1: Come on. Over here. This way.
2: All right, move it.
1: Okay, this'll do.
6: Put it down.
2: Easy.
6: Quickly, our mistress is waiting inside. Come on, hurry up. Come on.
7: Hey, come on.
6: So fast,
7: girl.
6: Hey. Oh, come on, hurry up.
7: Stop pushing, girl.
6: She's waiting.
7: Hey, stop pushing me. Hey.
6: Hurry up.
7: Oh, all right, I'm coming.
8: Hey. Why have you come?
2: I'm his partner, his brother.
8: Not now. You'd better stay out here and wait.
2: Huh? I can't do that.

0: Don't be shy. Come over here. Come on.
1: You, Mimi?
0: Yes, I'm talking to you. Come on. Come to me. Come on.

0: are you going to do now?
1: Please, it's my brother in there. If he's had some accident, then I have to help him.
0: Take care. Huh? It won't work. You fool. You can forget it.
2: Oh. Oh, go easy.
0: Hey, your brother. He's very wild, eh?
2: Yeah. Why are you tying me up?
0: Sawara, you are a murderer. You killed many people. I'm gonna let you bleed slowly to death. It's a wedding present. Easy now. There.
2: Oh, I'm bleeding.
0: That's strange. It's incredible.
1: It sounds like he's driving her crazy.

0: I didn't expect her to fight back. She's damn fierce.
1: She's a bitch. Maddening bitch.
2: Oh, both of you are too young to take her on your own. It's not going to be as easy as that to defeat the Dragon Gang.
1: It's in a good cause. What do I care?
3: Don't be rash. You must be careful.
0: What for? So those bastards can live to kill more people? They should all be exterminated right now.
1: My brother's right. Once I've recovered, we'll put an end to them for good. Mistress, what are your orders?
4: We have our reputation. We can't let these two get away. It is imperative you find out where they are and get rid of them.
1: Mistress, Hung Wen-ting and Hua Pao are both strong fighters.
4: I don't care how many men it takes. If it's the last thing I do, I intend to get even with those bastards.
1: Mistress, take it easy. We won't let you down. They won't escape from us. All we gotta do is find out where they are.

0: to him.
1: All right, take it easy. Look there.

0: This demon is very powerful, and he has completely no brain. He's totally under my command.
1: Oh. Mm. That's wonderful.
0: Mistress, you remember your promise that once I am successful, you will give me a reward. Huh?
1: You know that I'm very wealthy, unless...
0: Yeah? Huh? Hey.
1: I see you have something else on your mind, don't you?
0: Why shouldn't we have some fun together?
1: It's not politic right now. You'll have to be patient.
0: In that case, you've made me very unhappy.
1: Don't worry. I'll send you along one of my prettiest young girls.
0: Oh, wonderful.
1: But now I need your demon to do a job.
0: Oh. He's ready to go to work whenever I tell him.

0: Your luck has run out, old man.
1: You? What do you want from me?
0: Get him!
1: Put me down!
2: No!
1: Put me down!

0: Watch this.
1: Help me!
0: Hey, Chaya.
2: Huh?
0: Uncle Chow, you're badly hurt. What the hell's going on? Where's Chaya?
3: The Dragon Gang. Huh? Quickly, get her. Huh? Quickly, forget about me. Please, quickly, help. You must save her quickly.
0: Uncle Chow!
4: Uncle Chow!

Hey!

Thank you.

job. 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When will you come?

0: Business is really booming now. I've got two more.
1: Dad, what's going on?
0: It's my lucky day. They've ordered more coffins.
1: So make more coffins, but who's going to pay for them?
0: Yes, daughter, you've got a point there. What am I going to do? Oh, dear. How will I pay
1: for all these young men dying? It seems such a waste.
0: But don't you know, daughter, it is fated. It's nothing to be sad about. You should be more worried about the money.
1: They are so handsome. If only I could find a man as good looking as them, then I would be satisfied.
0: But my business will go bankrupt.

0: Never mind. I'll settle it. Leave it to me. I'll get your money. Here.
1: Thank you.
2: Hey, who are you?
0: I'm Wu Ta Pao. He's Hong Wen Ting.
2: Oh, nice to meet you. I'm Chua Chao. My father's Qin Zhou Ming. You've been good for business.
0: What are you talking about?
2: You've been killing a lot of the Dragon Gang. They've come to us for coffins.
1: We can't.

0: We've got to save her. You mustn't interfere with us.
1: I want to try and help you.
2: You can't give us any help.
1: But I got a plan.
0: And what is that plan for?
1: To beat the Dragon Gang, you must first learn to use the Dragon Fist.
0: The Dragon Fist? What's that?
1: I first came across it in a book.
2: Oh, all right. Did you also read in the book How to Fight a Sorcerer's Demon?
1: What demon's that?
2: It's a very powerful demon. He's half vampire and half man, a monster.
1: Yes, I remember now. The book said the only way to defeat the demons with a poisonous flower.

0: No, it's powder. Will it work?
1: Well, we'll hope it does.
0: It's important. We must be absolutely sure. Now get hold of that secret book and read it again.
1: Your pal's got the book now. He's using it for practice. I don't think we should bother him. I think this will work. You must flash the powder on his body. It'll stop him.
0: Right. I'll go. Hey! Hey!
2: Hey, brother! Come on! Let's go!
0: Come on!
3: Hey, come back here!
4: What
3: are
4: you doing?
3: Hey, come here!
4: Come back!
3: Come back!
4: Get up!

0: Hey, let's go. Hey.
1: Get me out of here.
2: You've walked into my trap. Very good. Now I will finally have you under my power.
0: All right. I'll leave you to take care of him.
2: Okay.
0: You sure they're no problem?
2: Not at all. In fact, considering the excellent shape they're in, they'll make a superb pair of demons.
0: Very good. I'm sure I can rely on you to settle that.

0: You never work. You just like going out. Lazy girl.
1: Dad, you better get some more coffins ready. We're going to be busy soon.
0: Huh? What? Even more business? Oh.
1: You have laid your plans out in great detail.
0: You always have to plan carefully if you want to win.
1: Aren't you worried the Emperor will suspect you?
0: He has no idea I'm boss of the Dragon Gang. He has a very high opinion of my abilities, and he relies on my advice. That is why this cover's so good for carrying out my plan.
1: What about Hung Wen-Tin and Hu Ta-Pao?
0: I've got uses for those two fools and turning them into demons. They're gonna help me carry out my plan.

0: clever. I must say I have to hand it to you.
1: Hey, take a look at those two, will you? They're bringing their own coffin in with them. Real smart.
2: You're right there.
1: Go on, old fella. Pull it along.
3: Hold it. You should have left the coffins outside. You cannot bring them in here.
0: Mister, but how do you know what we've come here for?
3: Why?
0: I must go to the toilet. I don't want you to follow me, okay?
1: What do you think? I reckon it's all right to let her go.
3: Okay. Hey, hold it.
0: Now, what's the matter?
3: This place is top security. Must be extra careful. Come on. You better give the girl a thorough search.
1: Okay, okay.
0: Come on. Don't touch me. I'll do it myself.
1: Take it off. Come on. Get it off.

0: 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You're clear.
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0: 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Come on.
1: 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We've got our hands tied.
2: Come on, untie the ropes.
0: Oh,
1: Zach, quickly!

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0: Watch you there. Hurry it up. Careful. 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
0: In a minute.
2: Shannon, come on.

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0: This is bad news. 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
1: Oh, where are the prisoners?
0: Escaped. Listen. Call out the entire guard. 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
1: What? Hey, wait.
0: Hold it. 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

Yeah.

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I'd like to do something now that would make any father proud, and that is I'd like to bring to the stage my 18-year-old son. His name is Kyle Whalum on a song that he wrote entitled Seasons.

Dr. Wendell T. Wade was my uncle, and he led the Morehouse Glee Club. And one of the members of that Glee Club was a guy by the name of Kevin Whalum, and he's my baby brother, and I would like to feature him on a song that he sort of took from the land of Johnny Guitar Watson. Prophet. God rest his soul. But he was inspired by a scripture in Luke 18:17. It says, "Verily I say unto you that whosoever shall not receive the kingdom of God as a little child." Now that leaves a lot of us out, because we, some of us, want to understand God. Now that's an oxymoron. Understand God. The clay just is not going to understand the potter.

0: matter how hard he tries, but it's okay. 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And Kevin has twin girls. Kevin and Camille, I should say, have twin girls. And they're 3 years old. And I remember when they were little bitty, bitty, bitty, they would say, all right, honey, now what do you say? You say, thank you. And they would both say it. So sweet. They say, ta-ta. Ta-ta. Baby, say, thank you.
1: Ta-ta.
0: And it took a while for them to get the thank you out. So I'd like to, if we could, have my brother to sing a song for you called Ta-Ta, You Jesus.

sometimes when we're writing songs, the Lord will kind of basically push us aside and say, psst, are you finished? And Tyrone and I were in there working on some idea. You know, we got the computer and we're sequencing, blah, blah, blah, and it wasn't making any sense. And then Tyrone played this thing. It's kind of like, what the melody you played on that? When we did that, I said, hold it. I think that's God. And as we were letting God write this song, we said, you know what? Can't but one person play this song. And he's from South Africa. Ladies and gentlemen, Jonathan Butler.

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Worship God. Amen. Hallelujah. Father, we give you praise.

Cuba condemns the expulsion of its diplomats from the Dominican Republic and blames pressure from Washington. Regional bar associations demand urgent investigations into leaked CCJ emails and allegations against the court's president. And in Guyana, internal records reveal critical defects aboard the MV Barima months before the deadly ferry tragedy. I'm Renee Sion, bringing you some of the big stories across the region in this Caribbean Week in Review. A diplomatic row has erupted in the Caribbean after the Dominican Republic ordered 9 Cuban diplomatic officials and their families to leave the country. Santo Domingo has given them 7 days to depart, but has not publicly explained the decision. Cuba says 10 diplomats are affected and has strongly condemned the move, accusing the Dominican government of giving in to pressure from the United States. Havana insists its diplomats complied with the Dominican law and the Vienna Convention on Diplomatic Relations. The Cuban Foreign Ministry says the decision will significantly damage relations between the two governments, but will not undermine the long-standing ties between the Cuban and Dominican people. The expulsions come amid growing pressure on Cuba from Washington and increasing diplomatic tensions across the region. Two regional legal organizations are calling for an urgent investigation into the leaking of private emails between judges of the Caribbean Court of Justice. The Organization of Eastern Caribbean States Bar Association and the Organization of Commonwealth Caribbean Bar Associations described the disclosure as disturbing and unfortunate. They want investigators to determine whether the emails were deliberately leaked, accidentally disclosed, or obtained through a cyber attack. The associations are also calling for allegations raised against CCJ President Justice Winston Anderson to be independently examined to determine their accuracy. They say the court's information technology and security systems must be urgently reviewed.

0: expand and strengthen. Despite the controversy, both organizations have reaffirmed their confidence in the CCJ and offer to assist with mediation if necessary. Here's more in this News Source Guyana report.
1: The Regional Judicial and Legal Services Commission, the RJLSC, which is responsible for the appointment of the judges and staff of the Caribbean Court of Justice, has broken its silence on the controversy surrounding

0: The commission believes there should be a review of the issues raised. Justice Winston Anderson is the current chairman of the Regional Judicial and Legal Services Commission. While not setting a timeline for a review, the commission promised that it will be a transparent process in the interests of the region. In a statement, the commission said it is aware of the recent allegations concerning the administration of the Caribbean Court of Justice and the independence of its judges. The commission said it recognizes the seriousness of the matters and the importance of addressing them in a manner that protects public trust and the confidence in the court and the broader administration of justice throughout the Caribbean. As a result, the commission said it believes that the concerns are best addressed through the established internal governance mechanisms of the court and the commission and through a transparent and independent review undertaken in the best interest of the region. The commission said it is a dedicated commission established on the agreement establishing the Caribbean Court of Justice, bringing together legal professionals, public service leaders, and civil society representatives, according to its website. The commission noted that one of its functions include the exercise of disciplinary control over judges of the court other than the president and over officials and employees of the court. The commission said it maintains an open-door policy for all members of staff and judges to address concerns and seek resolution on any matter relating to the execution of the functions and overall well-being.
1: Haiti is moving ahead with preparations for its first general elections in more than a decade, despite continuing gang violence. Voter registration centers have opened in areas in Port-au-Prince considered relatively safe ahead of the first round of voting in December. However, armed groups control much of the capital and several major routes, raising concerns about whether millions of Haitians will be able to register and vote safely. Haiti has been without an elected president since the assassination of Jovenel Moïse in 2021. St. Lucia and the United States have agreed on operating procedures for the possible transfer of certain third country nationals. However, Foreign Affairs Minister Alva Baptiste says the arrangement is not automatic and St. Lucia will retain the authority to accept or reject each person. No more than 10 people will be transferred every 3 months. Baptiste says the government is also awaiting Washington's response to a package outlining St. Lucia's financial requirements. DBS News has more. The major
2: consideration for St. Lucia. After months of what Foreign Affairs Minister Alva Baptiste describes as careful and patient negotiations, St. Lucia and the United States have reached agreement on the operating procedures of the Memorandum of Understanding concerning third country nationals. The agreement follows discussions that began in 2025 when U.S. officials approached St. Lucia and other Eastern Caribbean countries about cooperation on immigration-related matters. Baptiste says the MOU itself is non-binding and any proposed transfer remains at the discretion of both governments.
3: The MOU was signed in Washington by St. Lucia's ambassador to the United States. The purpose and scope of the MOU are to memorialize a non-binding understanding between the governments to facilitate the transfer of third country nationals from the United States to St. Lucia. The MOU further states at section 2.1, the government of the United States of America may, in its complete discretion, propose to the government of St. Lucia the transfer of such third country nationals. And the government of St. Lucia may, in its complete discretion, consider accepting such a proposal in whole or in part.
2: Under the operating procedures, the people who could be transferred would have to meet specific criteria. They include third country nationals with final or expedited orders of removal and people who have received medical authorization to travel from the U.S. Department of Homeland Security. But the agreement also identifies people who would not be eligible. They include unaccompanied children under 18, St. Lucian citizens or nationals, and other people with criminal records known to the U.S. government, except where those records relate to violation of U.S. immigration law.

0: and there is a limit on the number of people who could be transferred. The two governments have agreed on a preliminary figure of no more than 10 individuals per quarter. 5 days before a proposed removal, the United States is expected to provide St. Lucia with a flight manifest. St. Lucia would then have 2 days to respond with the cases it approves and identify anyone who would not be allowed on the flight. But for the government, one of the most important issues remains money. Baptist says St. Lucia has limited resources and therefore needed to determine exactly what would be required to operate the arrangement without placing an undue burden on the country.
1: In Guyana, internal records reportedly show that several mechanical and electrical defects were flagged aboard the MV Barima months before it sank. The reports cited an out-of-service generator, burnt wiring, an overheating heat exchanger, a leaking engine exhaust, and a broken pipe. Some repairs were labeled critical and urgent. The government has maintained that the vessel is seaworthy. A commission of inquiry will examine the tragedy, which left over 70 people dead and dozens missing. Gordon Mosley of News Source Guyana tells us more.
2: A series of internal records on the MV Barima in the months leading up to the deadly July 18 incident suggests that an 87-year-old state-owned vessel had a long list of mechanical and electrical defects that were brought to the attention of the authorities. Built in 1939, the vessel capsized in the Atlantic Ocean off the coast of Essequibo, with more than 179 people on board. More than 100 persons lost their lives in the tragedy, with the bodies of 73 being recovered so far. The handwritten reports seen by news source span the period of 5 months, from November of 2025 to March of this year. And in those reports, a number of defects were cited, from an out-of-service generator and defective heat exchanger to deteriorated batteries and burnt-out wires. The reports were compiled by the chief engineer of the Marine Division. In a November 17, 2025 report, a request was made for the generator on the vessel to be serviced or repaired. It was explained that a critical switch on the generator was not working at the time. Later that month, on the 30th of November, there were 4 additional reports on the vessel. One of the reports indicated that while the MV Barima was in Port Kaituma on the 28th of November 2025, the lights on the vessel shut down. When the vessel was inspected by the engine room staff, the wires that were connected to the changeover switch and the panel were found to be burnt out. In a separate report on the same day, the authorities were informed that the number one generator on board the vessel was out of service, which was due to the fact that the defective water pump and the fan were out for repair. The defects were listed as critical, with urgent repairs needed. In another report, a request was also made for a defective heat exchanger or keel cooler to be replaced. The heat exchanger forms part of the engine's cooling system. It was explained that at the time, the head exchanger was working at a high temperature. In the report, it stated that the matter should be treated urgently.
1: Still in Guyana, the Attorney General Anne Nanlal says the right to peaceful protest does not extend to blocking or disrupting lawful public meetings. He warned that demonstrators who threaten participants, obstruct entrances, or interrupt proceedings could cross into unlawful conduct. His comments follow confrontations at recent government consultations. However, opposition figures and commentators have accused the governing PPPC of double standards, pointing to similar disruptions by its supporters while the party was in opposition. We get more in this HGP News report.
3: Attorney General Anil Nandalal says the constitutional right to protest does not permit demonstrators to obstruct political meetings. It's a position now being tested against the People's Progressive Party Civic's own conduct while in opposition, when its supporters blocked entrances, confronted officials, and disrupted an address by the then-president David Granger. Speaking on Issues in the News on Tuesday, Nandalal relied on Article 147 of the Constitution, which protects freedom of peaceful

0: assembly, association, and demonstration. He drew reference to the government's Model Village initiative.
1: Something must be wrong with you not to want this in your community, in your village.
0: The Attorney General argued, however, that protests cannot prevent other citizens from attending a political meeting or interfere with their right to assemble.
1: Any political leader that is opposed to his or her supporters being the beneficiary of these community developments is inimical to his supporters.
0: The Attorney General warned that protesters can lose their constitutional protection if they become threatening, disorderly, or unlawful. He pointed to laws governing disorderly behavior, riotous conduct, and unlawful assembly.
1: But in the exercise of your right to protest, you can't interfere with the other people's right to assemble, to attend the meetings. They have an equal right like yours.
0: In March 2019, then opposition leader Barrett Jagdeo publicly urged PPP supporters to quote-unquote chase President Granger and government ministers from their communities after the constitutional deadline the party maintained had been triggered by the then no-confidence motion vote.
2: We'll have more news right after this break.

0: The Cayman Islands government is moving ahead with plans to restrict social media access for children under 16. A parliamentary committee led by Social Development Minister Isaac Rankine will begin examining possible legislation next month. Officials are studying similar restrictions introduced overseas, including Australia's under 16 ban. However, Rankine says questions remain about age verification, enforcement, and children bypassing restrictions using false information or virtual private networks. Young people, parents, and teachers are expected to be consulted before any legislation is introduced. The details in this Cayman Compass report.
1: It is a priority because, again, it was accepted unanimously by the House, so everyone in the House thought it was a priority. We see what has happened generally across a global sphere in terms of where many countries have raised concerns about the ban on social media. So it is a priority for pretty much the whole world right now at this point.
2: Excessive social media use is well documented for its negative effects on mental health. The Alex Panton Foundation says depression rates triple for people spending more than 2 hours a day on social platforms. That data, and plenty more like it, has countries around the world considering bans. Australia was first, restricting under-16s back in December 2025. Minister Isaac Rankine is leading Cayman's Social Media Select Committee, examining how it could work here.
1: Then we actually have to do the background work now to see that when we meet as a committee, all committee members would have that so we can then move forward in how we make decisions and implementing this if it's going to get to a legislative drafting process. We have to do what we can and must do as legislators and as parents and as community members what we can to ensure that our youth and our children are safe.
2: But passing a ban is only part of the challenge. Research from the British Medical Journal shows 4 in 5 Australian children under 16 are still using social media despite the restrictions.
1: We don't know the answers to that yet. But I'm certain that there, again, there are technologies that's going to be out there that we'll be looking at. Most of the banning of this would have to be

0: working with the parents to see how they then enforce these mechanisms in their children, because I would bet a dollar right now that many parents would support this because they see the effects it's having on their kids.
1: 10 Barbadian boat owners whose vessels were damaged or destroyed by Hurricane Beryl have been approved for loans totaling $2.8 million. Another 17 applications are being finalized under the government's vessel replacement program. 75% of the replacement costs will be provided as a loan, with the remaining 25% available as a conditional grant. The government has allocated approximately $18 million to replace up to 75 fishing vessels.
2: It was important for us to not only allow for this fund to serve the sector for now, but to make sure that we put in place the necessary financing to address the issues of today, while also equally planning for the future as well for this sector. So today we have 10 loans approved and another 17 applications at various stages of finalization. The amount committed to those first 10 at this point is $2.8 million.
1: Stay with us. Up next is sports.
3: She's been watching, wondering, waiting for the sands of time to give way to a tide of change. When her seas can provide safe harbor to all who reach her shores and her earthly embrace can soothe your soul, let her sense of adventure set you free and her everlasting stars twinkle in your honeymoon skies. She is Saint Lucia. Let her inspire you.
1: Time now for a roundup of some of the sporting developments in the region this past week. Trinidad and Tobago's Calypso girls have made history, winning their first Central American and Caribbean Games netball gold. They defeated defending champions Jamaica 56-49 in the final, capping an unbeaten campaign and securing their first victory over the Sunshine Girls since 1998. TTT Sports has the details.
4: For the first time in Central American and Caribbean Games history, Trinidad and Tobago's netball team brought home gold. The squad held off arch rivals Jamaica 56-49 in an intense final in Santo Domingo. For team captain Khalifa McCollin, back on the international stage after a five-year absence, and a final whistle brought raw emotion.
5: I think, you know, when the final whistle sounded, everybody was in tears, myself included. Somebody said, Khalifa, I've never seen you cry. So I think it was a big, big, big achievement for us.
4: It's a moment the team says was hard-earned and one some online critics tried to downplay. Goal shooter Samantha Wallace had a message for the doubters.
6: I know we had a lot of pressure on our backs, and I'm just glad that we could shout out to all the haters. We executed the plan. We stick together as one group, one unit.
4: The goal run also introduced Trinidad and Tobago to a new face, England-based wing attack Kira Rothwell, who linked up with the program a mere 5 weeks ago. McCollin, who had only briefly crossed paths with Rothwell while playing in England, says she wasn't sure what to expect, but that changed almost immediately.
5: When she came here, from the first day she arrived, she became a sister. She wasn't treated differently to anybody. She just slotted in like a proper Trini. Kira was talking Trini slang, love doubles more than all the Trinidadians. So she fitted in and she was a sister. I mean, it felt as though a missing piece was now placed into the puzzle.
4: For now, the team is enjoying a well-deserved break before turning its attention to the World Cup qualifiers in Barbados this October.
1: A medal at last for Guyana at the World's Under-20 Championships. Tiana Springer delivered bronze in the women's 400 meters, clocking 51.76 seconds in Oregon after winning both her heat and semifinal. Poland's Anastasia Kuz took gold, while American Atesha Stephanie Vasquez secured silver. Springer's performance ended Guyana's 14-year wait for a medal at the

Championships dating back to Cadesia Bird's silver in 2012. Jamaica is moving closer to making World Cup history. The government and Jamaica Football Federation have signed guarantee agreements supporting the island's role as a co-host for the 2031 FIFA's Women's World Cup. Jamaica is expected to stage up to 5 group matches and a round of 32 game, becoming the first Caribbean nation to host Women's World Cup matches. And that's sports. We'll be right back.

Let's take a quick look now at some of the other stories that made newspaper headlines. Over in the Bahamas, the Tribune newspaper printed the headline, 20K overtime in 1 month. The paper reported that a Bahamas Power and Light investigation found three employees in one department received more than $600,000 in overtime in over 12 months. In some months, individual workers collected more than $20,000, while one employee reportedly claimed 90 hours over four consecutive days. The utilities moved to tighten overtime rules and has now triggered a dispute with the Electrical Workers Union. The Trinidad Express newspaper carried the headline, "Complicit in Corruption. Public servants facing probes, police and fraud squad to be called." It said local government minister Khadija Amin has accused some public servants of accepting bribes and approving developments that do not meet legal requirements. She says the alleged corruption, along with blocked waterways and illegal dumping, contributed to recent flooding in central Trinidad. Amin says some matters are already under investigation and the police and fraud squad will be called in where evidence is found. "I prefer to die." 75-year-old man, wife, kids face eviction from family land after 41 years was a headline published by the Jamaica Gleaner. It reported that 75-year-old William Phillips, his wife, and two young children have faced eviction from a St. Elizabeth property he has occupied for 41 years. Phillips insists it is his family land and is appealing to Justice Minister Delroy Chuck, saying his family has nowhere else to go. However, the registered title holder says he legally purchased the property in 1992 and denies allegation of fraud. Phillips has filed a separate Supreme Court claim challenging the title, but that case is not scheduled to be heard until next year. Those were some of the stories that made newspaper headlines. And before we go, let's take a look on the lighter side. If your dog gives you a knowing look when you're upset, it might not be your imagination. Scientists scanned the brains of 12 pet dogs as they viewed faces showing happiness, anger, fear, and sadness. The dogs could distinguish happy expressions from negative ones and even tell fear apart from anger and sadness. So, the next time you try to hide a bad mood from your four-legged friend, don't bother. They may already know and are simply waiting for the safest moment to ask for a treat. And that's where we end Caribbean Week in Review. Join us again next week when we recap the stories making headlines across the region. I'm Renee Sion.

0: Master?
1: Huh? Hmm, fine. An excellent piece of cloth. Should sell for a good price.
0: That's right.
2: Did you see that guy? Sorry about that, lady.
3: Thanks.
2: Bye.
3: Bye. Oh,
2: yeah. See, I'm all right. Bye.
3: Bye.
2: Ah, mister.
0: Hello there.
2: Yeah, let me.
0: There you are.
2: Hey, mister, there you are.
0: Hey.
2: Hey, sorry.
0: Hey, you crazy little
1: tiger. You make in trouble?
2: Mr. Kung. Mr. Kung, you're looking great. I guess business must be good.
1: Hey. Troublemaker.
3: Would you like some tea?
4: I want some service over here.
5: Forget it. Don't do it.
3: Dad, we can't do that.
2: Oh. Hey, come on over here.
3: Hey.
2: Come on.
3: Pay before you go.
5: What's that? Hey, what? All right, come on. How much are you asking for?
3: 6 bottles of wine and some meat.
5: Does that include you as well, my dear?
3: Dirty beast!
1: Hmm? What's that? How dare you talk to the boss like that?
5: Oh, never mind. Well, now, miss, perhaps you'd like to see what a real man is like.
3: Let her go!
2: Let her go!
3: Oh,

0: smells like shit.
1: Huh? Huh? What? Hey! You should have checked up first. Who's the boss around here?
2: Who's the boss?
1: I am, Little Tiger.

You don't know how to die. Well, it's about time you did. I'm going to teach you a lesson. Thank you, mister.

0: Fast step kung fu.
1: You'll be good enough to pay for all the damages.
2: Forget it.
3: No way. That comes to $6.
2: Well.
1: What's that? Go.
3: Brother Tiger, thanks a lot. Are you all right?
1: Oh, don't worry about me. I'm all right. If anyone gives you trouble again, you just come and tell me. I'll be gone.

0: Chartou, it's you. You frightened me. How did you get in here?
1: You know what business I'm in. Your guards ain't that good. They can't stop me.
0: Oh, remember the medal?
1: Of course. Here's the medal. Now, what the hell's been going on?
0: Sit down. Until now, I still don't know. It's my guess. We should be getting some news soon.
1: I know. Guan Yin, Lan, Fei are coming.
0: All the Five Hand Gang. It must be a big job.
2: Oh. Master, it's me.
0: He's my son's teacher, Mr. Li. He's a famous carpenter, Mr. Sher.
2: Mr. Sher? Master, it's time for the young master's lesson.
0: All right. Goodbye.
2: Bye.
1: Any temples around here?
0: You still practicing Buddhism? You haven't changed at all.

0: tiger. But a tiger. Brother Tiger, did I disturb you?
1: Oh, never mind, never mind. Hey, what are you doing?
0: Well, I hadn't seen you around for a few days, so I...
1: Don't bother. Oh.

0: Brother Tiger.
1: Huh?
0: Have some soup.
1: Oh. Good.
0: Brother Tiger,
1: hmm?
0: What are you doing with these iron pans?
1: Practicing. Let me show you what I mean. Now, watch me. How's that, huh? Oh, Master!
2: How can you eat and practice at the same time? You've got your mouth stuffed full.
0: Mr. Lee, Brother Tiger, I've got to go now.
1: Hey!
2: Tiger!
1: Uh-huh.
2: Practice.
1: Oh.

We'll use fixed oil. Calls for great energy and flexibility. You must be fast on your feet. Remember that.

0: That is very good.
1: Hey, you haven't paid me. Pay up now. Pay up now.
0: But I can't. You can search me if you like. That's enough. All right, I'll pay.
2: All right.
0: There. Hey, that's my apple.

Where do you get it from?

0: speak up!
1: Oh? Well, I got it from a stranger.
2: Five Hang Gang. So I've caught up with you at last.
1: Master? Master? Do you know the owner of that medal? I'll return it for you.
2: He isn't the chief of the gang. He's just one of the members.
1: Five Hang Gang?
2: What that Five Hand Gang all look like, I don't know yet. But now one of the gang has showed up. The other four, I'm quite sure, will not be far behind.
1: You know what they're up to?
2: I'm gonna hide here and find out who the Five Hand Gang are. Tiger, do me a favor.
1: Tell me what it is, Master. If there's anything I can do, you know I'll do my best.
2: Right, you know everyone here, you recognize them?
1: Yeah, I know everybody, from the elders to the beggars. And I like to think they know me.
2: Good. Then from now on, if a stranger comes to town, first of all, you're to find out where they're staying, and then come and tell me.
1: Right.
2: Listen, don't be so casual. This is serious.
1: Oh, it's big.
2: That's right.
1: Huh, I got a big job.
2: If you're on a big job, you can't afford to behave like an idiot.
1: Master, as soon as I have any news, I'll go around to Lou's house to tell you.
2: No. Every evening, I'll be waiting in Lou's garden. But this medal, I'm keeping it.
1: Oh.
3: Hey, it's mine!
4: Who says so?
3: It's mine!
4: You know what?
3: It's Tiger.
5: Who did you say?
3: That guy over there.
6: Oh, yeah, the man with the pie.
4: Hey, you!
6: Oh,
4: it's
3: getting worse around here.
6: Hey! You where you want it?
4: You

0: I'll teach you to throw your weight around here.
1: Down here.
2: A stranger?

0: Tiger! Tiger, what are you doing?
1: None of your business.
0: Ah, you come down here. That wouldn't be any good. You come down now. If you don't come down, I'm gonna shout.
1: All right, I'm coming. Hey, you stupid fool. You meant to call out the time, not bother me. You stupid fool.
0: Hey, you bastard. Can't you ever do anything properly?
1: I'm on a very important job. You don't understand.
0: Huh? Hey, damn it.

0: Master? Master? Master! Yes, Tiger? Master?
1: Didn't I tell you to come at night? What are you doing here in the day?
0: Master, don't blame me, but I've just seen two strangers. One of them's a lady, and she's quite attractive, I must say. The other's a strong man, and he was carrying a spear.
1: Where are they now?
0: Oh, I lost the lady.
1: And the strong man?
0: He went to Kung's house.
1: Kung's house?

0: is Kuan Yin.
1: I am here. I hope I'm in time. Mei Fei.
0: Hmm? You're becoming prettier every year.
2: Your medals.
0: Oh. Here.
2: Hmm?
3: Damn it. I've lost it.
2: How did you lose it?
3: How the hell do I know, but I have lost it.
2: Sure, too. What do I say to the others about it?
3: Well...
2: Here you are.
3: Oh.

0: Hey, brother, you were really great.
1: I know that, man. Don't I always pay my bills? If for all the food and drink, come on.
2: All right.
3: Hey.
1: What?
3: Excuse me, but who's the local godfather?
1: Huh? I'm godfather.
3: Oh, you are? He's sure?
1: Yeah.
3: He's sure?
1: Hey, what the? Hey, come on. Come here.
3: Great!
1: Hey, son of a bitch!
3: Hey!
1: Watch out!
3: Come on up the top, lads. Go, here I am.
1: All right.
3: This way.
1: You bastard.
3: Oh, no.

0: eat this, huh? Do you like it?
1: What's going on out there?
2: Those fools are always quarreling. It's all right.
3: Hey!

0: I think something funny is going on. Better be on alert.
1: I'll be careful.
2: Hey, what are you doing?
3: Hey, where are they gone? Hey. Ah, sorry. There. Come on.
4: Master?
0: What is it? Go give it back.
4: Why must I?
0: Hurry!
5: All right, fresh fruit. Under rest right there. Under rest.
4: I'm sorry.
0: It's again, you bastard.
4: Mister, those fellows were bullying me.
0: Get out of my way.
4: My turn to do that.
0: Get him. Get him.
4: You won't dare do that again.
0: You agree? No, I didn't do it. No, no.

0: No, Mr. Lee, is your master in?
1: Oh, you want to see Mr. Kung? I've no idea where your master has gone. Would he like to wait a while? I'll go and look for him.
0: Lei Fei, if he isn't here, you better go and get him.
2: Which one?
0: The one causing all that trouble at my house.
2: Here's another one, you mean. But what was Mr. Lee doing alone in your study?
0: I can handle that. You go and get that boy. Mr. Lee.
2: Who told you to cause trouble at Kung's house?
3: What's it to do with you?
2: Now answer me. Who told you to do it?
3: What's got into you? Don't be so damn rude.
2: You bastard. If you won't answer, I'm gonna tear you to pieces.
3: Don't think I'm afraid of you. Who do you think you are? I'm gonna kill you.

0: Master, it's one of the five hand gangs.
1: Tiger, it's dangerous to stay here.
0: I don't have anywhere else I can go.
1: Go and stay in Liu's garden.
0: Oh.
2: First your tool lost his metal. Then Kung's house had trouble. If you ask me, one of our own members must be a traitor.
3: What do you mean?
2: I don't mean you, but I'm sure one of us is responsible. I'll have to tell the boss.
3: Don't try to frighten me. There's nothing you can do to me.
4: Oh, Share to. Take it easy, will you? There's no need to get so upset. We're all brothers. If you've made a mistake, just learn to take it,
2: Sure too. To tell you the truth, you're not a new member, but you lost it. You don't even know how you lost it. If anyone finds out, you'll make us all lose respect.
4: Brother, you've said enough. He's been blaming himself ever since he arrived.
2: Yeah, I've made mistakes. I've stayed here for more than 10 years. I changed my name. I still don't even know who our enemy is.
3: It's like you said. You made mistakes.
4: Brother, when did you first take on that Mr. Lee?
2: You mean you suspect Mr. Lee?
4: Mm-hmm.
2: If he's the one, I'll kill him myself.
4: Huh? Hey! Lei Fei's been gone a long time. Has it been an accident?
3: I'll go and see. Lei Fei. What's that? It must have happened at that house. Who did it?
4: It was the seven-step style of Kung Fu. Wasn't it?
3: Seems like...
4: What's that young man got to do with Mr. Lee?
3: Iron Hand, Lee Sanpei.
2: Oh? You mean he is here? That damn son of a bitch?
4: I reckon he got here before us, too.
3: What are we going to do? The boss and the rest of the party will arrive. We better change the meeting place.
2: We've no one left. We still have to go and get Lee Sanpei and that young man.
3: Eh? But we'll be showing our hands.
4: It's too late now. They know who we are already. So it makes no difference.
3: Eh? All right. Let's get on with it. Sister, you and I will go together.
2: Get the teacher Lee first.
5: Mister.
2: Please sit down.
5: Please.
2: Mister, I have something to discuss with you.
5: Just tell me what it is.
2: Well, there are many poor orphans in this town who can't afford to pay for education. I'd like to pay for their school fees and put you in charge.
5: Oh, Master, most charitable.
2: But will you be up to it?
5: To educate poor orphan boys is an honor. Master, I'll try my best. I'm happy you should select me.
2: The carpenter Sher will soon arrive to rebuild the house. Perhaps you could assist him.
5: Yes, of course, of course. Master, I have to go now.
2: All right.
5: See you.
2: Goodbye.

0: Mister, are you all right?
1: I'm okay.
2: I'm sorry.
0: Better be careful. Mr. Lee's no fool, but I'll leave him to you.

Ah!

0: That's all right. He can't have lived.
1: No, I have to see his corpse to be certain.

0: left? Who did it? Don't ask me questions. Just give me the medicine.
1: Right.

0: teacher. You mean he is?
1: He's Lee Sempere.
0: Too bad. Let's go.
1: Right.

0: faster! Idiots! Didn't you realize you were hiring Lee Sampei?
1: I never thought he applied for the job.
0: Is your son's education more important than my safety? You and Sir too. Get in touch with the two llamas.
2: Yes, sir.
0: Meanwhile, Guanyin and Lung, go and kill Lee Sampei and that young boy.
3: Yes, sir.

0: It's me, brother.
1: Oh, Charlene.
0: Is he getting better? Hmm.
1: Food? Master! Master? Charlene just brought you some food.
2: Oh.
0: Mr. Lee?
2: Charlene, thank you.
0: You're welcome.
2: We'd have starved to death if you hadn't brought that.
1: Master, as soon as you're better, we'll take revenge.
2: They're no ordinary fighters. Your kung fu is not nearly good enough yet.
1: Then I'll practice even harder. I'm sure I'll succeed. Charlene, you believe in me?
2: You must learn to walk on your hands.

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It uses up a lot of energy. So jump like a frog does. Use the ball of your foot to launch forward. Then use your hands in rapid succession.

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Get down. 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Circle all around. Now on the full step, attack!

0: hell is that?
1: No, quiet!
0: I thought you said you remember! The fifth step!
2: The sixth step! Hey! Ah! Hey!

0: 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Keep up the attack.
1: Mister, here you are.

0: Tiger!
1: Shh, not so loud.
0: You needn't have come here. I can bring you your food at night.
1: Hey, it's really no bother. Hey, there's one thing.
0: What is it?
1: I want you to keep your eye on Liu. I want you to tell me all about his movements.
0: Brother Tiger, you better take care.
1: Hey, don't worry. Now that my kung fu is first class, see you.
2: Here you are. Thank you. Shao Nan!
0: You take care.
2: Shao Nan, why was Tiger being so secretive?
0: Tiger?
2: Huh?
0: He's on a big job.
2: Oh.

0: faster.
1: Oh, it's all ready. Tiger, I'm fighting them because they're traitors to our country. Why do you do it?
0: Me? I'm doing it for you.
1: But it's very dangerous.
0: You taught me kung fu, so I gotta use it. Otherwise, what's the point?
1: Let's practice it again.
2: Very good, Lee Sun-Pei.
0: How'd you find out we were here?
1: She must have followed you here. You should be more careful.
2: There won't be a next time. Your days are finished.
1: Oh? Are you gonna stay here and wait for the others? What?

0: King Onion, if you agree to surrender, then I'll spare your life.
1: What are you going to do now?
0: If she found out where we are, the others are bound to know as well. So we ought to pick them up one by one, one at a time.
1: Who should we see first?
0: Kunkie.

0: Mr. Kong, you gone somewhere? Tiger, been a long time no see. Where have you been? Been up to some mischief, huh? Troublemaker. I must admit, I have missed you.
1: Mr. Kong, you got it wrong. I'm not like that at all anymore. Mr. Kung, how's my kung fu now?
0: Bastard. So you have been practicing your kung fu. But that isn't gonna help you today. Mr. Lee, Tiger is giving me trouble again. If we don't teach him a good lesson, he's gonna turn into a rogue and a scoundrel.
2: At least that's better than becoming a traitor like you.

0: found another medal. I'll give this medal personally to Mr. Choi. You must remember everything you do. You shouldn't be so careless. Otherwise, next time, you'll be seriously injured.
1: Oh.
0: Now, you stay here. See if anyone comes. But you're not to do anything.
1: Right.

0: The boss will be pleased once we settle it all here. It shouldn't take us too long.
1: Forget about the boss.
0: Oh?
1: God damn it, what about us? Our deep trouble.
0: Can't you say something cheerful for a change?
1: Huh? Brother, Quan Yin and Kong should have been back here a long time ago. I tell you, I'm worried.
0: You're worse than an old woman. Don't get so nervous.
1: But I can't help it. I'm going over to Kung's house and check.
0: All right. Go ahead. You're getting too old. You fret too much. You're not up to it.

0: Brother Carroll. Brother Carroll.
1: Time, they'll see. Call me in such a hurry. Let's have a talk.
0: Bastard. So it is you. Are you the one who killed my friend Kung?
1: I don't know how to put it. Let's say I was involved.

0: Scarecrow, sure too.
1: They're so stubborn, they all end up this way.
0: Ironhead, Saipan, you're so cruel.
1: No, I'm not. Otherwise, Tung Kuan Yin, you'd be dead by now. So the fact you're alive proves I'm not.
0: You, what do you want?
1: Nothing serious. I just want to know who your master is and where you're meant to meet the two lamas. Talk!
0: I don't know.
1: If you don't, then you'll suffer. I can kill you. If you don't, I can make you talk, you know. Tiger!
2: Huh?
1: Prepare a bar for Kuan Yin.
2: Bar?
1: Tiger, I want you to take off all of her clothes. Easy now. You have to be gentle with her. Go on.
2: Yeah. My master ordered me to.
1: Quickly!

0: Elena.
1: Why is that?
0: If a girl had missed her shame, she's not bad. I won't force you. You're fooling yourself if you think you're doing the honorable thing for your friends by betraying your country and killing your own people. Can't you see? You're a traitor. Why don't you ask yourself if what you're doing is right? If you still think it's right, then don't talk to me.
1: I'll talk.
0: Dear Master.
1: The Frontier General, Chu Ting Kong.
0: General Chu Ting Kong. No wonder border defense is weak. He's the man responsible. Who's making contact with the Lamas?
1: Leo Tafu.
0: It's him, is it?

0: Fella?
1: Brother Tiger?
0: What is it?
1: Your Tapu's gone to the temple.
0: Oh, Master, Shan just said...
2: I heard it all. Tiger, you watch Ching Kuan Yin. I'm going after Liu Tafu.
0: Hey, Master!
1: Brother Tiger!
0: Shalane, do me a favor. Watch that woman for me. I won't be gone long. Huh?

0: Where's Gicho? You fool. He's kept us waiting far too long.
1: You mustn't be so angry. Just because there's trouble. That's why my master sent me here to bring you instead.
0: Where are your soldiers?
1: The troops are on their way. They'll be here shortly. I hope everything's going according to plan. We don't want any more trouble here. You don't have to worry.
0: Will you take us to meet him?
2: Huh? 东翁久违了。哼，他是什么人？ 铁手无情，立三白，大胆狂徒，敢阻拦我等大事！慢着，这得交给我，快到监天平与大哥会合。嗯。

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0: 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Hand over those bags.
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1: Right.
0: You're coming with me to Xu Jinping.

0: Charlan, what are you doing?
1: Sister, if I let you go, I'm sure Brother Tiger won't blame me.
0: Charlan.
2: Fine. Very good. Very good.
1: Who are you? What are you doing here? What do you want with me?
2: Me? Your friend Kuan Yin knows me well.
0: Master, she's innocent.
2: Oh. What has innocence got to do with it?
1: Oh, Mr. Kuan Yin!

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0: Tiger! 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So tell me, where has he gone to?
1: It's my guess. He passed by Han Tan, back to his headquarters.
0: Tiger, take her to Liu Tua Fu. Then go and see Mr. Shi Chu. And ask him to send soldiers to Han Tan.

0: too, King Kong.
1: Oh, you got the wrong man.
0: General, you recognize these?
1: Very fine handicraft. Too bad I'm not a jeweler, and I've got no money. Otherwise, I might buy them. They look really valuable to me.
0: These medals belong to you.
1: Mister, I'm just passing by on my way home. Why ask me all these questions?
0: Really? You mean you don't know this?
1: You!

0: Shooting Crump. So you do admit it.
1: Give me the paper. No good to you. Please, I'm paid.
0: The king treated you well. Why do you betray him? What do you want?

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0: All right. Here we are. Put it down. Easy.
1: Hey?

0: Greetings, Brother Dragon.
1: Well now, got the stuff?
0: Of course. Open up. Come on.

0: Well, here you are. Looks good, eh? And it ought to. That's 13 robberies.
1: Hmm. Good. Very good. Well, let's split it up. Everyone gets a share.
0: Hand me two. The coffin's yours. I take the rest.
2: Who are you?
0: I am Chin Chu Ying.
1: Oh? So you're the famous law officer from Hunan, are you?
0: Why are you scared of showing your face? You should be proud of yourself. 13 robberies in 6 months?
1: Well, you found me. You deserve something.
0: Come on.

Shaolin finger sword. Where did you learn that?

0: Swordsman's Style Handbook.
1: That was my reward for managing to solve that case. In fact, I wanted to give it to that one-armed swordsman. But then, after rescuing me, he simply disappeared. I tried to insist, but he said that I ought to keep the book myself.

0: His theory was that as a lawman, I did a lot of fighting. And it's possible that one day I might be crippled. Perhaps lose an arm. And therefore, he thought it could be useful for me to keep it.
1: Oh? Hmm. I guess that one-armed swordsman must be a first-class fighter.

0: I never found out what his name is. Oh, I do know for a fact, in these parts, there are at least two one-armed swordsmen operating here. Maybe more, too. And one is named Fong Peng, and the other named Li Ao. And both of them are fighters.
1: Teacher, do you know who this brother dragon is?
0: He escaped from me, I'm afraid, while I was being rescued. And since then, I searched everywhere but found no trace of him.
1: They all say that you were once Shaolin's top swordsman. In that case, how come that...
0: That man is very cunning. What's more, his kung fu is second to none that I'd ever seen.
1: Oh, teacher. Well then, of all the famous fighters, has anyone lost an arm or a hand recently that you know of?
0: Don't think so, but I checked everywhere for such a man. In fact, I even thought at one time that he came from Shaolin. But still,

0: It's you.
1: Surprise, huh? I bet I'm the last one you expected.

0: The dragon.
1: Not him. It wasn't him.
0: Well, was it Feng Feng or Liao? Hey, tell me.
1: Yes.

0: But you will have to be brave, Bill. Just like he was. Get up now.
1: You've got to find that one-armed murderer for me. An avenged teacher.
0: I don't care whether he has one arm or whether he has three arms. I promise you he won't escape from me.

0: just dead.
1: Yes, your teacher's dead.

0: see? Some food?
1: Yeah, 10 caddies of beef and some wine. 30 bottles.
0: Huh? But, sir, that's too much. Hey! Gentleman wants 10 caddies of beef and 30 bottles of wine.
2: That must be crazy.
3: Yeah.
4: We'll go and serve it to him.
5: Hey, not the old wine. Open a new jar for him.
0: Yes, all right.
6: You watch those kids.
5: Oh, God, can't you do what I say? I said don't play here, is that right? Why are you doing it? Get out. Do what I tell you and play outside.
4: Think you're pretty good with that one arm. Well, even if you had three arms, you couldn't escape a Master Wah's little trap.
1: Sure, you got the right man.
4: Your name Fong Ping?
1: That's right.
4: And you killed Constable Chin Chu Ying and did 13 robberies in 6 months. Is that right?
1: Would you believe me if I said no?
4: So what you mean is that you deny it?
1: All right. If I don't deny it.
4: Right. So it was you.
1: Well, to me, this isn't new. Many places, many times, I've been falsely accused. I'm quite used to it. So you see, I don't care. Just try what you like.

0: pour out the wine. In two bowls. I'll drink, and you'll drink. And if you don't...
1: Yes. Yes.

It's no fun here. So take your ball and get out and go play somewhere else. Too many grown-ups here. When people grow up, then they get nasty. So off you go.

0: Well then, you can start now. To the first one, good health. It seems I must drink all by myself. To attack without knowing the enemy's strength is foolish. After being warned, to still attack is stupid. People who are that stupid just don't deserve to live. But strangely, though, one does find people who are that stupid.
1: Fighting. Good kung fu. Good advice. My name's Hua.
0: The one they call Hua the Fox.
1: Right. At least that's my nickname. Qin Chu Ying was my brother.
0: Well, if you believe that I was his killer, why don't you fight me?
1: Because if you really were his killer, none of these fools would still be alive. However, I still think you could have explained and avoided all this business.
0: My conscience was quite clear. I know I'd done nothing, so why should I have to explain?
2: You say you didn't do it. How do we know that's true?
3: I know it.
2: Are you sure of that?
3: I'm sure, because this man's arm was different from the killer's.
2: How is it different?
3: Well, his arm, it's different. I do know that.
2: Well, I don't care. He's still a suspect. And until we do have the killer, then this man is still the main suspect. And if we don't find anybody else, then as far as I'm concerned, he's the killer. For after all, he is a one-armed man.
1: But even so, there are other one-armed fighters in this part of the country.
3: And I know that. There is another, and his name is Liao. Hey, and this Li must be the one who did bad things, using your name.

hoping that you're going to help me find him. And you will, won't you, mister?

0: Who are you?
1: I'm just me.
0: Thought you were him.
1: What? Him? Who's him?
0: Him is him.
1: Well, how come the mistake then?
0: Because... Because he's one arm, too.
1: Well, who is this man?
0: Won't tell you.

0: I just knew that you would come.
1: What were you frightened about? Getting fat? All right, I'll help you eat.
0: I wasn't frightened of anything. And why not? I'm quite safe. But I do know a man who'll lose his life.
1: Oh? This man, who is he?
0: It's you.

0: You could call for help, too. But I doubt that anyone would come. Would you like to know why I want to kill you? What my reasons are?
1: I'd be extremely interested.
0: You know why. You've committed too many crimes, so why shouldn't you die?
1: I did hear of a man, a brother dragon, who recently pulled off 13 big robberies all around here. And he hasn't been caught either. And like me, he's one-armed.
0: Well, you're getting close. Anything else?
1: I hear that a well-known law officer, Qin Chuying, was killed by some one-armed man. And you think that these crimes were all committed by me?
0: Well, wouldn't you, in my place?
1: I just know one thing about you.
0: What's that?
1: I just know you're stupid. Do you really think your men can beat me?
0: You may well be right. But let's find out, though.
2: Oh,

0: Let her go.
1: Let me see. Who could you be? I'd say at a guess, Wava Fox.
0: That's right.
1: Well then, as you must have arranged this, and as you want me, why don't you fight?

0: You one-armed? Well then, where's your other arm? Ashamed of it?
1: Well, where's yours then?

0: No, not him.
1: Why not?
0: Well, Brother Dragon is missing his right arm. But he's not that simple.
1: How do you know that Brother Dragon has no right arm? You can't just leave like that.
2: What now?
3: There's no need to chase him. You see, somebody else will.
0: Well, how did I know Brother Dragon had lost his right arm? I saw it happen. That's how I know. Still, thought it best not to tell that girl.

0: You saw it happen? What did you see?
1: I've seen so many things. Do you think that I'm going to tell you everything?
2: Brother Bong! Brother Bong! Brother Bong!
0: You can go.
1: You won't fight?
0: Wah fights pretty good. You found him a handful. So you must be fairly tired.
1: And because of that, you won't fight?
0: You'd be at a disadvantage. I don't want that. I'll meet you tomorrow. Fight then.
1: How do you know? I'll be there.
0: I think I can trust you for that.
1: Right. We'll see what happens.
0: Tingling. Where have you been to?
2: I was looking for you. But then, right now, I'm looking for that Lee. Got some questions. Know where he is now?
0: Can't they wait until tomorrow?
2: What for? Maybe somebody will have killed him by then. Want him now.

0: Well now, so you've come back, huh? I'm afraid you're a bit late.
1: Oh?
0: You see, Mr. Liao has left now. And not only him, but your friend Miss Ting Yu has also left as well.
1: How did you know that I was looking for her?
0: Mr. Fong, everybody knows how you met her. I mean, the story about how you saved her whole family once. At Tai Lake, wasn't it? And she wanted to marry you. Instead, you adopted her as a blood sister. You felt you shouldn't get married. Well, at least, so the story goes.
1: I wasn't looking for Miss Ting, but Cao Pao.
0: Cao Pao? You mean my brother's young student?
1: That's who I mean. He's the only one who has seen the killer.
0: Even so, he only saw the killer's arm.
1: That's good enough. It may help. So let him see Lee's arm. See if he remembers that.
0: Oh, I can't. He's just a young kid. And something like that could frighten him. And anyway, he's sick now. Mrs. Sun is looking after him. She has two kids herself, so she is experienced. He's in good hands.
1: She's also experienced in murdering people.
0: Huh?
2: Good night, sir. Have a seat. Come on. Sit up, sit up. Now then, what would you like, huh?
1: 10 carries of beef and some wine. 30 bottles.
2: Yes. Hey! 10 carries of best beef and 30 bottles of wine here! Evening. Have a seat. Sit down. Here we are. What would you like?
3: 10 carries of beef and some wine. 30 bottles.
2: But, sir, all that food, it's too much.
3: If others can eat it, why can't I?
2: Sure. Hey, 10 carries of best beef and 30 bottles of wine! Hey, coming up, sir. Here you are. And here's your wine, sir. Here, sir.
3: No. Yeah.

0: Your sister keeps following me. What she want?
1: Where is she now?
0: I have no idea. Now, my sister. Hey, what does she want? Why does she follow me?
1: I guess you ditched her then.
0: She couldn't keep up. Didn't have a chance.
2: Hey, yeah.
0: Hey, our fight isn't till tomorrow. No reason to fight now. So let's have a drink.
3: Master, I'm sorry. That snake there, it isn't ours. Just now I saw some fella hiding behind the door there. I think he's the one who did it. Master, let's go and chase him. Hurry.
0: Well, why should

0: I? I've killed lots of men. So it's natural that men want to kill me.
1: Yes.
2: But right now, you can't die.
0: Why not?
2: Men like you are hard to find. If you die, then I'll have no opponent to fight tomorrow.
0: You're right. We'll fight tomorrow, and I'll be there. But right now, let's be friends. Have a drink. Tomorrow, we may both be dead.
1: Sir!
3: Here you are, sir.
1: Here's your wine.
4: Where's the noodles?
1: There we are, sir. Noodles coming up. There we are.
4: Waiter!
1: Coming, coming.
0: Ghosts of Yingshan.
2: They're much reduced. Only half left now.
0: You killed half of them? Ah, I remember. It's all because of that girl, Ting Yu. Because of her, they want revenge.
2: That's none of your business. Get lost.
0: Well, you're wrong there. It is. I mean, if they kill you, who will I fight? It's most inconvenient.
2: Right.

0: I take it that you're in.
1: I sure am.
0: No balls, huh? Let's drink from the jars. All right with me?
2: Oh.

Hmm.

0: Not bad. Quite a good fight.
1: But our fight tomorrow, though, is going to be a lot better than that one was.
0: So then, you ought to get to bed, get some rest. And me? I'll find a place to get some sleep. I'll see you tomorrow, bright and early.

0: no. Not again. Yell all you want. You won't catch me again. I'm not that simple.
1: Help me!
2: No good. Yell as loud as you want. Nobody's gonna help you. Not even your Lee Owl. Like they say, you should never cry wolf. Not unless there's one really there.

0: I never believed that you'd come. But this time, I needed help. I really did.
1: Who was it? Those damn ghosts again?
0: Not a ghost. A man. And believe it or not, a one-armed man. I thought it was you. You see, if I died, Paul would think that it was you. Then he'd certainly kill you. Guess that was the idea.
1: A good man never lives long. So you see, men like me never die young. We survive.
0: But still, you're a good man. I didn't know that until now.

now, friend. You've been with me for a great many years now. Today, you do your best.

0: Is she all right? How does it look?
1: You killed her.
0: If I told you I didn't, would you believe me?
1: I only believe in one thing.
0: What's that?
1: Killers must die.
0: Oh. You've often killed. If one kills or not, one dies anyway. In any case, when we have our fight, everything is going to be settled then.
1: Put her down and draw your sword now.
0: No matter which one of us dies, this place is a lousy spot for it. I suggest, as we're homeless, while we're alive, we should find a pleasant place to die.
1: All right. You pick yourself a good burial place.
0: Don't forget, it could be yours. Follow me.

one-armed swordsman. Having a fight. This will be something that one really shouldn't miss. Yes, the fight of a lifetime.

0: can stoop so low as to kill a young girl like that? Well then, Qin Shu Ying was also killed by you.
1: When I've killed you, I'll be real sorry.
0: Draw your sword.
1: All right. I'll make it fairly painless.

0: Good. Terrific. A pity.
1: What's a pity?
0: A pity it's the wrong man.
1: Are you trying to say that this was a trap of yours?
0: Of course. That's quite simple. I was faced here with a couple of first-class swordsmen. So the best thing was to arrange for you to kill each other. Just had to get you at each other's throats. And then the people will assume you're Brother Dragon and Chin's murderer. And killed each other during a quarrel. It's the old saying, to kill two birds with one stone. You probably realize by now that I'm a very devious and extremely tricky fella. Hence my nickname.
2: It's a pity.
1: A pity that you overlook one thing. In your great plan, there's one loophole.
2: You couldn't expect that we two could possibly become good friends. It was obvious to me Fong was a pretty trustworthy man, and you were obviously not.
3: He also forgot that only the good die when they're young, and someone like me doesn't leave the scene that easily.
4: You're pretty smart.
2: It's like this. We had no proof against you. So then, yesterday, I made a plan with Miss Ting to find Fong Peng and set this trap, and you stepped right into it.
1: There's still one thing that I don't get. He can't be the Brother Dragon.
2: Yes, I know. He's a right arm. And our Brother Dragon has a left arm.
1: So what puzzles me is how he fits in.
0: Well, I'm sorry. That's one thing you never will get.
2: Now look, he's fine. So just keep out of this.
1: Don't worry. Two against one isn't my style. You go ahead. I'll watch with interest.

0: He's really a fox.
1: Well, he's certainly smart. I suppose no one ever guessed that he was hiding his left arm.
0: And I bet that left arm has killed a lot of men, too.
2: We've got to get him, or else he'll kill a lot more.
0: My God. I know who the next one is.
1: Who?
0: You go back. See a doctor. I've things to do.

0: Oh, Uncle Wub, you've come back. I'm so glad. That woman's been trying to kill me. She said I was sick, gave me medicine. But the medicine made me feel all weak. So these few days, when she didn't watch, I took the medicine and I put it all under the bed, see?
1: But you really are sick.
0: Oh?
1: You need medicine.
0: I really am sick?
1: Hmm. You're very sick.
0: Well then, I'll go lie down, and I'll rest, and I'll take my medicine.
1: Sorry, it's a bit late for that. Because you are going to die now.
0: I'm too young. I can't die. I've done nothing. Why should I have to die?
2: Because you're a good boy. Good boys always die young.
0: I'm not good. I'm naughty. Please don't kill me.
3: Brother Dragon lost his right arm. Wah still has two. So then, he can't be Brother Dragon.
4: Right.
3: But if Wah can hide his left arm, then he can also hide his right arm.
4: Right.
3: So then, even if he's not Brother Dragon, he could have killed Chin.
4: Right.
3: Now, Chin was murdered because he knew who did those 13 robberies. And he must have known something about Brother Dragon.
4: Right.
3: So Brother Dragon wanted

0: dead, then. That's for certain.
1: Right. Because Chin knew something about Brother Dragon's background, so he had to die, in case he found out some more.
0: Right. So even if Wah killed Chin, Brother Dragon was still behind it all.
1: Right.
0: How do we all know that Chin was murdered by a one-armed man?
1: Because Chin's young pupil saw it happen. He was actually there at the time.
0: Well, in that case, why not kill the boy?
1: Well, perhaps he wanted the boy alive to testify. His teacher's killer was one-armed.
0: Right.
1: Chin was a real expert. Only two one-armed men could have beaten him.
0: And one of them's Fong Peng, the other me. So if we died, killed each other, end of case.
1: And so they let the boy live. Until their plan succeeded, then they'd kill him.
0: But now they know their plan hasn't worked. And so, they don't need the kid now. He's useless.
1: Right. And that's where Brother Fong will have gone to.
0: I hope so. The kid's dangerous. He's the only one who's seen the killer.
1: And God help him if Fong doesn't get there before Wah does. Oh, he's a problem. You're lucky that he didn't run away.
2: Hey. How come you didn't bring your men along?
1: Now, don't tell me. You want to be alone with me?
3: Well, in a way, you could be right. I want nobody here. And that includes you. She was very naughty. She was sick, but she refused to take her medicine.
4: I'll take it. I'll take it.
3: All right. Then you shall swallow this pill right away.

0: Father Fong knows that we'll be waiting here. Why doesn't he come? Is something wrong? That lousy brother dragon. Where could he be hiding now?
1: Listen. When your teacher saw the murderer,

0: And he said nothing else?
1: Nothing at all. And then he killed teacher with a sword.
0: And your teacher didn't fight back?
1: No, sir.
0: But he was a good fighter. It's strange. Why didn't he put up a fight?
2: That's because he knew the man. Therefore, he couldn't believe it, that it was Brother Dragon. That's why his dying words were, "Can't be." It wasn't him.
0: That means he knew Brother Dragon as a good man. I mean, someone who never did anything bad. That's why. He just couldn't believe it.
2: Right. And before he left, the killer cut off the head of his partner.
1: I was hiding. That's what he did. He cut off his head.
0: But even if he wanted his accomplice dead, why should he cut his head off, though? Unless...
2: Unless what?
0: Well, haven't you ever wondered just how I knew that Brother Dragon lost his right arm and not his left?
2: I did wonder about that. How'd you know?
0: Because I saw it once. One day, while I was wandering downtown, I saw this big funeral procession. And I noticed that all the mourners were tough-looking towers. Didn't look in the least sad. And their boots, they were all wearing fighting boots. Then I noticed the coffin. There was nobody in it. There was some name on it, but it was obviously a fake. It was a cover-up for something, though I had no idea what it was. I thought maybe an ambush. I knew it was something illegal. So then, I followed to the graveyard and saw what happened. Then I knew that although Chin was good, he couldn't beat Brother Dragon. So I was just going to help him. When on the scene comes Fong Peng to help. I decided to keep out and see what happened. But when Fong was fighting, I hurled a rock at Brother Dragon. May have helped, I don't know. But who'd have thought, though badly wounded, Brother Dragon was still quite strong. When he could, he made a break for it. Fong didn't bother to chase him. Guess he thought he was finished anyway. But Brother Dragon kept going. I decided I'd follow him.

0: Well, in that case, your brother Dragon was badly hurt. Why didn't you get him?
1: Well, I had to give up the chase.
0: But why?
1: Because he went into a place, a special place, where nobody would be allowed to follow him there.
0: What was the place?
1: Shaolin Temple.
2: Shaolin, eh?
0: Oh, my teacher studied there. That's where he learned his kung fu.
1: A lot of teachers studied there. But it all hangs together. Your teacher knew his killer from there. That's why he was killed.
0: Are you trying to say that Brother Dragon is a Shaolin monk?
1: Both of Chin's attackers were from Shaolin. That's why he had to cut off his dead partner's head.
0: Because all the monks shaved their heads. If that had been found, the finger would have pointed straight at Shaolin.
1: So accepting that he is a Shaolin monk, then that's that. There's no way we can find him. Nobody is allowed in there, except for the Shaolin monks themselves. Nothing we can do. And to break in is to die there.
0: But couldn't you try to get in, though?
1: Well, Shaolin is a big temple. It's quite the biggest and the oldest, too. And the students, my God, must be hundreds.

0: to find one man. Would be hard. And even if I got in there, I've no proof. It's only my theory. And it's one they wouldn't like.
1: So then even if you got in, there wouldn't be too much chance of getting out alive.
0: And when you consider how he fights, then in Shaolin, I should think he's quite senior. I made inquiries, thought he'd be easy to trace. But it's strange. Although I asked a lot of people, they all told me that in Shaolin, there's no one-armed men.
1: After all they say about Shaolin, to think that there's men like that in the place.
0: It can happen. After all, it is a big place. But still, it isn't good because it could affect Shaolin's reputation. That's why I haven't said anything yet. I mean, you're the first person.
1: I think Brother Thong would feel differently. I reckon that he would go into Shaolin if it was necessary.
0: Well, I'm not so sure. And even if he did go in there, how will he find the man that he wants?
1: I'm sure he'll go. So why don't you go along too and help him there?
0: I could help him eat the food there. I hear it's pretty lousy.
1: He may die.
0: Well, I can help him occupy more land there. I mean, when we're both killed, they'll allocate us some space in the graveyard.
1: You don't have to go.
0: All right. If you insist, I'll make for Shaolin right now.
1: You want to?
0: Of course. Who's that? Come on out.

0: mean, all it's yours. No persons have broken into here. So then, you're in real trouble. Now, first of all, lay down your sword. You're in a temple. No weapons are allowed. All right. Now.
1: An expert. Stay back. Go on.
0: Stay here.

0: Follow me. Right.
1: Hold it. We have to report this to Wu Ken and Wu Si. They can't escape us.

0: Shaolin men are pretty good fighters, but so unreasonable, they won't let you talk.
1: Don't think it would do us any good, even if they did. I'm quite sure they won't believe us. Let's find Hua first, right?
0: Now wait.
1: They'll find us.
0: Ah, they never come down here. This is the place where they keep the bodies before burning. We'll be safe here.
1: How do you know?
0: I know this place. When I was looking for a one-armed monk, I worked here for a while.
1: But you never found one?
0: No. There's all sorts. There's mutes, some deaf, without noses, without eyeballs, and hunchbacks. You name it, they got it. Except one-armed monks.
1: So that means that we must find Hua first. And once we get him, then I'm sure

0: He's been killed.
1: Well, it's quite obvious that Brother Dragon killed him.
0: I guess you're right. So that means he must be in Shaolin. What's more, if he got away with this, then he must have a lot of power. And so if he wants to kill us, he can do it. So then, there's only one thing to do.
1: And what's that? Tell me.
0: We go to the top. Somehow, we must see the chief abbot Wu Xin. He used to study with Qin. I'm sure he'll help.
1: How do we find him?
0: Through the main hall.

0: strange. What's happened to all those monks who were here? Where have they gone? Something's wrong.
1: We're here now.

0: Well, now, seems we walked into a trap.
1: You must be here for a reason. So please inform us of your purpose. I will then consider if you may leave.
2: Lord God bless you!
3: We want to talk to Abbot Wu Xin. It's most important.
1: The chief abbot never sees anyone. He's always meditating.
0: But what if we insist on seeing him, though?
4: That's quite simple. All you do is pass the test we give you, and then we'll show you in.

0: must admit that you fight well.
1: It's my turn. Now I will fight. Get out the pole.
0: Silence!

0: Bless you.
1: Buddha bless you.
0: Please forgive us for what we've done here.
2: No need for that. For you two men are great fighters. Please.

0: What I've said is the truth. I hope you believe me. Every word is true.
1: You men would not have come here to lie. So then I must believe you. If what you say are the true facts, then Shaolin must take the blame. Because this man is our man. Therefore, I will myself investigate.
2: But Chief Abbot, though, in our temple, we have no one-armed students, such as they say.
1: Is he stupid? Or not stupid? We think he is. We may be wrong. I mean, who knows? Who is stupid? Think on that.
3: Thank you, Chief Abbott. We understand. This way, please.

0: Must admit, I don't get it. What did he mean then? You say you understood him.
1: In the cave here, we have a one-armed monk. We've always thought that he's an idiot.
0: So the abbot meant that possibly this man is faking it?
1: Buddha bless you. Yes, you're right. That's what he meant.

Yeah, you're quite right. It's gone. My arm. Somebody took it. I forget just when. But who cares? It's gone now.

0: it's dead.
1: Why won't you let us in? This is a temple. Can't we pray here?
2: Sure. We only want to pray to Buddha.
3: So you come here to worship, then? But this place isn't suitable for children, though.
2: Oh, is that so? Well, I'm not a child, though. Brother Fong! Brother Lee!
4: Ting Ling.
3: Sao Pao. Let him come in.

0: Well, it seems that he fooled us for so many years. Who would have thought that he was a killer? But still, as he killed himself, he paid for it.
1: Yes. Justice has been served. So that's the end of it, and we can forget it.
0: As ye shall sow, so shall ye reap. As you have said, justice is done. Justice! Justice! Buddha bless us.
2: Buddha bless us.
0: Buddha bless us.
1: There is something else you can do. This young boy is an orphan and has nowhere to go. Could you possibly enroll him here, sir?
0: Well now, Qin Shuying studied here with me. His student shall become my student.
1: Thank you, Abbot. Sapa.
3: Thank you, teacher.
0: Now you're in Shaolin. You must work hard.
3: I don't mind work.
0: Good. First of all, we'll improve your physique. After that, we'll teach you kung fu.
3: Good. I'll soon make myself stronger.

0: some. It was him. You had to do it. You couldn't let him live.
1: That's why we left him here with you, as a bait.
0: But we watched him, though, both day and night, and it paid off.
1: And we weren't absolutely sure that you yourself were the Brother Dragon. Luckily, you gave yourself away.
2: Well, now, Jin Chu Ying studied with me. His student shall become my student.
0: You'd never seen the boy. How did you?

0: know that he was Qin's student?
1: Qin Shu Ying was horrified when he found out that his schoolmate was Brother Dragon. He just couldn't believe it.
0: And that's why you had to kill him.
1: And all this time, you hid the fact that you only possess one arm. Huh. This one is mine. You butt in. You're no friend.
0: Seems to me I once said that to you.
1: Trying to escape? Hey, listen. Lend him your sword.
0: My God. So even now, it has to be all fair.

0: strange. He fights just like me.
1: Just who are you? So it's you.
2: Of course it is. I imagine you realize now why it is that I fight exactly like you.

Here you are. Catch it.

0: When men die, they tell the truth. So you do that. Tell us.
1: For 40 long years, I chased thieves for a living. But I was paid less than a petty thief could earn. So I decided I had to change all that.
2: You're wrong. Thieves don't live well. I know. They live in constant panic. And at night, they can't sleep.
1: I thought I had a perfect cover. No one would suspect that their law officers could be Brother Dragon. But unexpectedly, I was uncovered by the old Chief Abbot. I'd grown up in a school here, and he recognized my technique.
0: So he discovered your meeting place, and he waited for you there.
1: He intended to reform me, but I managed to use him to put you off, and then to confuse you, because I saw you there and guessed you might suspect me. You'd been drinking a lot, and you'd been following my men for at least 2 days and two nights.
2: But we had no idea who you were, though.
1: He thought you were my men. So he thought he'd better get back to the temple. And just after that, I sneaked into the temple here. I knelt down before him. I swore I'd repented. Then I pretended that I was going to kill myself. The chief abbot took pity on me, tried to stop me. And then, when he got up close to me, I had a hidden dagger all waiting for him and killed him as he held me.
2: What was your partner? You arranged with him to stage that phony killing. And you needed the boy to live, to spread the word that you'd been killed. And then you came back here as the abbot.
0: The abbot was always in meditation. And so you were quite safe because no one saw you.
1: I set it up so that you two would kill each other. It should have worked. Zhao Lin was mine. No one could stop me. You've got to admit that it was a pretty good scheme that I had there. It's too bad.
2: It's too bad. But you forgot.
0: You forgot that the gods may move slowly. But still, one eventually has to pay. No one's immune. Not even you.
1: Sorry, I did wrong. I'm sorry.
3: Teacher.
4: Buddha bless you.
5: Goodbye. Goodbye. Bye. Goodbye.
0: Well, Lee, the fight that we had wasn't very fruitful, but still can't be helped.
2: You're right. So maybe we'll arrange something better one day. Keep that thought in mind.

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0: it. Every man who's born must give his children good training.
1: Ow! Cousin, what are you doing?
2: I was just making sure you'd stay awake. I promised Uncle to keep you awake so that you could finish all your studying. So back to work.
1: If you do that again, I'll tell Daddy that you sneaked out to get bird's eggs and you almost fell in the dung heap. Now what do you think?
3: Cousin, please. Please don't tell Uncle, I beg you. Here, you can stab me if you like.
1: Tell me, what's happening outside?
2: Uncle's doing the lion dance in the sitting room. We have many guests.
1: Who are they?
2: They're all kung fu masters from the Shaolin, Wutong, White Crane, and Yang Chun School of Fighting. What a crowd!
1: Oh, they must have come for a fight.
2: Not exactly. I heard that Uncle invited him here just to watch him wash his hands.
1: What? Washing his hands? What's so special about that?
2: Let's go take a look.
1: Yeah!

0: rascal. If your father finds you here, he'll beat you for sure. Do what's good for you. Go back to your studies.
1: Mom, I studied my lessons day and night. I'm getting bored.
0: Your father works so hard just for you.
1: For me? You mean including washing his hands?

0: Of course. Now listen to me. If he sees you, you're in trouble. So stay out of sight. Mm-hmm.
1: My dear friends, I am glad you're all here. I have decided to take this chance to announce my retirement. After this small ceremony, I've decided I shall live in seclusion.
2: Brother Yang, you've become famous with your Tai Chi invincible fists. We've always known you as a righteous hero. Why do you wish to go into seclusion?
1: Ever since China was invaded by the 8 allied nations, we've been suffering from civil war. And now I have decided to pass my knowledge to my only son.
0: Oh, Dad wants to teach me his Tai Chi fist.
3: Stop dreaming.
1: We've been friends for decades. Some of you are nice to me. And some of you hate me. I hope that after washing my hands in the Golden Basin, everything will be all over. My thanks to all of you. Who's this? Forgive me, sir. Pardon my ignorance. Who, may I ask, might you be? I'm known only by the name Wong. I've come here to challenge you. I have decided to go into seclusion. If you want to compete with me, I concede. You are the winner.
0: Dad, don't be afraid of him. Fight him!
4: I always thought that your style was soft and boneless. What I didn't know is that you're a coward too. Good. Great defense. But if you don't fight me, I'll kick you until you do.
0: Stop. It is common knowledge that the best kung fu masters fight best with their mouths and not with their hands. May I suggest that the two of you compete without fighting?
4: How? Tell me.
0: It's simple. You say how you will attack, and my husband will say how he will counterattack. Then we'll see who wins.
4: Talk of fight. All right, but you first.
1: You are my guest. You go first.
4: Great. Black Tiger! I'll stop it with my stubbing fist. You move. I will draw my fist. You shall inbound.
1: I'll use a stubbing fist.
4: I will parry and make continuous punches.
1: Stomping fist again.
4: Stop playing around. You always use stomping fist. Is that all you know?
0: Hey, Uncle always uses stomping fist. How can he win?
5: You know nothing. Just watch.
4: Good. Let me show you how well I can kick.
0: Dad, use the donkey punch now. Ow!
1: Backward throw. That'll stop you.
4: So, I'll just keep on kicking.
0: Stop!
4: Why should I?
0: Because you've already lost.
4: But why? You're just a woman. What do you know?
0: I've been his wife for 11 years. That's why I know his best moves.
6: Madam Yang is undoubtedly an expert. Mister, he used the left and right kick on you. Apparently, you were down before you even started.
4: Shut up!
6: As you wish.
4: I'm tired of all this talk. Time to fight like real men.

0: A very good kick. You truly are a master. I concede.
1: Stop pretending. I promise myself, today either you or I must fall.
0: Why is winning so important to you? Why do you push so hard?
1: I like to push. Hard!

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All right, you win and I lose. But I promise you, I'll be back.

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If not, it's not a rule. Free destiny in life. Dragon and Tiger Fist.

0: beautiful sight.
1: Hey, looking at girls?
0: Oh, cousin, son. There's nothing wrong with looking at girls,
2: is there? Huffman! What are you reading? Continue your studies.
0: Yes, Dad. I'm studying now.
1: On the road to further studies, one has to practice decent deeds.
3: Dear, why aren't you seeing your patients?
2: It's a father's fault if his children aren't educated.
3: Oh, there you go again. We moved here so you could concentrate on your practice, but all you do is force your son to study. He's like a prisoner, and that hurts. You're too cruel.
0: On the road to further studies...
1: Come on. Keep reading or I'll stab your ass again.
4: Oh, Mom!
2: Your mother can't help you. Continue your studies. It hurts me, too. But you have to be strong for him. These are hard times we live in. He's got to grow up right.
3: You're much too hard on him. You should show him a little affection. Well, you'd better go back to your patients. I'm sure they're waiting for you.
2: All right, you take this. But you spoil him too much.
3: Go on.
4: On the road to further studies, one has to practice decent deeds.
0: It's Mom.
1: It's your mom.
0: We're free.
1: We're free.
3: Hey, be careful. Come down.
0: On the road to further studies...
3: Oh, stop pretending. I brought lunch. Here it is. Some dim sum. Here.
0: Thanks, Mom. You're the greatest.
3: Why do you say that?
0: Because you saved us.
1: Looks good.
0: Let's eat.
3: Kung Fu. Why are you reading this?
0: Don't you know? That's what I love reading. That's my favorite.
3: If your father saw this, he'd burn them.
0: Mom, I have a question.
3: What is it?
0: Look,

0: dead insane.
1: How could you say such a thing? Show some respect.
0: But look, he asked me to hang myself. He locks me up. He makes me suffer.
2: I know what's wrong. He's thinking about girls.
1: What? Girls?

0: Are you really sure you want to do this? Don't you want to see the outside world? If Uncle finds out, I'll be in trouble.
1: If Dad finds out, I'll be responsible. I'll be the one who suffers. Listen, there's three kinds of people in this world.
0: What are they?
1: The lowest rank. They just talk, and they do nothing. The middle rank, they do while they talk.
0: What's the last rank?
1: You mean like us?
0: Yeah, like us.
1: Well, we just do it, don't we? Come on.

0: Hey, what's the matter? What's wrong?
1: I see a pretty girl. She's the most beautiful I've ever seen.
2: Oh, my God.
1: What a beautiful sight.
0: Let's go.

0: You've won. You've won.
1: Oh, it's you. Look at them. Aren't they great?
0: Why didn't you say you were coming? I could have had my men pick you up.
1: I came here with my classmates.
0: It's too crowded here. Why don't you join your father on stage?
1: All right.
0: Come.
1: Bye-bye.

0: the sacrifice to the Dragon King.
1: What are they doing?
2: It's a custom in this village to offer sacrifice to the Dragon King, so it'll bring peace and good luck.
0: Begin the ceremony. Throw the virgins to the water for the Dragon King.
3: Don't interfere. You'll ruin the ceremony. It'll bring bad luck.
1: Stop!
4: You what?
1: Stop! Let him go! Let him go! Stop!
4: Go!
0: Don't let them go. They've ruined the ceremony.
4: Get him! Oh, shit! They ruled the ceremony.
1: Why don't you do something?
2: You can't make the public angry. You mustn't interfere.
1: Daddy, can't you do something?
5: And with you, this their costume. I should have done such a run.
2: These people are just too ignorant.
3: So only the people who studied abroad, educated pioneers like myself.

0: Only hope to save is ignorant from home.
1: That's right.
2: What do we do now?
3: Use your kung fu.
4: Thank you.

0: about time. Why didn't you do this earlier?
1: Hey, are you all right?
0: Of course I am.
1: Let's go.
0: Where are we going?
1: Where do you live?
0: Not far away.
1: I'll walk you home.
0: You'll walk me home?
1: Yes. May I?
0: Sure, sure.
1: Okay.
0: Okay.
1: You risked your life to save those children.
0: Confucius said, men must save others by all means. Isn't that right?
1: That's right.
0: So that's what I did.
1: You're a hero.
2: Hey, Hawkman, be careful. You're wetting the lion.
0: Huh?
1: Oh. You're Gold Hawkman?
0: Yeah, how about you?
1: Rosa.
0: Rosa.
1: Is this lion very important to you?
0: Oh, yes, it's our family treasure.
1: Oh, come closer. There.
0: What a lucky guy my cousin is.
1: Wait, this is Lungshan Village. Isn't this where you live?
0: It's just up ahead.
1: Oh, yeah.
2: Mm-hmm. Hey, Hoffman, we're here. You're going up Lover's Lane.
0: Well, here I am.
1: Well, it stopped raining. I better go now. Bye-bye.
0: Wait, don't go. I haven't thanked you yet. Hey, Rosa, can we meet again?
1: Sure. Bye.
0: Where do you live? How can I find you?
1: I live next to the West Lake. Bye-bye.
0: Oh, Uncle.
1: Bye.
0: Bye. Oh, no.
2: Bye.
0: Bye. What a doll. Don't you think? Hey, don't tell Dad, huh? He'd kill me. Huh?
3: I don't know what's wrong with you. I've told you 1,000 times. I just want you to study hard. Don't make trouble outside. But what are you going to do? You don't listen to me, do you?
2: Mom!
3: It's useless to call for help. Look at this lion. It's a mess. I should have beat you silly for what you've done. Look at this. Look at it.
1: I'm sure he didn't mean to ruin the lion. You've made a little mistake. Now you must apologize for it. Now be a good boy and apologize.
0: But, Father, it's not my fault.
2: Don't blame me.
3: Just what are you trying to say? That it's my fault?
0: That's right. You've kept me locked up for years. What do you think I am?
3: What do you mean? That I'm to blame? Tell me. Why did I choose to live in seclusion? Why did I move here to start a new life all over again? All right. Since I don't want you to get killed outside, I'll beat you to death myself. Take that!
0: It's not my fault.

0: be angry with your father. He really loves you, you know.
1: Mom, I do understand. But I don't want to spend the rest of my life in the study room. Look at this. All I ever do is study. What do I know of the world?
0: Say, tell me about the girl you walked home with. I heard she's pretty.
1: You mean Rosu?
0: Rosu? You mean Rosa?
1: That's what I said, Rosa.
0: Rosa's Spanish for flower.
1: A flower? What a nice name. If she's Chinese, why does she have a foreign name?
0: Those who study in Spain usually adapt a Spanish name.

0: had one. My name was Diana.
1: Diana.
0: Right, Diana.
1: What a good name. Can I have one too?
0: How about Jackie?
1: Jackie? What does that mean?
0: Nothing really. When I was studying abroad, I admired the hero. His name was Jackie.
1: Rosa said I was a hero. All right, I'm Jackie.
0: She said you're a hero? Why, that's a good sign. You said she studied in Spain. If you want to get this girl, you've got to be smart.
1: Yeah, but how?
0: Remember, if you really want her to like you.
1: What a beautiful sunrise. Suzhou and Hangzhou are as pretty as heaven.
2: Westlake is so big. Why didn't you ask her address? How are we going to find her?
1: Don't worry. We'll see her. Look! Over there! She threw me a love letter. Democracy and science can save us.
2: Well, what does it say?
1: I don't understand.
3: Hey, Rosa! Rosa! Rosa! Rosa!
4: Hoffman!
3: Rosa!
5: Hoffman!
1: I've been waiting for you.
5: Why? How did you find me?
1: It was intuition, I guess. I have a foreign name, too. You can call me Jackie.
5: Jackie? Okay, I'll call you Jackie.
1: Si.
5: So you know Spanish?
1: Si.
5: Why do you always say si?
1: You say si, I'll say si.
5: All right, let's pass out these leaflets together.
1: Si.
2: Excuse me. You better go home now.
1: Look, I'm busy right now. Why don't you go home and square things with Dad?
5: Jackie.
1: Si.
3: Democracy. Democracy and science. It's for free. Come on, come and get it. Democracy!
6: What's here, this?
1: It's propaganda.
6: What's propaganda?
1: You tell him.
7: We wrote what we wanted to tell you on paper so you can understand.
6: Well, if I don't know how to read.
1: Well, I'll read it to you. Democracy and science can save
7: China.
1: That's
7: right. That's right.
6: All I know is collect the shit, give it to the farmers so the plants grow better.
7: We'll give you shit. But yes. You use fertilizer.
1: That's right.
7: Come on, let's go. We have to save the country.
1: Oh, cut the crap, let's go!

0: Soldiers, we must run now.
1: Where's Jackie?
0: We ran as fast as we could, but I'm afraid they caught him.
1: Why didn't you help him?
0: Rosa, you better run. I'll handle this.
2: Don't worry. I'll handle this man, okay?
0: See?
3: You won.
2: Wait. Why are you here?
3: What are you doing here? Who is this man? He looks familiar.
2: He's a friend.
0: See?
3: Don't speak Spanish in front of me. Do you know who I am?
0: No, I don't.
3: I'm her fiancé.
0: Fiancé?
3: I'm warning you. Stay away from her, or you'll regret it.
2: Wei, I told you, he's my friend. Jackie, forget about him. Let's go.
4: Sir, sir, that girl was distributing propaganda.
5: Shut up and take a bath, you stink.
2: We grew up together. It was arranged that I would marry.

0: marry him before my birth.
1: An arranged marriage?
0: Yes.
1: But I thought you were against that custom.
0: I am. But Jackie, if we shared the same interest, then I would marry him.
1: But Rosa, what if you don't want to?
0: Then I would say no.
1: Say no.
0: This is where I teach and meet with my schoolmates. Come on, Jackie.
2: This is England so small. This is China so big. But the British government threatened to fight. So the Qing government decided to cede to them Hong Kong.
3: Right, right.
2: And if this goes on, Shenzhen, Canton, and even Hangzhou will become properties of England.
1: Yes, you're quite right.
2: What are you doing here?
0: I brought him here.
2: You brought him here? This is our place for meeting. How dare you bring a stranger here?
0: I trust him. And I want him to be one of us.
1: You can trust me.
2: If you want to join us, you have to cut off your pigtail first.
1: My pigtail? Whatever for?
2: That's the rule. You have to cut off your pigtail or you cannot join us.
1: Have you cut yours?
2: Me? This is a source of national shame.
1: Mine can't be cut.
2: Are you afraid of death?
1: Of course I am. But I'm more afraid of my father.
2: We are not afraid of being killed. We are not even afraid of the emperor himself. And you're afraid of daddy. Will you cut it off?
1: No, I won't.
0: Listen to me. Cutting your hair will not save China. The way to save China is to educate the people.
1: That's right.
4: Right. I might add...
2: Oh, do shut up. You understand?
1: Yes. No, I don't.
0: Huh?
5: Understanding means not understanding.
0: Now, where could that young man be?
6: Hawkman!
0: Why aren't you with your patient?
6: Hawkman!
5: When
6: will you finish that lesson?
5: Understanding means not understanding. Understanding is understanding.
6: Why, that doesn't sound like Hawkman. That doesn't sound like him at all.
0: I was just inside. He sounds like that because he's got a cold.
6: A cold?
0: Uh-huh.
6: We can't let it get serious.
0: No. Why don't you attend to your patients?
6: Oh, all right.
0: Good, good. Where's that cousin of yours?
5: I don't know.
2: Mom!
0: Hey!
5: Understanding means...
0: Say, you've been out all morning. I know. With Rose, I suppose.
1: How'd you guess? Mom, what does say no mean?
0: It's the opposite of see. Wait, did she say no to you?
1: Mom, would you teach me Spanish?
0: Spanish? Why do you want to learn Spanish?
1: Rosa and her friends, they all speak Spanish, and I don't. If I don't learn, how's she gonna like me? If I spoke Spanish, then I'd have a chance.
0: All right. If you really want to learn, I suppose I can teach you. We'll be having a lot of fun. Él es mi padre.
1: Él es mi padre.
0: No, listen. Él es mi padre.
1: Él es mi padre.
0: Good. Ella es mi madre.
1: Ella es mi madre. How's that? Pretty good, huh, Mom?
0: Not very good. You're not listening. Are you all right?
1: You hit harder than Dad.
0: I'm sorry. It's just that I want you to do this right. Don't lose hope.
1: Mom, I know you love me. There's just something that I really want to learn to say to Rosa.
0: What do you want to learn?
1: How do you say, I love you?
0: You little devil. I love you is... Yo te amo.
1: Yo te amo, Rosa. Well, is that right?
0: Right. You'd better not forget me after you're married.
6: Better not bother us.

0: Maybe you want to come home with me.
1: Hey, don't touch me.
0: Shut your Received word that there was a robbery at the pier, so I came here to seal the area. Now, please leave.
2: I am the customs officer. This is an obvious smuggling attempt. I can't let this go.
0: You can't do anything. My support comes from the British East India Company. Better be careful.
3: Officer Sal, why don't you just be reasonable? I'll give you some of this opium so you can smoke it at home. And I'll take care of the rest.
0: There are too many witnesses. People will talk.
2: Move this crate to the customs warehouse.
3: What do you want?

0: opium that was taken away by the customs officer was your responsibility. I want my opium back. Otherwise, you'll pay dearly. Listen, Mr. Smith. You only have your assistants to blame. They started a fight.
1: What about those demonstrators? They should never have been anywhere near the pier. How can you call yourself an officer? That was your responsibility. Pow! How dare you? I could have you arrested.
0: Really? Even your Empress Dowager herself bows to us. You can't touch us. Who do you think you are?
2: You are nothing but an unwelcome guest in our country. I suggest, my friend, you do not overstay your welcome. Don't push your luck.
0: Mr. Smith, I'll handle the opium problem. Good day. Brother Wing, let's go. Let's go. Come on.
3: Let me go. What are you doing?
4: What's going on?
3: Please accept their apologies. How can I be your master? I haven't studied abroad, and I haven't cut my hair.
5: It's good that you haven't cut your hair.
3: I hope you can teach us the pigtail stance, so we won't be afraid of walking in the dark, and it'll make distributing propaganda much easier. The thing is, your hair is not real, and you need a real pigtail.
6: Oh.
5: Yeah. This is all out.
7: Ow! Ow! Ow! Ow!
3: All right, but you all have to promise me that you'll do exactly as I say. It took me about 10 years of studying to learn all the things that I know today.
8: All right, now it's time for class.
3: Remember what I said. Study very hard.
9: Always seek the truth.
8: I never imagined you were so good with children. Tell me, is this how your father taught you?
3: I guess so. But you know, I really owe it all to my dad. He's the one who really pushed me to study hard. He's a really great guy.
8: You must get along well.
3: We really don't talk very much. But he really did a lot for me. I owe him a lot.
8: My father's like that. He sacrificed a lot for me, but he has this problem. He's addicted to opium.
3: That's not a problem. I could help him quit.
8: Could you help him?
3: Sure.

0: Good morning, sir.
1: Rosa, you're good at choosing boyfriends.
2: Daddy, Jack is here to cure you. I told him about your sickness.
1: Sick? I'm not sick. See? Look how strong I am.
2: That's your sickness. Please give me the pipe.
1: This isn't sickness. You should try it. It will make you happy, Rosa. Believe me. Your friend here understands. Hey.
2: What?
1: Jackie, would you like to try it? Huh? Once you smoke, you will forget all your problems. You feel so happy.
0: No, thank you, sir.
2: Wait! Jackie! Be careful not to hurt my father!
0: Don't worry, Rosa.
1: What kind of goofy is this? Why is it I can't take away my hands?
0: This is something I learned from my father. It really works. It'll help you quit. I promise you.
1: Don't believe this. How can a young man like you know this kind of goofy?
0: Now just relax. Thank you, sir. Ready? This kung fu not only keeps you healthy, but I promise you it will make you happier than opium ever will. Now, just relax. Close your eyes.
1: I'm relaxed.
0: Relax and close your eyes.
1: My eyes are closed.
0: That's it.
1: What are you doing? What kind of kung fu is this?
2: Daddy, this is how Jack is going to cure you of your habit.
1: How can you do this to me? I'm your
2: father.
1: Daddy,
2: no.
0: I'm sorry, sir. But Rose is doing this just for your own good. Opium is evil. The more you keep smoking it, the closer it will bring you to your own death.
2: That's right. Daddy, the British don't allow opium in their own country. And yet here, they use it to control and enslave our own people. You're an official. Set an example.
1: I know what you're saying. It's just that ever since your mother died, you and opium are the only things I value in my life. But you are not always with me. I only have my pipe to make me happy.
2: All right. That's it. You choose. Either opium or me. If you choose this, I'll leave right now.
1: Rosa, stay with me.
2: But you refuse to listen.
1: No, wait. I would choose you, of course. For this daughter, I'd quit 1,000 times.

0: to quit by just being tied up?
1: Sure, but my father's cure is much better.
0: How long will it take?
1: It depends on how long you've been addicted. It might take 5 days. It might take 5 years.
0: 5 years?
2: Daddy, you're not giving up.
0: No. I want it to be effective. I know. Tell Jackie to cure my soldiers, too. They need to be cured.
2: Daddy! I have an idea. Jackie can train them to fight. How about it?
0: All right. Good.
2: Jackie, what do you say?
0: Good.
1: Okay. All right, now follow me.
3: Some more effort.
4: I need a fix.
2: Hey. Just look at you. How can you expect to do your job right?
4: Goodness. You don't know how hard it is. You're just watching.
2: How can you say that? You're disgusting. Just look at yourselves. You're not even trying.
4: But Officer Chow let us smoke first. I'm sure if you let us smoke a little bit, we'll be full of vigor, I'm sure.
2: That's enough. Jackie, you tell them.
1: Now listen, I've been appointed your new trainer. And the first thing I want from all of you is to do whatever she says.
5: You won.
2: Why are you here?
5: What is he doing here?
2: Daddy asked him.
5: Rebel! I let you go the last time because of Yung Wan. How dare you intrude here?
1: Kind sir, I am an educated person. I don't think the word intrude is used properly here. Pardon me.
2: Stop! What are you doing?
5: Nothing. I was just testing him. He's good. Shall we go?
2: Okay, Jackie, go on.
1: Well, what are you looking at?
2: What is it, Wing?
6: Have you forgotten already?
2: Forgotten what?
6: About the party that I'm having.
2: A party?
6: It's on Saturday. Here's the invitation. Here.
2: Thanks. I'd be happy to go.
6: You won?
2: Huh?
6: Walk with me. You always hang around with those scholars. You know that what they teach is completely against the Emperor's policies. More important, you might be executed.
2: I know. You and I, we see things quite differently. We can't get along.
6: That's nonsense. You mean, instead of me, you'd rather be with him, am I right?
2: Look at yourself. You and your brother are cheating yourselves. You've allied yourselves with some foreign smugglers just to make yourselves rich.
6: Don't confuse me with my brother. I'm not involved in his business. I want to restore my family's honor. For you, Yung Wan, I'd do anything. Anything you
2: Stop
6: want.
2: Stop it, Wing, please. I've had enough. Can't you see it's useless?
6: Very well, then. I should go now. I hope to see you on Saturday at my party. I'd better go.
1: Rosa, are you all right?
2: I'm okay.
1: Is this my fault?
2: No. Wait, can you dance?
1: Sure, let me show you.
2: No, not like that. I mean tango.
1: Tango? I've never heard of it, but I'll learn it if you want.
2: Okay.
7: Hi, Mom.
2: Oh, you're back.
1: What's for lunch?
2: You look so happy.

0: Were you with Rosa?
1: Rosa introduced me to her dad. She wants me to be her date at a party.
0: Huh? That can only mean one thing. I'm sure she likes you.
1: Oh, Mom, it's just a date. The only problem is, I have to learn the tango right away.
0: Why didn't you say so? I can teach you the tango if you like. Slow, slow, quick, quick. Slow, slow, quick. There. It's really quite easy.
1: Oh, Mom, I'll never learn.
0: Here, come closer. There.
1: I'm sorry.
0: It's nothing. Once more. Again.

0: Are you all right?
1: I'm okay.
0: I'm sorry.
1: Don't worry. Come on, we'll start again. Come on. You're doing fine.
0: Okay.
1: Spins. Yes. Quick. Okay. That's great. Ooh.
0: What's the matter? Did I hurt you?
1: It's nothing.
2: You deserve it. You shouldn't be dancing at your age.
1: Can't you say something nice?
2: Look, I didn't do this. Tell me, does your son treat you as nicely as I do? Come on.
1: You're right. You're nice to me. Just keep doing that. That's so good. You know, I have something to tell you. Your son got in a fight with some smugglers at the pier.
2: What? Why didn't you tell me sooner? He could have been hurt. I'm sorry.
1: If he got hurt, he wouldn't have come home. I heard from him. He took on two men much bigger than himself. Both of them thugs smuggling opium. Now he's the biggest hero in all of Hangzhou.
2: What? My little boy, the hero of Hangzhou? Where did he learn to fight?

0: are you?
1: I've come to challenge you.
2: Oh, I recognize you. You're Wong, the guy who fought my dad. What do you want?
1: I'm here to teach you a lesson.

0: Come down here.
1: Come and get me.
0: All right. Well, are you going to stay there all night?
1: Let me down. Let me down. You're so tough. Come here. Let's fight. Ah.

0: America, upstart. Show me what you can do.
1: You kick like a dog and punch like a pig.
0: Little brat, I'll teach you some manners.

0: do that?
1: You silly boy. You think your father's the only one who knows kung fu? Huh? Where'd you learn how to do that?
2: I learned it from a book. Where'd you learn how to fight? From your grandmother, huh?
1: I'll show you how to do the mantis stance properly.

cost a fortune. Look what you did. Ow! Oh. Lucky I caught that. Now look what you did.

0: Dad? Dad?
1: Good morning, dear. How are you today? You'd better get up. It's time for breakfast. You never get up this late. What happened to your face?
0: What? It's just a toothache.
1: Let me see. That's not a toothache. That's a bruise.
0: Oh, don't be silly. I just told you, I've got a toothache. Now stop making such a fuss.
1: Oh, if that's a toothache, then I'll get some medicine for you.
0: Wait, come back here. I'll be fine. You're being silly.
1: I was just trying to help you.
2: Hi, Ma.
1: Good morning, dear.
2: Mom, how's Dad?
1: Your dad has a toothache and he won't let me help him. Well, don't just stand there. Go to your father. See if you can cheer him up.
0: Okay. Dad, it's me. I've got a bad toothache. Now go back to your studies.
1: Don't be so rude to your son. Say something nice.
2: Mom, it's all right. I know Dad can take a little pain. He's tough.
1: Ah.
2: I think I hit him a little too hard last night.
1: Oh, really? What is it?
2: I've got to get dressed for the party tonight.
1: A party?
2: Can you help me choose something to wear?
1: Oh, of course.
0: Dad, I'll be going.

0: yesterday. Remember, slow, slow, quick, quick.
1: Sure, Mom. Slow, slow, quick, quick. Slow, slow, quick, quick. Slow, slow, quick, quick, quick.
2: Hold it right there.
1: Why? I've got a date. You better get out of my way.
2: Tell me where Yang is. Tell me.
1: I remember you. You're the guy who fought my dad. How's your leg? Is it any better?
2: You're pretty insolent. I'll teach you.

0: Why, how dare you?
1: I'll get you!
0: What's all this noise?
2: You look much better. Something wrong with your neck?
0: Him again?
2: Hey, don't worry. Maybe your son can do much better than his father did.
0: You tricked me!
3: That's not a trick. I'll show you a trick.
0: He's great.
2: Of course he is. He learned a lot just from watching his father.
3: You soiled my shirt.
0: Where did you learn to move like that?
3: I learned it from you.
0: You're better than your father.
3: It's you who gives me honor.
0: How could you be so humble? You know I lost. Well done.
3: Thank you, sir.
0: Don't be too happy, because I'm coming back for more practice.
3: Wait, mister. Aren't you a little old for all of this?
0: Idiot. I'm still a virgin.
3: What a fool.
2: Hey, he says he wants to come back again someday. Maybe we should be ready for him.
0: Oh, don't worry. My son can handle it.
4: Hey, Jackie, have fun at the party.
5: Why, thank you. Please, help yourself to some food. You won.
2: Hello, Wing. Happy birthday.
3: Happy birthday, Wing.
5: What is he doing here?
2: I invited him.
5: Please come with me.
6: Ladies, gentlemen, and honored guests, let me welcome you to my party. I hope all of you have a very good time. Every one of you. So enjoy yourselves and have a lot of fun.

0: Aren't you going to dance?
1: Dance? You know I don't dance.
0: But how?
1: Don't worry. I threw this party just for you, and I invited a lot of good dancers.
0: Thank you.
2: Enjoy yourself. Rosa.
0: Okay.
2: Tango.

0: Well, well, I hope you're having a marvelous time. Where's my opium?
1: This is a private party. You weren't invited. Leave now.
0: Mr. Smith, it's my brother's birthday. Please.
1: I don't care whose birthday it is. I want my opium back. And if I don't get it, I'll celebrate your death.
0: Boss, those are the two I was telling you about.
1: Those are the two that were at the pier. I want them.
2: No, wait. She's my fiancée.
1: I get it. So she's family. I guess all of you are in this together. Let's go.
0: Mr. Smith, please.

Jackie's Tango.

0: I want a duel.
1: What's wrong with you?
2: We're not enemies. Why should we fight?
0: We're going to fight for Yung Wan. Whoever wins gets her. Whoever loses leaves.
1: You what? I'm not a prize.
2: That's right. She isn't a prize. I won't fight you.
0: I didn't know you were a coward.
1: Wing, be reasonable. Even if you win, what would that mean?
0: I just want you to see that I'm a better man than him.
1: Jesse. I hate fighting. Let's just go.
2: No. This is a matter of honor. Come on.

0: fight.
1: Jackie, please stop this.
2: I'm sorry, Rosa. This isn't over.
1: Jackie!
2: Are you all right? Come on.
0: Oh!

0: well, my friend, but not well enough.
1: Have you had enough?

0: You want more?
1: Wing! Are you all right?
2: Leave me. Go ahead. Just leave me.

lost your girl. But I'll tell you what, Wing. It's better than losing your life.

Ah!

0: his body to the governor's house. Tell him that he was killed in a duel with Yung Wan's boyfriend. I'll get my opium back no matter what it takes.
1: Good.
0: That's a great idea, boss. I'll prepare the men.

0: What's bothering you?
1: Nothing at all.
0: You don't have to lie to me. Jackie, you can be honest with me.
1: Rosa, yo te amo. Did I get it right?
0: I love you too.
1: You do? Really? Well, if I love you and you love me, then we should get married. Let's go tell our parents.
0: Are you so sure they'll agree? Besides, we'd have to ask my father.
1: I love you.

0: know, I haven't worn this dress in 15 years. It must seem like an antique.
1: Oh, you're too humble. That kind of dress is the latest craze in America.
0: Oh, you're such a flatterer, and you're so beautiful.
2: Well, Mr. Yang, what do you think of the marriage between Rosa and Jackie? Isn't it wonderful?
3: What? Rosa and Jackie? I don't know them. I thought we were here to talk about our children.
4: Jackie's my name.
3: Huh? Who named you Jackie?
0: Rosa, you could have your honeymoon in America. My husband and I could go with you. It would be so exciting.
2: My daughter is a kind-hearted girl, and she's idealistic, too. But I must tell you, she has a bad temper.
0: Daddy.
2: Now, your Jack is different. He's cultured and good at fighting, too. Of course, because of a good family education.
3: You flatter me.
4: Uncle Tal, the praise should really go to my father.
3: Oh, wait. Thank you for raising such a fine daughter. She's wonderful.
2: You're too kind.
0: Daddy, aren't you forgetting something? Jackie's mom should get credit for raising Jackie, too.

0: Oh no. All the credit goes to my gracious husband.
1: Oh, no. I understand that you were able to quit opium. Congratulations. I think that the two children make a perfect match.
2: Oh, so in that case, may I assume that you agree to their marriage?
1: Oh, why, of course.
3: It's a deal. Yes.
1: You mean we can marry?
0: Mommy! Oh, Rosa.
4: Officer Lamb, may I ask you the reason for this rude intrusion?
5: Officer Chow, maybe you should ask your daughter. Arrest them! They killed my brother!
1: What? What are you saying?
0: But Jack is innocent.
1: Officer Lamb, I did no such thing.
5: Why are you lying? We have witnesses who saw you. You killed my brother in cold blood!
1: What?
5: I accuse the two of you of conspiracy in the murder of my brother, Lam Wing.
1: Dad? Mom, don't worry. I'll settle this myself. I'm innocent.
5: Hawkman, wait. Officer Lamb.
0: True?
5: Of course my son has done some things in his life that I didn't agree with.
0: Jack.
5: But I know he would never, ever commit murder. That's it. I've had enough of your idle talk. Arrest them!
6: Run, Hawkman!
5: Now, I didn't raise my son to be a lowly criminal. I've lived in seclusion for 10 years, and now I'm back. Hawkman, I said run.
1: Dad, let's fight them together. We can handle them.
5: You dare defy me? Arrest them! Take your mother and go. Why are you still here?
0: But you're my husband. When I married you, I promised I'd never leave you.
5: Ah, good woman.

0: Honey, let's go.
1: Rosa.
2: It's me. What's going on?
3: Rosa, last night, Chad and I witnessed Lam Wing's murder.
1: That's right.
0: What are you making?
1: These are bombs for Smith. When they try to move the opium tonight, we will ambush them.
2: Where are they?

Okay.

0: Right, that's it. Bring the men to the customs warehouse.
1: What are they doing here? You're under arrest! Hey! Hey!

0: lucky. I was aiming for you, you know.
1: You killed an unarmed man in cold blood.
2: You'll pay for this.
0: I think you're mistaken.
1: You won't get away with this, you bastard. You killed Lam Wing.
0: You can't prove that anymore. Permit me to introduce myself. The name is Wong.

Ah!

you.

0: Kung fu is that?
1: It's the kind of kung fu I use for scumbags like you. There, how'd you like that?

0: All right, now's when we fight.
1: This guy's good, but I'm better than him.
0: Yeah? Let's see how good he is.
1: You're my friend, so I'll let you be number one.

0: telling you. You can't get away.
1: I'm gonna kill you.
0: Oh, yeah? You better quit if you know it's good for you, or else I'll have to teach you a lesson. Huh?

like this. This is fun. How'd you like that? See what I can do?

0: it dead?
1: Well, almost dead.

0: What do you say? Have you had enough?
1: Surround the area! We're taking it! Good! There we are!
0: Wait.
2: You're all under arrest. Arrest him. He killed your brother.
1: He killed Wing. I saw him.
2: You're the real murderer. Tell your men to back off. Do it.
3: Back off.
2: If you don't back off, I'll kill him.
3: Do as he says.
2: He deserved it, the bastard. Let's go. Oh, by the way, I should thank you. You got my brother's killer.
4: Well, let's go.
0: Right, we've got a wedding.
4: Don't forget our honeymoon.
5: Just Rosa and me, and baby X3.

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1: Okay, do something to help us. 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
2: Stop it now. Who the hell are you? The boss of this place?
3: I'm not the boss.
2: Not the boss? Then keep your snotty nose out of our business.
3: You three have to be the world-famous Hull brothers to argue with me. That's good.
2: So now you know who we are. Why don't you get out of here? Or we'll be forced to kill you.
3: Hopeful, since I know who you are, maybe you'd like to know who the hell I am. My name's Wu Kang.
4: So you're Wu Kang?
3: That's right. Though I'm not the boss of any particular business, I forbid anyone to disturb business in this town.
4: And what the hell if they do?
3: Then they will regret.
4: How's that?
3: They'll crawl away from Stone Village.

0: much do they owe you then?
1: 100 taels, sir.
0: Here, take this money with you. Keep what remains for your journey. And now get the hell out of Stone Village. When you are on your way, tell others that whoever wants to make trouble here had better look out for themselves, as they will have to deal with me, Wu Kang the Protector.
2: May I ask your name?
3: Chen Chang.
2: I haven't seen you before. Is it the first time you've been here?
3: Welcome, sir. Her name is Golden Blossom. She's our best girl. Shall I ask her to serve you? She's very good, you know.
2: I'll do anything you ask.
3: No need. I didn't come here to screw.
4: But then, hey, mister, this place isn't a five-star hotel. We're a brothel, and we aim to entertain and please our guests and give them some relaxation. What do you want from us here then, eh?
3: I'm looking for someone.
4: Someone? Who's that?
3: I'm looking for the madam of this brothel.
4: I'm afraid you've come at the wrong time. She's not in right now.
3: Oh? Very good.
4: Very good? What do you mean by that?
3: What I meant by very good was that now I'll be able to take my grievances out on you.
4: Hey, what did you hit me? Damn you, you son of a bitch. How dare you hit me? Get the manager. Get the manager. Come here. Come here. This bastard beat me up. He beat me up. He beat me up. And look what he's done to me head. Look here.
5: Stay there. Take it. Who are you?
3: And who are you?
5: I'm the manager of this place. I'm Kai Yao.
3: So... you're the manager. Is manager a high position?
5: You could say that.
3: That's very good.
5: What in God's name do you mean by that?
3: What I meant by that is that if I beat you up, I'm sure your boss will come out to see me.

Maya. Would you tell your madam that my name is Chen Chang, and that I'm now in the Yonkai Inn, waiting for her there?

0: who has caused all this trouble.
1: Hey, Wukong, his name's Chim Chung, and he insisted on seeing Madam Pooh. And when I told him she was out, he started to attack us.
2: Chen Chang, are you sure of this?
1: Madam Pooh, I'm certain, absolutely certain. I told me that he was staying in Gong Kai Inn and that he's waiting for you.
0: This man, you know him?
2: I don't know him, but I've heard that he has a reputation for being the most famous professional killer. I wonder what he wants with me.
0: No matter why he's come for you, if he ever touches a brothel, he'll get trouble from Wukong. I won't allow any troublemaker here. Chen Feng!
3: Wukong, what can I do for you?
0: I'll leave you to handle this bomb. You should know what to do.
3: I do.

0: I'll make him crawl out of Stone Village.
1: Wu Kang, Ken Chang cannot be handled so easily.
0: Huh. He may be tough, but I'm not easy either. My dear, while I'm around, no one will threaten you.

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1: 啊，Did you call me? What do you want?
0: Take some hot water quick to room number 3 for Chen Chan.
1: Huh? What was that?
0: I said, take some hot water quick to room number 3 for Chen Chan.
1: Oh, right away.

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0: Are you lonely?
1: Every man by himself is lonely.
0: That's true. I'm an expert in taking away men's loneliness. One tail buys you a whole night. 30 mace for an hour. 10 tails for a month.
1: You're all right. And your price is fair.
0: What do you want? A night or a whole month?
1: I'm sorry, but I don't want a night or a month.
0: Huh.
1: All you hookers are so mercenary.
0: Nonsense. Without money, why should I stay here and let you tease me?
1: Although I have no intention of making love, I didn't say I wouldn't pay you.
0: Mister, if you don't want me for the night, then you needn't pay as much as that. 30 mace is quite all right.
1: Do what you like with the rest. I just want to ask you 3 questions.
0: Mister, I'm lucky. You say you pay me 1 tail to answer just 3 questions. The fortune teller was right. He told me I'd make a lot of money in the next few days, and you're indeed my fortune bringer.
1: I'm no fortune bringer. If the answers you give satisfy me, I'll double my payment.
0: Really? Then ask me quick.
1: What's your name?
0: My name is Xiang Xiang.
1: Xiang Xiang?
0: Hmm.
1: Oh, that's a nice name. How long have you been in Stone Village?
0: About half a year.
1: And you must know many people there.
0: Of course I do, sir. They come at night, they leave in the morning. About 100 of them.
1: Do you know the madam of the local brothel, Madam Pearl?
0: You finish your 3 questions. But of course I know her. She's the prettiest woman here.
1: She's the prettiest woman in Stone Village, and she runs a brothel. How does she do it?
0: She has someone to back her up.
1: Who?
0: Wu Kang, her fiancé. He's the toughest man in Stone Village. No one dares to offend him.
1: Oh.
2: Mr. Chan! Oh, Mr. Chan. Ah, I'm sorry, sir. Ah, there's someone for you downstairs.
1: For me?

0: Your name is Chen Chang?
1: That's right.
0: Why did you cause so much trouble at the brothel?
1: For fun.
0: Do you know who the boss of that particular brothel is?
1: I know.

0: name is Pearl.
1: Then you ought to know that she's the woman of our boss, Wu Kang.
0: Wu Kang? Oh, I knew it. And you were sent by him?
1: That's right. Chen Chang. In Stone Village, Wu Kang is the boss. If anyone dares to offend him, he gets one result. To crawl out of Stone Village!
0: And if you people dare to oppose me, you get one result. That's death.
1: You're the one who'll die!

Go back and tell Madame Pearl. I'll see her tonight at midnight at the noodle shop. She comes alone. You hear me? Get lost!

0: Tinfong, in the past, has anyone dared to offend me?
1: No one.
0: How about now?
1: Wu Kang, I've ruined your reputation. I shall kill myself for it.
2: No, wait. Wu Kang, don't be hard on him. If Chan Cheng wasn't so tough, he wouldn't still be alive.
0: So you suggest?
2: Since he's asked to meet me at midnight, I suppose I better see him.
0: There's no need to. Let me handle this bomb.
2: Wu Kang, he's looking for me. I want to know exactly why he's looking for me. And what he intends to do. When he does find me. Hmm?

0: You must be Chen Chang, the killer.
1: And you were Madame Pearl.
0: That's right. You do your homework well. You're handsome. And I've heard brave. You fit your reputation of being the world's best professional killer.
1: Thank you. Your reputation is also true. A real beauty in the Stone Village.
0: Oh, it's troublesome for a girl to be too pretty.
1: Oh, why is that?
0: Because the prettier you are, the easier you fall into the traps of men. Especially men such as yourself.
1: Madame Pearl, you're very clever.
0: And can you tell me why you want to see me?
1: Someone's paid a high wage for me to find you.
0: To kill me?
1: Perhaps.
0: Perhaps? What do you mean?
1: They bade me to ask you for one thing only. The jade statuette. And if you refuse to hand it over, then I must kill you.
0: The jade statuette? Mr. Chen, I have no jade statuette.
1: Last year, three bandits from the south murdered an entire family and robbed them of that priceless jade statuette.
0: What does that have to do with me?
1: You're involved. Because the eldest of the three bandits happens to be your own brother. Madame Lee, am I right in thinking what I have so far?

0: I must confess, Lipatian is my brother. But we haven't seen each other for 3 years. So how the hell do I get your jade statuette?
1: Madame Pearl, you're forcing me to use violence.
0: You are planning to kill me?
1: No. You have 3 days to think it over. If you still won't give me the jade statuette, then I'll kill you. Madame Pearl, you know that I, Chen Chang, never fail in killing anyone I wish to kill. You better go now.

You'd better get the hell out of here.

0: Even the dead love roses.
1: Wait up. Mister?
0: I didn't think you'd want to speak to me.
1: What are you doing here?
0: Listen to me, Chen Chang. I have something that I must tell you.
1: What is that?
0: You'd better leave Stone Village and stop giving Madame Pearl so much trouble.
1: And what if I won't?
0: I don't want to have to put a rose on your dead body.
1: If I don't leave, you'll kill me?
0: I don't want to kill you. It's Wu Kang.
1: Oh. I'd better tell you that no one can kill me. Except myself.
0: It's not such a bad thing being proud. But being innocent, it's just plain foolish.
1: I don't even know you. Why are you worried about me?
0: Because I want to make friends with you.
1: Why is that?
0: If we were enemies, you would be the most troublesome opponent.
1: Hold it. I don't even know what the hell your name is.
0: My name is Chao Liu Xiang.
2: Wu Kang, that Chen Chang is trying to blackmail me for 50,000 taels. He said that he'll destroy the brothel if I don't pay.
0: Don't worry. I'll make him crawl out of this village. But I wonder why such a professional killer should suddenly become a blackmailer.
2: I bet that someone has paid him to cause trouble here.
0: Have you enemies?
2: Wu Kang. People in this business are bound to make enemies through the very nature of what they do. What's this? Aren't you willing to help me? Wake up. Hurry up. It's already getting late in the morning. You'd better get up now.
1: I'm up now. But today, I have no questions to ask. So you won't be earning any more of my money.
2: If you won't ask me, then I shall ask you some questions.
1: Oh? What a surprise. But then, who will pay?
2: Why, you, of course. Because I'm going to ask you questions, which you're going to want to know the answers to.

0: All right. I'll ask three questions, and you'll pay me one whole tale.
1: Chang Chang, any money in your way, you'll be rich. Much sooner than later. Here.
0: I like money, because it can buy all I want. Now tell me, late last night after your meeting with Madame Pearl, did anyone try and kill you?
1: They did.
0: Do you want to know Wu Kang's best style of kung fu, yes or no?
1: Yes.
0: Do you know which is the most fatal attack in southern kung fu, yes or no?
1: I don't know.
0: Do you know about hand thrust kung fu?
1: I don't know.
2: I'm really sorry, sir. Oh, I really am. Oh, you're sorry, sir. Just bringing your water. There it is. You're sorry.
1: Never mind. Oh. I want some, I'll call.
2: Oh, yes. You're sorry, sir. Oh, bye. Oh, God.
0: Chen Chang. A firm hand, like a knife is hand thrust. Do you know what would happen? If your heart was pierced by this little known technique?
1: Tell me.
0: Money. I'll save this tale, but you better kill Wu Kang, or you'll find out what it feels like. Hmm?
3: Are you Chen Chang?
1: That's right.
3: That's good. Please come with us now for a walk.
1: Where to?
3: To an old inn in the country.
4: Come in, welcome.

0: I heard that you've been giving Madame Pearl trouble.
1: That's right.
0: Do you know who I am then?
1: I know that. You're just another lonely woman.
0: Chen Chang, you're not only a murderer, you're also a bastard who talks nothing but shit.
1: That's the first time in my life someone's called me a bastard.
0: Then you should be very honored. I, Xiao Chan Chun, usually don't bother with scum like you.
1: Oh, so you're the world-famous woman assassin, Xiao Chan Chun. It's a pleasure.
0: You'd better leave Stone Village right away and stop giving Madame Pearl trouble.
1: Stone Village seems now to be the meeting place for killers. You're the second person who's asked me to leave her alone.
0: Oh? Who's the other one?
1: I'm sorry, but I can't tell you.
0: I'm very sorry, too. You can't leave here until you tell me who the other person is.

0: So you really are deserving of your reputation. Very fast, very good.
1: You as well.
0: Chen Chang, admit that you are a difficult enemy, but if you haven't left Stone Village by tomorrow, then I shall be forced to come after you, and one of us will die in the fight.
1: Don't worry, that won't be me.

0: Seems you've been fairly busy lately.
1: I've not been busy. I suppose it's because I'm famous that everyone has been trying to get so close to me.
0: It's not a good thing to be as famous as you think you are.

0: Why is that? The more famous you are, the sooner you die. Especially an assassin like you.
1: I guess that if I'm right, you must be the famous assassin Wu Kang. Am I right?
0: You're right. You ruined Madame Pearl's brothel. You killed several of my men. This bad debt has to be settled now. Huh?

0: Chen Chang, you're the first person who's been able to fight me for so long.
1: Thank you. But no one's ever lasted this long with me either.
0: I hope your luck will continue.
1: My luck will always stay with me.

0: nobody has ever escaped my hand thrust.
1: And no one has ever managed to avoid my hidden knives. How did you manage it?
0: Everyone in our business knows that Chen Chang's hidden knives are always with him. So I took precautions.
1: Someone told me to watch out for your deadly technique of hand thrusts.
0: Ah, you deserve your reputation of being this top killer. You're very careful.
1: The one who kills protects himself first from being killed.
0: You're really no fool. Why did you get yourself involved in blackmailing Madame Pearl?
1: Blackmail? I, Chen Chang, would never get myself involved in such a thing.
0: You mean you didn't blackmail Madame Pearl for 50,000 taels?
1: Oh, God. If a man believes everything that a prostitute tells him, then he's really a damned fool.
0: Then why have you caused us so much trouble?
1: Have you heard of the bloody robbery in Kiangnan province, where everyone was killed?
0: Yes, I have. Three bandits from the south robbed this family of everything that they had.
1: Madame Pearl is the sister of the eldest bandit, Li Paitian. After the robbery, he brought his sister a jade statuette. And she came to live in Stone Village and opened a brothel.
0: You mean that the jade statuette is kept by Madame Pearl?
1: If you were Li Paitian, would you carry the jade statuette with you?
0: Yes, you're right. I'd be a fool to believe everything she tells me. Goodbye.
2: Psst, why did you tell him about the jade statuette?
1: Cha Liuxiang, you're becoming like my shadow.
2: But you haven't answered my question.

0: I hope that he'll force Madame Pearl to hand over the jade statuette to me quickly.
1: Huh. Wu Kang's her lover. What makes you think she'll hand it over to you?
0: If she gives it to Wu Kang, she gets nothing back. And if she refused to hand it over, she'll only get herself killed.
1: Chen Chang, you're very cunning.
0: The killer wouldn't last very long if he didn't use his brains.
1: But then aren't you contradicting yourself by telling me your plan?
0: Zhao Luxiang, it'll be even more interesting if you join us to push her. Because you're also after the jade statuette, aren't you?
1: You're not only a difficult person, you're hard for people to understand. But I warn you, you have no friends. Be careful or you won't be able to get your precious jade statuette back at all.
0: Zhao Luxiang, who the hell are you exactly?
1: You stop bothering about the jade statuette. We're friends. Otherwise, you'll be the first person that I'll kill.

0: can. What do you think you're doing?
1: I'm searching.
0: Searching for what?
1: The jade statuette.
0: Wu Kang, what are you talking about?
1: Listen. We've been living together for nearly a year. You shouldn't be lying to me. Chen Chang never blackmailed you. And why didn't you tell me Li Patian is your brother?
0: All right. I admit that Li Patian's my brother. But I really don't have the jade statuette. Wu Kang, I've given you my heart. Why don't you trust me anymore?
1: My dear, I hope that you haven't lied to me. You know the thing I most hate is being made use of. And I also hate being tricked.
0: Chen Chang, I wish to talk about what we discussed earlier.
2: About the jade statuette?
0: That's right.
2: What's your price?
0: I don't want money. I'll give it to you. If you tell me who employed you to find it.
2: Pearly, you're trying to destroy my reputation. In my profession, the name of the employer is always kept secret.
0: Then you shall never get the jade statuette.
2: If I can't have the jade statuette, then I'll have your life instead.
0: If I gave you the statuette, I would most certainly be killed.
2: I can guarantee your safety.
0: Chen Chang, what do you think I am, a three-year-old child? Who ever heard of a killer with any compassion?
2: Perhaps I'm the exception.
0: There are no exceptions. Chen Chang, if you don't tell me the name of your employer, before you have a chance to kill me, I shall destroy the jade statuette. I never say anything I don't mean. Think it over.
1: My dear, where have you been?
0: Wu Kang, I was feeling bored, so I went for a walk. Why? Do you want me?
1: Madam, I've told you that I hate people tricking me. You went to see Chen Chang. Why did you lie to me?
0: I've never lied to you. I went to the inn to tell Chen Chang that I don't have the jade statuette. And told him to leave Stone Village as soon as it was possible. And that he was not to give me any more trouble.
1: Madam, don't you lie again. You went out to see Chen Chang to tell him that you were willing to hand over the jade statuette. If he would tell you who it was who employed him.
0: Wu Kang, you misunderstand me, you...
1: That's enough. Now think it over again. Who should you give the jade statuette to? I'll return to hear your reply.

0: Waiter.
1: Yes, sir.
0: I'm Chen Chang. I'm looking for the owner, Han Yi.
1: Please follow me. Han Yi, someone's here for you.
0: I've told you never to come and see me here.
1: Han Yi,
0: there are changes in our plan. Madame Pearl's promised to give me the jade statuette. But she wants to know the name of the person who employed me.
2: Are you mad? In our profession, the name of our employer is to be kept completely secret.
0: Listen, there's no other way. A lot of expert fighters have come to the village. And if something goes wrong, Madame Pearl might destroy the jade statuette.
2: No way. I am the mediator. If I gave away the name of the employer, then no one would trust me ever again.
0: Something similar to that will happen to me if I don't get the jade statuette.
2: Every profession has its rules, and you must accept them. You must finish your job within a certain time. Being a killer, you must prepare yourself to accept failure at all times.
0: Oh, why, yeah. Since you say so, I'll try my best. My reputation is more important than my life. Mm.
2: Chen Chang, you are the only friend that I ever had in this business. I hope that you will value your own life. I'll send you someone with your money when you finish the second part of the job.
0: If I fail, please make sure that I have a decent burial.
3: Hey, quick girls, come down here!

0: Hey, oh, manager, come here quick! Manager!
1: Don't you worry. Just go tell Madame Pearl. I want to see her.
0: Yeah. Okay. I hope you're not going to cause any trouble. Look, sir, you take a seat here while I go and tell her, eh?
1: Charlie Chang, you don't only love roses, but all the little flowers that are here as well, don't you?
2: All these girls are flowers too, so I love them.
3: Mr. Chen, are you agreeable to my deal?
1: Madam Pearl, I'm sorry, but I cannot agree.
3: Chen Chang. You'll never get the jade statuette.
1: You are forcing me to kill you.
4: Listen, Chen Chang. You're the one who'll die, you stupid fool.
1: That's very good.

0: one is allowed to destroy anything in this brothel while I'm here.
1: Wogang, don't worry. This brothel will not be damaged at all. Madam Pearl, if you still won't give me the jade statuette, then you are certain to die very young.
2: Wu Kang, if you think you're still in love with me,

0: Then kill this bastard.
1: Madam, I'm not sure who to believe.
0: Wu Kang, what's wrong with you? You still don't believe me? I don't have the jade statuette.
1: You say you haven't got the jade statuette, but why does Chen Cheng keep asking you for it? My dear, give me the jade statuette to show me exactly how much you're in love with me. Give it to me tomorrow, by midnight at the latest, or I'll change the name of the madam of this brothel. Madam, shall I go and fetch Liu Chung?
0: No, not just yet.
2: Chen Cheng, you're here at last. Mr. Han was killed yesterday. Chen Cheng, when you left, I had Mr. Han cry out in pain. When I came in, I found him on the floor.
3: Please shut up. It's my fault.

0: Zhao Tianqin, you left evidence to prove that you were the murderer.
1: Chen Chang, I would have thought you'd understand that I left it on purpose.
0: You plan to make me come here?
1: That's right.
0: Then why did you kill Han Wang Ye?
1: Because he was your mediator. He's dead. You can't get your reward. So maybe now you'll leave Stone Village.
0: Even if I can't get the reward, I still have my job to do.
1: It seems that we have no alternative but to fight.

0: Fortune. You're a killer. Admit defeat. Tell me, who hired you?
1: Gent, you know our accusations. We can't tell even if

0: We've closed already.
1: I'm not looking for girls. I want to see Madame Pearl.
0: Madame Pearl? Oh. I'll go get her. Madame Pearl! Madame Pearl! This is the gentleman.
2: Sir, you were looking for me?
1: Madame Pearl, I wish to do some business with you.
2: Oh, what business?
1: I wish to save your life and the jade statuette.
2: Your price?
1: 10,000 taels of gold.
2: That's not a small sum of money.
1: Hey, it's totally up to you.
3: Oh, my God.

0: it worth it? Zhao Liuxiang has become the guard in the brothel.
1: Yes, Wu Kang.
2: Chen Cheng! Chen Cheng!
3: Hey, you again.
2: Everything's been happening outside. Why haven't you been out there?
3: What has happened?
2: The brothel's had a new guard to help them. He's also a guest here. Zhao Liuxiang.
4: Mr. Zhao, there's your breakfast for you, see?
0: Wu Kang! Zhao Liuxiang, I hear that you're the new guard of the brothel.
5: Yes, sir.
2: Wu Kang, I hired him to help you with that son of a bitch, Chen Chang.
0: Madam, let us not tell each other blatant lies. You hired him because you're afraid I might destroy the brothel.
5: Wu Kang, no one can destroy this place while I'm here.
0: Zhao Liuxiang, you think you're good enough to beat me?
5: No. The question is, are you good enough to beat me?
0: Fantastic. Chen Chang, what the hell are you doing here? You bastard.
3: Me? I'm here to watch. But don't wait for me. You go ahead.

0: How the hell can the rose be a weapon? Hey! Even roses have thorns. Can you not grasp this fact? Madam, no matter who you hire, if you don't give me the jade statuette, this bottle is going to be burnt to the ground.
1: Chia Liu Xiang, your kung fu is not bad.
0: Do you want to try me?
1: No. A rose has too many thorns for me. But then
0: what?
1: I just want to tell you one thing. Anyone who tries to protect Madame Pearl had better buy himself a place in the cemetery.
2: Chia Chang, Mr. Wu wants to talk to you now.

0: Tenchong, I asked you here partly to thank you for your help at the brothel and to ask you something. Do you want to be my friend or my enemy?
1: Why do you ask?
0: As enemies, we both get hurt. As friends, we both benefit.
1: In what way?
0: If we got the jade statuette, we would share it, right?
1: No. I'll get the jade statuette. You can keep your brothel. And you can continue to be the big boss in Stone Village, as far as I'm concerned.
0: Tenchong, I'm sincere. I don't want you to become my enemy.
1: Why is that?
0: Because you're not really such a bad man.
1: Wu Gang, you're not such a bad man. But it's my duty to retrieve the jade statuette. So I'm sorry about that.

0: Sorry. I must have the wrong room.
1: No. I'm waiting for you.
0: To kill me?
1: No. I want to make friends with you.
0: But I'm still after the jade statuette, just like you are.
1: That's why I came here, to advise you to give it up.
0: Give me one good reason.
1: The three bandits who originally took the jade statuette are meeting here.
0: I know. They're coming to get the jade statuette and sell it to the highest bidder. But that's no reason to run away, right?
1: That's not my reason.
0: What is your reason?
1: I'm a government secret agent. My duty is to arrest the murderers who killed Tung Yen Shu and his whole family. However, with the present situation, the three bandits are too powerful. I can't handle this alone. That's why I want your help.
0: You're really a secret agent? Then why are you also the guard of the brothel?
1: To save the statuette. And make sure you don't steal it.
0: But your job is to arrest the three bandits. Why protect the jade statuette?
1: You're a clever man. If the jade statuette was gone, do you think the bandits would still come here?
0: You've told me your real identity. Aren't you afraid I might tell people?
1: Huh. I've been watching you. And though you're a killer, you still have some emotions.
0: Charlie Zhang, your conclusion may be wrong. I could be a real bastard.
1: Huh. If you think you're a bastard, there's still hope for you. Chen Chang, answer me a question.
0: Go ahead. I'll answer.
1: For a man living in this world, is fame more important, or his own life?
0: For a man who's a killer, fame is more important.
1: That's right. Fame's important. But the fame that you might have may not be the kind that you want. You're a famous killer. People stay out of your way because they've heard of your bad reputation. But they don't respect you. Chen Chang, even a great man can't stop all the evil he sees. At least he's tried his best. You think it over.
0: Cha Liu Xiang, I'll still get the jade statuette.
1: I was wrong. Cha Liu Xiang, I had no idea you were up there just then. Oh, someone's been looking for you.
2: Oh, who were they?
1: I said, who were they?
2: It was Kai Yao from the brothel. He wanted to tell you that Madame Pearl is waiting for you, funny old tree near her house.
3: Cha Liu Xiang! Cha Liu Xiang! Huh?
2: Cha Liu Xiang, it's lucky I caught up with you.
1: What's the matter?
2: What's the matter?
1: What's the matter?
2: Cha Liu Xiang, I forgot to tell you that he also had a letter for you.
1: Cha Liu Xiang, I'm sorry that I had to kill you, but I had no choice.
4: Wuqiao, you've already arrived there then.
1: In a world such as this, you must be careful. Otherwise you might end up in jail thanks to bastards like you.

0: Come quickly! Come quickly! Someone's been killed! Quick! Come quickly!
1: Oh, no. What are you yelling about?
0: Mr. Wong, Charlie Sanger lives in room number 6, has been killed! He's been murdered! Don't have hope for yourself!

0: the dead love roses. You're a famous killer. People stay out of your way because they've heard of your bad reputation. But they don't respect you. Even a great man can't stop all the evil he sees. But at least he's tried his best.
1: Adam, Charlie Sang has really been killed. I'm afraid Wu Kang might take this opportunity.
2: I will not let him. Quickly, go get Liu Cheng. You wait here now.
1: Sure, Madame Belle.

0: Lưu Trường, Lưu Trường,
1: why didn't you come sooner?
0: Recently, business has been so good, I didn't have time. Did you miss me?
1: I thought of nothing but you.
0: Liu Qiong, you still love me as you did before?

0: know. That's why I've stayed in this place for 3 months.
1: Quiet now. Help me to take care of this little problem. And we can be together forever and ever.
0: Who's the man?
1: King of my village, Wukong.
0: Wukong? Didn't you use him to protect the brothel?
1: My brother arrives soon. He'll cause trouble. So I want you to kill him quickly. By the way, when you've done, we'll be able to stay together forever and ever.
0: When do you want me to do it?
1: As soon as it's dark.

0: quiet.
1: My name is Liu Chong.
0: Liu Chong? I've never heard of your name.

0: There's no way that you would have heard of me.
1: We're not enemies. Why'd you come then? To try and kill me?
0: Someone asked me to.

0: Hört mit deinem Mann.
1: Ah, Newton.
0: To be a killer. Death is far better than failure.
1: Newton, who sent you to kill me?
0: It was Madame Pell.

0: Chen Chang, this man's come to see you. Yes.
1: Chen Chang, my name's Wang. I'm a friend of Wu Kang. Wu Kang asked me to come and see you.
2: Wu Kang?
1: He's been hurt. He asked you to go and see him. And remember not to tell anyone.
2: Let's go.

0: Madame Poe tried to murder me. She hired a killer to assassinate me.
1: The killer must have paid in order to hurt you.
0: To hurt Wukong. I made him pay with his life.
1: You asked me here? Just to tell me how badly you've been hurt?
0: We must talk frankly with each other now. Let's join together.
1: You'll help me get the jade statuette?
0: That's right. I want you to help me to kill Pearl. As long as I'm still alive, she'll not give up. Also, I want you to protect me.
1: Usually, people hire me to destroy life. And now all you want to do is to save it. All right, then. But you have to do me a favor.
0: What is it?
1: I've changed my plan a little. Apart from helping me get the jade statuette, you must also help me arrest the bandit.
0: Why do you want to arrest the three bandits? Isn't this asking for trouble?
1: Recently, I felt remorse. Being a killer,

0: It's like being a star in the sky. It shines briefly, then goes forever. Why not do something great and leave a good name after my death? So that I shall be a proud man.
1: What made you change your ways?
0: Zhao Liuxiang. He was a truly great man.
1: Chenxiang, my life is in your hands. It's up to you now.
0: I knew that you really weren't that bad.
1: And I knew that you weren't really a man without any feelings. Otherwise, I wouldn't have asked you to help.
2: Chenxiang, the waiter from the inn says he wants to see you.
0: See me?
1: Ah, yes, Chenxiang. I'm looking for you.
0: How did you know I was here?

0: Chan Chang, you're really an excellent killer. You've got good reflexes.
1: You, Tadir, your disguise is good. But now, you can reveal your true identity.
0: I'm the second brother of the three bandits. Wu Chou.
1: Zhao Liu Shang was killed by you?
0: That's right. And Han Wang Ye was killed by a girl I hired, Xiao Chan Chen. Wu Chou, isn't it a bit early for you to expose your identity? You're both dead men now. I'm not afraid that you're going to tell anyone my secret. You think you could beat us both?
2: Wu Kang, with the rest of us here, he can.
1: I must confess that you have a really excellent plan.
0: We not only have an excellent plan, but we never let any one of our enemies escape. Fire!

站站，你的腿可以。站站，啊！

0: JJ? Oh, you really? Why did you help us?
1: You know I'm your friend. And friends should help one another.
0: Haven't you considered getting yourself involved? From now on, how are you going to make a living?

0: I'm not a prostitute. Don't worry.
1: What did you say?
0: Recognize this?
1: You? Are my employer?
0: That's right. I hired Han Wanya to get me the jade statuette. I'm not Xiang Xiang. I am Tong Yun Xiang. Tong Yun Shu was my father. A year ago, the three bandits killed my whole family and took the jade statuette. I hid inside a wardrobe. I heard that they'd wait a year, then meet in this village. So I arrived here first to wait for them.
1: Why didn't you kill them straight away instead of waiting to get the jade statuette?
0: I was afraid I couldn't kill them all by myself. That's why I wanted the jade statuette, to get them off guard. Then I'd get my chance to kill them. All of them.
1: Xiang Zhang, to take revenge, you'd sacrifice everything?
2: Madam, don't worry. We'll help you get your family's heirloom back in one piece. Don't you worry.
1: And I'll get hold of the three bandits and make sure they pay for their crimes.
0: Father!
3: Hey, brother.
0: Brother, you're very late. I was worried about you.
4: A brother's made of lead and steel. You shouldn't worry about me.
3: Brother, come on. We'll talk inside.
4: Brother, this time you've made a great effort. I'm glad I asked you to disguise yourself as a waiter here. Otherwise, our precious jade statuette might have been stolen.
3: Brother, give praise where praise is due. The three of us would have ended up in jail a long time ago if it hadn't been for you.
4: Brother, I've already found a buyer. They're prepared to pay more than 500,000 taels for the jade statuettes. They'll be here by tomorrow.
0: Brother, here's the statuette.
5: Sister, this isn't our jade statuette.

0: Brother, you look. Is this a jade statuette or not?
1: Sister, you're indeed very clever.
2: Of course. If my sister wasn't such a smart woman, do you think I'd have asked her to look after the statuette?
3: Brother, it's getting late. I'll take some men to get Chen Chang and Wu Kang.
2: All right. But come back early. If they're not around, don't worry about them.
3: Brother, don't worry. I'll come back with their rotten bodies. Let's go.
2: Sister, when we've sold the jade statuette, we can live in wealth and comfort for the rest of our lives.
4: I wouldn't bet on that!
0: Wu Kang!
5: Well, my dear Madame Pearl, are you surprised to see me? You'll spend the rest of your lives behind prison bars.
2: You must be Wu Kang. You're very bold, like she said.
5: Li Platien. Don't forget that this place is protected by me.
2: Wu Kang, don't think yourself so smart. You've already fallen into our trap.
5: Oh, really?
1: Brother, let me take care of him.

0: metaphor. It's too heavy. Let me help.
1: No, thanks. I'm all right. What do you think you're doing? You bastard, you...
0: Sister, I'm sorry, but I waited far too long to share the jade statuette with you or anyone.
2: You said that you'd share it with me.
0: No one will share the jade statuette with me. No one.

quick, Deadwood 2.

0: I already suspected that you were going to turn out very soon.
1: Wu Zhao, you should have thought about me a year ago.
0: A year ago? You are...
1: I'm called Tong Yan Xiang. Tong Yan Shu was my father.
0: Tong Yan Xiang, do you think you can stop me from leaving here now?
1: I'm sure that I cannot kill you. But if you want to kill me, then you're going to have to waste some time. In that time, someone will come and rescue me. And put you behind bars where you belong.

0: You two guys came just at the right time.
1: Wu Chu, you don't deserve to live. You must die now.
0: Ah! I'll not only live a long and healthy life, but I'll live a good life, too.
2: You will live a good life. But then, you'll be inside a cage.
0: I'll live a long life inside a cage. I like that.

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I dare you to bless him right now.

0: With a high energy, practical and thought-provoking style, he has impacted thousands across multiple countries through his significant social media presence and dynamic live speaking engagements. Whether addressing audiences of thousands or mentoring individuals, his mission remains the same: to inspire and improve lives wherever he is heard. 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His journey is a testament to resilience, faith, and perseverance. Having faced homelessness, poverty, the absence of his biological father, and many social struggles, Philip uses his life as an open book to connect with the uplift and uplift others. As an author and speaker, he continues to empower individuals and organizations with a message of hope, growth, and transformation. Please stand to your feet and welcome to the pulpit of the New Life Baptist Church, Pastor Philip Thomas.
1: Hallelujah. Every hand lifted. Father, we thank you because we know that you are a great God. We decree and we declare that this morning it is a time of prayer. And God, as we concentrate on you and as we believe you, we decree and declare that we're going to another level. I pray for every man. I pray for every male, every boy. And I declare that victory.

name of Jesus. I speak now that whatever warfare we're going through, that God, you're about to give us a sweatless victory that eyes haven't seen and ears haven't heard. And I decree that turnaround is coming our way. And there are miracles that God is bringing into our life. I decree it right now in Jesus' name. Someone clap your hands and give God praise. Come on, give God praise. Give God praise right now. Come on, someone clap your hands. Let's celebrate God. He is worthy to be praised. Someone said, from the rising of the sun to the going down of the same. Clap those hands another time. Hallelujah. You may be seated. I certainly am thankful to be at New Life Baptist Church. What a ministry, what a church, what a people. And we're certainly thankful for the vision of this house, because God has certainly given your leaders great vision. And I thank God for what he's doing through my friend, my brother, Pastor Jovan. We thank God so much for his life, and we celebrate the gift. Stand on your feet. The Bible says, let's give honor to who honor is due. And his lovely wife, First Lady Rosa Clyde. Come on, let's thank God for them. Amen. And while you're standing, we thank God for the father of the house, the Honorable Bishop John Clyde. Hallelujah. We thank God for his life. Wow. Power plus God. My gosh. What a great vision it is. And we certainly thank God. Now, every man, boy, you need to be here tonight, because we're discussing some things that I believe will be constructive and powerful and bring you to the next level. Someone say amen. Now, I want to check how many friends I've got in the house. How many of you were supporting England yesterday? See, that's like one. This ain't good enough. I said I need to see all those that were supporting England yesterday. Can I hear you? Okay, all right. We're halfway there. Amen. But we thank God for victory in Jesus' name. I've got two books with me. Number one is called Crown to Conquer. And it's the 12 steps to overcoming grief. There are people going through things in their life. Some are losing jobs, losing loved ones. They have a past, they have issues. This book will give you 12 steps of victory. And then the other one is called Enjoy the Journey. And they come as a pack, two together for $20. It'll bless you emphatically. Someone say amen. Amen. Turn your Bibles with me. We're going to the word of the Lord. 2 Chronicles chapter 20. And I'm going to read from verse 1. I'll read certain verses from the text for contextual clarity. If you do not mind, would you stand to your feet for the reading of God's holy word? 2 Chronicles 20. I'm going to read from the King James Version of the Bible. And the text says, and it came to pass after this also that the children of Moab and Ammon, and with them besides the Ammonites, came against Jehoshaphat to battle. Then there came some that told Jehoshaphat, saying, there cometh a great multitude against thee from beyond the sea on this side Syria. And behold, they be in Hazazon Tamar, which is in Gadi. And Jehoshaphat feared and set himself to seek the Lord and proclaim the fast throughout all of Judah. Someone say amen. Amen. And the Bible says in verse number 4, and he said, O God of our fathers, art thou not God in heaven? And rulest thou not over all the kingdoms of the heathen? And is thy hand is not power and might, that none is able to withstand thee? Verse 14, and upon Jehaziel, the son of Zechariah, the son of Benaiah, the son of Jael, the son of Mattaniah, a Levite of the sons of Asaph, came the Spirit of the Lord in the midst of the congregation and said, hearken you, O Judah, and you inhabitants of Jerusalem, and thou King Jehoshaphat,

Thus saith the Lord unto you. Be not afraid nor dismayed by reason of this great multitude, for the battle's not yours, but God's. Verse 17, you will not need to fight in this battle. Set yourself, stand still, and see the salvation of the Lord. And my final section in verse 21. When he consulted with the people, he appointed

0: to the Lord that they should praise the beauty of his holiness as they went out before the army, and to say, praise the Lord for his mercy and joy forever. And when they began to sing and to praise, the Lord set ambushments against the children of Ammon, Moab, and Mount Seir, which were come against Judah, and they were smitten. Say amen, someone. Look at the person beside you and say, war cry. Amen. That's what we're speaking about this morning. You may be seated in the presence of the Lord. I want to begin, church, by saying how imperative and important unity is. And I say this because in the text that I read, you'll note with me that prior there had been a division between the southern and northern kingdom. At one time they were together as one. But through the process of disagreement, we now have a northern kingdom and a southern kingdom. The northern kingdom being Israel and the southern kingdom being Judah. And so their influence and impact is now diluted because they're no longer one. I believe that if we're really going to get the victory, and as I speak to men and to everyone, we must recognize the importance of unity.
1: Yeah.
0: Because the Bible says that a kingdom divided against itself will not stand.
1: Come on.
0: And so if we find unity in our church, in our marriages, amongst our family, we're going to be more constructive together than we are by ourselves.
1: Say that.
0: A threefold cord is not easily broken.
1: Yeah.
0: Behold, how good and pleasant it is for brethren to dwell together in unity.
1: Yeah.
0: And so unity is important as we move on. And in my text that I read, I want to invite your attention and your imagination to approximately 870 BC. I say this because there is a man by the name of Jehoshaphat. Jehoshaphat is the king of Judah. His name in the Hebrew literally means that God is judge. The reason I'm confident that you will have the victory is because God's going to be your judge.
1: Amen.
0: It's not going to be determined by other people, but it's going to be determined by God.
1: Say that.
0: I'm impressed with Ahab, and men, I need you to listen for several reasons. So with Jehoshaphat for several reasons, rather, because the northern kings in his reign is Ahab and Uzziah. Both of them do not serve God, but they serve idols. They decide that they don't want to take their time to serve the God of Israel. Jehoram also was one of the spiritual fathers in the northern kingdom that did not serve God, but Jehoshaphat was not worried about what they was doing because he knew what he wanted to do. If we're going to be people of impact, we cannot simply be byproducts of our environment, but we have to strategically know where we want God to take us.
1: Yeah.
0: Just because they're doing what they're doing doesn't mean I must do the same.
1: Right.
0: Can I be honest with you? And when you're really called by God and God's hand is on your life, what others can get away with, you won't get away with. Because you're too anointed. That's why they can do 10 things and get away, but you'll do one and get caught.
1: Yeah.
0: I wish you would be honest in the house of God. Because the reality is, God's hand is on your life. I look at the geographical map in my text, follow me, church, and you'll note with me that the Ammonites are serving the moon god in the north, in the east. You'll note with me that the Edomites in the south are serving El. You'll note with me that in the southeast is the Moabites who are serving Chemosh. The Philistines are also heathens. And so Judah, if you follow the map, are landlocked amongst nations that are not serving God. To the east and the west, the south and the north, there are those who are not serving God. But Jehoshaphat says, regardless of what they're doing, I'm still going to serve God.
1: Yes, sir.
0: Men, if you're going to make impact, you have a decision to make.
1: Yes.
0: That either you're going to be a thermostat or

0: a thermometer, because a thermometer reads the temperature in the room, but a thermostat regulates the temperature in the room. So it doesn't matter what the political climate is, the economic climate is, or the spiritual climate is, I'm going to regulate my own temperature. I'm going to praise God whether people on my row are acting as if they deserve to be here with shares in the chairs. Because I know what God's done in my life, and I know where God's taking me, and I'm blessed and I'm favored of God. I'm still going to stay connected to God no matter what other people do, because I know that God's hand is on my life.
1: Yeah.
0: I wish I had someone in the house right now that said, I don't care what other people are doing, but I know in the God that I serve. Can I get someone who would praise God? Can I get some men who would make some noise and say, I know what God is doing in my life? As we enter the text, we're at an intersection in approximately verse 1 of chapter 20. The reason being is because we are discussing this stellar king called Jehoshaphat. He is now a champion in Judah. Judah are at their finest hour. Jehoshaphat is literally the talk of the town. He rules from the capital city called Jerusalem, which has now become a bombastic city that is full of industry, that is full of influence. It is the envy of everyone around him. And when Jehoshaphat is at his finest hour, when Jehoshaphat is doing well, when God's hand and favor is on his life, my text says that there are three jealous tribes that decide to make a pact to attack Judah. If you are doing nothing and you are going nowhere and you don't have any success, then there will not be people who are mad at you. But the moment God blesses you, you start getting haters and naysayers, gossipers and accusers. The soon as you have more than one outfit to wear to church for the month, people was okay when you didn't have enough. But the moment God starts blessing you, see, I'm going to tell the truth. There are people that get upset. Some people that you're saying, why are they coming against me like this? It is jealousy. Touch your neighbor and say, jealousy. See, you look too good. You have too much charisma. There's a glow on your face. You smile even when you're going through a crisis. God's hand is on you. You're blessed and you're favored of God. But I made a decision. I'm not going to dampen my blessing to please other people. Okay. I'm not going to hide my shoes and my clothes and my smile. I'm not going to put my hair in the way that makes other people feel good, but I'm going to do what God's done in my life. Touch your neighbor and say, I'm blessed and not cursed. See, tell him that. I'm blessed and I'm not cursed. People get jealous. And you know what I find fascinating, New Life? Some people will have more than you and still be jealous of you. You got more than I got, but you're still mad at the little I have. The devil is a liar. I'm still going to make it. There's jealous people, people who are upset, people who are mad. There's people that are not happy seeing you happy, and they're not blessed seeing you blessed, because they feel that your success is a reflection of their failure. They believe that because you're blessed, no one else should be. And especially in our community, and even people, I'm going to get in trouble, even people in your own family who should be celebrating you, I'm mad at you. See, when you had that one bedroom house where three of you had to fit in, everyone wanted to come around and fry some chicken and be your friend. But the moment God elevates you to the five-bedroom house, people don't want to come around because they don't like the favor of God on your life. But touch your neighbor and say, neighbor, lose the losers. Listen, don't be bothered by other people. Stop being upset. Stop allowing them to occupy space in your head. It don't matter what they think, because who God blesses can no man curse. Touch your neighbor and say, neighbor,

is over my life. I'm ruling and I'm winning. And I'm looking at some winning men now that say, I don't care what people think, I'm going to make it anyway. Can I get a praiser in the house right now that knows? Wow. And so these three tribes discuss, how can we bring down Judah? We're not happy seeing the way God's favor is in their life. And so they try and gossip away their glory. They try to remove their glow and burn down their blessing. And so they say that we are going to attack them from every root. But God said to Judah that no matter what the enemy does, you're still going to win. And so what they do is they make a pact and they decide that we're going to go to Engedi, which was the weakest southern border. It was unmilitarized. It was unmanned. But they decide that's where we're going to penetrate. They cross the Red Sea and they say we're going to win. Here was the dilemma, that there are three tribes that have approximately, according to the text, at least six times the military might of Judah. So Judah are now in trouble, because here comes these three murderous, maniacal tribes that decide to make it through the southern border, follow the trade route, which is approximately 51.5 miles from the capital city of Jerusalem. They're angry, they're jealous, and they're vindictive. And they say that we are going to wipe out Jerusalem. We're going to kill Jehoshaphat. We're going to run over everything until we get the victory. But God sent me here to talk to some men and to tell them, don't let the enemy have the victory. I don't know who I'm speaking to, but if you're going to win, you have to fight. I've come across so many weak and wimpy people who want to give up at the first sign of a battle. As soon as they go through hardship, they want to throw in the towel. But the Lord said to tell some people, you need to get some spiritual muscle. You need to get angry in the realms of the spirit. You need to say, I'm not going to give this battle up, but I'm going to win anyway. I'm going to pray until something shifts. I feel God. I'm going to fight until I win. The devil can't have my joy, my peace, and my breakthrough, but it's time to fight. Touch your neighbor and say, it's time to fight. This is not for the weak or the lethargic, but this is for those who have a restless rumbling in the recesses of their spirit. They're like England. They was 1-0 down, but they're about to make a comeback. I don't know who I'm talking to, but touch your neighbor and say, I'm about to make a comeback. You thought it was over, but I'm getting angry in the spirit. I'm going to work on my business till I make more money. I'm going to pray until something shifts. I'm going to worship until something changes. I won't give up early. You don't know what I've been through. I'm going to use my setback for a setup, for a comeback. I don't know how many champions are in the house right now, but you better jump on your feet and give God praise, because God told me a sweatless victory is getting ready to come your way. I will not give up. I will not walk out. And so Jehoshaphat did some things that I was impressed with. The first thing that he did when he heard that they were coming up the trade route, he realized he was outnumbered. The horses, the shields, and the arrows were coming for him. He did something that I like. He did not address the symptom, but he went to the source. Because the symptom was these armies, but the source was spiritual. There are some battles that don't make sense. The more you work is the less you have. The more you love is the more people hate you. Is the more you pray is the more you come under attack. It's spiritual warfare. The more you try is the less you get. It's warfare. You're living how you want, but you've got a diagnosis from the doctors that isn't right. It's spiritual warfare. You got to attack this thing at the root. You got to get on your knees. You got to fast and pray. You got to worship in despite of. You got to say, I'm going to win this battle that I'm going through, because God has given me the victory. And I come to speak to someone who's been going through a battle, and I come to tell you that victory is coming your way. I feel
God in this house, that God is going to give you a pressed down, shaken together, and running over blessing. Would you do me a favor? Touch two people and say, I feel like I'm getting ready to win. I feel like this is the gathering of the champions. I feel like this is a time when I'm about to win in the realms of the spirit.

It's getting ready to come in the morning. Can I get someone who would praise God right now? Hey, thank you, Jesus. Yes, yes. And so when men pray, things begin to happen. Jehoshaphat said, I want all the men to come. I want all the women. I want all the children. And I want us to pray. He said, we're not going to win if we get our army, but we're going to win when we get on our knees. And so he prayed, but his prayer was very strategic. I like his prayer because it was broken up into four sections. The first section of his prayer that was very strategic was to tell God who he was. Notice with me that he was telling God who he is, not to remind God of who he is, because God knows who he is, but he needed to remind himself at how great God was. He was saying, God, you are the God like none other. He said, God, beside you, he is God or by himself. Have you ever got to a season when you just need to remind yourself how great God is? That he's the God who whispered and made a will. He commanded and it stood fast. The second part of his prayer was he was telling God that you are a covenant keeping God. You brought us through the Red Sea. You took us through the wilderness. That you're the God who commanded and made it happen. And so I have a covenant with God. I decree and declare that your God is a covenant-keeping God. His prayer was strategic because he spoke about two phenomenons in his prayer. The third section, he was speaking about absoluta potentia. And the fourth element was he was speaking about absolutely ordinata. Potentia meant that he was saying, God, I know you have all power. All power is in your hands. In fact, when we were coming through the wilderness, we said we wanted to destroy two of these tribes, but you said no. You restricted your power, and now these three tribes are coming against us. That means that you allowed these still tribes to still live, ordinata. Because even though you could have stepped in earlier, you allowed these three tribes to survive. Why? When you look at it, you'll realize that God wanted there to be a spectacular miracle. God said, Jesus turned around and says, Lazarus is sick, but I'm glad. I'm not going to heal a sick Lazarus, but I'm going to raise a dead Lazarus. Because if I heal a sick Lazarus, they won't shout the way they should shout when I raise it from the dead. He said, this blindness is for the glory of God, that the works of God might be manifested in him. And I've got an announcement to make this morning.

will know if it had not been for the Lord that was on my side. He said, when your back is against the wall and all hope is lost, and when you've run out of options, I'm going to step in right on time. Is there anyone in the house that needs a spectacular miracle? You better jump on your feet right now, because God is getting ready to show up. Touch two people, say spectacular, spectacular. Thank you, Jesus. And so the first war cry was his prayer. Man, if we're going to win, we must learn how to pray. And the second thing that happened after he prayed, the Bible says that there came a word on Jehaziel. There was a prophetic word. The prophetic word was the mind of God migrating to the mind of man. And so now Jehaziel is discussing with Jehoshaphat and Judah a miracle that hasn't come yet. He said, the battle doesn't belong to you, but guess what? You're going to win. He began to see what would happen in the future. One thing I learned about

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Yes, yes, yes. See, this is the worst they're ever going to see you.

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Touch your neighbor, say, neighbor, I'm not losing no more. Yes, I decree and declare for the rest of this year, there's no more losing. You won't lose no more jobs. You won't lose no more friends. You won't lose no more hope. You will lose no more vision, no more money, and you definitely will not lose no more anointing. Because now God is about to give you the victory, because your victory is in your mouth. Can I say that this morning? Your victory is in your mouth. It's over now. No more will you be a doormat. No more will you be talked about like a dog. No more will you be dismantled, because God is getting ready to shift you from one level to the next level. Touch your neighbor and say, neighbor, I'm going higher. Listen, and so the text says that now these three armies are very close. They are now right on the border of Jerusalem. These three armies now get on the battlefield and decide that we're going to fight Judah and we're going to tear them apart. And now Jehoshaphat is outnumbered. Now it looks like he's going to be defeated, but the Bible says that Jehoshaphat said, listen, I know that the victory is in my mouth. I know that if I tell my people what to do with their mouth, then victory is coming their way. He said, I'm not going to fight in this battle. I don't want no more of my soldiers going out. I don't want no arrows and I want no swords. But I need some people that can go in the middle of the battlefield and learn how to open their mouth. He said, all I need is some praisers and some worshipers. I just need some intercessors, and I just need those who can open their mouth and talk to their future. Shake your neighbor's hand like you're mad with him and say, neighbor, your miracle is in your mouth. God is getting ready to give you a sweatless victory. God is going to turn some things in your favor. And there's a question I have to ask this morning. How many men know how to open their mouth? Because God told me to tell you, if you open your mouth, your turnaround is getting ready to happen. My issue with the men is they're too quiet in the church. They come to church, but they sit there looking important. But I need some men who know how to open their mouth. Because praying men win. Worshiping men get the victory. Can I find me some men who know how to praise and who know how to pray? Because if you learn

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Get out your seat and say, open your mouth. Because if you learn how to open your mouth, God is going to bring victory your way. Because you don't know what I've been through. You don't know the stories I had. But I learned that if I pray, then God is going to give me the victory. Is there anybody in the house right now that knows it's in their mouth?

The Lord said that no weapon that is formed against you shall prosper. What the devil meant for evil, God's gonna turn it in your favor. Is there anyone here right now that knows how to open your mouth, find a brother and hold him by the hand and say, brother, if we open our mouths together, then we're coming out with the victory. Because the devil don't like men who know how to pray. He don't mind you coming to church, but if you pray right,

Tommy O'Hanks will open up your mouth and begin to praise him. I said open your mouth and give God praise, cause the devil is on the run. Man, if you open your mouth, the devil is defeated. If you open your mouth, victory is coming your way. Say yes, say yes, say yes. Now give God praise, shout a praise.

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Tell them victory. I said touch them and tell them victory, victory. Hey, victory is coming. No more defeat, but victory is coming. Hey, God, our way. Open your mouth. Come on, come on. It's a war cry. Open your mouth. It's a war cry. Everybody in here. Everybody under the sound of my voice. Thank you, Jesus. Yeah. Thank you, Jesus. Thank you. Hold your hands. Himaya. War cry. Thank you, Jesus. The devil isn't happy when you come to church, but when you participate, when you declare over your family, when you pray, when a man prays, it is 90.

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So the devil knows if I can attack men, then I can stop the family from moving forward. Thank you, Jesus. If the women are successful and the men are not, who are they going to marry? The attack is on men. But we must walk in victory. Lift those hands all over this sanctuary. Spirit of God, I thank you now. Woo! Thank you, Jesus, for what you're getting ready to do. Because New Life Baptist Church, make a decision today. Thank you, Jesus, that they're getting ready to walk in supernatural victory. I decree that in this moment, thank you, God. Woo! You're about to do something in men that is unique. I declare that young men are coming in. Hallelujah! I decree and I declare that young men are getting ready to be saved right now. Woo! Glory to your name, Jesus. Thank you for what you're getting ready to do. I decree it right now. In the name of Jesus, my sister, lift your hands. Lift those hands. Thank you, Jesus. Because as I stood here, I just saw in the spirit that God is about to do something even in your family. And I see right now your prayer going up for your son. Thank you, Jesus. I hear you in the spirit praying early in the morning. And I hear you calling his name specifically. But the Lord said to let you know that he's stepping in right on time. I see change getting ready to happen. I hear you calling the name Junior, Junior, Junior, Junior, Junior. I just heard it. Junior. Thank you, Jesus. Woo! Glory to your name, God. Ubaya. The Lord said to let you know that your prayers have been heard. He said to let you know there's been much warfare, but God is about to give you the victory you've been waiting on. Woo! I see Junior standing beside you. Thank you, Jesus. Woo! I need someone to praise God now, right now. Woo! The Lord said, I'm getting even ready to, as he commits to Christ, he said, I'm getting ready for his business to escalate and move to the next level. I'm seeing contracts. Hey, getting ready to happen right now. I decree right now that your prayers are heard and God is getting ready to give you sweatless victory. Someone shout breakthrough. Shout it. Shout breakthrough. Oh, I need you to praise right now. Woo! Hey, someone, would you give God praise right now for what? Thank you, Jesus. He's getting ready to do. Father, we thank you now. Hallelujah. We thank you now, right now, God. Because, thank you, Jesus, God is about to do it on time and in time. Hallelujah. Woo! God is about to do it on time and in time. And I speak right now that every defeat that the enemy has bought is being reversed right now. In the name of Jesus, have your way. I said, have your way right now in the name of Jesus. Do it, God. Touch like never before. Someone better give God praise right now. Woo. I said, give God praise right now for what? My God, God is getting ready to do. Come on, champions. I need you to praise God. I am. Thank you, Jesus.

Hallelujah. Thank you, Jesus. Amen. I need you to clap your hands too, okay?

0: This broadcast is a production of the International Worship Center on the island of Tortola in the British Virgin Islands. Please stay tuned and be blessed.
1: He was afraid and beginning to sink. He cried out, Lord, saying, Lord, save me. And immediately Jesus stretched out his hand and caught him and said to him, Oh, you of little faith. Why did you doubt? And when they got into the boat, the wind ceased. Then those who were in the boat came and worshiped him, saying, Truly, you are the Son of God. With the help of the Holy Spirit, I'd like to show to some and to remind others the importance of placing your focus on Jesus Christ, our Lord and Savior. From the time we've been small, we've been hearing our parents say, child, focus no man. Or in school, your teacher will say, it's important that you stay focused. Now, as believers in Christ, it is even more important that we stay focused on Jesus Christ. We live in a fast-paced world. Things are changing rapidly. Work, school, family, government, prices. Don't talk about the prices. I don't shop. My husband shops. But he will tell me about the prices. I know I remembered as a little girl who remember we used to buy special for 10 cents. And then them took it up to what? 25 cents. 15 cents, okay. Then after 25 cents, it went up to 75 cents. Well, after 75 cents, I stopped buying. Now, a special is for a dollar. Whoever thought we would have seen the day when a special is for a dollar? But yet, people are buying them, especially now how it is hot. Thus, it's easy to lose sight of what truly matters. And as these things change, so the increase in challenges, difficulties, hardships, temptations, and more that are attached to them. More than ever, there's a need for the children of God to stay focused on him.

As we look at the passage of scripture, Jesus had told his disciples to get into the boat and go before him to the other side. A lot had happened recently in that chapter. John the Baptist, his cousin and forerunner that had baptized him, Jesus, was executed. They cut off his head for speaking the truth. You see that in verses 1 to 12 in chapter 14. When Jesus heard this, his cousin, the one that baptized him, the forerunner, is dead. Jesus now feels the need to depart to a deserted place by himself to pray. But the multitude of people heard Jesus had gone to a deserted place and they followed him. Jesus went to the deserted place in a boat. These people followed Jesus on foot. Speak of the desperation of the people. There are still people today that are desperate for a change, desperate for salvation. You and I have that, what they need is Jesus. It's important that we stay focused. Jesus saw the multitude and was moved with compassion. Please see Jesus having deep physical ache in his innermost being when he saw the many, many people that had journeyed from the cities. He saw their needs, and his love for them instantly drove him to take loving action to meet those needs. He taught them. He healed them. He fed them. Please see Jesus, the lover, the teacher, the healer, the provider. See his tender care. I'm paraphrasing. They, the multitude, need not go away lest they faint on the way. They've come from so far. They need to have something to eat. This is Jesus. He's saying this. There are only 2 fishes and 5 loaves of bread. But Jesus blessed them and he increased them. And he said, have the people sit on the grass. Now he could have had them eat standing, but not our Jesus. He's interested in the details of our lives. And he asked them, have them seated so they could be comfortable, Gary, so they'll be comfortable and they can be satisfied. Can you give Jesus a wave of it? The many lost souls, and for this reason Jesus came. His cousin John the Baptist was killed. It was a lot. Jesus felt he must get away to pray. So he immediately made his disciples to get into the boat to go before him to the other side. While he sent the multitudes away, then he went up to on the mountain by himself to pray. You see this twice in this chapter. And there's a reason why it's repeated. That by himself, he took time to go and pray. We cannot afford, listen to this, we cannot afford to be always in company, since even our blessed Savior felt that he must be alone. For there he drank in new strength as he communed with his Heavenly Father. Our focus must be on Jesus and Jesus alone. Jesus knew that he needed to take time to pray. Learn from his example. When you are faced with trials, when you are going through a rough time, you don't always need to have company. You can take time and separate yourself and go to the Father so that you can drink in all the strength that you need.

The disciples are in the boat on the Sea of Galilee, and now in the middle of the sea, you see that in verse 24. When a storm arose, they were being tossed by the waves, and the wind was boisterous. The Sea of Galilee is approximately 8 miles wide at its broadest point. The disciples had rowed about 3 to 4 miles, putting them roughly in the middle of the sea. They had rowed 4 miles in and had 4 more to go.

in the midst, and now they're in the midst of a storm. This was taking place at the fourth watch of the night, which is between 3 o'clock a.m. and 6 a.m. They had just gotten through the darkest hours of the night during the third watch, from midnight to 3 a.m. Isn't life sometimes like that? You can just come through what you felt was the darkest, and then here comes a storm. Well, listen. Jesus was praying on the mountain during the darkest hours. Remember? He went up on the mountain to pray. He went up on the mountain to pray. And while on the mountain praying between the darkest hour of midnight to 3 o'clock, he's praying. It's at the fourth watch, he said, I need to go down to meet the disciples. When you are going through, don't ever feel, I'm talking to the one to the way back of the sanctuary, to the way right and left and in the middle, that Jesus is praying for you. He is interceding for you. You are never going through a situation alone. It's a life from the pit of hell. You are never, as a child of God, going through a situation on your own. Jesus, do you understand who is praying for you? You don't have to fail. You don't have to fail. Jesus' timing is perfect. See him praying. Christ Jesus, who died, more than that, who was raised to life, is at the right hand of God. And he's also interceding for us. There's a reason why also is in there. He's not just seated by God. He is interceding to God for you and me. Our storms don't intimidate Jesus. He will walk on them, though boisterous, fierce, and rough. He will walk on your storms. He comes in the teeth of the wind and on the face of the wave. Imagine the disciples. Some were tossing water out of the boat. Imagine. Some were trying to keep the boat steady. Some were probably crying out. But wait, they're about to be scared out of their skins. Because then they saw a figure walking on the water and thought it was a ghost. They cried out, what is rocking your life today? It's easy for us to come in, dress and look good. It's easy to put on a smile, but you know that you're going through, and this is your life for more than weeks, for more than months. When I was going through that illness, it was 1 year and 6 months of pain every day. I got my deliverance last year, October. Immediately after the women's retreat. Minister Gunn, I can't tell you how much pity parties I had. Me alone. And then one day, the Holy Spirit said, enough. Enough. Get some faith. Get some courage. Speak the word of God over your

life. Focus on Jesus and not the situation. Is it a bad report from the doctor? Let's keep it real. Is it your marriage? Is it work? Is it you? Whatever it is, Jesus is saying, focus on me. What is it that seems to be to keep coming into your life and you have to keep tossing it out while you're still going through the storm? The example is this. My storm was the illness. And I keep throwing out doubt. But then doubts still come back. Let's keep it real. Huh? You have a situation going on with you emotionally. And you're trying your best not to fail. You toss it out. But what it does, comes back. While you're going through the storm, but here comes Jesus walking on your storm. Tell your neighbor, Jesus is walking on your storm today. Well, tell them, if you have a storm in your life, Jesus is walking on it. Please, please, please, I beg. Hear Jesus. Scripture says in verse 27, immediately Jesus spoke. Immediately, Elder Abraham, he ain't wait, he ain't pause. He see the dilemma. He see the situation. Immediately, right away. Tell me another word for immediately. Suddenly, give me another word. Swiftly, another word. Instantly, he spoke to them saying, and I need for someone to hold on to this word as you're going through this scripture. Hold on to it. Jesus at times will speak to your situation like he did to the two demon-possessed men where he told the demons, go. He spoke to the situation. There's another time he spoke to the man we heard last Sunday with the withered hand. He didn't speak to the man. He spoke to the situation. And he said, stretch out. Then there are times he will speak to you, like he did with the woman who had an infirmity. Well, mine own was 1 year and 6 months. There, Jesus, this woman had hers for 18 years. That's enough to drive somebody crazy. There were times in the illness, Sister Vanderpool, I couldn't even walk. There was one time I was in the kitchen, and I felt like I wasn't going to be able to move, and my son was in the kitchen, and he said, Mommy, you got to do something about this. She probably started out, Sister Pat, like this. After 10 years, she's like this. After 18 years, she's bent over. She couldn't see Jesus.

couldn't see his face, but maybe she saw his feet. You just need a glimpse. Just keep the focus. Just please hear me. Please hear me. Don't lose your focus on Jesus. And Jesus saw her and he said, "Woman, thou art loosed from your infirmity." She straightened up. When you focus on Jesus, he gives you hope. He gives you strength. He gives you courage. He gives you what it takes to stand. You may not be able to stand physically, but you will stand spiritually. You will stand with the inner man inside of you, giving you strength, and you will stand with the faith of the Lord. Go through your situations, because if I did not go through, I won't be able to stand here and tell you about it. Hold fast. Stay focused. Don't lose your focus on Jesus. This is a scripture I want you to hold on to. Jesus said, "Be of good cheer." How could you be of good cheer when you're going through a storm? The perfect example is there in the scripture. They were crying out. They were afraid. They were being buffeted. And here Jesus walked on the storm and said to them, "Be of good cheer. It is I." No, think about it. If you're in the boat and you're really going through, it seems like the boat about to topple over. And my husband said, "Don't worry, it is I." I would be like, "Oh yeah, honey, but we gotta keep moving." It's not enough. Your best friend is not enough. Your best friend can't do it for you. Your spouse sometimes can't do it for you. Only Jesus can. He said, "It is I, the I am. Do not be afraid." But Evangelist, whatever it is, he's saying, "Be of good cheer. It is I. I'm here. Do not be afraid." Peter, being the adventurous one, seized the opportunity to focus on Jesus and demonstrated his trust in an incredible, staggering way. "Lord, if it is you, tell me come to you on the water." Follow. You see it. Jesus invites him to come. Can you imagine picturing Peter crawling out of the boat and walking on water, firm as the ground toward Jesus? He walked right up to him. He never looked left nor right. He did not listen to the noise of his friends in the boat. He just focused on Jesus. All is well. But then Peter saw the wind. He took his eyes off the Savior and let his faith lose hope. And he looked around himself. And he smugly said to himself, "But what ridiculous thing are you doing here? Walking on water? The waves are high. The wind is too strong.

he became distracted and immediately began to sink. What is your distraction? What is presently distracting you from fully following Jesus? What's hindering your relationship with him? You know you should be further ahead, but there's always something. Tests, pressures, health conditions, mental, physical, emotional. Christians do go through emotional, mental problems. Elisha went through it. He wanted to die. Some of you have been there. You just want to die. But Jesus wouldn't let it happen. There are temptations, distractions. You want more wealth? Who don't want more money? But don't let it be your focus. Certain types of entertainment. You got to have this show. I can't miss it. But yet you're not taking time to build your relationship with the Lord. TV, internet, a boyfriend, a girlfriend. This is to the young and the old, etc. There are many things and anything that Satan, the enemy of our soul, will use to cause us to take our focus off of Jesus. Focusing on Jesus does not mean the situation will not exist, or it does not exist anymore. It just means that you have to stay focused in the midst of it. And I'll let you see later on. Losing our focus off Jesus is a matter of life and death. Focusing on Jesus is critical. It's at the core of Christian living. Staying focused on Jesus requires faith, and sometimes that faith can look and feel foolish. But once you stay focused, you'll make it. And you will experience the wonders of God Almighty. Who else have walked on water? Who else have walked through the Red Sea on dry land? There is a great wonder that God wants to do in your life, even when you're going through your storm. In his sinking, Peter cried out, and immediately Jesus stretched out his hand and caught him. There's a slight reprimand on Jesus' part. Why did you doubt? But its tone is not one of scolding. Jesus was not scolding Peter, but encouraging him. Remember, I can always take care of you. Jesus and Peter walked to the boat hand in hand, because I believe Peter did not let go of Jesus, and neither did Jesus let go of Peter's hand. They walked to the boat, and the storm, the scripture says, when they got into the boat, the storm ceased. When I said that there are times that you may be going through, and you're having faith, and you're seeing God working, it does not mean that the storm will immediately stop. Brother Herbert, you will pray, you'll believe God, he'll give you the strength, he'll give you the courage to, but he'll give you it to go through and to walk on your storm. Because Minister Gunn, you saw it, right? It's only when they got into the boat, the storm ceased. So what was Peter doing? Walking on his storm. When you keep your focus on Jesus, Brother Nova, he not only walk on your storm, but he will give you the power and the strength and the grace to also walk on your storm. I think that is amazing. Throughout, I have been a

to you to see Jesus and to hear Jesus, to stay focused on him. Losing focus can cost you your relationship with God. Losing focus on Jesus can cost your relationship with God. It is not enough, young people, to just come into the sanctuary and sing some songs, play some music, and then walk out, and then go back and do the same thing. Adults, men and women, leaders and workers, it is not enough for us to just come in the presence of the Lord into his holy tabernacle. Sing the songs of Zion. Give of your offering and your time and your effort. But then when you walk out of here, Monday through Saturday, there's no focus on him. He's not first in your life. He's not number one in your life. You don't go to him first. You go to everything else and everybody else. Tell the truth. You wake up in the morning and you grab your phone. I grab my phone. Yeah, yeah. Tell the truth. I grab my phone and then I go to the study where I will have my time with the Lord. But if I'm not careful, my dear sister, I will look at the phone, see a message, and before you know it, 20 minutes in, that has been my focus. How could you imagine how Jesus feels? You come into his presence because it is there where you meet with the Lord. And something has distracted you. Okay, let's not talk about the phone. Let's talk about ministry. The number one thing God wants from us, Minister Francis, is our focus. I may not stand before you again, but that's okay. But let it be that I told you to stay focused. If you don't, you're going to lose. You cannot stand against the enemy, Gerard, on your own. You are no match for him. You are no match for the enemy. Stop playing games. It is. If you're playing games as a Christian, who are you playing games with? No. We're shaking our hands. Amen. Yes. Think about it. Who are you playing games with? Does our God play games? Does Satan play games? If he do, he always cheat. Stop playing games. Not just young people, adults. Mean to live for God. Seek to please him every moment of your life. Every moment. I am telling you this because I endeavor every single day to do it, to please the Lord. How dare I do such? Do not spend time with God and come up here and talk to you. I'll be a hypocrite, and I don't want to be a hypocrite. I want to be real. I want to be genuine.

not just before you, but before God Almighty, because he sees and he knows all things. The fear of the Lord must grip our hearts. The fear of the Lord must grip our hearts again. The fear of the Lord must grip our hearts, that when you put your hands to those keys, when you put your finger, you tremble under the anointing of the Lord God Almighty, because you know that it belongs to him. That when you come up here and you hold the mic to sing a song, you know that your life pleases God. Because if you don't, you will have to pay the price for it. Because the enemy will take you and sift you like wheat if you don't stay focused to him. Live for Jesus. Remember that song, That's What Matters. Because when others' house is crumbling, mine is strong. Live for Jesus. That's what matters. To see the light in him and come along. The Lord God Almighty desires you so much. He wants you so much. You're his. He created you. He formed you in your mother's womb. He brought you to the fire, to the flood. He brought you through. He's done so much for you. And yet, oh dear Lord God Almighty, who is there like unto you, Jehovah? The throne, your throne room is the heavens, and the earth is your footstool. There is no other God like unto you, none in the heavens, none on the earth, nor under the sea. There is none. And you give your son, to die, to take the sins of the world. Help us, Lord. Help us, Lord. Help us, Jehovah. Many of us may be saved for years, but you've lost your focus. You're just going through the motion. When last have you had a deep, deep talk with the Lord? You said you've given your life to him. He said, if you love me, you'll take up your cross and you'll follow me. There was a young man who approached Jesus. He said, I want to follow you. Jesus asked him, have you done all that you're supposed to? He said, I know the commandments. I know them all. Then Jesus paused. And he asks him. No, he tell him, go and sell what you have. And then come and follow me. You know what the scripture says? He walked away sorrowful. He turned his back on the command of the Lord. It may not be your riches, Venterbilt Jr. It may not be riches, but it is something. You know what that something is, that distracts you from focusing on the Lord. If you don't, you will lose the anointing. If you don't, you're going to lose that impact. I'm not here to waste time. I weep and I snort before God, expressing how much I need him. But Ismael, I can't

without him. The moment you step out, the enemy will take you out. Here is the example. The moment Peter took his eyes off, Sister Dahlia, what did happen? He began to sink. But if you cry out, he will save you. And he will take you through the storm. And he will cause you to walk on your storm. And he will take you into the boat of safety. I believe, and I'm closing, these five foolish virgins had lost focus. They were in the church because they were walking with the other five who had oil. They lost focus, Padaki. They lost focus so much, Minister Gunn, they didn't even realize the oil was gone. What a state for your heart to be in. That you don't even realize the Holy Spirit is not there anymore. Stand to your feet.

Young people, your parents get on you and they do their best to draw you to the Lord. They have devotions with you. They pray over you. And you keep pushing Jesus on the side. He loves you and he's patient. But I'm encouraging you to come. Come follow Jesus. You've been serving the Lord. When you come up here, you're singing with all your might. That's good. But when you walk through these doors, make sure your focus is on Jesus. If you don't, you're going to be lost. That's it. There's no in between. Your blood is off my hands and shoulders. I'm telling you what the Lord is beckoning of you. Don't lose your focus in your aim to achieve greatness. Don't lose your focus on Jesus. Oh, Jesus. Brother Lynch, no matter what's going on around you, Paul said, your grace is sufficient. If he can come to you in the midst of your storm, when he said come, why don't you come? Close your eyes. Bow your head. We're not worrying about the media right now. Right where you are, you talk to the Lord. You tell him, don't worry, you don't have to worry who's next to you. No, you do it. You tell. If you're not sure, then ask him. Say, Lord, show me. Show me. Oh, God, I just want to be close to you. I've allowed certain things to distract me. I've taken the focus off of you, but yet I'm walking for you. Help me to fix that, Lord. Help me to do your will. I got talents. You've blessed me with talents.

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Take my talents. 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I want to do more for you, Lord. I truly want to serve you. Focusing on the Lord means that you love him with all your heart, with all your soul, with all your mind, and with all your spirit. There are things that I want in my life, Lord, and I've been focusing on that. But I take the focus off those things and I focus on you, Lord. Because you said, if I seek you first, you will add these things to my life.

If there's anyone in the midst that would like someone to pray with you, you've had that struggle. It took someone that came to me, put their hand on my shoulder, and prayed with me that I got through the depression. Whatever it is, and you want someone to pray with you, come. Now, there are those who are not saved. You have not given your life to Jesus. You see just how Peter was sinking? If you're not saved, you're sinking. But if you cry out to Jesus, he will stretch out his hand and save you just in time. If there's no one that needs prayer, I will move on. It's between you and the Lord. But if you know, you know, you know,

0: It's between you and the Lord. Please don't walk out of here. Please don't do it. Don't walk out of here and go back to doing what you know you should not do. It's a stark warning. Come to the Lord. He loves you and he cares for you.
1: We hope today's message was an inspiration to you and invite you to join us each Sunday from 9 a.m. at the International Worship Center in Boggers Bay on the island of Tortola in the British Virgin Islands. If you desire to visit our church, simply call 284-494-5771 and we will offer ground transportation to and from the church.
2: I salute you. Joining me on stage tonight to do a song called Salute, all the way from the United States of America, is my

brothers and sisters. I want to welcome you back to life. Back to the one that can make your next chapter your best chapter.

0: Cuba condemns the expulsion of its diplomats from the Dominican Republic and blames pressure from Washington. Regional bar associations demand urgent investigations into leaked CCJ emails and allegations against the court's president. And in Guyana, internal records reveal critical defects aboard the MV Barima months before the deadly ferry tragedy. I'm Renee Sion, bringing you some of the big stories across the region in this Caribbean Week in Review. A diplomatic row has erupted in the Caribbean after the Dominican Republic ordered 9 Cuban diplomatic officials and their families to leave the country. Santo Domingo has given them 7 days to depart, but has not publicly explained the decision. Cuba says 10 diplomats are affected and has strongly condemned the move, accusing the Dominican government of giving in to pressure from the United States. Havana insists its diplomats complied with the Dominican law and the Vienna Convention on Diplomatic Relations. The Cuban Foreign Ministry says the decision will significantly damage relations between the two governments, but will not undermine the long-standing ties between the Cuban and Dominican people. The expulsions come amid growing pressure on Cuba from Washington and increasing diplomatic tensions across the region. Two regional legal organizations are calling for an urgent investigation into the leaking of private emails between judges of the Caribbean Court of Justice. The Organization of Eastern Caribbean States Bar Association and the Organization of Commonwealth Caribbean Bar Associations described the disclosure as disturbing and unfortunate. They want investigators to determine whether the emails were deliberately leaked, accidentally disclosed, or obtained through a cyber attack. The associations are also calling for allegations raised against CCJ President Justice Winston Anderson to be independently examined to determine their accuracy. They say the court's information technology and security systems must be urgently reviewed and strengthened. Despite the controversy, both organizations have reaffirmed their confidence in the CCJ and offer to assist with mediation if necessary. Here's more in this News Source Guyana report.
1: The Regional Judicial and Legal Services Commission, the RJLSC, which is responsible for the appointment of the judges and staff of the Caribbean Court of Justice, has broken its silence on the controversy surrounding leaked emails of judges of the Caribbean Court, and some of those judges expressing concern about leadership of the court under its current president, Justice Winston Anderson. The commission believes there should be a review of the issues raised. Justice Winston Anderson is the current chairman of the Regional Judicial and Legal Services Commission. While not setting a timeline for a review, the commission promised that it will be a transparent process in the interests of the region. In a statement, the commission said it is aware of the recent allegations concerning the administration of the Caribbean Court of Justice and the independence of its judges. The commission said it recognizes the seriousness of the matters and the importance of addressing them in a manner that protects public trust and the confidence in the court and the broader administration of justice throughout the Caribbean. As a result, the commission said it believes that the concerns are best addressed through the established internal governance mechanisms of the court and the commission, and through a transparent and independent review undertaken in the best interest of the region. The commission said it is a dedicated commission established on the agreement establishing the Caribbean Court of Justice, bringing together legal professionals, public service leaders, and civil society representatives, according to its website. The commission noted that one of its functions include the exercise of disciplinary control over judges of the court other than the president and over officials and employees of the court. The commission said it maintains an open door policy for all members of staff and judges to address concerns and seek resolution on any matter relating to the execution of the functions and overall well-being.
0: Haiti is moving ahead with preparations for its first general elections in more than a decade, despite

0: continuing gang violence. Voter registration centers have opened in areas in Port-au-Prince considered relatively safe ahead of the first round of voting in December. However, armed groups control much of the capital and several major routes, raising concerns about whether millions of Haitians will be able to register and vote safely. Haiti has been without an elected president since the assassination of Jovenel Moïse in 2021. St. Lucia and the United States have agreed on operating procedures for the possible transfer of certain third country nationals. However, Foreign Affairs Minister Alva Baptiste says the arrangement is not automatic and St. Lucia will retain the authority to accept or reject each person. No more than 10 people will be transferred every 3 months. Baptiste says the government is also awaiting Washington's response to a package outlining St. Lucia's financial requirements. DBS News has more. The major
1: consideration for St. Lucia. After months of what Foreign Affairs Minister Alva Baptiste describes as careful and patient negotiations, St. Lucia and the United States have reached agreement on the operating procedures of the Memorandum of Understanding concerning third country nationals. The agreement follows discussions that began in 2025 when U.S. officials approached St. Lucia and other Eastern Caribbean countries about cooperation on immigration-related matters. Baptiste says the MOU itself is non-binding and any proposed transfer remains at the discretion of both governments.
2: The MOU was signed in Washington by St. Lucia's ambassador to the United States. The purpose and scope of the MOU are to memorialize a non-binding understanding between the governments to facilitate the transfer of third country nationals from the United States to St. Lucia. The MOU further states at section 2.1, the government of the United States of America may, in its complete discretion, propose to the government of St. Lucia the transfer of such third country nationals. And the government of St. Lucia may, in its complete discretion, consider accepting such a proposal in whole or in part.
1: Under the operating procedures, the people who could be transferred would have to meet specific criteria. They include third country nationals with final or expedited orders of removal and people who have received medical authorization to travel from the U.S. Department of Homeland Security. But the agreement also identifies people who would not be eligible. They include unaccompanied children under 18, St. Lucian citizens or nationals, and other people with criminal records known to the U.S. government, except where those records relate to violation of U.S. immigration law. And there is a limit on the number of people who could be transferred. The two governments have agreed on a preliminary figure of no more than 10 individuals per quarter. 5 days before a proposed removal, the United States is expected to provide St. Lucia with a flight manifest. St. Lucia would then have 2 days to respond with the cases it approves and identify anyone who would not be allowed on the flight. But for the government, one of the most important issues remains money. Baptiste says St. Lucia has limited resources and therefore needed to determine exactly what would be required to operate the arrangement without placing an undue burden on the country.
0: In Guyana, internal records reportedly show that several mechanical and electrical defects were flagged aboard the MV Barima months before it sank. The reports cited an out-of-service generator, burnt wiring, an overheating heat exchanger, a leaking engine exhaust, and a broken pipe. Some repairs were labeled critical and urgent. The government has maintained that the vessel is seaworthy. A commission of inquiry will examine the tragedy, which left over 70 people dead and dozens missing. Gordon Mosley of News Source Guyana tells us more.
3: A series of internal records on the MV Barima in the months leading up to the deadly July 18 incident suggests that an 87-year-old state-owned vessel had a long list of mechanical and electrical defects that were brought to the attention of the authorities. Built in 1939, the vessel capsized in the Atlantic Ocean off the coast of Essequibo, with more than 179 people on board.

more than 100 persons lost their lives in the tragedy, with the bodies of 73 being recovered so far. The handwritten reports seen by news source span the period of 5 months, from November of 2025 to March of this year. And in those reports, a number of defects were cited.

0: engineer of the Marine Division. In a November 17, 2025 report, a request was made for the generator on the vessel to be serviced or repaired. It was explained that a critical switch on the generator was not working at the time. Later that month, on the 30th of November, there were four additional reports on the vessel. One of the reports indicated that while the MV Barima was in Port Kaituma on the 28th of November 2025, the lights on the vessel shut down. When the vessel was inspected by the engine room staff, the wires that were connected to the changeover switch and the panel were found to be burnt out. In a separate report on the same day, the authorities were informed that the number one generator on board the vessel was out of service, which was due to the fact that the defective water pump and the fan were out for repair. The defects were listed as critical, with urgent repairs needed. In another report, a request was also made for a defective heat exchanger or keel cooler to be replaced. The heat exchanger forms part of the engine's cooling system. It was explained that at the time, the head exchanger was working at a high temperature. In the report, it stated that the matter should be treated urgently.
1: Still in Guyana, the Attorney General Anil Nanlal says the right to peaceful protest does not extend to blocking or disrupting lawful public meetings. He warned that demonstrators who threaten participants, obstruct entrances, or interrupt proceedings could cross into unlawful conduct. His comments follow confrontations at recent government consultations. However, opposition figures and commentators have accused the governing PPPC of double standards, pointing to similar disruptions by its supporters while the party was in opposition. We get more in this HGP News report.
2: Attorney General Anil Nandalal says the constitutional right to protest does not permit demonstrators to obstruct political meetings. It's a position now being tested against the People's Progressive Party Civic's own conduct while in opposition, when its supporters blocked entrances, confronted officials, and disrupted an address by the then-president David Granger. Speaking on Issues in the News on Tuesday, Nandalal relied on Article 147 of the Constitution, which protects freedom of peaceful assembly, association, and demonstration. He drew reference to the government's Model Village initiative.
3: Something must be wrong with you not to want this in your community, in your village.
2: The Attorney General argued, however, that protests cannot prevent other citizens from attending a political meeting or interfere with their right to assemble.
3: Any political leader that is opposed to his or her supporters being the beneficiary of these community developments is inimical to his supporters.
2: The Attorney General warned that protesters can lose their constitutional protection if they become threatening, disorderly, or unlawful. He pointed to laws governing disorderly behavior, riotous conduct, and unlawful assembly.
3: But in the exercise of your right to protest, you can't interfere with the other people's right to assemble, to attend the meetings. They have an equal right like yours.
2: In March 2019, then opposition leader Barrett Jagdeo publicly urged PPP supporters to quote-unquote chase President Granger and government ministers from their communities after the constitutional deadline the party maintained had been triggered by the then no-confidence motion vote.
1: We'll have more news right after this break.

0: The Cayman Islands government is moving ahead with plans to restrict social media access for children under 16. A parliamentary committee led by Social Development Minister Isaac Rankine will begin examining possible legislation next month. Officials are studying similar restrictions introduced overseas, including Australia's under 16 ban. However, Rankine says questions remain about age verification, enforcement, and children bypassing restrictions using false information or virtual private networks. Young people, parents, and teachers are expected to be consulted before any legislation is introduced. The details in this Cayman Compass report.
1: It is a priority because, again, it was accepted unanimously by the House, so everyone in the House thought it was a priority. We see what has happened generally across a global sphere in terms of where many countries have raised concerns about the ban on social media. So it is a priority for pretty much the whole world right now at this point.
2: Excessive social media use is well documented for its negative effects on mental health. The Alex Panton Foundation says depression rates triple for people spending more than 2 hours a day on social platforms. That data, and plenty more like it, has countries around the world considering bans. Australia was first, restricting under-16s back in December 2025. Minister Isaac Rankine is leading Cayman's Social Media Select Committee, examining how it could work here.
1: Then we actually have to do the background work now to see that when we meet as a committee, all committee members would have that so we can then move forward in how we make decisions and implementing this if it's going to get to a legislative drafting process. We have to do what we can and must do as legislators and as parents and as community members what we can to ensure that our youth and our children are safe.
2: But passing a ban is only part of the challenge. Research from the British Medical Journal shows 4 in 5 Australian children under 16 are still using social media despite the restrictions.
1: We don't know the answers to that yet. But I'm certain that there are technologies that's going to be out there that we'll be looking at. Most of the banning of this would have to be working with the parents to see how they then enforce these mechanisms to their children. Because I would bet a dollar right now that many parents would support this because they see the effects it's having on their kids.
0: 10 Barbadian boat owners whose vessels were damaged or destroyed by Hurricane Beryl have been approved for loans totaling $2.8 million. Another 17 applications are being finalized under the government's vessel replacement program. 75% of the replacement costs will be provided as a loan, with the remaining 25% available as a conditional grant. The government has allocated approximately $18 million to replace up to 75 fishing vessels.
3: It was important for us to not only allow for this fund to serve the sector for now, but to make sure that we put in place the necessary financing to address the issues of today, while also equally planning for the future as well for this sector. So today we have 10 loans approved and another 17 applications at various stages of finalization. The amount committed to those first 10 at this point is $2.8 million.
0: 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Up next is sports.
4: She's been watching, wondering, waiting for the sands of time to give way to a tide of change, when her seas can provide safe harbor to all who reach her shores and her earthly embrace can soothe your soul. Let her sense of adventure set you free and her everlasting stars twinkle in your honeymoon skies. She is Saint Lucia. Let her inspire you.
0: Time now for a roundup of some of the sporting developments in the region this past week. Trinidad and Tobago's Calypso girls have made

0: history, winning their first Central American and Caribbean Games netball gold. They defeated defending champions Jamaica 56-49 in the final, capping an unbeaten campaign and securing their first victory over the Sunshine Girls since 1998. TTT Sports has the details.
1: For the first time in Central American and Caribbean Games history, Trinidad and Tobago's netball team brought home gold. The squad held off arch rivals Jamaica 56-49 in an intense final in Santo Domingo. For team captain Khalifa McCullen, back on the international stage after a five-year absence, and a final whistle brought raw emotion.
2: I think, you know, when the final whistle sounded, everybody was in tears, myself included. Somebody said, Khalifa, I've never seen you cry. So I think it was a big achievement for us.
1: It's a moment the team says was hard-earned and one some online critics tried to downplay. Goal shooter Samantha Wallace had a message for the doubters.
3: I know we had a lot of pressure on our backs, and I'm just glad that we could shout out to all the haters. We executed the plan. We stick together as one group, one unit.
1: The goal run also introduced Trinidad and Tobago to a new face, England-based wing attack Kira Rothwell, who linked up with the program a mere 5 weeks ago. McCullen, who had only briefly crossed paths with Rothwell while playing England, says she wasn't sure what to expect, but that changed almost immediately.
2: When she came here, from the first day she arrived, she became a sister. She wasn't treated differently to anybody. She just slotted in like a proper Trini. Kira was talking Trini slang, love doubles more than all the Trinidadians. So she fitted in and she was a sister. I mean, it felt as though a missing piece was now placed into the puzzle.
1: For now, the team is enjoying a well-deserved break before turning its attention to the World Cup qualifiers in Barbados this October.
0: A medal at last for Guyana at the World's Under-20 Championships. Tiana Springer delivered bronze in the women's 400 meters, clocking 51.76 seconds in Oregon after winning both her heat and semifinal. Poland's Anastasia Kuz took gold, while American Atensha Stephanie Vasquez secured silver. Springer's performance ended Guyana's 14-year wait for a medal at the championships, dating back to Cadesia Baird's silver in 2012. Jamaica is moving closer to making World Cup history. The government and Jamaica Football Federation have signed guarantee agreements supporting the island's role as a co-host for the 2031 FIFA's Women's World Cup. Jamaica is expected to stage up to 5 group matches and a round of 32 game, becoming the first Caribbean nation to host Women's World Cup matches. And that's sports. We'll be right back. We'll

Let's take a quick look now at some of the other stories that made newspaper headlines. Over in the Bahamas, the Tribune newspaper printed the headline, 20K overtime in 1 month. The paper reported that a Bahamas Power and Light investigation found 3 employees in one department received more than $600,000 in overtime in over 12 months. In some months, individual workers collected more than $20,000, while one employee reportedly claimed 90 hours over 4 consecutive days. The utilities moved to tighten overtime rules and has now triggered a dispute with the Electrical Workers Union. The Trinidad Express newspaper carried the headline, Complicit in Corruption. Public servants facing probes, police and fraud squad to be called.

It said local government minister Khadija Amin has accused some public servants of accepting bribes and approving developments that do not meet legal requirements. She says the alleged corruption, along with blocked waterways and illegal dumping, contributed to recent flooding in central Trinidad. Amin says some matters are already under investigation and the police and fraud squad will be called in where evidence is found. I prefer to die. 75-year-old man, wife, kids face eviction from family land after 41 years was the headline published by the Jamaica Gleaner. It reported that 75-year-old William Phillips, his wife, and two young children have faced eviction from a St. Elizabeth property he has occupied for 41 years. Phillips insists it is his family land and is appealing to Justice Minister Deborah Chuck, saying his family has nowhere else to go. However, the registered title holder says he legally purchased the property in 1992 and denies allegation of fraud. Phillips has filed a separate Supreme Court claim challenging the title, but that case is not scheduled to be heard until next year. Those were some of the stories that made newspaper headlines. And before we go, let's take a look on the lighter side. If your dog gives you a knowing look when you're upset, it might not be your imagination. Scientists scanned the brains of 12 pet dogs as they viewed faces showing happiness, anger, fear, and sadness. The dogs could distinguish happy expressions from negative ones and even tell fear apart from anger and sadness. So, the next time you try to hide a bad mood from your four-legged friend, don't bother. They may already know and are simply waiting for the safest moment to ask for a treat. And that's where we end Caribbean Week in Review. Join us again next week when we recap the stories making headlines across the region. I'm Renee Sion.

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Friends of On The Go Puerto Rico, this is your host Maricel Rivera saying welcome to a new show. We're going to check out what could very well be the best pork sandwich in Puerto Rico at Café Luna in Old San Juan.

0: also going to check out a wonderful property with the most amazing view in Old San Juan. It's called Casa Lila. And then we're going to Humacao for the Puerto Rico Ocean Fest. So let's get this show on the road. You know, I'm always looking for the best of everything in Puerto Rico, and that's what brings me to Luna Cafe in Old San Juan. We're going to try out the best pulled pork sandwich there is. And I'm here with founder of Luna Cafe, Roberto Toledo. I came here for the pulled pork sandwich, and I loved everything. There is so much going on in that kitchen, and it all comes from you. Let's start with the pulled pork sandwich. You were telling me your grandfather got a recipe passed down from his ancestors, which of course are your ancestors.
1: That's it. I think he told me the great-great-grandfather. So yeah, many years ago from Asturias, right? So it was a basic recipe to do the pernil, right?
0: The rub, right?
1: Yeah, the rub. That's the most important thing of the whole recipe, right? It gives the taste. So it was passed through generations. I learned it, but I wanted to give a little bit of a twist to it, more of how could I do this to tie it up to the Caribbean flavors for weekend style and make it also our own. That's very important. So I took that base and I started doing some experiments on the lab, and that's it. After we put the marinado on top of the meat, now we got to cover this meat and put it on the fridge, so the fridge, the coldness, the marinado does it magic, okay? So what we do is very simple process of wrapping up this bowl, right? Covering it up, we just seal it here, seal the borders, right? You see, it's all sealed here. So it doesn't, anything is not gonna escape, right? And then you see what we're doing here? Yeah, so the marinara is gonna stay there, all right? So then we just open up the fridge, right? And I'm gonna take this home.
0: Tell me about the dishes that you brought out for me today.
1: So the most important thing is the love that we put in the things that we do here, right? So what you tried are some of the more staple dishes here. You tried the quesito molten packing, so I wanted to bring out the quesito. The quesito is a pastry out in Puerto Rico, very traditional one. How to make a homage out to it, so let's do a quesito molten pancake. So once you put the fork in the middle of it, that quesito cheese.
0: The cream cheese
1: comes out. Beautiful. Then we'll do a guava sauce on top, so it balances the flavors. It's an amazing dish.
0: I was going to say, the best thing about that dish is the guava on top. It comes from the guava paste, and they make it into a sauce.
1: Also, we don't only do breakfast and brunch, we do lunch. The pernil sandwich is on the lunch menu. We have fresh pasta. I love one that we do, and you try it also. It's an Amalfi pasta. It's a fresh pasta though with a confit tomato, plant tomatoes, fresh albahaca, very good olive oil, fresh Parmesan cheese, and lemon.
0: That pasta is al dente. That pasta is on point. The flavors are amazing. And then also, I have to tell you, you have a great chicken sandwich. I mean, I go over Puerto Rico looking for the best pizza, the best this and that, and that was an amazing chicken sandwich.
1: That was like a personal thing. I love chicken sandwiches, so I wanted to make like the one that I like, actually. And I start trying out some stuff. So what I wanted to do is like the chicken got to be juicy also, got to be crispy but light.
0: That was my favorite part.
1: Great bread, so we have a great brioche bun, beautiful done. And also we did, the twist on this one is a mango chutney that we do out here. Everything is done here, so that sauce is a well-balanced sauce. We have some Middle Eastern spices that we use on that one to kind of balance it out and give a little bit of a unique thing to our sandwich.
0: I could be talking about this forever. He also has this breads with the mango sauce that you make here, and also the burrito, the egg burrito with tater tots and amarillo on the bottom. I mean, you have to come and try it out for yourself. This is Luna Cafe in Luna Street in Old San Juan. Thank you so much.
1: Thank you.
0: I said, I came here for the pulled pork sandwich, and I ended up loving it. I'll see you again very soon.
1: Thank you very much. See you guys here. Bye-bye.

0: Puerto Rico Ocean Fest 2026 brought together summer energy to the beautiful Palmas del Mar Yacht Club. And I'm here with Pepe Pando, co-producer of the Puerto Rico Ocean Fest in Palmas del Mar at the Yacht Club. Great event, fourth year and running. What can you tell us about the event?
1: Well, thank you very much for coming. Well, actually, it's our fourth edition. This is our fourth year. We're expecting a lot of people. Actually, this is the biggest event in Palmas del Mar. We do it every year since 4 years ago. So there's a lot of options that we have here, Maricel. We have food, we have different options, we have music, we have a lot of shops here. So we've been successful because we mix it up. We have different options to people in Palmas del Mar. Basically, you know, we've been doing this, and in the future, we think that we can grow up. But at the end, we believe that we have made a very good job since.
0: Listen, you know, it's about having fun, and I've been coming here for 4 years, and always with the bands at night. Yeah. It's the funnest thing in the world. Everybody's jumping and dancing. And then this year, we've got the FIFA, so you've got big screens showing that. And who are some of the people that are participating this year?
1: Well, actually, we have the restaurants. We have, for example, people from Calle Loiza, like Acapulco. We have Burger Mayo. We have Fugaceta. So we have different options in terms of food. In terms of shops, we have a lot of people with startups, and we have, you know, we give them that opportunity of selling here, and they have the kind of unique, you know, way and stores, so it's very appealing to the people from Palma. So
0: yeah,
1: we have that, and of course we have live music, we have Tito here, we have Manolo Monjil, we have different options, and we have FIFA, you know, everyone is watching the games, we have a big screen, we have everything. So
0: you got a couple of DJs.
1: Yeah, we have, of course, Ian Robles and Joaquin Obvio closing the night every night. So thank you very much for coming.
0: It's super fun. I'm here for the fashion and the yacht and the food. So let's go check some fashion. Thank you, Pepe.
1: Bye-bye. Take care.
0: At the Chic Bazaar, fashion was also part of the Puerto Rican Ocean Fest experience, with local and Latin American brands bringing fresh, colorful, resort-inspired pieces to the marina. One of the stops was Unbox, a boutique concept known for curating exclusive collections from Latin American designers, pieces with movement, vibrant colors, linens, transparencies, and accessories that feel perfect for the Puerto Rico's summer lifestyle. I'm here with Hugo Valentin of Cuajado. He's a cheesemonger, but he wants to make his own cheese in Puerto Rico. So tell me how you began with the cheese, with having cheese in Puerto Rico.
2: I've been a cook for a long time. I noticed a gap in that we couldn't get this quality of cheese on the island. You could, but it's very rare, very far and few in between. So I started calling different exporters and seeing what it would be like to set up a logistical cold chain to arrive here. And after that biggest hurdle, we've been received very well, thankfully. We have a variety of aged cheeses that I think we are some of the first to bring into the island, and for others we hope to source some of the best in the world.
0: Okay, well, I'm a cheese lover, so I'm really curious to know what cheeses you decided to bring to this clientele, which is has a good taste buds, right?
2: Yeah, they're very educated for sure. And so I like to bring cheeses that they haven't necessarily tried. Here, this towering beast of Parmigiano is a Giorgio Cravero Parmigiano. I have here the seal. Uh-huh. And this is widely considered one of the best in the world. It's aged in very particular circumstances. It's one of 10% of laterias making the wheels, and then it's aged in a one-of-a-kind in the world facility, or affinure. Over here, we have Rongeback from Sweden. We have Schlossberger from Switzerland. We have Tree Line made in Murray's Caves in New York. And we have a one-year-age provolone and a one-year-age Gouda. These are all cheeses that you're not likely to find anywhere else on the island. And we also try to source cheeses that, in the same way that we want to make our own cheese, are pasture-raised.

Hello guys, I'm here today to show you Casa Lila, a truly unique oceanfront villa located in the heart of Old San Juan. Welcome to Casa Lila, where history meets home. What makes this property so special is the history, location, and lifestyle.

The guest bedroom adds its own romantic charm with two Juliet balconies and timeless historic details. The primary suite feels like a true retreat, complete with a luxurious bathroom, walk-in closet, and private balcony overlooking the ocean and fort. And above all, the rooftop wood deck becomes one of Casa Lila's most memorable spaces, ideal for sunset cocktails, al fresco dining, sunbathing, or simply taking in the magic of Old San Juan from above. Casa Lila is more than a home. It is a story, a destination, and a rare opportunity to own a piece of Puerto Rico's living history. To schedule a private showing or learn more, scan the QR code on your screen.

0: how did you come up with Latitud Perfecta, and what do you guys do?
1: Hi, my name is Maria Catalan, and I'm the owner of Latitud Perfecta. So Latitud Perfecta is a tropical beachwear and lifestyle for men. In Puerto Rico, we do have a lot of boutiques for women, but not that much for men. So we decided to come up with this idea of our own branding. Latitud Perfecta means living in the perfect latitude. Puerto Rico is the perfect latitude to live. So it's a tropical way of saying we love our island, and we have our own branding. We have our own shirts that we design. It's an exclusive design for our brand. We have caps, and we have rash guards with our brand. And we also carry other brands. Some are locals, other are from even from Portugal, from Europe. So there are different branding and different things for the tropical men in Puerto Rico.
0: Besides summer events like this one, where can you find Latitud Perfecta?
1: We are currently in two spaces, one in Mall of San Juan, and also in Plaza Las Americas. And we do also events like this one around the whole year.
0: Well, thank you very much, and thank you for calling Puerto Rico Latitud Perfecta.
1: It is. Thank you.
0: Andrea, this is beautiful. Olmiga, tell us what you're doing here.
2: So I make watercolor portraits live. I love talking to people, just watching them be. So I prefer doing them live. I love watercolor. I love the effect of water and color, obviously. So it's a lot of like taking the essence of people while having conversations and just painting like the beauty I see in them.
0: Why do you think watercolor is better to portray someone than

0: other like acrylics and other paints?
1: For me, it works because it's easy to carry. I believe a lot in astrology and I'm a water sign, so I feel like I connect with it. And it's just like a way of like letting it move and kind of capture whatever is happening and not be so like still with it. So for me, that works.
0: You do a lot of these events and summer events, but of course you do private events, right? So how can people find you?
1: So Instagram, it's Olmiga with an L in the middle instead of R, the way we say it in the Caribbean. And you can find me there. There's also my portfolio. I have a website that's my full name, andrealfarorisek.com. And yeah, you can contact me through Instagram or email.
0: Is this your preferred size to do a portrait of someone, or do you do different sizes?
1: Live, I like doing it like this, 4x6 or 5x7. You can easily like frame it, and it doesn't take that much time because I like to layer a lot, but I can also work way bigger commissions.
0: Thank you very much.
1: Thank you so much.
0: And I'm here with Michelle Vasquez, owner of Iconic, which is a local brand of Puerto Rico with swimwear and other things for gentlemen and children, yeah?
2: Yes, gentlemen, children, girls, women.
0: I love the prints. How do you draw inspiration to create these prints and the designs?
2: Modern, colorful designs for the Caribbean, for the island. It's a local brand for you to get very happy when you wear them.
0: What makes these fabrics better? Because I see them and I can see that they dry quickly, which is something that you look for from swimwear.
2: Yes, the extreme comfort, very comfort, and quick dry for every use and use every day.
0: Where can people find the Iconic brand?
2: Online, we have a website, and in the Instagram, Facebook.
0: And in events such as this?
2: In events such as this, yes.
0: Excellent. Well, I'm glad you made your own self brand with Iconic here in Puerto Rico, Michelle.
2: Thank you. Thank you very much.
0: And I'm here with Gabriela Sosa, who's making a very interesting article right here with recycled ties. Tell me all about it. I love them.
3: So I've been wearing ties for a while now, and so now I'm making them and selling them. I look for vintage ties, I like to go to thrift stores, donations, and then also the pins. And I put them together and I make necklaces for women.
0: And they're so unique. I see them for a powerful woman, one of alpha females. So you can find them on Instagram, correct?
3: Instagram, yeah. TheGabrielas.shop.
0: That's TheGabrielas.shop. Thank you.
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0: here with Luis Gonzalez, one of the four team members of Pasta To Go. 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
1: Right now we have already 10 locations around Puerto Rico.
0: 10 locations, congratulations. I've seen your growth. I have been to Pasta To Go. I know what's good, but tell our viewers, why do you think, what is the secret to your success?
1: Yeah, we already start with a small cart of pasta, then we still start to grow up the business, and we are made our sauces or they in our places.
0: So everything is fresh. I mean, you don't make the pasta, but you make the sauces?
1: Yes, but the pasta, we made it at the time that the person wanted.
0: Right.
1: So we built the pasta, as you ask. The pasta, the sauce, and 12 different ingredients, and have bread with garlic.
0: So there's a lot of people right now talking about gluten, and they cannot eat this or that. Do you serve any special dietary requirements?

0: We have whole wheat pasta. This is the only special that we already work.
1: Whole wheat pasta, normal pasta, and fresh sauces. What more do you want? Thank you very much.
0: Thank you.
1: And much success.
0: Thank you.
2: Have a great day.

0: I'm here with Nino and Jimaliet of Puchito de Café. They're usually at Montehiedra, Plaza Montehiedra, but they're here today. And I wanted to ask them, what is all the craze with the matcha? You're the only people serving matcha here, but you know what's going on, so tell me.
1: Well, the matcha right now is very popular because it's a caffeine, like a healthy caffeine right now. It's more healthy for the in the coffee. So is that maybe the option if you do you not want to drink coffee, you can drink matcha.
0: So it does have caffeine.
1: Yeah, it's half. We serve the matcha ceremonial. It's come from Japan. In the matcha is a green tea. Flavor, it's very sweet. So if you do the right portions of the water and the matcha, it's very sweet and grateful. You can use like syrups. We have homemade syrups, and we also have a syrup of vanilla caramel. The most popular matcha is the iced matcha with vanilla and milk.
0: Okay, I wanted to ask you, what is your favorite flavor of matcha?
1: My flavors is the banana syrup. We use the flavor is homemade. Me and my co-worker, we do the syrup homemade all from scratch.
0: Like I love it. So it's super healthy. It's Puchito de Café en Montehiedra. Thank you.
1: Yes, thank you, guys.
0: I'm here with Jonathan Sokolik of Fugaceta Pizza.
2: Este tipo de pizza nosotros la cocinamos en un minuto y medio aproximadamente. 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
0: And that has to do with the oven, right? I mean, why is this the perfect oven for your pizzas?
2: Es un brick oven napolitano. 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
0: Okay, so you have Fugaceta Pizza. You also have two other restaurants. Tell our viewers.
2: Pizzería Puerto Madero, nuestro primer bebé, lleva ya 10 años en el mercado, que justamente es este, que hacemos diferentes tipos de eventos. 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
0: Okay, and lastly, of course, what is your favorite pizza?
2: La Fungi. Y la Fugaceta por...
0: For obvious reasons. Okay, you'll be seeing this in the future, but today there's Argentina is playing Cabo Verde.
2: Claro.
0: What do you think is going to happen?
2: Yo digo que vamos a terminar 4-1 y Messi con 3 goles.
0: Okay, we'll see that. Gracias, Jonathan.
2: Con gusto. Muchas gracias a ustedes.

0: Jennifer from Burger and Mayo Lab. I've heard about this place a lot. They have a place in between Isla Verde and Condado, and they also have a food truck in Guaynabo. And I want to ask Jennifer, what makes your burger so special that everyone's talking about it?
1: We're very unique. We started in 2016. It's our hands, it's our special, the bread. We make everything from scratch. Try to use a local thing from Puerto Rico. And the laboratory of mayonnaise, so it's a secret, I can't tell everything.
0: So that's it, you make your own mayonnaise, and you make different mayonnaise?
1: Yes, of course.
0: How many do you have at any given time?
1: Here we have like five, but in the restaurant we have like seven.
0: Only five mayonnaise.

the drill. That's all the time we have for this show. Thank you so much for watching week after week. We couldn't do this without you, our faithful viewers, and of course, our sponsors, Proban Health Group and Pilateros, for keeping us healthy and looking good inside and out. Loli for my outfits, the fine people at Ocean Lab, and of course, our newest sponsor, Toyota. Thank you so much. We'll see you next time on another On The Go Puerto Rico.

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0: Hello from Nevis. I am Dr. Floral Hobson, lifestyle medicine physician and medical chief of staff of the Alexandra Hospital here in Nevis.
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2: I'm actually the first female chief of staff in St. Kitts. Being medical chief of staff means that I give oversight to all the physicians in the hospital and all the allied health staff. So I'm responsible for radiology, physiotherapy, the pharmacy, and the lab, as well as every single doctor that works in our main hospital, JNF, as well as the hospitals on the two outposts, so Mary Charles Hospital and Parkson Hospital. We are a very small island, but even with that, we have lots of tourists that come in. So that means that we do have to ensure that our physicians are set to give the best possible care that they can offer. So I assist with training, I ensure that CMEs are scheduled, and in general, just to make sure that we have adequate medication, upgrades in equipment, anything that we think is going to improve not just the health that we the care that we offer to our population, but to anybody that comes in to visit. So here in St. Kitts, outside of the hospital, which has quite up-to-date facilities, we do have private facilities as well that have that can offer you the same care. So we have a whole radiology diagnostic center that has a state-of-the-art CT scan, and she has an MRI machine. We have dentists that have all of the latest equipment and can perform the same dental procedures that are done overseas, you know, for a fraction of the cost actually. So that for us is an advantage. And in an era where medical tourism is something that more countries are looking at, it gives us that boost. As chief of staff, I do play a very important role alongside our head of nursing, and I get involved in the training of the nurses as well. So what we're looking for now is specialty nursing. So encouraging our nurses to take those scholarships that are available for training in emergency nursing, in neonatal nursing, and in ICU nursing especially, which are the areas where we only have one nurse here and there, and we feel the more you have, the better care you can offer to your patients. As small Caribbean islands, we do need to remember that we

0: can't do it individually. The Caribbean needs to work as a whole, from something as simple as pool procurement of medicine or pool procurement of equipment, to sharing training, to having centers of excellence in different islands. Just that sharing of knowledge, that transfer of knowledge between each other, to realize that each of us have our struggles. Our struggles will never be the same, but working together as one, we can become giants.
1: In a small island like Nevis, it's a great responsibility being the medical chief of staff of this hospital. It's the only hospital on the island, and so all persons in the community would come here when they need care. And so I have to make sure that we are providing services that can meet their needs on a daily basis. I think it's very important for persons to remember that the daily decisions that they make is what really contributes to their health. And so there are things like what you put on your plate, what is on your fork, are you taking walks, are you moving your body, are you getting enough sleep, are you having your stress controlled, are you able to share your problems with someone who actually cares, are you getting that support, are you exposed to any toxins, any materials like tobacco and alcohol that can affect your health. These are things sometimes we don't think about, but they do have a big role to play in our health. And even though I am managing a hospital, my goal is that no one has to use the hospital. And so I want persons to be well and to remember that these small factors, everyday decisions, can make a big impact on their health. I would love for the Caribbean region, while it's currently known for its beaches and the wonderful weather, and we have a lot of visitors for tourism, I want the Caribbean to be known as a health sanctuary, somewhere where you come and the food is pure, organic, you can get it straight from the soil, farm to table, and where persons are eating as natural or as close to natural as possible. That is my hope for the Caribbean. And so I want everyone to know that even though we are located in a place that is so beautiful, we can contribute to the health of the Caribbean by encouraging our families, our colleagues, our patients to eat in a way that is as healthy as possible. And one of the ways that you can do that is when you plate the food, commit half of the plate to vegetables, greens, and fruits. And then the next half you can divide into quarters. One quarter for starch, your ground provision, your breadfruit, your green banana, and then the next quarter you can give to your protein, your beans and your legumes, your fish and your poultry. And just by plating, every time you eat, if you plate that way, you can increase your fiber and you can reduce your risk for heart disease, stroke, diabetes, hypertension, and kidney disease as well.
2: The conversation should not just be from just medical professionals or just at medical or health forums. It must be part of our daily language, you know, exactly. Talking it in the bar, talking it in the church, talking it in just normal casual conversation. When you go to the beach, get creativity, bring it up on the screen, you know, get people talking about it so they can get comfortable. It should not just be a health forum, if you understand what I'm saying. Yeah. There's where the creativity and people would start to relax and get more comfortable to that way of, you know, getting to promote men's health, especially. We all, as health professionals, need to improve on our strategies in attacking this matter of more men reaching out to have, but they too has a personal responsibility to themselves. It doesn't just lie within the health professionals only. They have a personal responsibility. I just want to encourage all the matrons in the Caribbean that your role is a very fundamental role, is a role of, yes, humility. It's an honor, yes, because imagine you are able to change the future, you know, ensuring that nursing is better than where we met it. We are leaving it in good hands for succession planning. We are providing the appropriate training needs that is needed to meet the challenges that we are facing now. We can shape the profession in the direction that we want it. We align it with our strategic plans and goals and objective, ensuring that we get the best desirable outcome for our people, that they live quality lives. You know, our families are in need of our profession, and we as matrons or directors must meet the needs for all.

0: our patient, because at the end of the day, we are the patient's advocate. We are the vanguard. So we are to make sure that in the execution of our role, it is done with prudence.
1: In terms of health, we see the rising temperatures affecting the blood pressure. The nurses indicate to us that during, sometimes when it's very hot, people come into the hospital not feeling well. And when they check the blood pressure, it's very high. So we have to look now, even beyond tourism, how the hotels are built, what are some of the energy saving designs we can include in the hotel sector? What are some of the energy saving designs?

0: we can include in homes? Do we plant more trees to get cooler air? And there are some parts of the country where it is very cool. So we have to have that balance in our approaches. What I can assure you is that in St. Kitts Nevis, the dialogue with climate has been at the top of the agenda. The government has articulated its ambitious goal to become the first sustainable island state up to 2040. And they're on the journey, and it is housed in the concept of a sustainable island state agenda. Most of our communities, they're located on the coast. So when we have any climate event, it affects us.
1: As a Caribbean people, we tend to watch and wait, as we say, or we try to use our home remedies in some situations when we are feeling sick. So if you wake up in the morning and you're feeling ill, you're having a fever, and you tried something and it didn't work, by the middle of the day, you should be thinking about heading to the hospital or to your doctor if it's not as serious or may not be as serious. So as opposed to waiting for 6, 8, 10 hours that will take you up into midnight, 2 o'clock in the morning, 3 o'clock in the morning, those times it's much more difficult for all of us, for you to get out of your house and to get to the hospital. For some of us, we don't have transportation of our own. We have to get to the hospital, and then most likely there are less staff available at the hospital in the night in most situations. In the accident and emergency department, we see a lot of persons that come in with asthma crises, crises due to high blood pressure or hypertension, as we call it, persons that are having strokes, person that had complications of elevated blood sugars or diabetes, and persons that sometimes also are having heart attacks. So these are very serious conditions to have. Also, sometimes we have children that have what we call febrile seizures. So in these times where we have so many things available to us, it's easy for us to order something. We can just click Amazon and we get anything that we want, basically. So it's good for us to keep a blood pressure machine at home. There are automatic ones where you just put the cuff on your hand and then you press a button and it reads and it tells you what your blood pressure is. Blood pressure, normal, can range. As we know, there are two numbers. So there's the top number, as we would say, that is called the systolic blood pressure. Then there's the bottom number, that's the diastolic blood pressure. The top number, normal, can range from about 90 to 120, and the bottom number can range from 60 to 80. That's the range of normal. On average, we usually tell persons a normal blood pressure is 120 over 80. And for women usually are around that, around 120 over 80. In my experience, men tend to have a little lower blood pressure, like around 110 over 70 in some cases. And as I mentioned before, your size will also affect your blood pressure. So smaller, shorter persons will usually have a lower pressure. Sometimes it can be like 100 over 70, 100 over 60, and that will be okay for you. So that is why it's important for you to check your numbers, for you to know what your normal is. Because if someone's blood pressure is usually 100 over 70, and then it gets up to 125 over 80, that can create a problem for them, because technically that's an elevated pressure for that person. So that's why it's important for you to know your own numbers.
2: 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We'll be right back with more from St. Kitts and Nevis.
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0: be served, investing in their future through our Power to Make a Difference program for more than two decades. 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Our footprint spans 16 territories across the Caribbean, South America, and West Africa. We understand that true success is built on the strength of our communities. That's why we're committed to making a lasting, positive impact. This is why the Power to Make a Difference isn't just about funding. It's about active participation. It's about providing crucial support and guidance to our valued non-governmental partners, empowering them to achieve the United Nations Sustainable Development Goals. By working together, we can create a movement of positivity that resonates throughout the territories in which we operate.
1: This is Caribbean Medical TV, our world, our future. From Bermuda, the Bahamas and Jamaica in the north, to Trinidad and Tobago and Guyana in the south, the Caribbean Medical Fraternity are joining forces, upgrading standards of quality care that benefit not just our local population, but regional and international patients as well.
2: In a place like Nevis, where volume may be small, right? Staff need to be on a rotation to a bigger unit where they could go to Jamaica, Barbados, UK, USA, and have fellowships where they are kept up to date with the technology by their colleagues abroad, right? And that's something I will encourage every policymaker to look into, so that continuous medical education is part and parcel of modern day healthcare practice. Prevention is the best cure. We have to plan ahead. You don't wait for a crisis to know what to do. And so good management is anticipating what problems can occur and how to mitigate, prevent them if possible. I was born on this island, I grew up here, and I think I will die here. My remains will be planted here. So in 1970 was a landmark year on Nevis. Two events happened that year. 2nd of March, my father passed away. I was just in first form of high school. And then on 1st of August, that same year, it was a major ferry disaster where the Christina went down. School friends of mine, neighbors, luckily my mother barely escaped it. But that experience was transformative. The boat to take us to Anguilla came in the same Friday morning when my mother went to St. Kitts. She went to St. Kitts the Friday to return the Saturday. But the Saturday afternoon, that's when the boat went down. But Luckily she came back to Nevis that day, so she missed the downing of the ferry. And there was no doctor on island at the time. The doctor had to be flown in from St. Kitts. You know, imagine that. You know, so that was one of the passion, the burning desire for me to get qualified as a doctor. And I also learned that my dad wanted to do medicine in his younger days, but he ended up being a mechanic. I have a family of mechanics. And I have in my collection a book that he used. He used to apprentice with the doctor in the district when he was younger, you know, but I guess he didn't get the chance to go to medical school. So I guess that dream has been fulfilled.
3: My name is Macmillan Coffey. I am a mental health counselor and the supervisor of the Behavioral Health and Wellness Center here on Nevis. And I see that the Caribbean Medical TV program focuses on just that, what we do. And we do the behavioral health and wellness, but also the climate aspect of it. And we work very closely with the National Disaster Office. And so we focus a lot on trauma, psychological trauma, as a result of the various disasters that the island is vulnerable to. And the Behavioral Health and Wellness Center works very closely in providing training, opportunities, and other services, and focusing specifically on trauma related to disasters. When you look at all of these, I mean, some people have no idea and they minimize it, they don't understand maybe, but I'm telling you, climate change, sea surface temperatures, and all of that, these are real, because we in this region, especially the Windward Islands here, I mean, you guys down in the Southern Caribbean may not be seen as much as like Trinidad, I know. I mean, you guys are blessed and you have to be thankful every day. But that act in the Lesser Antilles,

0: is like everything that comes out from the African coast, we get it. When they sneeze, we get the flow. We get impacted, whether it's a tropical storm, even the waves. If you have an active tropical wave that is very wet, like a lot of rain, that too can cause a lot of landslides and road scots and all of that infrastructural damage. So these things are real to us. So I'm so happy again to see that Caribbean Medical TV is focusing not just on mental health, but how you associate and make that marriage between climate and mental health. As a matter of fact, I am from Dominica. I experienced malaria. Malaria is the reason why I'm in Nevis, you know? Yes, and so that was, in my lifetime, the worst hurricane that I've ever experienced. And I've experienced 3 major hurricanes in my lifetime. Maria was off the chart. And in terms of the trauma and the loss of livelihoods and the impact on families, because a lot of jobs were lost as such persons had to migrate to neighboring islands like myself. And I think sometimes we underestimate and don't take it as serious as it ought to be, because sometimes we only look at the physical loss, the loss of the roofs and the loss of structure, but emotional and psychological impact is far more reaching, because when you have a devastated people, you have a devastated country. So I really want to applaud the Caribbean Medical TV program for what you guys are doing and the awareness and the sensitization that you guys are doing around the region. So let me applaud you.
1: I think a big thing has to be the world of mental health care, especially psychologists, psychiatrists, psychiatric social workers, people who have an understanding should be on a drive to educate as much as possible about mental health. The education on mental health should be in the schools, should be on the TV more. For example, your thyroid gland, if that goes haywire, you can end up with severe depression. Bipolar disorder is affected by so many things. And in addition to the many other physical things in the body that can affect your mental state, they're also influenced by environmental circumstances. So your environment, both in terms of your upbringing and in terms of your life experiences where you are now in life, they can determine it. So the mind and the body work in tandem, one thing. We are becoming more enlightened in our approach to many things. I was speaking to my urologist friend 2 days ago, and his nurse was telling me that she hears funeral announcements of people who she knows have died from prostate cancer because they didn't come back. But it's changing now. So she was telling me this because there was a screening clinic in the sister island, Nevis, and there were about 400 and whatever people who showed up. This is quite a difference from when you started doing these screening clinics, when you'd have possibly 20, 30. Stonewall Prominent must have passed on and it got out. And so they're showing up now. We don't pay sufficient attention to the little things that make the big difference. We think buying Nintendo and the most advanced cell phone and sneakers and whatever the new one in town is, that's not what kids need. Kids need grounding, understanding life that they're growing into as they go from childhood to adolescence to young men and women with the right values. And to do that, to embolden people to do that, you got to start with the community, whole community, but particularly the education system. Children must be exposed to understanding what health is. Health is a state of complete mental, social, and physical, spiritual well-being. And they must understand this. They must not understand health in terms of common cold and diabetes. They must understand that the most important aspect of health is your emotional and mental conditions that allow you to live a normal life from day to day, just as all of us want to.
2: We also have to be aware of no man is an island. We can't always do it alone. And sometimes life throws things at the best of us. You could be the prime minister of a country, you could be a minister of government, you could be chief of police, you could be hospital administrator, you could be the

0: best surgeon on the island, life throws things at us. And sometimes we just need somebody to talk it over with. We need somebody to just be that emotional support so that we receive the strength to push past whatever the difficult circumstances. I just want to encourage persons in the Caribbean diaspora that, you know, we often say there's no health without mental health. And, you know, your mental health affects every single area and aspect of your life. There's no judgment when you seek out, you know, the help of a professional counselor, therapist. You know, as a matter of fact, it serves to make you a better person at the ending of the day. Don't try to hold everything on the inside, because that's when it becomes damaging to yourself. We who are part of the counseling profession and the helping profession in general, we care. We care about you, we care about your state of mind, we care about your mental health. And so I'm just encouraging persons out there in the Caribbean to just take advantage of the services that are available to you.
1: I think, you know, making sure that us as doctors, we're approachable and, you know, we're sympathetic, compassionate and all of that stuff. I try to make myself for sure, at least, you know, as approachable as I can, and encourage people to ask questions all the time. And second opinions, I always encourage that as well. Even if it's not from me, I always encourage second opinions, because the more information you get, the better. And it's always good to ask questions. That's one of the things I've realized, is that people come to me and I kind of have to pull the questions out of them. They don't always ask questions, but that's what we are here for. We're here to educate you. And whilst we will give you information, we want to know where you think you're deficient in terms of your knowledge, and we can fill those gaps. So it's okay to seek help. It's also okay to plan things for yourself. You may not do every test every year, but there are screening tests that when you get to certain age groups, when you are exposed to certain things, that you're going to have to regularly do. Your annual physical, where your doctor sees you, assesses you, takes your history, examines you, and all of that, that for sure should be done for everyone. From birth to death, it should be done every year for everyone.
2: Thank you, Dr. Manchester. Our region is a sanctuary and benchmark for transformative action on climate and health. 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Health begins at home. It begins with you. Thank you for joining us on Caribbean Medical TV.

Events, attractions, and personalities help define the Caribbean. And guess what? You'll be getting all of this and more coming up over the next half hour. Hello, everyone. I am Erin Dennison, your host on Caribbean Passport TV. What were once national festivals have become international spectacles. The word has spread on our famous sites, while movers and shakers have left an influential mark on our societies. So I hope you're ready, because we are set to roll.

0: originally a celebration to mark the end of the annual sugarcane harvest, Cropover now places Barbados's culture front and center. Let's take it all in.
1: From its elite scenery and historical sites to its long list of activities, Barbados delivers everything and more for leisure-seeking travelers across the world. This nation's unique events are topped by the one-of-a-kind festival known as Cropover.
2: Cropover came out of not just revelry and entertainment, but it was back from the days when our forefathers worked in the sugarcane fields. It was reintroduced into Barbados as a summer festival so that we could bring in tourists and that everybody could enjoy that festival. We introduced all elements of the culture, culinary arts, we have the calypsonians, so there's something for everybody in the Cropover.
1: Major soca artists were once again ready for the challenge at the Party Monarch Finals at the National Botanical Gardens.
3: I did what I had to do, you know that for sure. I was doing music all my life. I was playing instruments first, then it went over to the singing, and that was it from there.
4: The younger artists we have, write songs. You want strangers to like your music, so you have to make music more palatable to the wider universe.
5: Working with my sister and brother in music, Mahalia Cummins and Nicholas Branco. Just telling my story was intentional and just letting everybody know that my story is your story.
6: The performance was an enjoyable one for me, my first time, so I basically just went to enjoy myself, have a learning experience as well. For me, it's just a stepping stone, and you'll obviously get more from me, Walks the Artist.
7: A lot of work went into this year. It's always a pleasure to rub shoulders with the best of Barbados. And then it's really, really cool to see the younger artists now coming in and making an impact. It only spells well for the industry and for Barbados on a whole.
1: Beyond the flair is Cropover's history, which is rooted in the festivities that marked the end of the annual sugarcane harvest, celebrations that started in 1687.
8: It's really about celebrating the ending of crop time, basically working almost 24 hours a day between reaping the cane, processing it into sugar, and processing the molasses into rum. That comes to an end. And having celebration of music and dance and rum, it celebrates Bajan innovation and resilience and sustainability through time and space.
9: The sugarcane industry is very important to Cropover. Cropover, sugarcane industry, Cropover. I do cane plant, I cut cane, pull cane. I drive a tractor alongside the sugarcane harvester. It helped me to raise my 3 kids. It helped me to get my home.
10: I came involved in the industry from 1979. I drive tractor, then I operate the harvester, and now I back to the tractor again. Right now, I merely spray the young canes and help prepare the open fields for planting foodstuff. I enjoy each part of it.
1: The Grand Cadoument has been an occasion when Barbados's top costume designers have flourished in the spotlight.
11: In 1991, some young folks there approached me and told me they wanted to get involved with Cropover if I could help them. And this year, what I'm doing, I am celebrating some of our past Cadoument icons. Gwenna Squires, this is Reggie Cave, René Redcliffe, Robert Weeks, Roseanne Lewis, we just lost her 2 years ago. This is Euphoria.

0: You can see I'm bringing out the sunlight. I'm now really enjoying my work.
1: My motivation for all of my work is life around me. Whatever is happening at that time becomes the major motivation for what I do. The design and the story I want to tell would dictate the types of materials that I use. So nothing is off the table. Nothing.
2: And future masqueraders also have their moment, thanks to the Junior Cadument. Music has been central to Barbados's cultural landscape, with generations of legendary Calypsonians and soca artists having made their names known internationally.
3: Being a part of the Kropova legacy, it has a deep meaning to me because I've always enjoyed music in the whole, but Kropova and Calypso has taken me to several corners of the world. I've traveled to South Africa. I've been able to do so much because of Kropova, and being a part of it still is very dear to my heart.
4: I do Marisali. I also do Landship and also Steel Donkey. My focus is on 40 Morning and Grand Kadumet. It's something I've been doing over the years, enjoy, just having fun. I love music. It was a fun thing for me to just enjoy myself.
2: The musical vibes continue right on up to the viral Best Day Ever street parties in Bridgetown.
5: After the first week of that, how the response was, I was like, yo, Kobe, you need to take a break. Artists are like, you know what? I think there's a sign that we could carry on every weekend, bring some artists. I thank you for the people that watching the YouTube, up on the Instagram,
6: sharing it, following it, commenting on the YouTube, bigger everybody watching it.
5: Kropova is the best day ever. Come on.
2: The current crop of challengers were in the mix as Kari Festa House played host to the 2026 Junior Monarch Finals.
7: You have to put your best foot forward and then go and let the world see what you can do. When I was 2 years old, I was walking home from nursery singing Shine Bright Like a Diamond. And then since then, I just continue singing. I've been multiple competitions. I've been in Richester. I've been in Beach to the World. Then I stepped out of my comfort zone and decided I'm going to do soca. The journey just take off. The career take off.
8: My name is Portent. You spell my name P-O-T-E-N-T. This song is about my life in secondary school, all the trouble I used to get into. It was very fun, it was a good experience, and I'm looking forward to see what positions we all come.
9: I'm shocked because I didn't know it was coming. I wanted it, but I didn't know. I rehearsed a lot of times. I rehearsed everything out of me until I felt drained to the point where I could not wake up. So to have this is really a blessing from God.
10: I decided to put the fear behind me. I was proud of myself because I actually shot myself. When I came on stage, I was like, is Khaleesi? You sure it is Khaleesi that did this? So yes, I was very proud.
11: You'll be defending, or too early to say it?
10: I will be defending.
2: Monarchs on stage, kings and queens for a day on the road, winners all around. Barbados's Kropova, an embodiment of the country's history, its culture, and its proud heritage.
12: Wow, wasn't that fantastic? And we're definitely hoping to catch you at Barbados Kropova next year, if you did not make it this year. Antigua and Barbuda, known for its 365 beautiful beaches and its carnival. There's a resident known for its signature appearance, the stingray. It's yet another exotic form of marine life that calls the Caribbean home. Now let's say you had a dream of spending quality time with a stingray. Well, no problem once you hop on board this particular tour. So whether you're there for relaxation or Antigua Carnival, this is a must.
13: It's a land where you can enjoy thrilling wildlife experiences or truly satisfy your taste buds. We're talking about Antigua and Barbuda. There's a special aura that exists around the 220 known species of stingrays, one of the most distinctive and majestic of sea creatures. And if there's a true adventurer within you, you're ready and raring to spend time with the southern stingray in particular, at Stingray City, Antigua. Following a briefing from the guide to the base of operations at Willikies, there's a 5-minute boat ride to the stingray pool, where you can enjoy an interactive session of feeding and even holding the stingrays.

0: They will come on you, give you free massage. Okay? They will give you free kisses. And if you kiss one time, it's 7 years good luck for you in life. For 3 years, we train them with food, love, and we hold them so they can interact with people.
1: I didn't really know what to expect. I'd never really considered swimming with stingrays before. But it was a very fun experience. They explained everything to us. And I love the water, so being in like crisp, fresh, blue water was a great experience.
2: It was so cool. They were kind of heavier than I was expecting and super soft. And you should not be afraid. If you come, hold the stingray. You need to do it.
0: So when you're feeding it now, first of all, you bend your big thumb first and you make a fist. And you hold the squid at the end. You put it on there and you feel the suction and you let go. And it will suck it out like a vacuum.
3: Then it's time to explore the surrounding coral reefs and move amongst several types of tropical fish. And on your way out, you can get your photo along with a souvenir item as mementos of a great day.
0: Antigua is a beautiful place, 365 beaches. So it's a nice, nice community, and the people here are very friendly. They'll treat you better than I am, I'm telling you folks. Okay, so you have a great day. Love you, respect.

0: with us was the idea behind creating an inclusive forum for persons with Down syndrome to also model on stage with typical models. We joined with the top designers in Trinidad and Tobago under the creative direction of Richard Young to create a marvelous fashion show. All of our kids over 14 years old are invited to do a model call, and then they come and they practice and have their sessions. Fashion with us really has elevated the idea of inclusion, because once you can presume that someone is competent and you give them an opportunity to be included, they will show you exactly what they can do. So we are so happy that we were able to bring all of this together again in its fourth year at the Hyatt and to celebrate diversity and inclusion.
1: When we first started, it was, how are we going to get these self-advocates to move on the stage like models, for them to look like they're empowered to do it with confidence? And I said, yes, I could do it. So we started rehearsing, just like I rehearsed with the others, and they got it, slowly but surely. And that made me feel so gratified. So every year we do a little more. I ask a little more of them. I give them a little more difficult moves. They get more accustomed to the models as well. They understand what they're doing.

0: doing for the designers. So, you know, they're really differently abled. And this is what we need to understand when we're working with people who are differently abled, that their ability is just as keen as ours if you give them a chance. So today was Fashion With Us. It's all about inclusion. We presented 12 fashion houses. We had a cast of over 75 models. We had the top designers in the country. They were all part of it. They were all so thankful that they were included. They were hugging and loving and sharing. And the models, I think it also does something for the models themselves. The models have another responsibility when you're working with a Down syndrome advocate. And so the backstage is just filled with love, filled with cooperation.
1: The presentation we did was just a fun, ready-to-wear collection of what's trendy kind of like style, not too formal, not too casual, a little bit resort meets elegant. So it's very practical, functional clothes because we want stuff that's easy to dress and take off that fit most people. So it's not our unique line, it's not our too casual line, but I was very proud of the collection. And more than that, I'm so proud to be part of this. These kids are called advocates. Just how they sit there and they're all so peaceful and well-mannered, and it's just awesome. Like, I feel humbled and great all at once just to be in the company of them. So applause to the organizers.
2: The Jones collection is inspired by the Caribbean, by the flower, the fauna, by the evenings. Today I showed dusty bronze evenings. I showed some color. I showed some white. I showed some red and black for formals. And it was just beautiful. I was so honored to dress these special children. And they were so beautiful. And for me, what I will take away from this show is how happy those children was. And I was a part of that contribution. And this is going to be my joy for the rest of the month.
3: It's always a pleasure to be here with the Down Syndrome Foundation. I support them every year because, of course, it's a wonderful cause, so much that they're doing for so many people. And if this is a part that us designers could play to be a part of it, well, definitely. I'm a textile designer and a designer, and I specialize in hand-dyed silks. So each of my pieces are individually hand-dyed. It's in fact art. And yeah, that's what I do. Love every minute of it, and I love sharing it with everyone.
4: It was an honor to be part of this production tonight. We showed a collection that, you know, reflects Caribbean aesthetics, and I hope you guys enjoyed it.

This is our fourth year at Fashion With Us, and I must say, this is a leading event to show the inclusivity of persons with Down syndrome and other disabilities. And seeing the self-advocates out here today warms my heart. It warms my heart because they're given the opportunity to shine, to show their potential, to show the courage that they have. And this is how it should be.

a heartfelt happiness I feel at the end of this program. Lisa Gani and I have a long history. So when she calls me, I jump and then I ask how high the jump must be. So I get the stuff done and I feel really, really proud. My models, they come and they do whatever I ask of them. And for that, I have to be thankful that I have a tribe of people who come. A wonderful team in the back as well. The makeup crew was responsible. I mean, people have been here from 10 in the morning, getting hair and makeup done, barbering done. You should see the backstage. It's like an industrial site, but just an industrial site for creativity. I am happy to have done this, and I'm proud that we're doing stuff like this.

0: inclusion is possible. Small steps, baby steps, and then into giant leaps when we'll finally get legislation that will give them the opportunity to fight for their own rights. We just have to remember that disabilities could affect anyone at any point in time. So this is not just for the persons living with disabilities right now. This could happen to any one of us. As we age, in case of accident, ill health, or just unforeseen circumstance.
1: Once again, I'm your host, Erin Dennison, on Caribbean Passport TV, and I hope you're enjoying the vibes.
2: With its one-of-a-kind combo of eco-tourism adventures, a diverse cultural heritage, plus rapidly growing energy and business sectors, Guyana is attracting increasing international attention. More ground will be broken between October 5th and the 9th, when the Caribbean Tourism Organization's flagship event, the State of the Tourism Industry Conference, comes to Georgetown for the first time. Hundreds of tourism leaders, international delegates, policymakers, youth representatives, journalists, and industry stakeholders will converge on the Guyanese capital, where the focus will be on community-centered tourism under the 2026 theme, One Caribbean, Infinite Experiences.
3: We'll be talking about trends. We'll be talking about opportunities for Caribbean people. We're talking about broadening the tourism ecosystem and looking not only in terms of persons that are at the front line of tourism, but everybody that goes into the supply side of tourism, farmers, agriculture, even though the banking sector, the financial sector. The entire idea of the state of the industry is to bring everything together. And even though you believe that you're not part of the industry, you're part of the industry because you live in the Caribbean.
2: SOTIC will be preceded by the American Society of Travel Advisors Caribbean Showcase in St. Kitts and Nevis from August 22nd to the 26th. This event will bring together top travel advisors, destination representatives, and tourism leaders for an immersive program that will be centered on education, connection, and cultural discovery. There's more great news from Jamaica, where the post-Hurricane Melissa recovery continues. The renowned Half Moon Resort at Rose Hall, outside Montego Bay, has reopened its doors following 9 months of restoration. This includes work done on the Eclipse at Half Moon, the property's luxury section, plus Founders Cove, the Fern Tree Spa, the Robert Trent Jones Senior Championship Golf Course, the Villa Collection, restaurants, and beaches.
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Wrap me up by Young Lyrics. Antigua at its best, simply captivating. As we leave off on these high notes, once again, I am Erin Dennison, hoping that you enjoy the rest of your summer. Until next time, get your passport ready and let's travel. Take care, my Caribbean peeps.

0: Hi, welcome to Galley Gourmet with Chef Lisa. Today we're on board Catamaran Enigma, which is my boat. I don't actually own it, but
1: I
0: cook on it.
1: Yes.
0: Yes, I do wish I owned it. And we are joined today by Chef Melissa from Island Eats Culinary Adventures.
1: Yes.
0: Melissa, I can see some amazing ingredients in front of us. What do we have here? What are you doing today?
1: So today we're going to just demonstrate a few plating techniques to get a couple of new ideas for people who think they can't make their dinners look pretty, but they can.
0: You know, I've very selfishly brought you in here purely to steal your ideas and use them for myself.
1: Well, I'm happy to share, so.
0: Thank you. So I can see we've got some ingredients in front of us.
1: Yes.
0: What have we got here?
1: Okay, so we've got a couple of purees. This is a sweet potato puree. This is a cauliflower puree. Now, right now, everybody in the whole, you know, everybody's on the rage with the low carb, but they still want their mashed potatoes. And I feel like this is a really good kind of, you know, meat in the middle kind of a vegetable. So
0: just stepping in there for a sec with your puree. So the other day I was online looking at recipes, as you do, because, you know, just doing it as a job isn't enough, right?
1: Exactly.
0: And they're making cauliflower into rice, like breaking it down. Have you seen that?
1: Yes, I have.
0: Have you done it?
1: I have not tried it yet, but
0: that sounds kind of interesting.
1: It's actually, and it looks delicious, and people are taking it not even to rice, they're making it a pizza crust out of it as well.
0: Oh, really?
1: Yeah, so people who are gluten intolerant or, again, watching their carbs or something, can eat a pizza, and apparently they say that the cauliflower crust tastes very much like a dough crust.
0: That is amazing.
1: Yeah.
0: Wow.
1: Yeah.
0: Okay, sorry, so, I interrupted.
1: That's all right.
0: So we've got the sweet potato and the cauliflower.
1: Yeah, and then we have a tomato basil vinaigrette. It's just a simple vinaigrette of a little bit of rice wine vinegar, olive oil, slightly sautéed tomatoes to soften them a little bit, and some fresh basil. And then we have a mustard tarragon sauce that is, it's especially delicious with salmon, but it's also delicious with any kind of mild fish. And again, it's more of a, just to show you how you can make any kind of sauce look pretty on a plate.
0: What's in this one?
1: That one has a little Dijon mustard, mayonnaise, chives, tarragon, just a hint of lemon juice and brown sugar.
0: Yum, yeah. Yum. Okay, so guys, what we might do is just take a quick break, and when we come back, Melissa's going to show us some pretty neat plating techniques.
1: Yes.
2: What is it that makes a secret worth keeping? Is it when you discover it for yourself, or when someone special shares it with you? Sometimes it's the little treasures that no one else knows. The British Virgin Islands. Let's keep this to ourselves. For more secrets, visit bvitourism.com.
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0: Welcome back to Galley Gourmet with Chef Lisa. Today we're on Catamaran Enigma on Tortola in the British Virgin Islands, and we're joined by Chef Melissa from Island Eats.
1: Yes.
0: Melissa, just give us a quick breakdown for those that might have missed the last part of the episode. What do we have here?
1: So we're going to do a few plating techniques just to show how you can make even what seems to be a very simple plate look beautiful. So I've got a couple of purees here that actually do very well when it comes to making the plate look good and also to kind of keep things held in together. I have a tomato basil vinaigrette, and I have a mustard chive tarragon sauce. I also have just some sautéed tomatoes, green beans, and some red snapper.
0: And you've got prosciutto wrapped around
1: the beans? I wrapped some prosciutto around it. Basically, I just cooked up the green beans, wrapped some prosciutto, threw it in the oven for about 5 to 6 minutes.
0: Perfect, because the color is beautiful.
1: Yeah, it adds

0: you know, that's kind of what you want to think about when you build the plate, is you want to have bright colors, you want to have complementary colors, you want to have things that kind of pop out and complement all of it at the same time.
1: Lots of color, but no movement.
0: Yeah, that's not good.
1: No.
0: Yeah, exactly.
1: Okay, so first step, what do we do?
0: So the first thing, I'm just going to kind of take, you know, basic ingredients. You're kind of sitting there going, what can I do to make this look pretty? And so I've got these purees here. So I'm just going to take a little bit of my puree and just put a stack in the middle.
1: Okay.
0: That's going to serve as my base for my salmon that I'm going to put in underneath. So I'm going to take a piece of snapper.
1: Uh-huh.
0: This is probably about a 3.5-4 ounce piece. So if you have a heartier eater, you might want to add 2 pieces. But okay, for this demonstration, we're going to use 1.
1: Sure.
0: So from here, I have my tomato basil vinaigrette. So okay, I'm just going to actually take some of these tomatoes.
1: Beautiful.
0: And
1: you grew these in your backyard?
0: I did,
1: right?
0: Yeah. I have like a whole, you know, greenhouse thing going on. So
1: good, excellent.
0: I wish. I'm not that good. So this is basically you've got your starch, you have your veg, you have your protein, and this really didn't take that much time.
1: It's beautiful, and gosh, exactly. People that are busy at home, that are racing to get to work or come back from work, they've got kids.
0: Right.
1: This looks stunning. And it's, you know, good to go. It's beautiful.
0: Yeah, last minute dinner guests coming where you go, oh, I only have these things. How can I do it to make it look good? You know, and then the other thing I love to use are the squeeze bottles.
1: Yes.
0: And this is actually just an herb-infused olive oil. I just took some herbs and cooked it with a little bit of olive oil, pureed it, and then strained it. And you can even add a little bit more green.
1: Oh, look at that.
0: To make it a little bit more colorful.
1: It's already popped it up already.
0: Exactly. Yeah. And, you know, the little bit of the green there takes it and adds such a nice component to it. And then if you want to even take it further and you have some leftover greens, you can even just stick that on top.
1: That is absolutely beautiful. It's a work of art.
0: Well, thank you.
1: Stunning. So this looks gorgeous. And I can see we've got a square plate here.
0: Yeah, so, you know, again, everybody has different size plates. Everybody has different shaped plates. So, you know, it's fun to just kind of play with different ideas. So this time I'm going to take both my sweet potato puree and my cauliflower puree. Now, some people wouldn't necessarily do both purees at the same time. But again, these are new ideas. You want to play with some things. So I'm going to do what is in industry term called a swoosh, which is one of my favorite words in general because I just love to say the word. So I'm going to just take this in the middle, and with the back of my spoon, I go out.
1: Perfect.
0: And then I'm going to do the same thing with my sweet potato.
1: And I mean, this is great because everybody obviously has a spoon in there in their drawer,
0: this
1: right?
0: This isn't any kind of special
1: gadget
0: fancy you have to buy, you know?
1: Yeah.
0: So then I'm going to do the same thing, and I'm going to swoosh that. Now, it doesn't matter if you get the middle part not so perfect, because that's where you're actually going to put your fish.
1: Sure.
0: Or your protein, whatever it is you're using. Feel free to use chicken. You can use steak. You can use whatever you
1: want. Pretty much anything.
0: Pretty much anything.
1: Yeah.
0: So,
1: can you use kangaroo?
0: You could.
1: Just checking.
0: Yeah. You eat kangaroo, right?
1: I love it.
0: Yeah, exactly.
1: Except it's hard to keep on the plate.
0: It kind of is, yeah, because it moves.
1: Yeah.
0: We don't like that moving
1: thing.
0: Yes.
1: Sorry, I digress.
0: Anyway, so for example, let's take, we have this, and let's take 2. This way, you know, if we've got somebody who's a little bit hungrier and wants some more protein on their dish.
1: Yes.
0: All I've done here is just kind of cock it on a little angle for just kind of more aesthetically pleasing.
1: It is gorgeous. I mean, already, and I mean, I'd be happy with that.
0: Exactly.
1: But look at you're going crazy.
0: So, and then you can take this and just kind of find a home for it. So sometimes you have to kind of play around with it, but then you want to do that.
1: Look at that.
0: And
1: that is gorgeous.
0: Once again, you can take this herb olive oil, or the basil tomato vinaigrette, I'm sorry.
1: Yum.
0: Add a tomato or 2.
1: Wow.
0: And then, again, you can add just a little bit green.
1: That is absolutely beautiful.
0: Then you can also take, I can just keep going all day long.
1: You're out of control.
0: Yeah. You know, this is what, you start these things and then you can't stop, you know. If you have...

0: later they get their dinner.
1: Exactly. It might be cold, but it's okay. It's pretty.
0: It's great. Yeah.
1: If you have some fresh herbs, feel free to add a little bit.
0: Beautiful.
1: And then, yeah, and then you can finally serve it to them after they've begged and pleaded with it for a few hours.
0: You're an artiste. Uh-huh. You really are.
1: Well, thank you.
0: Let me put this one over here. I can see we've got one more plate.
1: All right. So the final one, so we're gonna take away a little bit from the

0: grit, we're going to move on to the mustard sauce.
1: Uh-huh.
0: So this is one of my favorite ways to decorate a plate. Because again, you use the very expensive gadget, a spoon.
1: Yes.
0: And you basically go around.
1: Can you swoosh that around the plate?
0: You could swoosh it around the plate, yeah. Absolutely. And that's a different way to do it. Instead of swooshing the puree, you can swoosh the sauce.
1: I think I'm just going to incorporate that into my daily conversation.
0: Yeah, exactly, yeah. Swoosh.
1: Swoosh.
0: Swoosh makes everybody happy.
1: I like it.
0: Yeah. So then I'm going to take a little bit more of the sweet potato puree, and I'm going to actually this time, I'm going to layer the cauliflower inside.
1: Now you're getting too clever.
0: You know, I start to get a little ahead of myself after a while, and then I go, oh. And then sometimes you go, oh, yeah, that didn't work. Okay, let's backtrack a little. So,
1: but if you don't play, you're never going to find out, right?
0: Exactly, yeah. Exactly. So,
1: and, I mean, food is obviously good to eat, but it's fun to work with.
0: It is. It's fun to play with food. Even though Mom and Dad told us as a kid not to play with our food, it's fun to play with food. So, and then, again, you take your protein, whatever protein it is that you'd like, and I'm just going to stack it like this, and I'm going to take my green beans.
1: Beautiful.
0: And then this time, just to give it some color, of course, I probably needed a pair of scissors here.
1: Handy pair of scissors. There you go.
0: Thank you. And we're just going to trim this.
1: These little vine-ripened tomatoes are so pretty on a plate, aren't they?
0: They are so beautiful, and they're so, I mean, yeah, the vine itself, having that on there itself, it's just, it does so much for the plate.
1: Definitely.
0: Turn this up just a little bit more. There we go. So you can just put a couple there. Maybe put this one on right there. That's exactly what I want.
1: Oh, Melissa, that's looking beautiful.
0: Yeah,
1: absolutely stunning.
0: And again, you know, if you don't have the fresh herbs, you don't want to do the fresh herbs, but you kind of feel like there's something missing, pepper grinder, one of my absolute favorite things, you know. You just add a little bit there, and it just kind of adds a little bit more dramatic flair, but doesn't require a lot more than just having your favorite condiment or second favorite condiment.
1: You've knocked it out of the park. They are absolutely stunning, and I will be stealing all three of those
0: ideas. And yeah. I expect credit when you take photos.
1: That's right. What was your name?
0: wait, what is my name? Hang on. Thank you.
1: Now, if people want to learn more about how to do plating or any other type of Caribbean type recipe, how do they do that?
0: Well, Island Eats Culinary Adventures is a cooking demonstration, Caribbean style. Basically, what we offer is you and a bunch of your friends want to do a little excursion in, so to speak. You've come to the islands and you've done your scuba diving, your snorkeling, your parasailing, your sunning in the sand. You are kind of wanting to have a more nice night in. Relaxed, everything. We come in and offer a cooking demonstration. We kind of show you and involve you in the cooking process and show you some ways to make your food a little bit more islandy. And along with that, we do, you know, kind of tidbits, information about the islands, a little trivia, a little bit of, you know, give you a little bit of information that you may not have heard from your hotel or your, you know, your tour guides around the island. We just make it a fun, interactive night.
1: So when, for example, if people were staying in a villa and they wanted you to come in, would you, obviously you're doing the demonstration, it's a meal then that everybody gets a chance to eat once
0: Absolutely.
1: It's prepared?
0: Absolutely. So it's basically the way we do it is a three-course meal. So the guests actually help to create their own meal. And we get there, I get there, we talk about a little bit about what we're going to do for the night with a few little munchies, maybe a champagne cocktail to start. And then we kind of just dive into it and start working. I might put two people in charge of making the sauce and put one person in charge of grilling the fish or sauteing the fish, whatever it is. And definitely put somebody in charge of pouring the wine because that's always important. And we put together a three-course meal, a starter, a main, and a dessert. And so then basically you get to eat what you've created.
1: That is such a great idea. And I mean, I've had so many past charter guests that have asked me, you know, are there any cooking schools here for when we come back again? And, you know, how do we get in touch with people like that?
0: Right, right.
1: In fact, just last week I had somebody asking me that.
0: Oh, excellent. Give them my number.
1: I will definitely do that.
0: Yeah, absolutely. And

0: So, and it is a mobile cooking class. So we come to the clients and kind of set up shop. So we can also show them how to cook in their own kitchen. Or if in the case it's a villa, you know, we can, they can enjoy the beautiful place that they've rented for the week, and they can actually have a nice night in. And you know, that's always a nice alternative if you don't feel like dressing up and going out to dinner.
1: Such a great idea. It really is. I cannot thank you enough. I know we've been lucky enough to get you in the past over at Moody Bay at Search and Glitter.
0: That was a wonderful time.
1: And hopefully we'll get you back again soon.
0: Anytime, you just let me know.
1: Oh wow, thank you so much.
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3: Today we're on Catamaran Enigma in the British Virgin Islands, and we are joined by Chef Kate from the yacht Pas de Deux, who was my very first chef ever through my cooking show. Welcome back.
4: Thank you. Thank you for having
3: me. It's amazing to have you here. You're like my good luck charm. Now, Kate, I can see lots of yummy things in front of us. What are you doing for us today?
4: Okay, so today we're doing a chocolate molten cake with a licorice ice cream.
3: Wow, yummo.
4: The chocolate and the licorice go really well together. And the other bonus about this dish is it's gluten-free.
3: Even better. So you've got some ingredients in front of us. What's going into this today?
4: Okay, so I thought we'd make the ice cream first so that can get in the freezer. Uh-huh. This is one of the simplest ice creams you can make.
3: Yeah.
4: It's a recipe I got from my friend Susie Bowler, who writes a book about ice creams, which is great. And so basically I've whipped 2 cups of cream in here. And into that I'm going to add 1/2 can of condensed milk.
3: Uh-huh.
4: Super simple. And then after we've added that, then we can add basically whatever you like. I made one recently that I substituted the condensed milk for Coco Lopez, which is sweetened coconut milk, and I made a delicious coconut ice cream with white chocolate. It's really good.
3: Could you put key lime in that and make like a key lime ice cream?
4: Absolutely could. You could put key lime juice in this and then freeze it. So because it keeps it, it's just airy. You don't need to use a fork on it. You don't need to. You just mix it together, add your flavorings, and stick it in the freezer. So I've mixed in my condensed milk now, and then I'm going to add some licorice syrup.
3: Ooh.
4: First of all, I'm going to add some licorice powder.
3: Licorice powder. So yeah, about how much of that?
4: About 2 good teaspoons. So put that in there.
3: I'm guessing you get this from sort of more of a specialty store.
4: Yes. I actually got this from Denmark.
3: Oh.
4: I was there. But my brother goes fairly regularly, so he stocks up for me. So it's quite a delicate flavour.
3: So you're just gently folding that in.
4: Folding that in.
3: Uh-huh.
4: And then I'm going to add some syrup. I'm going to add about 2 or 3 tablespoons of this. I'm not going to fold it in too much because I want to get the stratas.
3: I'm just going to smell that. Yeah, you can definitely smell the licorice in there. That's
4: very
3: really
4: licorice-y.
3: Nice.
4: Yeah, it's really good. My mother could probably eat that with a teaspoon.
3: Yeah, it's funny, isn't it? Licorice definitely was a very popular candy from, you know, yesteryear.
4: Yes, absolutely.
3: But yeah, I love it. It's very popular in Australia
4: still. Yeah, hugely popular in Australia.
3: Yeah.
4: And so now I'm going to just put this into a tub.
3: Okay.
4: And I'm going to pop that into a freezer.
3: Ooh, icy chocolate. Mm-hmm. What's going on here?
4: Okay, so in here I have 6 ounces of dark chocolate. If you can get good chocolate like Lindt or something like that, that's excellent. And we also have 6 ounces of unsalted butter.
3: Mm-hmm.
4: I've popped those in the microwave for about 2 minutes. Microwave them for a minute and bring it out and stir it, and then just put it back in again. You can do it over a double boiler too if you don't have a microwave.
3: Microwave's great though.
4: I love microwaves.
3: So much easier.
4: Yeah, much easier.
3: Yeah.
4: So we've melted those together and that's just sitting there. And over in this bowl I have a cup of sugar, and I'm going to add some salt, about a teaspoon of salt. And I'm also going to add 1/4 cup of cornstarch.

0: now. To save me sieving that, we're just going to whisk it up a little bit first.
1: Mm-hmm. And what's the cornstarch doing for this?
0: That's a good question.
1: Helping to make the cake rise.
0: Yes, I think it's helping it to rise. It's giving it structure. I mean, the eggs will make it rise too, but the eggs give it a nice densey fudginess to it.
1: Right.
0: As well as the chocolate and the butter. But, yeah, that will help it rise. And obviously, no gluten in there.
1: Yeah.
0: Okay, so from there, we're going to add three eggs.
1: Three eggs. Okie doke. Beautiful eggs.
0: Yes.
1: Just from picture from your farm this morning, yeah, were they?
0: Absolutely, yeah. Yes. Clocking around on my property. And then if you want to whisk that together, give that a vigorous whisk. I'm going to add about a teaspoon of vanilla as well.
1: Very nice. Yeah, you can't go wrong with chocolate. I honestly, it's a terrible addiction of mine. If you opened up my refrigerator at home, the door would be bursting with chocolate.
0: I'm pretty good at avoiding it, and then all of a sudden I'm like, I have to have chocolate. Yeah. So what we're going to do is we're going to...
1: You're going to pour that...
0: Yes, into here. Mix it all together.
1: Mmm, yummy.
0: Now, it's really good if this can sit for an hour or so in the fridge, but we don't have time for that today, but that's okay.
1: So normally if you have the time, sit for an hour.
0: Sit it in the fridge for an hour, yeah.
1: Just gives it a more thickness.
0: Yeah, it just gives it the body, and so it's easier then to portion out.
1: Right. So
0: it's
1: now.
0: It's also a great dessert to make ahead. So you can make that and just pop it in the fridge and wait. Okay, that's good. And a bit more in there. Thank you. And then these now go in the oven for about 25 minutes. You can watch it. So sometimes it's 20 minutes, 25, depending on your oven. You don't want them baked like a cake.
1: About 360.
0: About 350.
1: 350?
0: Yeah.
1: Excellent.
0: Thanks.
1: Okay, so we might take a quick break, maybe have a cup of coffee.
0: Oh, yeah.
1: And we will be back soon.
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1: Hi, welcome back to Galley Gourmet with Chef Lisa. We're on Catamaran Enigma in the British Virgin Islands, and we are joined today by Chef Kate from Pas de Deux.
0: Thank you. Yummy, yummy.
1: So explain to us what you've been up to.
0: Okay, so this is the chocolate molten cake we made earlier. So that's now cooled down, it's on the plate here. And right now I'm just working with some sugar to as a garnish. So I have, in this little bowl here, I have some sugar, and I cooked it with some water and a little bit of glucose. And I cooked it to, we got this lovely amber color.
1: It's beautiful.
0: And it keeps like that.
1: And what's the reason for the glucose?
0: I think it makes the sugar more malleable. It just gives it more elasticity. So as you know, sugar and water can be pretty fairly brittle.
1: Mm. That makes it a little bit less sort of
0: It just makes crunchy. It less crunchy. Yeah, I mean, it does go hard, and that's the whole point. You can also do sugar sticks if you want, so you can do lengths like this up and down. It's getting a bit cold now, so. But yes, it's a wonderful thing to use. It's often very tough though to use it in this climate, as you can appreciate, because it's pretty humid.
1: Right.
0: Yeah. But it's nice and cool in the boat right now, so it's nice. You've got nice air conditioning.
1: Yes.
0: So okay, so we have two little discs there. We have a few sticks if we want to use sticks.
1: Beautiful.
0: So over here we have our chocolate malt cake, which has sunk beautifully in the middle. Now, these are really good cold or hot. I prefer them actually warm, but they're really good.
1: Either way.
0: And they're good because you can cook them ahead of time and leave them maybe for 20 minutes or half an hour. They're still warm in the centre.
1: Ooh, yum.
0: They're really gooey. Yeah.
1: Yeah.
0: Okay, so here we have some licorice ice cream.
1: Ooh.
0: And we're just going to put a little scoop of that on here.
1: Yum.
0: On that. And then we're going to do a little bit of icing sugar. I forgot my sieve.
1: You know, I have... Stay put for one second. Keep on chatting,
0: yes.
1: And I will find
0: here
1: you
0: we have
1: my magic sifter.
0: Which is a wonderful staple for garnishing any plates. You can also use cocoa powder if you have cocoa powder, but it makes a lovely little contrast there. We've also got some licorice syrup that we're going to use. Or if you remember, we had the licorice syrup in the ice cream as well as licorice powder. So I'm going to do a little stripe of licorice syrup on the plate.
1: Wow.
0: And we're also going to do some dusting. Make it pretty.
1: Beautiful.
0: And also like to serve on a leaf there because it just sets the plate off really prettily. And then we have some sponge sugar on the top.
1: Oh, Kate, that looks incredible.
0: And we're going to use one of these beautiful little hibiscus. I don't know if you know, but hibiscus are actually edible.
1: Yes.
0: So it just makes for a very pretty
1: dessert.
0: I like
1: to go into the botanical gardens and chow down on a few.
0: You get a bit peckish, don't you, when you go for a walk. And there we have it, chocolate molten cake with licorice ice cream.
1: That's a work of art.
0: Oh, thank you.
1: You're incredible. Unbelievable. I know I have to, I don't have to. I want to try this. We have to be very careful because I'm going to photograph this. I might just go for the middle part here. I definitely want to try this ice cream. Don't want to ruin this.
0: We have another one here.
1: Mm. Wow. Yum. Okay, I think that's going to be my favourite dessert that I've had so far out of all the episodes that we've done. Kate, if people are interested in coming to Pas de Deux, and they should be because that is great, how do they do that?
0: Okay, well, they can find us on charter-pasdedeux.com. So charter-pasdedeux, so it's P-A-S-D-E-D-E-U-X, which actually means a dance for two in French, so because it's a catamaran.
1: Two hulls,
0: yes.
1: How many people do you take?
0: You take up to six.
1: Yeah. Six
0: We're
1: people?
0: We're very luxurious, very fast catamaran. She's wonderful.
1: How's the captain?
0: Captain's awesome. I married him, so I have to say that.
1: And you obviously charter around the British Virgin Islands.
0: Yes.
1: Do you go beyond that?
0: No, we just do the British Virgin Islands. We've sailed all through the Caribbean, and it's our favourite place. There's no other No other place like it in the world. It's magical.
1: Oh,
0: magical
1: I think
0: sailing.
1: So. Mm. Definitely. Yeah. Well, guys, if you are coming to the BVI and you want to eat amazing food like this, which you should because that's crazy good. Pas de Deux is the boat to go on. Kate, thank you so much. You were my first. And today you're my last.
0: Yes.
1: I really appreciate you coming
0: welcome.
1: In. I know you're a busy lady and I cannot wait to attack this.
0: Yes.
1: Yeah. thank you.
0: You're welcome. Lovely to be back.
1: It's a pleasure to have you. So guys, that's it for us for Galley Gourmet with Chef Lisa for this week, and we'll see you next time. Bye for now.
0: Bye.

0: Hello, welcome to Galley Gourmet with Chef Lisa. Today I am at the famous Foxy's restaurant in Great Harbour, Joost van Dyk in the British Virgin Islands, and I'm joined by the incredibly talented and handsome Chef Ricky. Welcome to our show.
1: Thank you.
0: Ricky, I can see some amazing ingredients here already. What is the dish that you're preparing for us today?
1: Traditional Kang Fu Rut, which is well known to the BVL. One of our signature dish at Foxy's.
0: Yum. I may have tried them here a few times at your restaurant in the past. Yeah, okay. And I can test that they're very, very good. Just for the people at home, Ricky, a rough idea of the ingredients that they'll need to get today, what would they be using? I can see we've got peppers here.
1: If we're producing for like six guests, we use like two queen kangs with half of each pepper, onion, some thyme, celery.
0: It smells good too.
1: Then we have to make a batter. Uh-huh. Some flour, some egg, salt and pepper, some baking soda. Dash of Tabasco sauce.
0: And see, that's sneaky. I would never have known to put Tabasco in your batter.
1: I like that.
0: And you've got some milk there, obviously, that goes into the mix.
1: Yes.
0: And obviously, the big ingredient is the conch.
1: Right.
0: Okay. Well, guys, we might just take a quick break, and when we come back, I think I'm going to get put to work, right?
1: Yes.
0: All right. See you soon.
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1: Welcome back to Galley Gourmet with Chef Lisa. Today we are at Foxy's Restaurant in Great Harbour at Jost Van Dyke in the British Virgin Islands. We're joined by Chef Ricky and we are about to do some preparation for the conch fritters. Ricky, I can see you've got a myriad of things in front of me, so what would you like me to do with this?
2: I'm going to just cut all the peppers in half, so we're just going to use half because okay. We're not making as many as
1: sure.
2: much conch fritters.
1: We're not cooking half. For the whole restaurant?
2: No.
1: Phew, okay.
2: So just cut each pepper in half.
1: Okay.
2: We're just going to use half a pepper, a small onion.
1: Okay, cool. And I can see you've got the meat from the conch shell.
2: Yes.
1: This is the muscle.
2: Conch after.
1: Yeah.
2: We break the conch shell open.
1: And how do you do that?
2: Sometimes big stone, island way, some big rocks.
1: Yeah.
2: Smash the conch, we take it open. And this is what you're going to get.
1: Do you break it, the whole shell? Or how do you actually pull the muscle out of
2: the
1: shell?
2: Yeah, we break the whole shell.
1: Oh, you break it all? Oh, okay.
2: Keep the shell, we can normally boil it in hot water. So then you can keep the shell for display and pull the conch out.
1: It's I've got to see how they do that. I've never actually done it myself. Okay, so you're about to cut that. So I can see that you're cutting off what looks like, is that like the
2: eyes?
1: The eyes,
2: yeah, the waist,
1: okay.
2: The little

0: So you're basically, nice. And if when you are putting it in a pressure cooker, how long does it normally have to be cooked for?
1: About 15 to 20 minutes.
0: 15 to 20 minutes.
1: Yeah.
0: So you can do conch fritters, but what other things can you do with conch if you weren't making fritters?
1: You know, I'm do also a cracked popcorn conch. Now I'm going to take the same conch, peel it, like take the skin off.
0: Yes.
1: And we pong it. Use a mallet.
0: Ooh.
1: Pong it and then you deep fry it.
0: Yum. Do you ever do like a curry or a stew with the conch or a soup?
1: Yeah, we do another local dish. We do a conch soup.
0: And I know you were born here in the British Virgin Islands. Would this have been a dish that your mum might have made for you as a young kid?
1: Yes.
0: What else would she have done? What would be some of your favourite dishes that she would have prepared as a young kid?
1: With the conch?
0: Not necessarily conch, but fish?
1: Yeah, fish. We'll do like a fish and fungi or a national local dish in the BVI.
0: And when you say fish and fungi, what goes into the fungi?
1: Peppers, onions, seasonings, and cornmeal.
0: Cornmeal.
1: Yeah, cornmeal.
0: And is it like the consistency kind of like a porridge or an oatmeal when it's finished?
1: Yes, but you make it a little thicker, more stiff. So we use all the different season, and when you're cooking the fish, you put extra water in it.
0: Yeah.
1: So you could take the same water and put it into the cornmeal.
0: Right.
1: You get that nice fish taste.
0: Yum. And does it have like any sort of chili spice to it at all?
1: Not really, that's mostly like island spices, the onions and stuff, peppers, onions, celery.
0: Right. Okay, so you clean that up, so you've taken
1: dice it up.
0: The lovely eyes off. And you're left with this yummy conch. And I mean, I know I've not completely finished here.
1: You're doing good.
0: But I know we've been a bit sneaky and we've actually got all of this ingredients ready to go.
1: Yes.
0: But before we do that, I know you've got the batter here that we need to do. So do you want to show me what you do with that?
1: Sure.
0: So if we're doing this for, just for example, six people, how many eggs would you use for
1: that's
0: that?
1: Three eggs.
0: Three eggs? Yeah. Okay. And these are from the hens out the back, right?
1: For sure.
0: The cool thing I've noticed in the supermarket markets here in the BVI is that more and more local farmers are starting to bring their produce, which I don't know if you get a chance to use much of being here at Yost. You try and use that? Yeah. And obviously the conch and the seafood is all caught locally.
1: Yes.
0: Yeah. Are you part of that process or does somebody else go out?
1: No, someone else goes out. But we have a fishing boat who goes and catch all the fish and all the seafood.
0: So you put three eggs
1: in? Three eggs in.
0: Okay.
1: Put a little bit of
0: Dash of Tabasco.
1: Yeah. Dash can tell you. Dash can tell you exactly my recipe.
0: I like that.
1: Some flour.
0: And this is just regular all-purpose plain flour?
1: Yes.
0: So about a cup, roughly?
1: Yes, about a cup.
0: Yeah.
1: About a teaspoon of baking powder. About 2 pinches of salt.
0: And any sort of salt is okay to use?
1: We prefer the sea salt.
0: Sea
1: some
0: salt.
1: Black pepper. It's all mixed in already.
0: Perfect. And you want the batter to be a nice even consistency, I'm guessing?
1: Yes.
0: Yeah? Could you make this batter in advance and keep it in the refrigerator until you were ready to use it?
1: Yes, you can.
0: So it can sort of stay put for a couple of hours if you've got other things you need to do. Right.
1: Don't forget a little bit of milk.
0: And roughly how much milk would you use?
1: About a half cup.
0: Half a cup?
1: Yeah.
0: So really, this doesn't take too much time. If you're a busy person at home, this is, so far, aside from just having this pressure cooked, it's not too difficult to put together for a dinner party.
1: Yes.
0: So Ricky, I can see that we've got all this lovely ingredients ready to go, and that's gonna go into the food processor,
1: I believe? Yes, we put this in the food processor.
0: Okay. So what consistency does that need to be? Does it need to be kind of like a paste and it's still be a bit chunky?
1: Yeah, it's going to be chunky and it's going to be more like a paste.
0: Okay.
1: It's going to get a little smooth because you want to get the conch tenderized.
0: Right.
1: Takes a couple of minutes.
0: Couple of minutes?
1: Yeah.

0: get all season blowing all the conch.
1: Right.
0: We don't.
1: Okay. That's a pretty good sized industrial food processor.
0: Yeah, big restaurant.
1: Yeah, that's exactly right. Yeah. How's that looking?
2: Looking good. We get
1: looking
2: in
1: good?
2: There.
1: Yeah. Yep. Ooh. Just show the camera. See? Ooh, that looks great.
2: You want like a piece?
1: Beautiful.
0: Then we're gonna mix that in with the butter. Let's fold it in.
2: Yeah, we use an ice cream scoop. A little small one. You don't want to get it too big because it's not going to cook on the inside. Mix a couple little balls.

Yeah, and I think about a couple of minutes, about 2 or 3 minutes. You want to look, you're looking for the for golden brown, brown color. Just make sure that it's cooked inside. The temperature about 300, the deep fryer.

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2: Welcome back to Galley Gourmet with Chef Lisa. We are at Foxy's Restaurant in Great Harbour on Yost Van Dyke in the British Virgin Islands. And we're here with Chef Ricky. Ricky, this looks incredible. Yes, we've been in there frying up these fritters. Mm-hmm. Show me what you're going to do for your beautiful presentation.
3: Okay. We have a garnish roll plates.
2: Uh-huh.
3: With a little bit of beets and a little parsley.
2: Ooh, I like that idea.
3: That.
2: So you've just... How did you get the beets to that consistency?
3: We dried it out.
2: Yeah.
3: And then squeeze it.
2: Wow.
3: Get the juice out. So it don't get wet and spoil.
2: I like that.
3: Okay.
2: Very, very cool.
3: And a bit of seaweed.
2: Uh-huh.
3: Some fresh seaweed to the side.
2: Beautiful. Look at those fritters.
3: Yeah.
2: They look amazing.
3: Of course.
2: Of course, right?
3: And a little cocktail sauce.
2: Yeah.
3: I'll tell you what's in it. Can't let you know all the ingredients.
2: I understand.
3: Right. So a little cocktail sauce, a little garnish, a little seaweed to the side, along with the corn fritters.
2: Ricky, that looks unbelievably good. But like I always say, the best bit of this job is the tasting. So
3: right.
2: I am going to do that right now. Yum. Unbelievably good. I've eaten a lot of conch fritters all over the islands. These are so good. Yum, you can taste the conch. The flavor is really incredible. You are a legend.
3: Thank you.
2: I can't thank you enough for coming on today.
3: Okay.
2: Guys, if you've got any sense and you're in the British Virgin Islands, or even if you're not, you need to come to Foxy's to try just these conch fritters alone, and of course all the other yummy dishes that you
3: do
2: here.
3: Also, right?
2: I'm so grateful. Thank you. I know you're a busy guy and I know that it's a busy day, so you probably got to get back in the kitchen.
3: Yes,
2: but
3: you got it.
2: Thank you so much
3: no
2: for
3: problem.
2: Your time.
3: And I'll see you again.

0: Absolutely. Guys, that's it for us for today on Galley Gourmet with Chef Lisa. Until next time, bye for now. Today we're at Foxy's, Joost van Dijk in the British Virgin Islands, and we're joined by Jamila, who runs this amazing juice bar that we're at today. Thank you for having us.
1: Oh, no worries. Thanks for having me on.
0: It's a pleasure. I can see some cool ingredients here. What is the drink that you're doing for us today?
1: I'm basically making a hibiscus limeade, and I put in a little touch of cinnamon bush.
0: I love that.
1: It spices things up a bit.
0: Yeah, definitely. And you've got limes?
1: Yes, these limes are from St. Croix.
0: Wow.
1: And the sugar is from Colombia, so we're trying to like keep with the Caribbean theme.
0: Very. And obviously you do this as a drink, and I cannot wait to taste it. But if people were coming here, what other drink options do you do?
1: Well, I have a couple smoothies based around bananas because I like bananas. Mm,
0: me too.
1: I also have a lemongrass and ginger iced tea.
0: Yum. Yeah. Did I try that earlier today?
1: Yes.
0: That is great. Such a nice drink.
1: And it's really good for you as well. Oh. I'm trying to utilize my backyard and also pick bush teas in the morning and basically offer the community what I would like to drink myself and rejuvenate your health.
0: I love that. That is so cool. Well, guys, we're going to take a short break, and when we come back, you are going to show us how this drink gets made.
1: Most definitely.
0: Cool. We'll see you guys soon.
2: What is it that makes a secret worth keeping? Is it when you discover it for yourself? Or when someone special shares it with you? Sometimes it's the little treasures that no one else knows. The British Virgin Islands. Let's keep this to ourselves. For more secrets, visit bvitourism.com.
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0: Welcome back to Galley Gourmet with Chef Lisa. Today we're at Foxy's. We're at Jamila's Juice Bar here at Foxy's. One of your favorite in the Virgins. And Jamila, you're about to show us how to make this really yummy hibiscus juice. That was a mouthful I had trouble getting out. So what's the first part of the process?
1: Okay, first you collect about 24 hibiscus flowers.
0: Wow.
1: And then you boil up some water and pour it over them.
0: Okay.
1: And usually that's when I mix the cinnamon bush with it as well. And I cover it and let it steep overnight.
0: And is it just overnight, or could you do it longer if you wanted?
1: Well, I want to make sure that it's fresh.
0: Right.
1: And so I wouldn't let it sit much longer than
0: that. Sure.
1: But then afterwards, in the morning, I strain it and then add about 3 limes to the mix.
0: Right. So how would we go about doing that? So we're going to just... So in here, what do we have?
1: In here, we have the hibiscus that has soaked overnight.
0: Okay.
1: And then we're going to... The hibiscus with the cinnamon bush, that is.
0: Right.
1: And then we're going to strain it into the pitcher.
0: It's amazing how the color has just almost gone from the hibiscus flowers.
1: Yes, no, definitely.
0: Yeah.
1: And I get all of the juices out. I squeeze them a little bit with the spoon here. And if you'll notice the color, it's a little bit like magenta.
0: It is.
1: But it's going to lighten up the more we add the limes. It's like they have this chemical reaction going on there.
0: The citrus in there just sort of takes out some of that color.
1: Mm-hmm.
0: Right. So it's up here. You guys can see it. Wow, it is a bright color, isn't it? Okay, so then we do the limes, is that right?
1: Yes, that's correct.
0: And this is your little magic
1: makeshift lime squeezer. We have a hose parts here to make it a little easier on your hands there.
0: That is pretty nifty.
1: Actually, I'm going to do this down here.
0: Sure.
1: And we just basically squeeze out 3 limes.
0: And is this a recipe that you came up with yourself?
1: Well, I added the cinnamon bush, but I saw this being made on YouTube, where a lot of informative videos can be found these days.
0: Possibly like your future reality show.
1: Yes, definitely.
0: Jamila, tell everyone a bit about your family.
1: Well, my father started up his bar around 68.
0: And who's your father?
1: Foxy Callwood.
0: There you go.
1: And he met my mom on a trip to Europe, and she basically came back and helped him build up his business into what it is today. And basically the premise of the business was to have a place where people of all different walks of life could come together and enjoy themselves, where you could transcend race, borders, religion, everything, just connecting as human beings.
0: I think it's working. I think definitely looking today, there's a wide cross-section of people from all over the world, really.
1: No, definitely.
0: Yeah, very cool. So we've got your limes, you're squeezing away there.
1: Yes.
0: Okay.
1: We're toiling over the limes here.
0: Need some strong muscles for that.
1: No, most definitely. That's why I work out.
0: For the hibiscus juice.
1: For the hibiscus juice. All right. So now this lime business is over.
0: Okay.
1: And we're going to take some boiling water.
0: Okay. Roughly how much boiling water? Would it be a couple of cups or?
1: Roughly about, usually we'll do about 2 liters.
0: 2 liters? Okay.
1: And then we add a couple spoonfuls of our sugar here.
0: Are you using brown cane sugar? If you didn't have that, would it be okay to use just white sugar? Or you think the flavor is better with the brown?
1: I think the flavor is better and it's also less processed.
0: Yes, that's
1: true. So it's better for you.
0: Right. And if you're doing a hibiscus juice, clearly you want it to be healthy. Yes.
1: Definitely.
0: That makes
1: definitely.
0: Sense. So the hot water is helping to lessen the sugar in there and evaporate it so that it just becomes the juice itself.
1: Yes,
0: right.
1: Definitely.
0: And how long does it normally take at this point to get it to the point where it's ready to drink?
1: Probably around 5 minutes.
0: 5 minutes?
1: Yes.
0: Okay. We are good to go for me trying this yummy hibiscus juice. All right.
1: All right.
0: I'll hold this just. So I've got a bit of wind today here, guys.
1: Please.
0: That's all right. It's good for your skin. Cheers. I might not take the stem. Oh, wow. Yum. That is really nice.
1: Good. I'm glad you enjoy it.
0: Yes.
1: And it's good for you, too.
0: Mm. What is good for you in it? What does it do to help your health?
1: Well, it's chock full of vitamin C, so it builds up your immune system.
0: That's very important for sure, yeah. And could you drink this like once a day instead of, for instance, having an orange juice?
1: No, most definitely.
0: Yeah.
1: But women need to take care a little bit because they don't want to overdo it on the hibiscus juice. So I've heard, I'm not sure if it's an old wives' tale or not. I
0: what
1: have
0: happens?
1: To do further research.
0: Okay, what have you heard it can do if you drink too much of it?
1: That's all I've heard. I'm not
0: just
1: sure. I'm going to tell you straight
0: so
1: up.
0: So one a day.
1: Yes, definitely.
0: Well, guys, if you're coming to Foxy's, obviously the food is amazing. We've been to the bar and that's been fantastic. But this is really cool. I'm so glad that you're doing something like this here because I don't think I've seen many juice bars in the British Virgin Islands. So this is really, really cool.
1: Thanks. I saw that there was a little bit of a vacuum there.
0: Yes.
1: And it's time to go back to our roots and utilize the flowers and the herbs that
0: yes.
1: just grow in our own backyard, you know?
0: Absolutely. Jamila, thank you so much for your time today. We really appreciate you coming on the show. Guys, if you're coming to Foxy's, must come and try the juices here at Jamila's Juice Bar. It
1: definitely.
0: Really is amazing. Thank you so much
1: thank
0: for your
1: time. Thank you very
0: time.
1: Much. I give hugs.
0: I'm glad you do. And that's it for us this week on Galley Gourmet with Chef Lisa, and we'll see you next time. Bye for now. Thank you very much.

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0: What's up with you? What happened?
1: Me?
0: Yeah.
1: Nothing now.
0: Something wrong. You don't look okay. It's written all over you. Come on.
1: Girl.
2: You know what? Let's just go somewhere and talk about it.
1: Just like that?
0: Yeah, let's go and catch up.
1: Let's go.

0: Cassie, I am tired. I have gone from one office to the other. One office to the other. I mean, what kind of life is this? Listen, you're tired for something. If you want to see the evidence, then check my shoes. All of them are pointing to heaven now.
1: Oh my God, calm down. Everything will be fine. You know nothing good comes easy. Yeah.
0: I am so tired of that quote. Look at me now. Okay, look at you. How come it's not applicable to you? Or to Peggy, Ify, all my friends that I know have jobs, only me. Only me. Why is my own case different?
2: Hold on, just relax. You just have to calm down because all these things happening around you, they are temporal. This will pass.
0: Temporal. See, oh God, you don't even know the number of offices that I've visited. I have visited so many offices in this Lagos that I've lost count of them. Do you know it's so bad that I even went to one office I have visited before just because they were doing renovation and they had changed the color of the paint. It was so embarrassing. They were looking at them. Oh no, don't laugh now. It's not funny.
2: I'm sorry about that. Okay, calm down. You know what? I have this friend of mine. He's the CEO of MOB Enterprises. I'll talk to him for you and see what he can do.
3: Thank you so much. I know that.
2: No, I'll do that. I promise.
3: I don't want to raise my hope high, but if you can do it for me, I'll really appreciate it.
2: No, come on.
3: I don't tire. See, I sit down in the house and it bites my mind. So sometimes it's just good for me to just be walking around just to look for anything at all. Right now, I don't even mind washing plates.
2: You just have to be very positive. Let's keep our fingers crossed and hope for the best.
3: Oh, please, just let me talk to him, shall
2: I? I will. Just
3: cheer
2: up. I don't like the
3: way
2: you were looking when I saw
3: no,
2: you
3: no, no.
2: earlier.
3: I'll call you. In fact, I'll be disturbing your phone. I'm serious.
4: I've gone through your papers, but I didn't find anything I can hold on to use this job.
0: Please, sir, can you please just hold on to the fact that I really, really, really need this job, please?
4: Look at her. You're sounding so sure of wanting this job.
0: Yes. Yes, I'm very sure. Please just give me a try and you will never regret it.
4: Okay, let's see you.

0: hope you can be able to offer to this tall, strong, dark company.
1: Sir, I'm willing to give everything, to give my best, my all,
0: really,
1: to ensure the growth of this company. Sir, I'm willing to give my passion and dedication to ensure that no rival company can compare to this company. Sir, I'm willing to work day and night, to toil every day to ensure that this company grows to the greatest. Sir.
0: What? I thought you said you're willing to offer everything to the company.
1: Yes. I said I'm willing to offer to the company, not...
0: I thought you said so.
1: Yes, sir, I said, but, sir, please, not like this now, please, now, understand now, please,
0: listen,
1: I just...
0: Listen, my dear, I am the CEO of this company, and I basically is the company. So whatever you offer to me, you offer to the company also. So why don't you chew?
1: Sir, please now, not like this. I know that I'm desperate looking for this job,
0: no,
1: but please now.
0: You have the job. You will, okay? You have the job, okay? Don't worry, all right?
1: No, okay. No, sir, I cannot do this. I'm sorry, please.
0: You have the job. You have to be calm.
1: Sir, I cannot do it, please.

0: I'm so sorry. Wait, I had a business day to close up. So what's up? How did it go?
1: I didn't get it. I don't understand. That's impossible. I mean, I stressed on how important this job was to you. And he promised me you were going to get it. And besides, Jide never promises and fails.
2: Well, this time around, he failed because I didn't get the job.
1: No. There must be something wrong. There must be a mix-up somewhere. Tell me, how did it go? Like, what exactly happened?
3: I went for the job now. Initially, it was for me nice. And then he asked for the impossible.
1: Impossible? Did he ask you to kill someone?
2: Did he have to ask me to kill somebody?
3: He asked me for sex. Sex.
1: No. Hold on a second. I don't understand. Are you telling me you just lost a lifetime opportunity just because you refused to compromise your body? No, tell me, please.
2: Wait. I didn't hear it very well. Say it again.
1: No, you heard me right. What are you talking about?
2: Wait. Are you saying that I should have had sex with him?
1: No, hold on. How did you think I got my job? Or all those people you were ranting about, how do you think they got theirs?
3: See, I will never sell my virtue. I will never sell my virtue just for one small pottage, for a job, ordinary job. I'd rather sit down at home and wait forever.
1: News flash, baby girl. If you think you can get anything done around here without sacrificing or compromising your body, the joke's on you.
0: Can you imagine this girl I'm trying to

0: Yes, sir.
1: Okay, 3,000.
0: Eh?
1: 3,000.
0: Ghana, please. I don't have so much money, please. I'm rushing for an interview. I'm already late. Please, this is what I have.
1: How much is that? I know we go 800.

0: morning. Please, have a seat.
1: Thank you, sir.

0: Miss Lillian Mba, who invited you for this interview?
1: I got an email that I have been invited for an interview in this bank, sir. I think that must be a mistake.
2: From what I can see here, you're not the person we're looking for. Well, I'm sorry, Miss Lillian, but your interview ends here. Have a nice day.
0: Was this what we actually expected? Please, we could do this some other time. Do have a great day, please.

Africa. Now we've had killer performances and tonight is a night when Niger hit.

You are requested to meet with the manager of Brooks Monument Bank tomorrow by 8 a.m. Please endeavor to be there on time. Jerry.

0: Your resume here stated that you read banking and finance.
1: Yes, sir.
0: You graduated 2013 and you served in 2014.
1: Yes, sir.
0: Miss Lillian, your result is so poor and is way out of what our establishment wanted. But what I don't understand is why you were invited for this interview in the first place, knowing fully well that you're not qualified. You're a beautiful girl. I mean, you're the kind of girl this establishment would have loved to work with, but you're not qualified. Lillian, your beauty has qualified you. You see, where your degree's results couldn't take you, your beauty has taken you there. I'm actually going out of my way to do this. It means I'm on a personal mission against the company's procedures. On that note, I welcome you as one of us to Brooks Monument Bank PLC.
1: Are you saying I've gotten a job?
0: Well, yes.
2: Thank you so much, sir. Thank you so much. God bless you. God will bless you. God will bless you. Thank you so much. I'm so sorry. I'm usually not like this. Oh my God. I got the job. I got the job. Thank you. Thank you. Thank you, sir. Thank you. Thank you.
0: Just one second. Okay, take this. Go to the banking hall, ask of Mr. Ojo at the marketing department. He will tell you what to do.
2: Oh my God.
0: You will resume work on Monday.
2: Thank you. Sir, God will bless you. This means the world to me. Sir, you don't understand. Sir, you are blessed. God bless you, sir. Thank you so much. Thank you so much, sir. Thank you.

0: Good day.
1: Hey. How is it going?
0: Very well, thank you.
1: Okay, are you done with posting?
0: Yes, I am. I'm just trying to see if I can balance the account.
1: Okay, that's good. You know, there's always a first time to everything. I remember when I used to be like you, I used to sit on this chair wondering if I would ever be like my senior colleagues. But the truth is, I learned everything I know sitting on this chair.
0: Really?
1: Yes. And it was a good position, you know, especially for newly employed like you. Anyway, the manager needs to speak with you as soon as you're done with what you're doing.
0: Okay.
1: Please, if there's anything you need, do not hesitate to tell me.
0: All right, thank you.
1: All you have to do is call and I'll be there.
0: All right.
1: All right?
0: Thank you so much.
1: Good luck.

0: Sorry, you're accessing me, sir.
1: Then what is the meaning of this? What is this? You're not even performing. See, let me tell you something. You know what it took me to recommend you for this job? And need I remind you that your performance in this bank is tied to my own performance as the branch manager of this bank. And from what I can see, you're not even doing anything.
0: I can explain, sir.
1: What do you have to explain?
0: Sir, you know, this is a new terrain for me. And I'm actually learning on the job. Please. Please, I just need more time. I've been working so hard, talking to clients. You know how difficult it is to win people over to something that they're not used to.
1: Minna, wait. The time you're asking for is what we don't have. See, by the time the next appraisal is done, you're out of here.
0: Two customers have promised me that in 2 days, they're going to

0: and start banking. Please just give me some more time, sir. Yes, sir.
1: In 2 days. You want to do what you've not been able to do in 2 weeks, in 2 days?
0: Sir,
1: what are you saying?
0: Please, just try to understand with me. I've been working hard, so hard.
1: See, heaven knows I've done my best for you. It was bad enough that you were not qualified, and I had to go against my wish to make sure you get this job.
0: Sir.
1: And this is what I'm getting.
0: Only if you understand how hard I've been working. Well, just give me another try, sir. Please, don't give up on me. You've put in so much effort for me, and I really appreciate it. So I'm going to make sure that you're proud of me, please. This job means a whole lot to me, please. This job is my life. Just give me some more time, and I'll work harder. If it means me working day and night, sir, please, I will work. Please, please don't give up on me. Not now, please. I beg you in God's name, please. Yes, sir.
1: Do you know why I got you this job in the first place? It's because of the likeness I have for you.
0: Thank you so much.
1: And from what I can see here, you're not performing.
0: It's just a matter of time. I will improve.
1: The time is not ours.
0: I will make you proud of me, sir. I'm working so hard. I will learn. Teach me anything you want to teach me. I will learn, sir, please.
1: See, calm down. See, from the first day I gave you this job, I was ready to protect you.
0: Thank you.
1: And I can always do that.
0: I'm so grateful, sir. God will bless you, sir.
1: All I want you to do is just do your best.
0: I will, sir. What are you doing, sir? What are you doing?
1: Calm down.
0: Sir, please.
1: I'm not doing anything.
0: Sir, please, now. You're bigger than this. Please, don't do this now. Don't allow the devil to use you. Sir, please. Even if he's not here now, please, not here. Look at that. Look now, please.
1: Oh. I turned this off for you.
0: Sir, please don't do this to me now. You are the bank manager. You cannot do this now. You are bigger than this.

0: You've lost that pretty smile of yours ever since you came out from the manager's office. I hope there's no problem.
1: No. I'm fine.
0: Look, whoever it is, just cheer up and bring back those beautiful smile of yours. Because it's needed here. I'm sure that's one of the reasons why you're giving this post.
1: Once again, you're welcome to Brooks Monument Bank.

0: Okay, landlord, good morning. How is the family?
1: Miss Lillian, or whatever you call yourself, I have been very patient with you. And today, I am not living here until you pay me my money.
0: Okay, landlord, please.
2: But I totally understand with you. You have every right to be upset. I mean, you've been very patient with me.
0: But I just started this work, as you can see. I'm about going for work. Please, at the end of the month, I'll give you the money, please.
1: Ah, Coco, that is not possible. I am not living here until you pay me my money. In fact, I am ready to sleep here at this point until you pay me my money.

0: Look at you, woman. Don't use me play.
1: It has not gotten to that now, please. Yeah, if I don't go for this job, how am I going to pay you? I thank God that he has given me this job. Oga landlord, please just be understanding with me now. First thing, at the end of the month, I'll bring your money to you, please.
0: Please. Don't tell me rubbish. I say I am not going out of this place until you pay me my money.
1: I understand how patient you have been, but please, how else can I beg you? Can you just see if you are helping a younger sister, please? This has never happened before, and everybody have trouble once in their life. Please, I'm begging you with God's name. Once month ends and I receive my first salary, I'll come and pay you, please. I'm begging you.
0: Okay. On one condition. I can only accept what you said if only you will agree to follow me to my lawyer and sign an agreement.
1: Oh, girl, landlord, look at the time now. I'm running late for work. Please now. Okay, when I come back from work, I'll come to your office straight.
0: I don't want that. All I need is my money, or you want us to sleep here together today.
1: It is not good for you to use harsh words like that now. Okay, let's go. Oga landlord, I just started this job.
0: Don't tell me that, this woman. Don't tell me that. All I want is my money. Pay me my money, let me get out from this place.
1: It's okay, let's go.
0: All right, let's go now.

0: Hey, were you able to sort yourself out?
1: Oh, yes, yes, I was able to. Thank you very much. Thank you.
0: You're welcome. Well, I told the manager that you'd be running late, but he was very angry that you didn't let him know earlier. So now that you're here, endeavor to let him know, okay?
1: I will. Thank you so much. Thank you.
0: You're welcome.

0: I'm sorry, sir. You asked to see me, sir.
1: Miss Simba, why are you coming to work by this time?
0: I'm so sorry, sir. It's just that I had an emergency that I had to take care of, please.
1: And at what time did that emergency occur?
0: 6:15.
1: 6:15?
0: Yes, sir.
1: And you chose to seek permission at about 11:15? You abandoned your job without anybody to take care of it, thereby letting our customers complain of our inefficiency in service delivery. Listen, let me tell you something. We have rules and regulations that guide us here. You either stay committed to your job or you resign. The choice is yours.
0: Yes, sir. I'm very, very sorry, sir. Please, it's just that I lost track of time while I was trying to save my apartment. Please, I'm so sorry. Sir, please. Please, can I have a salary advancement for next month so I can add to this month and pay for my rent, please, sir? I'm begging you, please. Please.
1: Come. Lillian, going by the bank's procedure, all what you asked for can be provided. You know, you're a new staff. You've not even worked with us for up to a month. But, you know, I've always liked you so much. I'll make that available for you. Calm down.
0: No, sir. I'm sorry. Don't worry, sir. It's okay. I'll sort myself out.
1: Lillian, calm down.
0: Worry, sir.
1: Let me tell you something. I can even do more for you. And that's part of the reason why I hired you for this job.
0: Sir, please.

0: Do you want to get yourself killed or something?
1: No, it's not like that. I'm so sorry. Please, pardon me.
0: Listen, whatever the issue is, it's not worth it. Life is worth more than killing yourself or something.
1: Oh,

0: I know. I'm so sorry. Please.
1: Wait, hold on. Let me take you to where you're going.
0: Sisi, you don't have to stress yourself. I don't want to take you away from your roots. Please don't worry. I'll be fine.
1: I insist. Okay, wherever I'm going to can wait.
2: All right, I would feel fulfilled knowing that I've helped a sister in need. Come on, let's go. It's all right. Yeah?
1: Thanks.

0: Okay, so tell me about yourself.
1: No, I don't like being put on the spot. I mean, there's nothing interesting about me. Why don't you go first?
0: No way. What's that? Besides, there's always something to talk about. You know how they say, ladies first, so.
1: Okay. You know my name already.
0: Yeah.
1: I'm from a family of two, myself and my younger brother. He's with my mom in the village.
0: Oh, wow.
1: Yeah, my dad is late.
0: I'm so sorry about that.
1: No, you didn't need to be sorry. I mean, it happened 10 years ago. It's not like the memory is still fresh or anything. Yeah, so, your turn.
0: All right, my name is Alex. I'm also born into a family of two.
1: Mm.
0: It's myself and my younger brother. Yes, honestly. And my brother is in the village with my mom.
1: No way.
0: I have this friend. He's more than a best friend to me. He's like a brother, more than a brother to me. His name is Pedro. He's in Houston, Texas. So.
1: Oh, wow. Mm.
0: Yeah.
1: About your brother being in the village with your mom. Okay, yes. That means we have something in common.
0: Oh, yes, we do. And I'm glad about that.
2: You're very beautiful, Lydia.
1: Thank you. I mean, you have some.
0: No, please, what's that? But I appreciate it. I appreciate it.
1: Yeah.
0: Are you enjoying this place? Are you?
1: Yeah, I mean, it's very cool, serene. I like the finishing.
0: Yeah.
1: I like the use of white. It's really cool.
0: Yeah, it is. I like the finishing too.
1: I have to say that I really had fun today. Like, mad fun. I can't even deny it.
2: Lillian, I must be honest with you. You are a total package of fun. And I would love to do this again. Please, please, don't say no.
1: Of course not. I mean, I don't mean to say no. Okay. I will be at your disposal anytime, any day. Your Majesty, yes!
2: Thank you.
1: You're welcome.
2: Okay. Take care of yourself.
1: All right. Take care. Good night.
0: Hey.
1: See my dad's picture.
0: No.
1: Isn't it cute?
0: Yes.
1: Mm-hmm. He's
0: looking very
1: cute. He's cuter than you, Abby.
0: Yes.
1: Even if he's only finer than
0: me. Don't
1: deceive yourself.
0: It's not like back home. Wait, wait, wait, wait. How did this thing enter this place?
1: What is it now? Please let me take it. Take it off now.
0: Wait. Slowly, I want to take it slowly.
1: God.
0: Let me go and try it.
1: No. Please.
0: Baby, let me go and try it. You want to see it to bite me?
1: What is it now?
0: I don't know. Let me go and try it away.
1: Oh, okay.
0: You want to see it?
1: Just keep it there. Okay, go and try it.
0: Okay, let me show you. Let me just. I'll.
1: Okay.

0: Baby, please, marry me and make me the happiest man on earth, please. Yes?
1: Oh my God. You think I'm very stupid?
0: I know.
1: So this is the kind of creativity you have to come up with. Oh yes. Yes.
0: I know.
1: Yes.
0: Oh,
1: it's so lovely. I'm so happy.
0: I'm happier.
1: Thank you so much. You brought so much trouble to my life.
0: So
1: I'm so sorry that I didn't tell you about my bank job. You know, with all the frustration of looking for a job now, when I eventually got it, I got so overwhelmed and I just, you know, I forgot to tell you. My best friend, I'm sorry.
2: And you know how bank job is, they don't exaggerate it though. It's so stressful, I hardly have time for myself. Only on weekends like this.
1: So I just came, I said, let me come and surprise you.
3: Well, Lillian, this is good news. I'm so happy for you.
1: Thank you. Well, like I said, surprises. Double blessing.
2: Oh! Double blessing.
4: Oh, beautiful.
1: Alex, my husband-to-be, he just engaged me just like that. I mean, from the blues.
3: Lillian, oh, you're the luckiest girl on earth. I can't believe you got a job and a husband at the same time.
1: Na God do am, oh. Not by power, it's not by might, oh. Na God do am.
3: So, who is this Alex guy I don't know about?
1: The love of my life.
3: The love of your life? So, you guys just met and he proposed to you?
1: My sister, like I said, na God do am, oh. I get to marry in a week time.
3: A week time?
1: Mm-hmm. I don't know. I know that it's really fast, but that's the way he wants it. You know, when you meet someone that you know you've been looking for all your life, and then you eventually meet that person, and you know that, yes, this is it. That's how I felt. So I don't have any objections. I mean, I'm just going with the flow. It's just going smoothly and everything. I'm just enjoying myself, truly.
3: Oh, Lillian, I'm so happy for you.
2: Oh, you must attend my wedding.
3: Why not? Sure.
2: You must attend my wedding.
3: Man, this is good news.
2: Yeah, like I know that everything is rushed and everything, but we'll still find a way to, you know, be on my
3: screen. Don't worry now.
2: Because I already know your size, and so I told them to sew everything. And
3: you know what's up? I know what I like.
2: Yeah, I don't know.
3: Don't give me rubbish.
2: You mean I'm not there? You know what's up? You know who?
3: I'm from the mouth.
2: You know what I'm drinking? So which kind of baby?
3: Have I calmed down, Jai?
2: Now, what for you?
3: What's up, just
2: to
3: me now?
2: Hey, Alex, as in, do you know when you've been waiting for something and then it just happens and you know that this is what you've been waiting for?
3: Oh, what's happening to me?
2: Come on, dear, all those men that you've been doing.
3: Oh, no, it's not the one. It's not that big one now. Let me get something.

0: Nice. I like it. It's nice. Very nice.
1: Where's your mirror?
0: The mirror's everywhere.
2: Sweetie, there's a call from your manager.
3: Good day, sir.
4: Good afternoon, how are you?
3: I'm very well, sir.
4: I know you are so engrossed with your wedding arrangement now, but something came up and your attention is urgently needed in the office.
3: Right now? I'm very busy now, sir. Please, can't it wait till tomorrow?
4: No. It can't wait for another day. And moreover, tomorrow is public holiday.
3: That's true. Okay, I need to talk to my husband first. I will get back to you.
2: Don't tell me that you need it at the bank.
3: Listen, tomorrow is public holiday and it's very urgent.
2: But I was enjoying myself.
3: Me too.

0: Good afternoon, sir. You're working to the Bliners with me. Help you?
1: Yeah, thanks. I'm in a very nice room, very comfortable room.
0: Right, this is a room tariff, sir.
1: Okay, okay, can I have the deluxe room, 20,000 naira?
0: No problem.
1: You take cards, right?
2: Yes, sir.
1: I'll be needed for 2 days.
2: All right, sir.
1: Yeah.
0: Sorry, sir. The card is the man.
1: No, it's a genuine card. It's probably a mistake. You should try it again.
0: Okay, no problem. Still show me the same thing, Mr. Man.
1: You know what? It's okay. I will just go fix it and come back. All right. Thank you very much. Yeah.

0: You do some.
1: Olivia, I thought you would never show us your heart, but here you are.
2: Like you said, Lillian, not sweetheart.
1: The last time I checked, you've not said I do yet. On that note, you're still my woman, so I can choose to call you any name I wish to.
2: Whatever. I'm here now, so what's the emergency?
1: See, Lillian, I know you'll be saying I do in a week time. All I want to do is just have my last chance.
2: Over my dead body. Do you think you can manipulate me like you always do? You must be out of your senses. Did I remind you that my husband will not allow me to work here anymore? So you can go and do your worst.
1: I have no doubt about that, the fact that your husband will not want you to work here again. But how sure are you that your husband will want to continue with these marriage plans if he gets to see this?
2: What?

0: You told me that the camera was not on. Why?
1: Lillian, see this thing you see here? I can delete it immediately after you just give me the last chance. See, all I want to do is just to have the last chance to have this beautiful body. See, there's nothing to cry about. It's just this last chance, okay? I promise I won't do anything that will put your marriage into trouble. Okay? After this one, it will not happen again. I promise.

0: sorry, I'm just gonna...
1: Oh, man, Pedro, I'm really sorry about what just happened here. You know, it's just one of those things that...
2: I should be the one apologizing, actually. I'm sorry I interrupted your business, you know. I shouldn't have badged in on you like that.
1: Nothing. There's nothing really to apologize for. I should be the one apologizing.
3: Well, when you come up to the finance, Caroline, I don't think she deserves one of the freaky if you ask me. Yeah. But that's what brought me here.
2: You know, I've been away for a minute now, and I just got back. So, my account has been dormant for some time now. So, I mean, to say something about me getting my card reactivated and stuff like that, I just basically think that you can help me out with that.
1: Oh, okay, just 1 second, I'll deal with you now, okay. So, man, how was your trip?
3: It was fabulous, it was good though. I you know, just stopped for a minute.
1: Oh, Pedro, my guy.
3: Sounds worth being.
1: Man, we're still kicking it. All right, what can we do? Okay. Oh, yeah, here you go.
2: So it's good to go now? The card is working right?
1: Yeah.
3: So, thanks a lot. I'm sorry I interrupted you. You don't even hate it, so.
2: Alright. So, thanks for being there for me again.
1: Okay,
2: for
1: no problem.
2: Talk here.
1: All maybe right. One, just, I'll just call you up maybe a little
2: bit. Alright, safe here.
1: Alright,

Look, I'm sorry I patched on you guys. Are you okay? Okay, I'll just be on my way.

0: Hey.
1: You took too long. I was worried about you.
0: I know. I'm so tired. I really needed to balance the accounts. You know, tomorrow is public holiday, so they needed to post it ahead of time. Where are you going?
1: My best friend is in town.
0: Pedro?
1: Yep.
0: Are you serious? Is he?
2: No, it's not. He's in one of these hotels around town. So I was going there, but now that you're here, I think we should go together.

0: I'm so tired. The job has taken a lot out of me. I really need to rest. Moreover, you can't leave me here alone now. Sweetheart, you know the shop you're winning now. We need to sort them out. Why don't you invite him for lunch?
1: That sounds like a good idea, but that's also a challenge for you now.
0: How?
1: You have to match the food they are giving him in the hotel now.
0: Hotel food.
2: Yes.
0: My own food. You are comparing hotel food with my food.
3: It's not like that.
0: I'm not going to cook again.
3: No,
0: don't you know that you're going to be married to me? What is that?
3: I'm joking.
0: 1 week, no food.
3: No.
0: Let's go in and sort out the shop.
3: Let's go in.
0: I'm tired.
3: So, I'm eating myself.
4: Who could imagine that you, 10 years ago in Sule, will be having this?
3: I'm really impressed. Baby!
5: Nice stuff you have
3: here. Baby, come and see who we have here, man.
5: I'll tell you. Look at that.
3: Come, see who we have here. come.
0: We've been expecting you. Oh my
5: brother, man.
3: P, are you okay?
4: Yeah. She's a beautiful lady, and she reminds me of Michelle. Woo! Thank you.
3: My baby.
4: Yeah. I had a wonderful trip. I actually smelled the aroma in the kitchen already.
0: Yeah, we just set the table.
3: Yeah.
5: Baby, you look beautiful.
0: Thank
5: man.
0: You, darling.
5: Man, bro, you got a beautiful house, beautiful car, and... My baby, man.
4: You got
5: all this. I know.
4: Woo!
5: That girl.
4: Woo!
5: Girl.
0: Woo!
5: Oh, man.
3: So, what do you want, man?
4: Yo, what's up, bro?
6: Okay.
4: Yo, no, come on, man. Wish you can smoke that shit.

0: What is it? Is everything okay?
1: But you're not fine. You're not looking fine. What's the problem with you and the guy?
2: Did I say there was a problem? I said I am fine, okay? I just need some time to myself. Please. Can you just give me some time?
0: Well, please. Okay, fine. Thank you.

0: Your wife is a fantastic cook.
1: Yeah, I appreciate it.
2: It's one of the things to have beauty, brain dead, yeah, dexterity in the kitchen too.
1: I know, man. I appreciate you, man. Thank you.
2: Yeah, bro, man. I really have to get going. It's getting late.
1: Where?
3: It's late. It's the hotel.
4: Dude, your room is ready. Go and check out from the hotel and come and stay in the house. Dude, I can't be in town and you're going to stay in the hotel, man.
3: Well, if you put it that way, then, I mean, I can't say anything about that.
2: Yeah, but then again, we still have to get to the hotel so I can pack my stuff.
1: We're going there now. You ready? Let's go, man. Let's go. My man, we're like brothers, man. Come on, man.
2: You know, she's staying
1: here. Is that the reason you want to stay in my house?
4: Sure.
1: Let me call that girl.
5: Baby, have you ever met my best friend, Pedro? You know, be it on any of these social networks or wherever.
6: Met your friend, Pedro? Where? How? I've never met him before. I didn't even know him. Other than the time he showed me his picture before he came.
5: Are you sure about this?
6: Am I sure about this? Wait. Alex, are you now insinuating that I had something to do with him?
5: Sweetheart, I never said that. I'm only wondering why he reacted the way he did. Anyway, it's nothing, okay?
6: It's nothing. It's something, though. We have to talk about it. I don't even understand why your friend does not like me. And I'm beginning to think it's what you've been feeding him with.
5: Sweetheart, what are you talking about?
6: What am I talking about?
5: Sweetheart, nothing like that ever happened. Besides, you should learn to trust me. Baby, Pedro does not hate you, okay?
7: Baby, he doesn't hate you. Why are you acting like that?
6: Leave me, oh. Leave me. Fuck, you sleep in the other room today.
7: Because of a simple question.

0: Dude, you can't possibly get my attention now, man. I mean, all my attention is on my wedding. You understand? So any other thing is just...
1: But what I also want to talk to you about also concerns your wedding.
0: But man, look.
2: Sir,
0: you see what I was telling you? We have to go and see the officiating priest right now. I'm sorry for keeping you waiting.
2: It's okay.
0: Dude, later.

0: That's so nice.
1: Yeah. I felt like your best friend brother was talking about me this morning. What did he say?
0: He didn't say a word about you. But come to think of it, why would he talk about you?
1: Well, you know, it just comes with this inkling. When someone doesn't like you, they have the tendency to just come up with different stories. It should just not make me, you know, regret inviting him over for this wedding. He will not like himself.
0: Lillian, baby, why are you making all these insinuations about Pedro? I mean, Pedro is my best friend. He's like a brother to me. We grew up together. He would never, I can't even imagine something like that. Okay, you know what? We'll talk about this after the wedding, okay?
1: Okay. Anyways, do not ever leave me in the house alone with him.
0: Why?
1: I don't know. Nothing. Let's go.

0: forgot to tell you. Pedro has been itching to tell me something. He said he wants us to sit somewhere out of the house together this evening.
1: Really?
0: Yeah.
2: What does he want to tell you?
0: I don't know. He said I should allow him come somewhere around my house since Monty doesn't allow men in the house. Are you okay?
2: Yeah, I'm fine. maybe he just wants to propose.
0: Propose? Oh, please.
1: She dressed really nice, so where are you guys meeting?
0: I don't know. Probably you would want to choose that. Yeah.
2: Alright. So Pedro wants to let out this story to Juliet. God. It would be a thing of disgrace if this news gets out and ruins my marriage. Girl, you have to do whatever it takes to protect your marriage. Don't take chances. You have a great advantage here. Set him up. Lie against him. But protect your family name. Don't trust anyone. Just follow your heart.

0: want you. I want you, Alex. I want you.
1: Can you say something, please, baby? What happened?
0: Your friend or your brother, whatever you call him. I wasn't thinking to his hands. He's a big move at people. I didn't want to run into conclusions, so I didn't tell you. I talked to Juliet about it. I hooked him up with Juliet. He almost raped me today. He struggled and struggled.

0: I understand why he's been acting the way he's been acting towards you. Even the first day that he met you, the way he kissed your hand and all of that.
1: Why? I told you, please. Never leave me in the house alone with him. I begged you. But you will listen. He almost raped me. See the messages he's been sending?

0: babe. What's up?
1: I'm fine, dear.
0: So about the spot where you said I should stop at. Girl, don't keep me waiting because I could, get busy.
1: Okay, just keep cool. I'm almost done. And I'll be with you in a jiffy. Okay?
0: All right. Make it snappy though.

0: What's up, bro?
1: What you doing here?
2: All right, came to talk with you.
1: Somebody hit me in that.
2: Why did you do it?
1: Why did I do what?
2: Fucking play games with me, man. Why did you try to rape my wife?
1: Nah, man. You're joking, right?
2: Does this look like a fucking joke to you? Why did you do it?
1: You don't point guns at me, though.
2: Why did you try to rape my wife?
1: Don't point guns at me, though.

0: Where did you go? Oh my God. What happened?
1: I went to confront Pedro. I demanded the truth. I pulled a gun at him and I demanded the truth, but he came at me and

Listen to me. This is our little secret. Do you understand me? This is our little secret. We are getting married and nobody's going to stop us. Do you understand?

0: in our boundaries.
1: I just called
2: you. Well, you're taking forever to get ready, and today is the D-Day.
1: I know, but I have to look good. How do I
3: look? You look good.
1: I expect it.
2: No.
1: Judith. So this is it.
4: You tried to kill the man who had proposed to marry me. I never knew you were this devilish. You used me to achieve your devilish aim. Well, I'm here to reveal the truth.
3: And what is the truth?
4: Your wife, my friend, is not what you think she is. She's a devil's incarnate, a lion in sheep's clothing.

0: Leon, are you okay?
1: I'm fine. You've been acting strange all this while. Julie, can I confide in you?
2: Okay.
1: You know you're my best friend. I don't know where else to go. Can you imagine that? My husband's best friend is making advances towards me.
2: What?
1: He wants to have sex with me.
2: Your husband's friend?
1: Yes. Yes. Remember the guy I told you I met online and... God. And we started talking and... I didn't know that it was going to be like this. You know how you just meet someone online and you guys are just talking? You never know you're going to meet the person. You guys are just, you know, interacting and just allowing your woman instinct to lead you. I didn't know it was going to come at this time when things are serious with me and Alex. He said he's not going to let go. That what he feels for me is deep. That's why he came back.
2: Oh. So that's the reason for all this drama.
1: He said he's sure that I am the woman for him. That he should have making a mistake with Alex. He almost raped me. Oh God. Serious. Please, I need you to do me a huge favor, please. I just want to divert the attention from myself to you. It's not what you think. It's not what you think at all. Like, God, I just wanted to go for a drink with him, you know, just make him understand that maybe this obsession with me is fake, that he could have interest in another woman. It's not what you think at all. I'm not saying you should sleep with him or anything. No, I'm just saying just go out with him, have a drink with him, and just use your woman. Maybe he would just feel differently about me. That's all. That's all. Do you want me to lose Alex? See how far I've come? Please, now don't say no. Please.

0: You know, he doesn't really talk about marriage, which is not my worry anyway. And you know I'm doing this for you.
1: I know. And I'm very grateful. I know I'm in your debt, but one more thing.
2: What is it?
1: I need you to help me to smuggle his phone. You know all the text messages I told you about? I need to delete them before he uses them to blackmail me.
0: Ah! That would be too risky.
1: See. Men are like babies, you know. All you need to do is just massage their ego, and before I know what those are come, then you bring the phone out and give it to me.
0: Okay? And then go back and have sex
3: with him. Not now.
1: As if you've not done this thing before. You just go back and touch him here and there, and when he's getting there, you tell him that I need you to help me to do something.
2: You're not serious.
3: I know. But you know, I'll do it for you. Wait to be in your own place.
2: Yeah, no.
3: Very good.

0: How did he go? Cool. You know, he's a nice guy, just like every other guy I've met.
1: And he's not in a hurry for sex.

0: Do you ever have time for women?
1: I do, trust me. I do.
2: This is way too risky for me. What if I collect his phone and later finds out? He might conclude that I stole it and there is nothing Lillian or Alex would do about it.
1: Is anything bothering you?
0: Oh, nothing. I just need to talk to my mom. Please, can I use your phone?
1: Yeah, sure. Why not?
3: Okay, thanks, dear. Please excuse me.
1: All right.
0: Hey, hey, hey. Hurry up, hurry up. Hurry up, please, let's get something.

0: Hurry up now.
1: Thank you.

0: You tried to kill your friend because of this lying bitch of a woman. But thank God I was there on time to rush him to the hospital.
1: She told you that we met on social media. She told you that all I wanted was a house. That was a bloody lie. This is what happened.
2: I'm sorry.
1: After everything, she wanted you to heal me and get me out of the way for her selfish reasons.
3: You conniving bitch! Is this how you repay me, Lillian?

0: you repay me?
1: It's not my fault.
0: It is my fault. You made me almost kill my best friend. That guy is like a brother to me, and you made me almost kill him. Why? I am sorry, Lillian. I am sorry that you're still here.
1: Please, let me explain. Please, Alexi, please, we are getting married. Remember all the things we share. Alexi,

0: please. Pedro, please. I am so sorry. Please. I am very... Please.
1: You tried to kill me! You tried to kill me! I came back to this damn country for your wedding! To stand in for you! That's what I did!
0: Pedro, I am sorry. Please. I don't know what happened. I don't know how I got here. Please. I am very sorry. Please. I am, Pedro, please. Please, you're my brother. Please. I am so sorry. Thank you so much. Please.

0: She's a nice girl. And like gold, you've been tested in fire. And yet you're so beautiful. I cherish you a lot. More than every other girl I've come across in my life. Oh, just be my scene partner. Would you go out with me tomorrow?
1: Yes.

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I'm recording already. Okay. Well, I saw this in a movie once, and I always wanted to do it. It's you know, the guy had cancer, and he wanted to do a video album of his life and what he went through during the battle of cancer, and it was an incredibly sad story. It drove me to tears. It was really, really sad, and I decided I was going to do the same. But no, I don't have cancer. I don't have cancer. I'm never going to get cancer, and neither are you going to get cancer. You believe in God? Say amen. Amen. You're never going to get cancer. Okay, so this is a very simple thing. What I do is I actually don't do anything. I'm just a wannabe director who wants to shoot films, or maybe documentaries. No, not films, really. Yes, and I decided to do this thing, set my camera, you know, video myself, talk to whoever's going to be watching about my family. And I'm going to call it... All right, let me change the frame and I'll put the names there. Let me zoom it in a bit.

call this the family album. 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A very interesting family, you know. Occasionally, from time to time, we throw parties. Some of those families, I always have to throw an interesting party when even there's nothing going on. You know, my dad loves doing stuff like that, including my mom. You know, she's an incredible, beautiful woman. My mom used to be an ex-beauty queen. She used to be a size 8 until she had me. And I don't know what happened after that, but I think I sucked her dry. And after I was done with her, she blew up like a balloon on helium. God knows what happened. Oh, she's never going to want to.

0: video anyway. Okay, my dad, ex-civil servant, worked with the government. After he was done over 20 years, the only thing he could boast about was two houses he built over 18 years. Or something, he never took a bribe. Ever. Never. He won't. All right. The most interesting part of my family that you really have to know about. Hold on a second. By the way, I change my thing again. Do this. Focus right. Good. Okay. So, the most interesting part of my family, where you guys really have to see, are my extended family members. Interesting people.
1: This one!
2: Sorry.
1: How many times do you want me to warn you to stop calling me? Where are we going?
0: Auntie Lara! In 3 years, she had 5 marriages. In the last marriage, the wedding ceremony lasted longer than the marriage itself. She's incredible. And in her mind, she's a size 8. You should see her. Incredibly gorgeous. Look at her. And she's a size 8. But what happens if she meets the one and only unsinkable only? And then, when these two meet, it's drama all the while. The whole time is going to be incredible, supernatural drama.
1: I know. It's okay. It's all right. I know what's going through your mind right now. Mm-hmm. Surprised? Shocked? Confused? I'm much slimmer than you now. Come on, let it out. Let it out. Scream. Scream. Scream. Scream. Scream.
0: When these two meet. My goodness, it is incredible drama. Hold on, let me just adjust my...
3: Everyone, my fiancé is in.
1: Your fiancé?
3: Yes, Alex is in here. So I'm gonna let Alex in so you can meet.
1: Okay.
3: Everyone, meet Alex. Alex, baby. My family.
4: Baby. Looks like I came at the wrong time.
3: Well, hi.
4: Baby.
0: I'm sorry, guys. Today's actually my sister's wedding, and I'm actually late. I'm never late for events. Now, there's a reason why I'm doing this video in the first place, because today's my sister's very special day, and I have now. Hold on a second. Let me put this thing off record. We can up here. I actually don't know how to use this camera properly. It's a new camera my dad just got. And I... There you...
5: As a token of my love,
6: I take you
5: as my husband
6: from this day forward,
5: in love
6: and in truth,
5: in sickness
6: and in health,
5: to love
6: and to honor,
5: till death do us part.

Thank you.

0: coisa executiva. Sabe, eu tô com que não está abrindo o time. Dentro de tudo, no qual?
1: Have a good place.
0: What are you talking about?
1: I'm talking about
2: that kind of thing.
1: You are talking as if Cats of Lions had the capacity to swoop the cap.
0: Look, my friend, what are you talking about? Kotoko didn't make it to the final four. I mean, the top four, both last year and this year. And you still rate them over in Abel Cats of Lions.
2: It was by pure luck that Lions got to the quarterfinal.
0: See him talking of luck.
1: I will agree to that. You see, to be fair.
0: You are agreeing to luck.
1: Yes, you just met. To be fair with you, most of key players of Kotoko were out of the league. So how would you expect them?
0: Listen, gentlemen, look, I am not backing anyone here. But that is no excuse for Kotoko's failures. What needs to be addressed is the capability of the coach.
1: No.
0: Yes. I don't agree.
2: That's an issue that needs serious attention.
0: What are you talking about here? Look.
2: Is it the coach who play on the field?
0: No, there's a choice. Even if it's indiscipline, you have to manage the brothers.
2: I think that the coach is the one playing, or the players who are on the field.
0: Look, can you imagine him drop his slim battle?
1: Why he has to make a decision?
0: Look, slim battle is Kotoko's C. Ronaldo.
2: Imagine him dropping such a player.
0: Listen,
2: if the coach cannot control him, then what are we talking about?
0: That's my whole point.
2: It's
0: a manager, but he has to build a good team.
1: Yes, that
0: is why he has
1: to make a decision.
0: Gentlemen.
1: He has to decide who to put there, who to put there.
0: That is not arguable. Kotoko, yes,
2: the years are not
0: Kotoko of today.
2: Gentlemen.

0: Everything okay?
1: Fine, very fine.
0: This isn't the face you carry around when your daughter just got married.
1: Don't smile at me, Walter. I'm only worried that the men will get themselves drunk before the party begins.
2: Forget about them. They are in a world of their own.
0: Men are so insensitive. Instead of them taking charge and see to it that everything runs smoothly, see them, they are drinking, talking about God knows what,
3: football.
4: Well, thank God you aren't talking about young girls.
3: Forget about the men. Our food is ready.
1: Good. You know what? I think I'm gonna need my strength for tonight.
3: I can understand that.
1: True. I'm really happy for him. Oprah made an excellent choice.
3: Oh, don't they look good together?
1: Yeah. Oh, thank you. In fact, you should have seen them at the courthouse. I cried my eyes out.
0: I can't wait for such experience. Candy is getting married soon.
4: Wow!
2: Congratulations, I do.
0: Thank you. I wish Ransford was serious. This boy is glued to his work. He does not have eye for anything.
4: That is good.
1: Yes.
4: It's better than being a skirt chaser.
3: Or a drunk.
0: I suppose so.
5: But ladies, I think we should understand matter. Isn't this what we are all hoping for? To see our children settle down and get married.
1: Maybe there's something we can do. Set him up with some nice girl. Maybe his daughter, for example.
6: Friends.
1: Yes.
6: In fact, today reminds me being a special day. The day I first proposed to my beautiful wife. You know where?
1: No.
6: In a small village near Akuse.
7: Hey, come on, pal.
6: Yeah, great.
8: We've not seen you today. I mean, you're the day.
6: Right. I'm just trying to put things in place before the guests come in.
8: Well, why don't you like to associate yourself with we the old men?
6: Oh, no, I wish I could, but
8: you're not so old.
6: Don't do that.
8: Leave that for the women to handle. Today is their Christmas. Come and have a drink with us.
6: Oh, come on, Greg. Don't you disgrace me. Oh, come on, come on. A little bit of it will do.
9: Don't say it.
6: Okay, that's enough, that's enough.
8: Lucas, you have done a bad job here. Come on, come on. Yeah? I'm not a big boy. Oh, come on.
10: Beamer, finish up.
6: Is getting married. You know what they say about marriage? That it's magic for two people to live together forever.
8: Wow.
6: Talking about magic, what card is this?
9: King of Spades.
6: King of Spades, okay.
11: King of Spades.
6: Take a close look at the King of Spades and look at my palm, empty palm.
11: Yes.
6: Let's see what happens to the King of Spades when we rub it. Then you take a close look. Okay. Now.
8: Wow.
6: What did you do? The secret of a happy marriage still remains a secret.
8: You see, look, in Africa we call these people crooks. In America they call them smart guys.
6: He's a smart guy. He's very smart.
8: He's taking out that.
6: No. No, no, no, no. I never did that.

0: right?
1: Well, I'm perfect. I just need some something to quench the inferno in my stomach.
0: And you? When are you getting married?
1: Marriage!

0: Oh, please spare me the agony.
1: It's about time you settled down. Make your mom happy.
0: No, mommy's already happy. Oh, announcement, please. My only sister has completely lost her mind. She's getting married.
2: Look, this one is just hopeless. All he does is to flirt around.
3: Susan, have they set the buffet table?
4: Yes.
3: And what about the kiba guys?
4: Mm-hmm. Done.
3: Good.
4: The tilapia?
3: Ah.
4: Well seasoned?
3: Very well seasoned.
4: Good.
3: Thank you so much.
4: What are friends for?
3: Hey, I know.
5: Just hold on.
3: I know. Yeah,
5: Auntie Reggie, the makeup lady, she's here already.
3: Ah, just tell her. Right.
5: Okay.
0: Thank you. You shut it! What's with Rocky Bear around?
6: I was thinking the same. You
0: know. No, you are not the father. Oh, father.
7: Come on, Alex.
8: We should be getting home.
9: Oh, what time is this?
7: It doesn't matter. We are leaving now.
9: Wow.
0: Okay, guys. I'll catch you when I catch you.
9: All right.
0: Hey, y'all.
10: Yo.
11: Are you the maker?
12: As we were saying.
11: Nice to meet you, make us
12: fresh.
11: Good. Come on, come with me.
12: I think we're taking it off.
10: Well, whatever.
12: I'm okay. You see, but have you seen?

0: You're getting dressed already?
1: Nope. Opera wants a second opinion on her looks.
0: It's only Adina. Tell us you look good in anything. Okay, sorry.
2: Has he brought the ice? I sent him a text message. He's probably at the gate. Go and check.
3: Can your eyes send a signal to your brain for your legs to move so pretty chicks can pass?
2: Did you know that aggression is the first cardinal sign of depression?
3: Why am I even talking to you? I promised myself I'll stop talking to toddlers.
2: Oh, really? Oh, I just turned 6. Why don't you go back to school and get a real definition of a toddler?
3: You are the most...
2: No, really?
3: Just go to hell!
2: There's one more thing you need to know.
3: Shut it!
2: My food! Well... That was intentional, I promise you.
3: Shut it!
2: You'll pay for this. Get them up. Forget the eyes, get them up. Pretty chicks indeed.

0: Well, put it just a bit to the right, just a little bit to the right. It's fine. Right? Just, that's two tables. Quick! That's two tables. Hurry up. Take up for them.
1: Greg?
0: Daddy, why are you not dressed up?
1: No, I'm just going to put on two.
0: Well, take the time. The guests are already seated. You need to be dressed up, well dressed up.
1: I know that, Daddy. Give me. Well, where's your mom?
0: She's at the back somewhere, just right there.
1: Come on, be quick.
0: No, you get the look off the table.
1: Hello?
0: Get dressed. The light's in the back.
1: Give me a second.

0: lights. There's a light wasn't coming.
1: Greg?
0: What?
1: Don't tell me.
0: No, I'm gonna take my shower right now. Right now.
1: Oh my god.
0: Hold on, hold on, mommy.
1: Yeah.
0: Are you the one getting married, dear?

0: Hey. Everything is fine except for your witch friend. Listen, I really don't appreciate certain things she does. What I'm saying is right now. Alright, fine.
1: Mata, you look so beautiful.
2: Thank you, thank you. They just arrived. They are here.
1: Did you hear? Yes, yes, yes. Oh, thank God.
0: Listen, I need to give you some tips. I'm sure the problem is from you. If not, naturally women emit something called pheromone. Okay, now pheromone is supposed to give you a sexual desire. If it didn't work for him, then there's something wrong somewhere. Where? Hello? Hello? Hello? Shh.

0: for the party?
1: I'm too ready, sir.
0: Ah, that's my boy.
2: Look at you. You're looking so pretty, so beautiful.
3: Yes. I know. Yes. You told me.
0: Oh, he did.
1: Is everyone here already?
4: Yes, all the guests are in.
5: Oh my God, this is it. I wasn't this nervous this morning.
0: See that? You called for a big party, and here you are.
1: For the first time, everyone is going to the newest Mrs. Faithful.
0: Yes. Son,
1: yes,
0: this is the point of no return.
1: Mm-hmm. Yes, Daddy. Mm-hmm.
2: That's great.
4: It's time to go in there now. We'll go ahead of you. Take a deep breath and relax. Deep breath. Okay, we'll go ahead of you and you follow, okay?
6: Okay.
4: Let's go.
2: Let's go.
0: Everything okay? You already at a table?
7: Yeah.
8: Everyone needs the washroom.
7: Have fun. Is it not
0: everyone
7: needs the washroom?
0: No, I'm sure she wants to use the washroom. All right, you know there are twin houses, right? So just follow the path. Just go. Don't walk on the grass or whatever you do.
7: Don't mind her. I'll show her the way.
0: You know they're ready. Yeah, super. Yeah. So just follow her. I like your bacon.
9: Thank you.
0: Oh.
10: Hi, Greg.
0: Oh, look who's here. Unsinkable.
10: Mm-hmm. Aunt Molly.
0: Ah, you're looking good. Gorgeous, I promise you that.
10: Thank you.
0: How come I haven't seen you around?
10: I just walked in a couple of minutes ago.
0: No, I don't mean now. I mean like yesterday, 2 days ago, preparations, everything. You
10: know? Greg, I'm here to have fun. I don't want to be part of the cooking and arrangement and all of that, please.
0: Oh, I get it now, I get it. Shh, shh, don't let mommy hear me, please.
10: And don't tell I'm here either.
0: No, of course not. Look, I know mommy!
10: Greg! Who's here to cook?
0: What?
10: They're in.
0: Who?
10: The newlyweds are in.
0: So,
10: shut it. Go to the mic.
0: I just have the good news that the newlyweds are in. Thank you very much. Thank you. Don't worry, as a celebrated brother of the bride, my post will end in just a little while. So just give me your attention for now, and then I'll be out of your lives for good. Thank you very much. Well, most of us couldn't make it to the main event since the bride and groom wanted a very small, you know, something very little. So tonight, family and friends have gathered here for the celebration and joining of two people made one. Two people made one indeed. Shall we welcome Mr. and Mrs. Heifa? Put it together.
11: I want to get married.
12: They're so good together.
11: They're a perfect match.
13: You made the right choice.

Yeah.

When I take a look at my life and all the decisions I've made in life, all the wrongs, the mistakes, I kind of wonder, what good have I done on earth to deserve a wonderful woman like you? Tonight, before my family and my friends, I want to reaffirm my love and my commitment to you. You are and will always be my one and all. Ladies and gentlemen, please raise your glasses and join me in toast and drink to the most beautiful woman in the world. And to my in-laws, thank you for allowing a scallywag with myself to.

0: Well, I don't think I should sit down to see the night pass by without a toast to my in-laws and this young man, Josiah, who has actually made an honest woman out of my beautiful daughter. In fact, it is the pride and wish of every parent to see off their children to a great start regarding their matrimonial lives. And I do believe that my wife and myself, including the Hayfords, are the proudest families here this evening. And also, I toast to my most pretty wife who raised my daughter as a perfect woman. She is so beautiful and so good, my wife. And to my lovely daughter, I can sincerely say, you have made me very, very proud. Yeah, thank you. I'm the proudest father in the whole wide world. And to all of you here making time to be with us, I want to say cheers.
1: Cheers.
0: And also toasting to my most stubborn son in the whole world, Greg, my stubborn son. A toast to you too. Thank you so much.
2: Thank you very much, Daddy, for the compliments. I really appreciate it. Well, like father, like son. But congratulations to the couple. I'm wondering how I'm going to live in this house without you. I mean, your constant nags. He looks like a very nice man. Please don't kill him before his time. All right, I'm sure your glasses are empty, but just fill it up again one more time for the last toast. To opera, my wonderful congratulations.
3: All right, people, I think it's just fair for us to also propose a toast. It is just one line.
4: We love you!
5: What? You want them to laugh at us?
6: One line.
7: Thank you guys for coming.

0: Hi, dear.
1: Daddy.
0: Are you okay?
1: Everything is perfect. I'm just catching my breath.
0: Okay.
1: Thank you.
0: You're most welcome, honey bunch. That's great.
1: Thank you.
0: Look.
2: Sweetie.
1: Baby.
2: You okay?
1: Yeah, I'm fine. I'm just resting a bit.
2: You need to go and sit down and rest a bit.
0: Yes, of course.
2: Okay. I'm going to go and take out this sink and freshen up a little bit.
1: All right, do that. The dress is hanging in my bedroom. I'll join you soon, right?
2: Okay. Sure.

0: Of course, I missed the wedding. I couldn't have missed the party.
1: Hey, you look so beautiful.
0: Thank
1: oh my.
0: You.
1: Where is the groom?
2: He was somewhere. I'm sure we'll find you inside the house. Come on.
0: Oh, no, wait. Sherry, please come.
2: Leslie.
3: Well, good evening.
2: Good evening.
3: You look absolutely gorgeous. Sir.
2: Thank you. Oh my God. Forgive me. I was so excited. I didn't notice you.
3: Oh, never mind.
2: I'm Oprah.
3: I'm Leslie. Nice to meet you.
2: Nice to meet you. You look a bit familiar. Haven't we met before?
3: No, we haven't.
2: Sure?
3: I'm positive.
2: Okay, allow me to steal your woman for a moment, okay?
3: Sure, sure, have all the fun you want.
2: Should I even be up on your own?
3: I'll be positive.
2: Come on.
0: Is this gonna be safe here?
2: Drop it.

0: don't know what else to say. You are imagining it.
1: I'm not stupid, Regina.
0: So, what do you want me to do, Kwame? It's not as if he said anything wrong.
1: I only want to make sure that history is interpreting itself.
0: I don't understand.
2: Mom?
0: Yeah?
2: I'd like you to meet my friend Jamila. She's my flatmate during my service.
0: Yes, yes. The one who was embarking on slimming cause eating fufu at night, right?
3: Right.
0: Yes, yes.
3: That was so not true. Anyway, nice to finally make your acquaintance.
0: Same here. Thank you so much for coming.
3: Anything for her.
0: You're okay,
2: Jamila, there are important people I would like you to meet. Come on.
3: Okay, bye, Mom.
0: What was that about?
1: You tell me.
0: Do you still want us to talk?
1: No. There's something else on my mind, actually.
2: Hey, you're here.
4: Hi.
2: Where's Mercedes?
4: I have no idea.
2: Okay, this is Jamila. She made it after all.
4: Wow! I can't believe we're finally meeting.
2: Yeah.
4: Hi, Jamie.
2: Hi.
4: Pam.
2: Thank you very much.
4: And you're as nice as your voice.

0: you.
1: Oh, and you look good in this.
0: Thank you again, but actually, so are you.
2: Thank you.
0: So, are you spending the night?
3: Because you know Opera is going to the hotel.
0: Of course. Mm-hmm. And Mercedes and I are shacking up in her room, so you can join us if you'd like to.
2: Thank you, but
1: she's here with her boyfriend, so she doesn't need your help. That's what she's trying to say.
0: Oh, sweetie, sorry. Oh, sorry. Let me mind my own business.
4: Let me see you in a bit.
0: Yeah, see you guys. Welcome, Jenny.
4: Thank you.
0: Oh my God. She's really cool.

0: find me?
1: Listen, it's okay. I can't believe you came all this way just to surprise me.
2: Candy, no.
1: Come. Listen, my mom has been hounding me about you. Come see her.
2: Just a minute, okay?
1: No, come. Come now. Just don't worry.
2: I was just having a drink.

0: Are you okay?
1: Yeah, I'm okay.
0: You look a little... Oh, I guess it's because you're drained from all the excitement and dancing.
1: Yeah.
0: Okay. Gonna go outside.
1: Okay. Have you by any chance seen Mercedes?
0: Mercedes?
1: Yeah.
0: No. No. Okay. No.
1: Just wanted to know where to put this.
0: But when I see her, I'll let her know you asked of me.
1: Okay.

0: you, the guests, they need more wine.
1: Yes, sir.
0: Get them some more wine. Okay? And where is Greg?
1: He's having some.
0: You know, St. Greg?
1: Yeah.
0: Right, hurry up, hurry up. Get them more wine.
2: No, but seriously, where is my mom? I've looked everywhere. Do you know I went to the front? I even went to the other guardian and she's nowhere.
3: Kenny, please, okay? Can you please slow down and
2: move? No, but she's probably gossiping
3: Kenny,
2: somewhere.
3: Slow down.
2: I mean, she'll be hounding me to see you.
3: Andy, we really need to talk, okay? This is very serious. It's very important.
2: Talk?
3: Yes, talk. All right?
4: Mommy!
5: Did you guys see Auntie Celestris? I like she bought it from Paris.
2: Oh, oh please. I'm sure she got cancer about it. Bend down
5: Hey, gossips, please. No one is talking about you.
6: Let me guys see my mom.

0: No?
1: Did he just smile at me? Oh my God, Jimmy, this is good news. What changed their minds?
2: Oh, rebellion mostly.
1: Lot of tears, my dear. You have no idea. I threatened to kill myself until eventually my mom couldn't take it anymore. So she also went threatening my dad that if he doesn't accept Leslie, that she would leave him. Ha. I was surprised when you called him for the drinks.
2: Girl, I am so happy for you.
1: And I'm happy for you too.
2: Oh, you haven't met Joe yet, right?
1: No.
2: Come on.
1: Oh, not until you tell me everything about last night.
2: What is with you and Greg? There's nothing to tell.
1: Oh, you're not getting away with that. I'm listening.
2: What do you want me to say?
1: Everything.
2: Okay, it was...
1: Are you rushing?
2: It was great. And,
3: Hi.
1: Hi.
2: She's engaged, Greg. But
3: oh, now pay no attention. I'm just a harmless brother.
1: I'm Jamila.
3: Well, indeed you are. I've heard a lot about you.
1: Same here.
3: Really? Where's mommy?
2: I don't know. Why?
3: Well, something very serious is a. No, no, not that serious though, but you just continue with your gossip about it, being right around the corner, yeah?
2: Okay, back to you. First of all, we had dinner alone, and then I proceeded to the bathtub.
1: And where was he?
3: He was naked in the bedroom waiting for her. He had nothing on apart from his... You know what? Will you just continue your gossip or just be out the corner?
1: This brother of yours, he is so funny.
2: He's unbelievable. It's crazy.
1: Okay, tell me.
2: And then this part
1: was.
2: Okay, and then

0: What's wrong? You're acting weird.
1: Look, Candy, I know this is not the right time to say this.
0: Yes.
1: But... Candy, are you with me? Candy?
0: Oh, my God.
1: Candy, what's the meaning of that? Candy.
0: That was Mercedes. And Joe, the groom.
1: What?
0: Listen, darling, just could you give me a minute? I'll meet you up front. Just give me a minute.

Wait, I'm gonna... Toilet.

0: easier before you. There he is.
1: Hey, baby. Hey, baby. Did you miss me?
2: Yes. You bet.
0: I guess I've come here enough. Well, let me just go look for my husband.

0: して。
1: Are you okay?
2: I feel like I'm good.
3: Not interesting, but interesting.
4: Yeah.
3: Practice yourself. Okay. Say what?

0: No. Is everything all right?
1: Yes, yes.
0: Why is everyone running?

0: Andy! Are you still in there?
1: Yes!
0: You have any idea where Joe is?
1: I'm not sure.
0: And what about Mercedes?
1: No.

0: Bego.
1: Oh, it just passed by. Huh? Just passed here. Yeah. Stop, please. It's not my fault. The flight at Kumasi delayed. And the stupid driver wanted to collect 50 Ghana cedis from airport to this place. I ended up paying 20 Ghana cedis. And the chicken. Who's in it? Shut it!
2: Greg!

0: Excuse me. How many people are on this table?
1: There's two of us.
0: Just two of you. Even the relatives are not entitled to a bottle.
2: Madam.
0: Shh. They will soon bring rice.

0: trying to get some quiet moments away from the noise.
1: This part of the house is not owned to intruders. You better leave.
0: Is that what I am now?
1: You want to hear more? You want to know what you really are? A swine. A buffoon. You're nothing. Did you hear me? Nothing. Fool.
0: This is your part. You don't need to get upset.
1: Stop. Don't you dare try to act all righteous with me. We all know the sort of person you really are. Why did you come? Why did you have to come and make things difficult for everyone? Why?
0: I wasn't going to. Regina insisted.
1: Because she doesn't know what a lying bastard you are.

And you're right. It's my party.

0: Thank you, thank you.
1: Kiss me. Kiss me.
2: Sure.
1: Is that it? Okay, is this the way you kiss me? Kiss me.
2: No, but.
3: So good.
1: You okay?
4: I'm sorry, darling.
1: What?
4: I'm still trying to come to terms with the fact of what Mercedes is doing behind our backs.
1: Oh, yes, that.
4: I mean, how could she do this to Opera? Especially today.
2: But anyway. What are you going to do about it?
4: I don't know. I can't tell Opera.
2: No.
4: She just got married.
2: You can't possibly do that.
4: Imagine what will happen if people find out.
2: It'll be a disaster, I tell you. I mean, that's heartless.
4: How?
2: It's heartless. Aren't they supposed to be friends or something?
4: I know.

0: I can't believe this. I can't believe this. Oh my God.
1: She's a devil. I mean, that girl is a devil. In fact, anybody who betrays the trust placed in them is a devil. I'm telling you.
0: I can't believe this. This is a disaster. Oh, Leslie. This is just a disaster.
1: It is.

0: I'm fine.
1: I know. It's typical for newbies to cry without a cause.

0: What's with you and fidgeting and looking around all night?
1: Me? I'm not. Am I looking around? I'm not looking around. I'm just. Look, Candy, besides what's going on, I mean, you know, the whole saga had and everything. Besides that, we really need to talk. Yes, you.
0: Will you stop thinking about yourself for even 1 minute? Does this seem like the right time for you to talk? No, listen, all I want to do now is find that Mercedes and tell her peace of mind.
2: I'm sorry. Well, some things are just too private to share.
3: It's okay. You don't have to tell me anything you're not prepared to. I just want to make sure my baby's okay.
2: Thank you very much.
3: You're welcome.
2: I'm very lucky, you know. Surrounded by people who truly love me.
3: Oh, we thank God. You know that. Some of us don't.
2: Who opened the small house?
3: What house?
2: That house is always locked.

0: Chito.
1: We've been here for too long. Let's show ourselves briefly and then meet up here in an hour.
0: I know.
1: Let me go.
0: I love you more.
1: Yeah.

0: What's going on?
1: She saw her husband kissing another girl.

0: so sorry that Mercedes will do this to you. I don't know what to say.
1: So, what are you going to do now?
2: Nothing. I'm going to do nothing.
0: For now, I agree. I think you should just try and put yourself together, at least for the...
2: I'm going to do nothing.
1: So you're just going to sit there and watch your friend snatch your husband from you?
2: Jenny, I don't want to hear anything about this anymore. It is my wedding, and all I want to do is play the bride.

0: Where have you been? I've been looking all over for you.
1: What?
2: This is Jamila, Opera's friend from the service.
1: Oh, right. Opera mentioned you. My name is Mercedes.
0: What is wrong with her?

0: are the scummiest person I have known my entire bloody life.
1: For God's sake, Candy, what has come over you?
0: You will explain to me this very minute just how this nonsense started and how long it's been going on.
1: How long what's been going on? You are not making sense.
0: Don't you dare pretend you don't know what I'm talking about. Don't you dare pretend you don't know what I'm talking about. You're a slut, Mercedes. That's what you are. I'm so ashamed of you.
1: I have told you I have no idea what you're talking about.
0: How long have you been sleeping with Joe?
1: Are you out of your mind? I have never...
0: Don't you dare!
1: I am telling you the truth. Where did you get such a horrendous idea?
0: You are such a viper, Mercedes! I can't believe you've been my friend all this while.
1: This nonsense has got to stop.
0: If you have a shred of dignity left in you, you would get it out right now.
1: Fine. Yes.

0: yes, and yes. I have been sleeping with Joe. Satisfied? Oh, you want details, right? We make love every day. Yes, every single day.
1: Why? Opera is our friend.
0: Because I love him.
1: Bullshit!
0: It is true. I love him and he loves me.
1: Just listen to yourself, Mercedes.
0: I know how it sounds, but I couldn't help it, Candy. I think I can't live without him.
1: How long has this been going on?
0: 4 months.
1: Jesus.
0: I'm sorry.
1: That's not good enough.
0: Besides, I didn't think I was doing anything wrong.
1: You didn't think you were doing anything wrong?
0: She's pregnant with another man's child.
2: Everything you know about this pregnancy. Everything!
0: I can't tell you anything, Joe. I'm sorry.
2: No, you're not. No, you're not sorry. How long has she been pregnant?
0: You can't make me tell you anything.
2: You. How could you have kept such a thing from me, Mercedes? How could you?
0: I promised her.
2: This could have changed everything for the both of us. You know that? How could you?
0: Because she's my friend and she trusted me.
2: To have a friendship. Some trust. Shame on both of you. Get your filthy hands off me.

0: What is going on?
1: I don't understand. Listen, if it's about what happened earlier,
0: it is about the pregnancy.
1: I don't know what you're talking about.
0: You never planned on telling me, did you?
1: I can't believe she told you.
0: I thought we three were best pals. Opera! Oh, now I know my stance. You know what? Actually, forgive my intrusion.
1: Listen, Candy. I'm sorry, okay? Please.
0: I'm hurt that you believe you can't trust me.
1: Please.
0: No, but why?
1: Stop. Listen, I'm sorry. And I didn't tell you because I was too ashamed. You've always been the straight one and you'll never have approved of this marriage and I never really had a choice.
0: Opera, I would never have judged you.
1: I know, Candy. Listen, you've never known this, but I've always looked up to you. I couldn't bring myself to tell you about such a black spot in my life. Please.
0: Joe knows.

Why is everything going so wrong? Where is she? Where is she? Up in your room.

0: child. Is it?
1: I am sorry.
2: No, you're not. Mercedes. The only reason I kept silent about the affair is because you had my secrets. And I was afraid you would speak up if I dared interfere. So I allowed the two of you have all the fun you wanted. And then you still went ahead and told everyone about something I told you in confidence. Mercedes, you went to my husband and spilled the beans. Are you happy now? Huh?
1: It was all a mistake. I never...
2: You are not my friend, Mercedes!
1: Wait. So you've known about the affair?
2: For 2 months, yes. For 2 months, I've watched the two of you stab me in the back.
0: Hey. Let's not shift the attention here. My sleeping with Mercedes is nothing compared to what you've done. You stood before the altar and you swore to be mine for the rest of your life with another man's child growing right inside of you. What are you thinking? I mean, what were you planning to do? To pin the pregnancy on me?
2: Yes. And what were you planning to do? What were you going to do with Mercedes? Cheat on me for the rest of our miserable married lives.
0: That's not the point.
2: What is the point then?
0: The point is what you've done.
2: Really?
0: It's unforgivable.
2: So what is forgivable? Sleeping with my best friend a night before our wedding and barely 24 hours after? Oh yes, I know. Mercedes, I know.
1: How did you know?
2: How I found out is not important. But the fact remains that I know and it is true.
1: I've got nothing to lose now. I've been sleeping with Joe for the past 4 months because I love him.
2: Mercedes.
1: The two of you are the most hypocritical people I have ever known. You never loved him. You only married him because you couldn't afford to have a child out of wedlock. That would have tarnished your perfect family status, and your parents would have never forgiven you. And I wouldn't have given it to your advances if I had heard you telling your friends how good married to opera would be good for business, and how you could not get me off your mind.
0: You heard that?
1: Your friends asked you to kill whatever was building between us before it got out of hand. Then I had fallen in love with you. Here was a man who loved me for who I was, who hopefully still loves me.
2: Who was getting married to your best friend?
1: Who never loved each other?

0: I agreed to marry you because I thought you loved me. And that with time, I could learn to love you too. Maybe I should just give you two the opportunity to live together. Josiah, getting a divorce.
1: No, please.
0: Mercedes, I am not doing this for you. I am doing this for myself and my unborn child.
2: Opera.
0: I want to be alone.
2: Opera.

0: Oprah. Oprah. What's wrong with you? I saw you walk out.
1: Huh? We need to talk, Dad.
0: Are you going to tell me what's going on?
1: You'll be disappointed.
0: Look, you're one of the most thoughtful and sincerest persons I've ever known in this world. I sometimes wonder how you became my daughter.
1: That's why I can't tell you.
0: Well, you disappoint me. Never. Look, no one is perfect in this world.
1: But you are.
0: No, I'm not. You may think I am, but I'm not. Now tell me what I want to know. What's happening?
1: I'm pregnant. Joe is not the father. I'm getting a divorce.
0: It's okay. It's all right. It's all right.

0: did you marry him in the first place?
1: I didn't want to shame the family. I felt that with time, I'd learn to love him. He's cheating on me. He never loved me. He never has.
0: Okay. Baby, don't cry. Now listen to me. Listen to me.

0: Please give me meat. What you saw goes far beyond you.
1: I'm not even trying to justify what I saw.
0: No.
1: Do you know what I saw?
0: No. I don't want you to hate me. A long time ago, I loved a man who didn't have a dad. And no matter how hard I tried, my parents were against it. I married your father not because I wanted to, but because I had to.
1: You don't care about daddy, mommy. You don't even care about the family.
0: I care about you too. You mean the world to me.
1: But why now, mommy? Does daddy even know you're cheating on him?
0: God.
2: What? Greg, how dare you say such a thing about mom? You planned this, didn't you? You turned it against me. But trust me, you can't stop me this time.
3: Mom, stop it! Stop!
2: Dad and I were just talking. We had no idea you would charge in with surprises. And what I'd like to know is your romance story and why Greg thinks you're cheating on Dad.
4: Now you stop it! Stop it! Stop it! This is the way I planned it. Now we're all here, Greg, Opera, you. Now, your mom and I are getting a divorce. Oh yes,

0: We planned to tell you, or bring the news to you after the wedding.
1: What?
2: Wait. So, all these kisses and pegs, they've all been a farce?
1: Sweetheart. We...
2: You lied to us!
1: We did it for you.
2: What about Greg?
0: Oh, Greg is a man. He can take care of himself.
1: Oh, Daddy, please. Can you guys just solve this yourselves?
0: Greg, your mom hasn't been a happy woman for 30 years. She deserves to be happy. She has a right. And you, Oprah, I will support you through your divorce. You need to find a man who can make you happy.
1: What are you talking about? You are getting a divorce? For God's sake, you just got married. You can't do that.
0: Regina, you want history to repeat itself? Do you want your daughter to make the same mistakes that you made? Do you?
1: Neither will she want her son to catch her making out with another man in her husband's house.
0: What? What did you just say?
1: Ask mommy. Say it.
2: Greg. Greg saw me and Kwame in the bathroom.
1: In the bathroom doing what? Brushing your teeth?
2: What are you talking about? You mean Kwame?
3: Awesome party. I wonder how all of this was put together so beautifully. It's beautiful, quite all right. But can we get to the point where they start serving the food?
2: Forgive me, but I thought someone wanted to lose some flaps underneath her arms.
3: I've given up on that. Because the last time I checked, people die of HIV faster than obesity.
2: And the last time I checked, no man wanted to take you to bed.
3: Impressive. It's an odd word, isn't it? I can't find Emma, yet someone decides to get hooked to a woman.
4: Wow.
3: Oh.
4: We are not hooked, okay? We are in love. Mm-hmm. And we are getting married.
5: Oh! Wait.
4: Why is the idea of two women being in love so funny?
5: Huh? Funny? Mm-hmm. You mean stupid?
4: If you were 10 pounds slimmer and had a face enough to look at, sweetheart, I could have dreamt of having a crush on you.
5: She didn't just say that to me.
4: I just did, Chipmunk.
5: Chipmunk? Okay, lesbian. I don't know where you come from, but what you don't want is messing up with me.
4: And what you gonna do about that? Yes, you gonna do about it?
5: I'm going to beat your gay self to consciousness and then shove my vibrator down your ass.
4: You have a vibrator? We left ours. Can we, like, use yours, please?

0: What's going on? This party is getting weirder and weirder by the minute.
1: Regina, I can explain.
0: What possible explanation can you give me for making my daughter pregnant?
1: What?
0: And jumping into my bed. God.
1: What? You mean you are actually responsible for the pregnancy?

0: my mother the reason you broke up with me.
1: I'm sorry.
0: Answer the damn question.
1: I knew I had lost you forever when you married Lucas. And I never forgave you for it. I swore out revenge. But I forgot about it with time. But then I raised you and the kids to that accident. And it infuriated me to see you have it all. I thought, if I couldn't have you, I'd have your daughter.
0: So, I was the subject for your vengeance?
1: Initially, but you were such a wonderful child.
0: I am not a child!
1: No, you're not. But I just couldn't go through with the plan. So I ended the relationship. I swear to you, I never suspected for a moment that you were carrying my child.
0: This child is mine, and mine alone. And where did you place me in your strategy?
1: It just happened, Regina. I never planned for any of these to happen. I plan to tell you. I was afraid you'd leave me.
0: Out.
1: You must believe me, Regina. You must
0: leave.

0: Ladies and gentlemen, we just wanna dedicate this song to the ride.
1: See this. I'm going to check on Opera.
0: Mr. and Mrs.
2: Yeah,
0: Hey, boy.
3: We're the last people she would want to see.

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0: Patricia. I thought we agreed to wait till after opera settles.
1: I can't have this.
0: Richard, don't leave me. Don't.
1: I can't stay. I can't face the children. I don't know how you're going to stand me after all this.
0: None of that matters to me, Richard. I love you. I love you. Please. And if you want to face the children, remember, you won't have to do it alone. I'll be there with you.
1: I have never tried to. Not even once to love you. Because I knew I'll eventually go back to Kwame. I never put any effort into us. I'm sorry.
0: It doesn't really matter. Please, don't leave me. Don't leave
1: me. Stop it.
0: You shouldn't
1: stop me. Stop it.
0: Stop it. Stop it. Stop it. Stop it.
1: I'll have to come back for my things later.

0: So, what's up with your parents?
1: No. I'll go check up on them.

0: David.
1: No. Man, please, no. Don't do this.
0: I'll go get Greg.
1: Mom. Mom. Are you just going to walk out of our lives? Just like that? Like we mean nothing to you?
0: That is not a point. You know it.
1: I don't know anything. Did Dad ask you to leave? Because I can go talk to him. You know he still loves you.
0: Aubrey, you're no longer a child. You don't need me.
1: Mom, I need you. I am pregnant and without a husband. And I need you. It's my mess, I know, but I need you.
0: I can't.
1: Mom, I can't do this without you. Please, don't leave.
0: No, I can't. I can't.
1: Mom, listen, please.
0: Please, I can't, Oprah.
1: No, no, no, listen.
2: Please what? You're just gonna walk out like nothing happened? All right, go.
0: You don't speak to me like that, young man. I have spent the best part of my life crying, caring and enduring for you too.
2: All right, fine. We already know that. What's so surprising about that? You're a mother, that was your job. That was what you were supposed to do.
0: Greg!
2: I can't even believe how that he took it. Daddy of all people. Mommy, I don't know how I'm going to forgive you. How am I going to do it? Huh? Well, for all I care, you can leave.
0: Hey,
2: this is so embarrassing.
1: Listen, he's just hurt. But if you leave, you're going to destroy any chance of you reconciling. Mom, please, stay. Listen, listen. Let's be a family again.
0: No, I can't. No.
1: I love you.
0: I can't.
1: I love you. Mom, let's not allow Kwame break this family. I love you, Mom.
0: No, I can't. I can't.
1: Listen, let's deal with this together.

I'm not leaving. But it doesn't mean everything is okay with her. I'm just stupid worried that you still want me after everything that has happened. But I'm not going to pretend to lie here with you. Until I have completely forgiven myself. I'll have to seek for professional help. Try to forgive myself. I'll go to the guest room. But if you still want me, I'll come back here.

0: happy and making up.
1: Like I care.
0: How can you understand me and not him?
1: Because you're not my mom. You're not married to my father.
0: Listen, Greg, she loves you. She doesn't deserve this. Look, I need you to promise me you'll give her another chance. Greg, promise me. Promise me.
1: Fine.
0: Fine what?
1: I promise.
2: We are back, ladies and gentlemen, and we are in charge. More highlight music for you.
0: Go. I've had enough for one night. Good night, everyone. Mercedes, don't leave. Really? Okay. I still feel like smacking you in the face and rubbing your face in some pig dung. I feel betrayed. I'm hurt. And the last thing I want to do is talk to you right now.
3: Good.
0: But I need you. Everything has gone so wrong tonight. And I think I have no right to stay upset with you, especially when I'm even asking Greg to forgive my mom. That's a whole new chapter. I don't think I'm ever going to ask you to forgive me again. Great. Because I don't even think I can. But for tonight's sake, let's just keep this party together.
3: I just can't wait to get back to the hotel. Get rid of mommy first tonight. I'll be right back.
4: Sure.
3: There she is. Hi.
5: Hi, sweetie.
3: Hey. I hope I'm not interrupting anything.
5: Oh, no. How? We're girls. We're talking.
3: Oprah, I'm so sorry I have to leave so soon. Yeah, Leslie has an appointment early in the morning.
5: Leslie?
3: Yeah, my fiancé. Oh, I'm so sorry I've introduced him to you. You must have seen him around. Light-skinned looking guy, very tall in the brown suit. Oh, Leslie, my world, he's everything.
6: I was just looking for you.
5: Is this your Leslie?
3: Yes, Leslie, my

0: Are you okay now? Stop pretense.
1: You're probably rejoicing at my pain.
0: Oh, how dumb can you be?
1: Oh no. I didn't just hear you insult me. Don't think you can take it.
0: Shut it.
1: That's my line.
0: Well, I stole it. I'm sorry about Leslie.
2: Are you really?
0: I wouldn't be sitting here alone with you if he didn't turn out to be a bastard.

0: you right about that. I mean, look at me. I'm smart. I'm hardworking. I've supported this idiot through the whole course of our relationship, and he doesn't even have integrity and honor. That two timing. What do you mean?
1: Well, what I mean is, whatever I'm gonna say is gonna be under the influence of alcohol. If it backfires.
0: Okay.
1: Forget it.
0: What's this? Stop teasing me. Seriously, this
1: I like
0: is not
1: you.
0: The.
1: Like you. I have a terrible crush on you, and I think I'm in love with you.
2: But I said it, that's it.
0: It's not funny.
1: I'm surprised you didn't notice. Say something.
0: Are you drunk?
1: Yes. Yes.
0: I didn't know. Then why are you always fighting me?
1: Well, I'm not always fighting you. You are always fighting me.
0: I don't care who's fighting whom. Greg, why didn't you say something?
1: Well, I just knew I didn't have a chance with a woman like you, that's all.
0: Like me?
1: Yes, like you. You were engaged at the time. And besides that, I mean, look at you. You're incredibly beautiful. You're warm. You're flawless skinned. You're amazing.
0: I don't date kids.
1: You're just 2 years older than me. Don't sound like my mom.
0: Yeah, you're my best friend's younger brother.
1: You don't have to accept me, okay? I thought me telling you how I felt towards you would make you feel better in a time like this, that's all. You don't have to love me back, right? It's what I feel, it's what I say.
0: Excuse me.
1: No, no, hold on to run away. Where are you going? You don't have to go. We're still talking.
0: We can't do this.
1: Do what? We're not doing anything. We're just talking. What do you mean?
0: We're not compatible.
1: Really?
0: Yeah. You're not romantic for starters.

0: so beautiful. Do you want me to kiss you?
1: Hell no.
0: No?

Oh, this moment happened. You and I kissed.

0: What is wrong with her?
1: Oh.
2: You have never made love to me like this before.
1: You have not made love to me like this before. I'm so much overwhelmed with fantasy. I can't stop loving you. Jenna?
2: Yeah.
1: You better go downstairs, okay?

0: drink it.
1: I needed something to blame in the morning. Oh my god.
0: She's drunk. No, she's drunk.
1: He's
0: completely drunk.
1: Okay. Greg, this doesn't mean anything.
0: What?
1: This. I don't know what it means. Maybe I'm just still hurt from Leslie's deceit. Maybe you should give me some time.
2: You guys are needed at the party.
0: No, I will give you some time.

0: Anyway, there is a thin line between family and friends. Yet sometimes, they mean the same thing.
1: What is going on here?
2: I don't have any idea.
0: In any case, Oprah and Desire have a few things to share with us.

It's been a long night. Maybe the longest night of my life. Everything that I've hoped and wished for has all come to this. There are no words to explain it. Not even enough tears to shed. This marriage was a mistake. But as wounded as our hearts are, we must remember to forget the pain and hold on to the memories that we cherish. It's hard to forgive, but it's even harder to hate. Our lives are like a picture album. All we can do now is close this one. And open another. Dead. Mom. Greg. And everyone else. Family is all that matters.

You know what they say, life isn't a perfect picture, but let's just try and make this as perfect as possible. All right, people, in 10 seconds, smile!

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0: The world, they say, is filled with very amazing facts. Well, maybe amazing isn't particularly the right word. Let's try stupid. Did you know that every woman for 2/3 of a lifetime will think with the stupid side of her brain? It is that stupid side of her brain that makes her smile when she sees him. Now, no offense, but I hear to say, every woman needs a man. A man who would be her dream come true. A man who would lay aside every ego. A man to whom she would be nothing less than a queen. Well, on this chilly evening, somewhere in the elite side of Accra, I was just about to break the rules.
1: Jess.
2: Hi, Bessie.
1: Will you marry me?
2: What?
1: I said, will you marry me?
0: No.
1: Janice.
2: Can we talk about something else?

0: still don't understand this.
1: What don't you understand, Percy?
0: For heaven's sake, you're 32 going on 33.
1: And
0: you need to settle down.
1: Well, sorry to bust your bubbles. I don't know what that means. I'm a top management executive in a reputable firm. I own a house, 2 cars, and can afford 2 holidays in a year to any destination of my choice on a business class. If that doesn't sound like settled to you, then you have the wrong dictionary.

0: want to be in the tussle before you get married?
1: See, I've told you 1,000 times that marriage is not just an option.
0: Oh my goodness. I even wonder why these men are seeking for your attention.
1: Well, they don't just do it for me.
0: Kojo.
1: How on earth am I supposed to marry a man like Kojo who thinks he's the rainbow?
2: Hi, baby. I'm here for you. What?
0: Fine. Derek.
1: Auntie, have you ever been in a 1972 locomotive train?
0: Emeka.
1: He's a Nigerian.
0: But you are Nigerian too.
1: Igbo.
0: Your mother was Igbo.
1: And why in God's name does an L have to sound like an R all the time?
3: Baby MC, this boy you are talking to, is a bigger boy. See, baby, I go to London, From London, I fly direct to Lom. Baby, from Lom, I land down in Italo.
1: This is the part that wants to make me die.
3: Baby, I'm smile all I'm small. Let me hear you girl, Baby, see, from the under bottom of my heart, I love you. I love you, baby, see. Okay, oh, nanny.

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1: Why can't I?
0: You were supposed to stay for a week and at least see the doctor before you leave.
1: Shanice, everything else can wait.
0: No pill or drug
1: can give me a relief than to see you happily married and happily settled. Your late mother would have had tears in her eyes if you lied to me. Call me the driver. I have to leave now.

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1: Oh no, Superman.
0: Superman. Ah, Superman. It's time to get back into your costume. Your work is done here.
1: Come on, Janice. Not again. It's Saturday. Can we just chill?

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0: Kobe, get dressed.
1: Janice, if you think I'm going to be at your beck and call anytime, then you better forget it.
0: Oh, same old expression. Try something else. I'm used to that one.
1: Trust me, I'm not going to be a sex toy anymore.
0: I'm used to that one too.
1: Read my lips. It's over.
0: Sorry to bust your bubbles. Nothing ever started. I give you some money and you get the hell out of my house. Superman.

0: Sophie.
1: Hey darling, are you up already? I thought I was gonna have to spank you up today too.
0: I'm dressing up. Where are you?
1: I'm at your door.
0: Hello, are you there? Are you there?
1: Yes, I'm here.
0: The door is open.
1: Yeah, it is. Who did I just see leave your house?
0: My house?
1: Janice? Who was it I just saw leaving your house?
0: Oh, it was a long, long, long, long night. And my memory is still very cloudy.
1: Janice. Oh my God, so you're still high on that, what, sweet 19 of yours? I thought you dumped him.
0: A woman never dumps a man. The opposite may be true, but obviously not in my case, darling. And point of correction, he's 20, going on 21.
1: Oh gosh, and what does that make you?
0: Sophie, you know how much I hate references being made to my age.
1: My sincere apologies, but I've got just one question. Why'd you keep going back to that boy toy?
0: Choose the best option in your head right now.
1: Sex.
0: Exactly. Great. Great. Sex. Not the type you get from your worn-out men.
1: Okay, change of topic. What are we having for breakfast?
0: Really not hungry.
1: Huh? Not hungry after God knows how many rounds of...
0: Four. It would have been fine if I had just let him stay one more hour.
1: What? Is that good?
0: Oh, yes. Why do you think I keep going back to him all the time?
1: Give me his number right out here. Hey!
0: 024-955-3562.
1: Mm-hmm. But that's Silver's number.
0: Give her a call and tell her we're on our way right now.
2: I don't understand you again. It's either you tell me say the carburetor no good or the cylinder nine spoiled.
3: Guy, why you no go tell me say, oh, Obaino, I know sabi this job, oh, carry this your motor, go give another mechanic.
2: Don't try. Don't try say you go insult me.
3: Your car, I finish plus your car.
2: Eh? You know how many years we are there for this job inside? You know am.
3: Wait till you just talk now.
2: No, wait till you just talk now. Now soon I go to use this na Ghana pigeon. They confuse us.
3: My car, your car, I finish plus am. Your car, you finish plus am. Car na mathematics. Eh?
2: Why no Google tell me say your car, I finish minus your car,
3: and I divide the engine. Then I can finally multiply the tire. Make I understand.
2: Master, where the thing reach right? I'm tired and give you.
3: You tired?
2: I'm

0: provide and give you.
1: Why this printer problem? Eh? Your car, I finished plastering. You know this, so when I can't pay me my money, they come and take your car and take it and go. May God punish me. No. Make thunder fire me. No. Make helicopter come jam me. If I put hand for this pocket, bring up money, pay you. If I see you, no get.
0: I put off this money. Oh, you forget him.
1: Come. You know, I go slap you. If you not pay this money, your leg, you never go move out. Guy, you know say Nigerian blow to different from Ghana blow. Hmm? I mean, about different from King Kill. But if I pay, you know. Obaino. Come on, your hand.
0: Come here. Obaino.
1: Obaino, now you need this.
0: Ah, Oba. You won't do harm. Look at
1: it. Obaino, come.
2: Obaino.
1: How much be your money?
3: You dey ask me.
1: You want make I tell you?
0: Oh, now the price we dey argue since. I know the price. The price they make us.
1: Oh, okay. I remember the price. But you have to say that the money. Bring down.
0: Ah, come out here. You just say, do what you say. You know, go collect the money, sir. After you know, go collect the money. You say, you go stand. Show me, say, you get level. Oh, father. I will show you the difference between Azonto and Alinko.
1: Father, idiot. Come. Shut me up.
2: Hey,

0: coach and take some fatigue to get this thing done. Huh? It will just be late for
1: good afternoon. Are you working?
2: Yes.
1: It's still gone.
3: 35.
1: 30 what?
3: 35 Ghana cedis.
1: Oh, come on, man. Who takes 35 cedis from here to East Legon?
3: Ah, which kind of question be that? You tell me where you dey go, I dey tell you my price. Now fight.
1: All right, right, right. I'll give you 20.
3: I dey Chris, with the way they increase for every month. My 25 last, now they take.
1: All right, 25, let's go.
4: Just because he defied for you, because all these ones, when they do it.
3: So which kind of music you like? Reggae, a bit dancehall, a bit blues. Like my thing.
0: You do go now, please.
3: What's it doing you?
5: You know, I simply can't understand it. She hasn't even called me since she left or even picked my calls.
6: You know her, Janice, she'll come around after a few days. I'm sure she's probably still upset.
5: Upset? That I simply don't want to walk down the aisle? Have a man slip a ring through my finger and tell me when to come back home on a Friday night? Impossible.
6: What an analogy. You make marriage seem so terrible.
5: Well, it is from my side of the street, darling.
6: Life is such an irony, you know. I mean, I would scream, yes. If a man as much as tossed a plastic ring in my face, and there you are driving away suitors. Okay, let me take that again. I'll scream, yes, but at least let a ring be white gold.
5: No, stop it. Oh my God.
7: That's a nice, such a drama.
6: No worries. Come around.
5: Hello? Hello? What? When did it happen?
7: Please, just text me the driver's number immediately.
5: All right.
7: Thank you. Thank you.
5: What is it?
7: Auntie Mina.

0: Yeah, hello Magnus. I'm in East Legon right now. I sent you the email, so I just want you to read them and give me feedback, okay? And besides, I've sent the documents and everything, so just get the checks signed because I'm going to pick them up soon. Thank you very much. Bye-bye. I'll be right back. I'm going to send a couple of documents in the back. There's an office right here. And then just wait for me, okay?
1: Okay. I hope so you don't waste time.
0: No. 5 minutes. Maybe less. Right back.

0: ça. 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
1: Avec confesse, avec confesse. 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She didn't work for this office.
2: Which office?
1: The office we just come out from now. No, the thing is, I bring one passenger come. So, in the talk, say, make I wait for her. I don't wait since. So I won't tell her, say, I don't feel wait. So I won't collect my money. They go.
2: I don't know what you are talking about. This office has been closed down for months. There is only a shortcut to the next road.
1: No, wait. No, wait. No vex. No vex. I don't understand. Like, wait till you just stop.
2: There is no office here.
1: Hey! Hey!
0: Hold down.

0: Auntie, you need to rest. You need to relax.
1: The doctor only let you come home with me because I promised you won't have to go through any form of stress.
0: I'll be fine. Very fine.
1: Oh, Auntie, you will not. You gave me the scare of my life today, and I'm not taking any more chances.
0: So what do you want me to do? Are you going to sedate me or lock me up in this house?
1: Auntie, please. Don't make this thing more difficult for me. For crying out loud, you have a high blood pressure. What in the world do you have to worry about?
0: You want to know? You really want to know? In fact, you're all I have to worry about. Until I see you married and settled, I'll continue to worry.

0: girlfriend, I need a man. A good-looking man. Certainly not Denzel Washington, but a presentable and a decent young man. Decent enough to abide to the terms of a contract.
1: A contract?
0: Yes.
2: And what are we talking about here?
0: Look, the anxiety from my aunt is becoming intolerable. And at least I need to do something to quell the situation. I want to go into a marriage agreement. Wait, no physical or sexual involvement, no emotional attachment, and
2: 6 months after the marriage,
0: I will start the scenario on grounds of infidelity and have the marriage dissolved.
1: Look, it's clear now you've been watching too many movies.
2: And you honestly think that this is going to help the situation in any way?
0: Oh, yes. At first, my aunt will be elated that finally I'm conceding to her wish. And as much as I hate that expression, settle down. After the planned divorce, at least she'll be filled with guilt that she pressured me into a failed marriage. And that will keep her up my back for a very long time.
1: Okay. One more thing. Just where are you going to find that presentable young man be willing to go?

0: go through such a plan?
1: Oh, come on. With 20,000 cedis, a lot of men will fall into it. All I need to do is go husband shopping.
2: Husband shopping?
1: Oh, yes. Husband shopping.
3: Hi, babe. My name is Charles. I'm Jude.
4: I'm Peter, but my friends call me TP.
1: What kind of sport do you like?
3: I love football.
5: Oh, I love basketball.
4: Hoops, girl. I love Justin Bieber.
3: And you know what?
1: I'm a hardworking girl.
5: Very industrious.
4: But I don't have a job.
5: And you know why?
4: Because they don't hire gay people. Sorry, bisexuals. How much are you offering again?
1: 20,000.
3: 25.
5: 35. We are talking 6 months.
3: Of no sex?
4: Are you kidding me?
5: I've got just one question.
4: Can I bring my boyfriend?
1: Can I slam your gay head with a baseball bat and leave it dangling down a ceiling fan?
4: Girl, hate it.
1: Absolutely frustrating. Isn't there a good-looking man in this city who is cool-headed enough to stick to a plan and earn himself just 20,000 Ghana cedis?
2: How would I look with a little moustache?
1: Sophie, in case you didn't hear me right, I said good-looking man.
2: Are you by any chance implying that I'm ugly?
1: Ugly would be an extreme word, darling. At least there's still a huge difference between being gorgeous and just being pretty.
2: Go buy yourself a man then, gorgeous.
1: Did you just say that to me?
6: Hi, ladies.
2: Hi.
6: Hi, it's indeed a beautiful shop. I've heard so much about this shop.
2: Thank you.
6: My name is David, actually, and I'm a magician. Yes, I do magic, actually, for kids' parties, occasions, you know, just for a little, you know. Well, you want to see a magic trick, a quick one? No, I'm not going to bore you. Come on, just 15 seconds of your time. I'm going to the next shop after here. You know, just for something very little, nothing at all. All right, take a close look at this coin. Take a look at this coin, right? It's the only coin I have in my hands. I'm going to pick up this coin and then rub it. See what happens. Ta-da!
2: Oh,
6: it's
2: my
6: gone.
2: God.
6: Not even the hat. Oh, look, so... well, this is where the money goes. Only kidding.
2: Oh, my God, that's awesome.
6: That's
2: how
6: awesome.
2: Did you do that?
6: And I'm going to show you. Watch.
2: Oh! This is
6: yeah, well, that's exactly what I do for little, you know.
2: No, okay.
6: There you go. Well, I can actually do another one for you.
2: Oh, that must be my phone. Oh, I'll buy.
6: Yeah, sure. All right. I'll show you one. All right, yeah, I can do another one. The first one's quite boring. I can assure you that. All right, take a close look at this, okay?
5: Keep your eye on this coin. It's going to go straight into this hand. And then, look, it's gone. You know, pick it up. It's invisible now. Keep your
1: How eye. How did you do it?
6: Oh, I can teach you if you like. It's really simple. Only just for a little. You know, but I'm actually, it's a misdirection.
1: I saw you slip the wristwatch in your pocket.
6: Excuse me.
1: You heard me right.
6: No, honestly, I didn't hear you.
1: I can arrest you for that, you know.
6: Oh,
5: madam, look. That's an Odema. PK is really expensive, and we can actually split a 50-50. It's no big deal for me, okay?
1: This is my friend's shop.
5: Well, that's right. I figured that out. All right, there's no problem. 60-40. 60 for you, 40 for me. It's nothing.
1: I say you're really good at this, right?
5: Well, not really.
1: How about you give me the wristwatch, and we go somewhere to have a long talk?
5: What's this about?
1: It's about you earning 20,000 Ghana cedis just like that.

0: This was your plan in the first place.
1: Fine. It's my plan. And I'm gonna go through with it. Let's go get me married. Well, the wedding is done.
2: The wedding is done. Now the honeymoon. No, look, help me out. You know what we should do? Where we should go? I think we should go to an island. Somewhere in the south. Somewhere with blue water, clear and white sand, with coconut trees. Girls in bikini. Leave that to me to arrange and get it all done perfectly.
1: In your dreams.
2: Why? No honeymoon? We're supposed to go for honeymoon, else it look fake.
1: You know, sharing the same room wasn't part of the agreement, was it?
2: Was it? Well, wasn't it? No, look, help me out here. My memory's a bit clouded.
1: Fine. Prenuptial agreement, page 2, paragraph 4, subsection 1b, says couple will not share the same room.
2: And I wanted to cohabit, of course. I know all of that, but there's going to be a problem with that line.
1: What problem?
2: Well, the room I'm supposed to sleep in is directly opposite the guest room, where apparently your auntie is sleeping until she goes back to the village. Of course, she and I are going to be bumping into each other from time to time. She's going to be wondering why we're not in the same room when actually the wedding is over and we're supposed to be on a honeymoon.
1: Fine! You have a point, but don't come an inch close to me.
2: Well, that sounds like something I should be fighting off.
1: Sounds like you should stick to the rules and then go back to your shoplifting.
2: You know what you sound like? You sound like you don't need my help when actually I'm the one doing you a favor.
1: You? Doing me a favor? Paying you. Stick that into your brain.
2: Well, you're right.
1: Good. Now, excuse me.
2: I need a drink.

0: I...
1: What are you doing here so late, my son?
0: Oh, I'm just enjoying the view and sipping on a little, you know.
1: I understand you. Young men need some kind of stimulants these days, eh? You want to get yourself on fire so you could take her to cloud nine, right?
0: That's embarrassing.
1: You know what? Me, I want twins. You know, her mother and I were twins.
0: Oh, really?
1: So if you hit it, bam, right, you get two boys. Trust me. And I even have their names already.
0: And they are?
1: James and Jeremiah.
0: Kids names.
1: That is why I didn't even go back to the village. I don't want her to move a muscle. I want to do the cooking and, if possible, do the house chores.
0: Oh.
1: Because I need her to get pregnant this month, no matter what.
0: No.
1: She must get pregnant.
0: No, I'm going to try my best. I promise you that.
1: I'll try. Mm?
0: Yeah. You want a little drink?
1: Oh, no. I'm very fine.

0: Okay. So I'll take the lead.
1: Okay.
0: Get her pregnant.
1: I will. Okay? I will. Thank you.
2: Do you sleep with the lights on or off?
3: On.
2: Good. I like them off.
3: You know what happened exactly 1 year today?

0: Hello. Oh, I'm so sorry. I'm actually in the hospital bed. I had a terrible accident. Oh, yeah. You should see the driver. You can't recognize him. I'm sorry. I couldn't let you know about him. I promise you'll get your money ASAP, okay? Yes. There are 4 drips on me right now. Oh, goodness. I'm in severe pain. But I'm so lucky. You should see the nurse who's taking care of me. She's as sexy as the devil himself. I know. I'm so sorry about this, okay? I promise you'll get your money ASAP. Just pray for me to get well. Oh, I'm sorry. It's just time for my injection. I have to go now, okay? So take care and God bless you. Thanks for your silence. No, but seriously, do you like the lights on or off?
1: Good morning, Andy.
2: Hey, good morning, my darling. How was your night?
1: Good. Come on. Just good.
2: Oh, come on, Andy. I know where you're heading to with Dad, but trust me, you're not gonna get a word out of me today.
1: So tell me, where's your husband? I haven't seen him all morning.
2: Maybe he went out.
1: To where?
2: Well, I didn't ask.
1: You didn't ask? Come on, Janice, you have to learn to be a good wife. Let me call him.

0: Hello, Rob. This is Auntie
1: Nina.
2: Hello, Auntie.
0: I haven't seen you all morning.
2: Oh, I'm actually in town with a couple of business partners. We're just talking a little business in one of the hotels around.
0: That sounds great.
1: Anyway, I was just calling to let you know that I've decided to prepare the vegetable sauce to go with the yam. And you know,
0: being a good cook is a
1: family treat.
0: Trust me,
1: your wife is going to give you
0: all the best dishes
1: you have
0: ever had. Rob, just a quick one.
1: Have you decided
0: when you're going for your honeymoon?
3: Oh, Auntie, Rob and I decided to...
1: I think it should rather be...
0: my husband and I.
1: Oh, okay, Auntie, I get it. Good. My husband and I decided to spend our honeymoon here.
4: And plan our future together instead of spending money and time in some hotel or resort. Just as we decided to live together here.
1: Well, Shanice, it doesn't look
0: like what you have decided, but it looks like what you want.
3: Auntie, you know I'm particular about my environment, and my husband doesn't seem to have a problem with that.
2: Mm-hmm. You know, actually, that's what happens when you get married to a domineering wife.
0: Rob, it's just bad on her, but I know you will cope with it.
1: Okay?
0: She's just
1: used to
0: being in control. Okay, but I know as time goes on, you just get used to that.
2: Yes, about time she realizes that I am the man.
0: Yes, you are the head of the home.
2: But I set the rules.
0: Yes, you should.
1: You should.
0: Definitely.
2: But I am the boss.
0: Yes, the boss. Perfect.

0: I just want you to be patient with her and just tell her exactly what you want from a wife.
1: You know, give me the best massages in the world, rub my back with oil, treat me like a king.
0: Yes, yes, the king that you are. Yes, perfect.
1: Perfect.
0: So we will see you later. Okay, have a nice day.
1: Bye.
2: Bye, Auntie. What is happening?
0: Please, your husband should be the head of this home. He is your husband. And I believe you have to listen to him to make a good marriage. Is that okay with you?
3: Okay.
0: You know what? I think I have to take you to the kitchen so I could teach you how to prepare more delicious dishes for your husband. Okay? Come on, let's go. Yes, Janice.
4: I can't wait to meet you, ma'am.

0: Queen is finished. She's almost red.
1: When red, immediately red, immediately red goes down, there's a work well. No, it doesn't work well. I'll show you why. I'm gonna beat this guy.
2: You do know that at some point you have to get a job.
1: Who, me? Me? Oh, sorry. But I already have a job. I work for you, remember?
2: I mean a real job. You just can't sit around the house joblessly. I mean, you have to make it believable that you at least have something to do, like a source of income.
1: You know, guess what? I've never worked for anyone before in my life. Never. And I don't intend on doing one anytime soon. Because I don't have what it takes to get a job.
2: So what are you? Some petty thief who walks around town shoplifting?
1: Oh, come on. Don't hit me like that. I'm not a petty thief. I'm just an executive, unemployed, good-looking guy who will survive under any circumstance.
3: No, auntie.
1: I told you the pimples will cause. You know, when you drink too much milk, you get pimples.
3: Oh, don't stop it.
1: Let me
3: stop it.
1: Hi, auntie. How are you doing?
3: Auntie.
4: Hi, thank you.
1: Yeah.
2: What is that, auntie?
4: Herbal roots made into tea. You know, I brewed it specially for you.
2: But, auntie, I'm not sick.
4: Look, you know what? It has nothing to do with being sick. This is specially prepared for newlyweds, you know? And I know you like it. Come on, take a sip.
2: Look,
4: I just don't want no for an answer. And I know you will like it.
1: Oh, you come along. No, you come along. Okay. I do everything for her. Okay. I do everything for her.
4: Thank you. Just a little.
1: Come on.
4: Good. Just a little. Little.
1: It's not better. It's not better. There you go. She's so cute.
4: I know.
1: She's so cute. Oh. There you go.
4: Thank you. She will say thank you to me in the morning. Oh. Have fun and good night.
1: We sure will. We will have fun. We'll have all the fun in the world.
3: Bye. See you in the morning.
4: Okay. What was that? What was that?
1: What was what?
4: Are you holding me like that?
1: Aren't you my wife? I'm supposed to be holding you when there are people around. So it even gets more natural. So when there are people around, then you'll be used to it, you know. So let's just get comfortable.
4: Stop it!
1: Well, I just put this away. Why are your nipples hard? Your nipples are really hard. No, I'm sorry, it was a mistake. Accidentally, my hand just touched your nipples.
5: No, but I just suddenly felt it, that it was hard. Nothing to offend you, but
4: it was. Get that stupid look off your face.
1: I'll have to. You know, you have to learn how to be natural. I have to teach you a couple of things. You didn't pay me for nothing. You paid me for a reason. I have to take you through the steps of... Should I turn the lights off?
6: Hello?
7: The last time you called me was when an ass kicked you out and you needed a place to stay.
6: Well, I would like you to know I'm not sharing my bed.
8: Oh, please. You know you so wish you could have my company.
7: Sorry, girlfriend. I'm a retired lesbian. I want pension now.
8: You are such a bitch.
7: Being a bitch is the new swag.
8: Have you heard from Janice?
6: It's been a week since she called.
7: But Janice just got married. She's supposed to be on a honeymoon.
8: Unfortunately, sister, that marriage has no money in it.
1: What could possibly be funny? Were you dreaming?
2: Rome, I almost forgot you're here. Come, help me.
9: I wanna fly!
5: Are you okay? Hey, you're acting a bit strange.
2: Come, hold me.
5: Huh?
2: Touch me. Kiss me. Touch me. Touch me. Yes, what did you do to me?
5: Hey, you need to calm down, calm down, calm down.
2: Stop, what did you do to me?
5: Calm. All right.
2: What do you mean I should calm down? What did you do to me?
5: Relax. Look, I have no idea what I did to you, but I remember you doing something to me.
2: What do you mean you didn't know?
5: Look. Yeah, I didn't want to start from, okay, but I'm gonna tell you what happened. All right, look, I was playing my game, then you started acting weird and funny, and then you started coming up to me all flirty.
2: Excuse me, you idiot. I would never throw myself at you, not in a million years.
5: But that's not what happened.
2: The last thing I remembered was Aunt Mina bringing me a cup of tea, and I drank it.
5: No, oh, you didn't drink it. I made you drink it, remember? Hey! Oh, crap, I should have known. It was a tea. Oh, this is indeed my favorite color. Maybe I need a cup of that tea myself.

0: Auntie, good morning. Where have you been? I've been looking for you.
1: Oh, I've been in the garden.
0: What was in that tea?
1: What?
0: Auntie, what the hell was in that tea?
1: Is anything the matter?
0: I woke up in a very funny way this morning and I don't like it.
1: Wow! That must have been a hot night.
0: So really wet.
1: What?
0: It

0: a little old timer stimulant. A particular kind of tree roots brewed into tea, which gives the ability to increase the sex drive in women.
1: No.
0: Yes. You know what? I haven't heard of any moans coming from your room for the past 2 weeks. Being the control freak that you are, I was thinking of how you two do it. So I figured out that something small to just spice up the mood wouldn't be a bad idea. But looking at you, I don't need to ask if it did. You know what? I would like to go to the next street to get myself some food.

0: we do it?
1: Excuse me?
0: Rob, you heard me. Did we do it?
1: Shh, put your voice up. What's wrong with you? Do what?
0: You heard me. Did we do it?
1: Look, it depends on your definition of do it. What is do it?
0: Okay. Did we together?
1: Where?
0: Did we do
1: what?
0: Okay, you want to hear it. This is it. Did we have sex?
1: Oh. Well, look, if you ask me scary questions, I'll give you frightening answers, okay? But the thing is, you waking up half naked, or you can also look at it the other side, that you woke up half dressed up. But that doesn't take away the fact that I didn't see the color of your panties. So, and even if I did see the color of your panties, then it means you're going to get an answer that if I
0: didn't... Rob, you broke our agreement.
1: No, I didn't. And besides, what part of the agreement says I'm supposed to have your lips in mine and my penis in your hands?
0: Lies! No, I didn't.
1: Oh, well, yes, you did. Well, you did, actually. You did way more than that, actually. You grabbed it. You caressed it, you smooched it, and then you don't want to hear it. Forget it.
0: Oh, and then what?
1: And then I went to the bathroom. When I went to the bathroom, I heard you moaning and touching yourself until you got to an orgasm and fell asleep. Well, I think you got to an orgasm. I don't know, but you were quite at the point that you were moaning before then. But look, I'm sorry, but I'm not that attracted to people like you. Well, usually I will. I couldn't bother because
0: I'm a little offended by that, you know.
1: No, you are.
0: Oh, yes.
1: But the fact that I'm not attracted to you.
0: Excuse me?
1: Excuse me, I won't get excuse you because I'm a little picky when it comes to men. I mean, women.
0: Look, I have men crawling at my feet. CEOs, banks executives, and you, church rats. You should be happy that at least you're associated with me.
1: Church rat?
0: Oh, yes, you church rat.
1: Grateful. Me grateful? Look, the only reason why I'm doing this is because of the money, okay? Nothing else. And I can't wait for the 6 months to be over so I can get the hell out of this place.
0: And me too.
1: Oh, you too?
0: The reason why I came up with this arrangement is because of my aunt. And I just can't wait for it to be over and done with.
1: Oh, good. Fantastic. So that settles it then.
0: Oh, yes, that settles it.
1: It's very good.
0: You're broke enough to get yourself into a fake marriage just to make a few bucks? That says the kind of man that you are. Broke ass.

0: Auntie, I thought you said you were going to get some fruits. I didn't know you were here.
1: I forgot my purse.
0: Okay. Okay.
1: It was a fake marriage.

0: I didn't know what to do. I couldn't bring myself to love any man that much to want to commit myself to him for the rest of my life. But I also wanted to make you happy. So, we came up with a plan.
1: We?
0: I came up with a plan.
1: And Sova and I knew just a little about it.
0: Sophie!
1: Okay, we knew all about it.
2: Oh my God.

0: You mean everything was planned? Shanice? You mean you never had the slightest affection for him? Oh my God. What?
1: We simply can't tolerate each other. He's nothing close to the kind of man I want to spend the rest of my life with. And lest I forget, I met him in a boutique, shoplifting. The worst of all is, he thinks I'm proud. Am I proud?
0: Yes, you are, Shanice. You are so proud to even admit to yourself that you even need a man in your life. My God. You mean you went to the extent of doing all that? I must have really pushed you then. But you know what? I have given up. Yes. All I pray is you one day deeply fall in love with a man who will make your life complete.

0: can't believe what you are telling me.
1: What? Rob, you have such a heart. I mean, who will get into such an arrangement with a woman?
2: Baseline. Money. It's nothing else. I was sick and tired of pickpocketing and, you know, doing these petty things I was doing. Life is hard, man. Life is hard.
0: Rob, I mean, you ought to be grateful that you have such a friend like me who's ready to accommodate you. Well, on the flip side, now that you earn some crispy banknotes, I'm guessing you have plans. Good plans, I mean.
2: Well, the truth is, I don't have any plans right now. But I have a couple of ideas, you know,
0: Well, but those ideas are, they better be good, except you're going to end up on the street. Shoplifting.
2: Look, if shoplifting is the only way we can find the women who are ready to pay us just walk down the aisle with them, then why not?
3: Rob, it's official. You are sick in the head.
2: You're expecting someone?
0: None that I know of.
4: Hey, Zach. How far? My guy. Zach, how far? Have you just quickly borrowed some more sugar? Sharp, sharp.
5: I'm borrow sugar. One day I need drink, Gary.
4: I take no nap.
5: Afternoon food already with that.
4: Too much.
5: Yeah, okay. Yeah, with the speed we take come inside there. Reverse, use that same speed to go outside.
4: Ah, what's it mean?
5: What thing they worry you? Yesterday you come here. You come borrow stew without meat. The day before, you come borrow rice. Today you don't come, you don't borrow sugar. One day I go there, you go knock, then make I borrow you my life.
4: Guy, why do you insult me?
5: Why do you insult me in dialect?
4: If you won't insult me, at least the direct self, the make and do one kind. Go corner small. You don't be my neighbor. You don't be my neighbor. If I don't borrow from you, who I go borrow from? Eh? My guy. I beg, help me judge this matter. Blood of my village elders. I mean, no be here.

0: Oh, I talk up. I talk up. Talk with him, Zach. I talk and say for this life, person know if you chop my money goes scot free. Say you chop my money, you go. You know they happen.
1: What is he talking about?
2: Chop your money.
0: Oh, so you don't know, Abby. You don't forget. You don't forget, Abby.
2: Obi, forget waiting.
0: This guy, you don't forget how you stop my taxi. You stop my taxi. You enter. You balance. You say you dey go East Lagos from Spintex. I carry you reach there. You come out for the taxi, say make I wait for you. Say you dey enter office, fake office. For the office where you enter, you disappear. You disappear, I think say you be spirit. I shock say, now you be this flesh and blood for my guy house. You see as life be. My guy, I don't need the sugar again. No, I don't need them again. I beg, I won't put a knife.
2: You see?
0: Yes. That you're gone. Okay, get gone. Because this guy,
1: wait.
0: This guy, see, wait. Calm down now. Calm down.
1: If he said to this.
0: Guy, the only settlement right now, not my money. This guy, I want my money.
1: How much was it anyway?
0: You don't know how much I've been. Sure, make angelic Boko Haram scatter your head. You don't know how much. Now 50 CDs.
1: 50 what?
0: Drop. Give me my money, guy. I think it's a person who picked up my money wrong. For this life. Eh? Give me.
1: I hope say the matter don't settle now, Abi. You don't settle, Abi.
0: You don't settle. Don't settle. Bloss, how far is up? If you give me, see, if you see both of the sugars, right? And I need the sugar. If you put small garlic on top, it will soon make some more sense.
2: Oh, you know, sugar. If you add small, this thing, no more Milo. I mean, I bon vita. Which one you want?
0: Smart thing, that person they take. You see how life be? You see how life be?
2: Obi. Now my trouser you wear?
0: Your father.
2: That's my trouser.
1: Oh, I'm sure.
2: Yeah. Obi!
1: Hold on. I've seen that trouser. Hold on. No. I don't know what you were talking about. I have no idea what you were talking about.
2: Greg, you and I both know that you are nothing less of a con man. I'm very sure that you sat in that taxi and skillfully made away with his money.
1: I promise you, I have no idea who the guy is. I don't even took a taxi. You know, I usually walk to wherever I want to go to. I don't even take a taxi.
2: Yeah, your Rosa's Phantom is parked outside with your Bentley. Can I forget that? Well, since you have so much money, can you spare me $100? We need to buy units on prepaid meter.
1: What?
2: $100. We need to buy units on the prepaid meter. $100, yeah?
3: Oh, no, I have it right
2: yeah,
3: here.
2: Yeah, so can I have it?
1: Now?
0: Yes, right now.
4: I told you, what did I want? You didn't mark? Why did you shout? You increase? I will shout. I will shout for everybody who sees it. I will shout. I beg, pay me my money, my dear Bobo. Pay me my money.
0: Don't embarrass me now. When you embarrass me, you scatter my teeth. When you embarrass me now, eh? Don't be only the head I put everything, the bone enter.
4: Only
0: the bone enter.
4: Only the head. Only the head where you tell my talk for past 1 hour. No, make I ask you. You won't kill me. Or you be machine. I beg, pay me my money.
0: Of your father.
4: Pay me my money.
0: Within what you got. You laugh, dog.
4: Why you play this now?
0: Okay, wait. You know what's in the air? What's in the air, we say? Me, I know if you pay money when I never release. That is how I did one. I must release. Move, go inside. Make
4: you
0: I
4: lie. You lie.
0: Ah.
4: I like a near boy. Pay me my money, more can I go? I will push money.
0: This one, you don't meet the wrong guy. Me, I must come. Mm-hmm. I must come. We must go inside my room. Maybe go finish the thing with that.
4: So you go use your rage, Land Rover, can't scatter my Toyota. I got pay me my money.
0: Why you do like this now?
4: Eh?
0: What did they worry? What did they worry? Relax. What did they worry?
1: Sorry, what's going on here?
0: Squatter. I'll be flatmate now. You be just enter your room. This matter no concern you.
1: No, I'm sorry. I didn't mean to intrude or anything. I'm just concerned. That's all.
4: Thank you, brother. I beg. Make you use your consent. Talk this man. Make him pay me my money.
0: He owes you.
4: Him buy something.

0: We no one pee.
1: Really? So what exactly did he buy?
0: Ah, now you safe. No matter where you come, says I'll be questioning where you come ask. This man where he day here. He day my top pass 1 hour. He pull me like Ashanti mama the pump. We finish it for putting my money. He say you no one pee.
2: 1 hour?
0: He pass safe.
1: So, how much is he supposed to give you?
0: 100 Ghana cedis.
2: 100 Ghana cedis. Nah, but that's nice.
1: Oh, no, hold on. I'm going to give you the money, okay? I have the money right here. Look, I have 100. Here. Yeah. There you go. Yeah.
0: Thank you.
1: It's fine.
0: Bros, you're not going to give me your number.
1: My number? No, that's okay. Just take care of yourself.
0: Happy bear champion.
1: No, that's fine. Now we are even.
3: Guy, me, I don't get money, why I go pay you?
1: You don't need to pay me back, man.
3: The only thing what you need to do, just call me when you won't go anywhere.
1: That's a smart move. I like the idea. That's good. I'm going to use you how I want, right? You know, I really like it. You know that. But hey, one very important question for me. You were on top of the woman for 1 hour. How did you do that?
3: You did doubt them. I did do two.
1: No, come on, man. No one does two. No one did two. Come on.
3: Oh, you know, believe me too. Okay, guy, you know what? Just go by Vaseline. Make me and you enter room. And I joke, I did joke. This is all you are. Eye open. You don't have peace. You want to go by Vaseline. I beg you.
4: See, one, if somebody told me, or if anybody did not tell me, see, me and you, we don't do 5 and 6, and
1: I
4: don't say
1: it. I told you, never say that. I told you we're going to be very close.
4: But wait, do. Now, block money, you do. Because the way you put half a pocket, you break out money for the past 4 hours. My guy, I can't wonder who you kill. Who you kill?
5: As I sit here now, I have 18,000 cedis in my pocket.
4: Oh, dog, bracha. Dog, bracha.
1: 18,000. Drink whatever you want. Roberto is up to the task.
4: But one thing. One thing is missing. You know that.
1: Oh, you want one more?
4: Oh, no. Yes, we'll drink more. But you know, after all these enjoyments, we should have just one thing to it, which is Mamacita's succulenta Mamacita. It's a botanical name for beautiful women.
1: Oh, no. The black women.
4: But for the white women like your skin, eh? They call them succulenta senorita one day. Yes.
5: Go, we should add them. You have some girl.
4: Woohoo! Oh, by no. One, I am not only going to organize them, I need to pay the treats.
1: Go straight.

0: I'm in town.
1: In town is nowhere.
2: I mean, you sound like... You sound wasted.
0: Yeah, I'm fine. Very fine. Oh.
2: You don't sound fine to me, but...
1: That's by the way, listen.
2: Something came up.
1: I need to know that everything is okay before I leave, so are you
2: coming home anytime soon?
0: What? Yeah, I'm gonna be home very soon. Don't worry about me.
2: Okay, well,
1: I'll be waiting.

0: Did my friend give you the money?
1: By whom?
0: My friend. Obi.
1: What? Make you pay us our money before we go.
0: He didn't pay you?
1: No.
0: Did he pay you?

0: you have my phone number?
1: No.
0: Who has my phone number? Do you have my phone number?
1: No.
0: Okay, I'm going to give you my phone number, okay? You give me a call, or I'll give you a call later tonight or maybe tomorrow morning, and then I'll give you the money.
1: Are you saying you don't have money to pay us?
0: No, no, wait. I can't find my money. And the only one who knew where my money was my friend, because I put it in my pocket. So maybe you should check your bags, or maybe just in case, maybe just...
1: Your friend. Your friend said my ass was the reason why they formed Ecowas, right? Uh-huh. Is this?
0: Yes.
1: Well, I will show you the reason why Ecowas cannot be united. Maybe first...
2: Yeah, hello. Caretaker, I the room is locked. It's still locked. I tried to take a peek from the window, but I'm here. Okay, when exactly was this? The other house of this
0: you go and talk to the man.
2: In the house of this morning. Okay. I'll call you back. Yeah.
0: There's so much pain. Can we go?
2: Rob. He's gone. His room cleared of all personal belongings.
0: The guy's a crook. The guy's a crook. Trust me.
2: What?
0: I'm just in pain. That's all.
2: You in what?
0: It feels like a dream or something's happening. I don't know.
2: I mean, I thought you were the smooth guy, the guy who has everything arranged and fixes everything.
0: Well, don't die.
2: At what point did you get so stupid to lose, what now, 15, 18,000 Ghana cedis to a mere
1: taxi driver?
0: It was 18,500.

0: eating five. Huh?
1: Shut up! I don't think this is a joke.
0: Okay. That hurts. Okay, that hurts. Okay, I can hear you feeling pain. Huh? I want to hear that scream one more time. Huh?
1: Just take it a little bit.
0: How about I give you a chat? Rob, listen. I'm leaving like I told you. I'll be away for 3 weeks. I want you to use that time to reflect. Sort yourself out. Because when I get back here, you'll be on your way out.

0: girl.
1: Hello? Oh, how come someone didn't tell me she's back in town?
2: I got back just last night.
1: Yeah, yeah. And I thought I was a favorite of the two friends.
2: Don't let Silver ever hear that.
1: Oh, please. I don't even get to see much of her these days. Busy with the fabric shop, or most importantly, a new boyfriend.
2: Come on.
1: Right, so what's up with you?
2: Well, I quit my old job. Finally, I want to do something I truly and deeply enjoy. I'm resuming work today as an assistant editor in chief at a soft cell magazine.
1: Ah, that's beautiful.
2: Well, I just drove into my office premises when your call came in. Why don't we save the rest of the juice for dinner tonight?
1: Dinner it is.
2: Okay, darling. Dinner.
1: 6 p.m. my place.
2: Right, see ya. Bye.

0: morning.
1: Good morning.
0: Miss Mills?
1: Oh, yes. Oh,
0: my name is Fiona Richards.
1: Right.
0: The Executive Special Assistant.
1: Nice to meet you, Fiona.
0: Nice to meet you too. Welcome to Trimax Publication.
1: Thank you.
0: Mr. Wellborn is waiting for you. Come with me.
1: Okay.
2: Miss Janice.
1: Oh, good morning, sir.
2: Good morning. You're here already?
1: Excuse me.
2: Okay. Yeah, excuse.
1: Yes, sir.
2: Wow. Yes, there's someone you'd have to meet. Mr. Kwesi? He was here a short while ago. Mr. Kwesi? Mr. Kwesi?
3: Sir?
2: Please come. Yes, Miss Janice. Meet Mr. Kwesi. The man who's going to work with you closely on all cover stories. He's a brilliant chap and there. You two know each other?
3: No. You know, he has one of those familiar faces you think you've seen somewhere before. It's a small world, you never know. I just can't recall.
1: I think so too.
2: Well, anyways, as I was saying, Mr. Kwesi holds a degree in journalism. He's also very creative and I think the two of you will make a great pair.
3: I can feel it already.
2: Yeah, I suggest you bond, have a chat on the way forward, and get to work immediately.
3: Thank you very much.
1: All right, sir. Thank you so much, sir.
2: You're welcome.
1: Thank you.
2: Have a great day.
1: All right.
3: Very beautiful. I just hope she's as creative as I am.

0: Hi, wifey.
1: You dear, don't call me that.
0: Oh, come on. You still have the aggression.
1: So what's the story? You're now Mr. Quason? All of

0: sudden you have a master's degree in journalism.
1: Come on, Janice, you're just trying too hard to fill in the blanks.
0: Do you have it all planned out?
1: Not exactly. Let's just say coincidence played its part. It's nice meeting you again, Janice. Take it easy, baby.
0: Ciao.

0: You won't believe that idiot works in my office.
1: In your life, there have been so many idiots. Which one of them are you referring to?
0: Rob, of course.
1: Rob, the husband? There was no better way to describe him.
0: Tia, I was trying to settle down. I get called up for a briefing with my boss. And there he was, standing right in front of me. I couldn't believe it.
1: Okay, this is becoming one big soap opera.
0: He even had the effrontery to call me wifey.
1: All right, listen to me and calm down. I mean, you don't have to get yourself worked up over this. We can change the events over the past few months. And now he works with you. And all that should be between you two is a professional working relationship.
2: Oh, God. My feet hurts. What did I miss? Ouch.
1: Same old thing you've been missing, darling. A man to call your own.
2: Mm-hmm. That's why I must show you this. Ta-da!
1: Oh my God, Janice. I think this is where you get some water because I am about to pass out.
0: He's handsome.
1: As handsome as Rob?
3: So this is it. We need a very good cover story. Something mind-blowing, enchanting and captivating. And I want you to work together on this.
0: Mr. Welbeck.
3: Yeah?
0: Isn't it possible that we work separately and come up with different ideas so you can have something to choose?
3: It's the same thing, Janice. I don't want to be involved in any of this, and that's why I hired you. Besides, you two can write individually, compare, contrast, and marry your ideas of viewpoints. What do you think?
4: Well, I think it's great.
3: Janice, you have any problem with that?
0: No, really, sir. No.
3: Alright, guys. This is the August edition. And we need that $1 million cover story. Let's do this.
4: We don't, sir.
3: Alright.
0: Thank you, sir.
4: If you want this to work, we have to get past our history. You know that, right?
0: I don't have a history with you.
4: Oh, come on, Janice. I still have pictures from the wedding.
0: I still have grounds for a divorce.
4: Oh, I completely forgot that side to it existed.
0: Rob, do you know what? You don't know me, I don't know you. All we're here to do is walk. Walk, walk, walk, and walk. Is that clear?
4: Crystal.
0: Great. So go put your ideas together and report to me 9 a.m. first thing in the morning.
4: All right, 9 a.m. first thing in the morning.

0: Weka doing?
1: He's doing fine.
0: Oh, I take that to mean you guys are getting along just fine.
1: Oh, we're trying to work it out.
0: It looks like there's a lot you don't want to talk about.
1: Okay, fine. You win. His? He's a little more intelligent than I thought. He came up with a lot of brilliant ideas on the project. And they came out exciting.
0: Look at you. You know, it's actually the first time I've heard you give such compliments to anyone.
1: Oh, come on. Don't make a fuss out of it. What I'm trying to say is, apart from being a con man and a complete idiot, he's got a little something upstairs.

0: Hello, Rob.
1: Yes, I read them.
0: What? You sent in 70 more pages?
1: Okay. You can leave them on my desk. I'll take care of them later.
0: All right. Bye.
2: Looks like Rob is very efficient.
3: Precisely. Now all we need is love. Something that can grab hold of the readers. Something when you read, they're gonna feel enslaved and captured. And love is the only tool that has the power to do that. Think about it.
1: I think we need a working title.
3: A working title?
1: Yeah.
3: A working title. Let's say Cupid's Diary. Think about it. Cupid's Diary.
1: Cupid's Diary?
3: Yes.
1: I think I like it.
3: You like it?
1: Yes, I do.
3: Beautiful! You see? Cupid's Diary is the best. Well, I was trying so hard to impress you, actually. I'm happy you like it. I want something to drink. You want something to drink?
1: No.
3: Something really cold. There's a new drink I saw on the fridge. Let me get it for you so you like it.
1: Something really cool.
3: Really cool. Something really cool coming right up. Cupid's Diary. Think about it.

Thank you.

Yeah, what is the shame?

0: surprised?
1: Yeah.
0: I told you it was going to be epic.
1: Wow. Welbeck has no idea what he's getting this time.
0: Welbeck knows exactly what he's getting. He believed we could do it. We did. We did it!
1: You did it? It was all your idea.
0: No, no, come on. It probably was my idea, but it was your push, your motivation, you know. You actually brought out the best in me. That's what you did. We did it.
1: How are you going home?
0: Oh, I'm gonna take a taxi.
1: Sure, you'll be okay with that?
0: Well, of course. I'm a big boy.
1: I have to run now. I'm a little bit exhausted. I'll see you. Good night.
0: Just take a cold shower when you get home.
1: Thank you. Good night.
0: Good night. Good night, Janice.

0: Hi.
1: Hi.
0: Are you busy?
1: No.
0: You
1: what?
0: Thank you for being so beautiful. I'm really kidding. Well, not that you're not beautiful.
1: thank you.
0: Thank you for... for accepting me, for making me be who I am and who I can be and just expressing myself comfortably around you. You know, and bringing everything I have in me, my talent, my abilities, my...
1: What exactly do you want to say?
0: I love you. No, no, no. No, it's really weird how you mentioned everything. I know it's just awkward and surreal. And I mean, I was doing magic tricks in the shop and you were there and I stole something. Well, I didn't actually, you know, but you caught me steal something. You know, and it was awkward, everything. It's just not right. But at the same time, it feels right saying it. What would you want to hear it again?
1: Say it.
0: I love you.

0: I never thought it would ever be like this.
1: I never thought so myself.
0: You're so beautiful, Janice. I love you.
1: Thank you. Rob.
0: Yeah?
1: Please, I don't want you to say anything you don't mean. I understand if...
0: I know where you're going, okay, look.

0: just be less of the woman you already are, at least for once. Well, I didn't say it in the beginning, but I did. And it's never changed. Trust me.
1: Rob.
0: Yeah.
1: Is there anything else I need to know about you?
0: You know everything there is to know about me.

0: Hi, Amazons.
1: Hi.
2: Okay, since when did Amazon become a form of greeting?
3: Oh, come on. I was on my way to work and decided to stop by and see your pretty faces.
2: Okay. So why do I think someone is in just a bubbly mood today?
3: Oh, let's say I woke up on the right side of my bed. Sylvia, did I pay you for the last fabric I took?
1: No. And I've asked for that money 1,000 times.
3: Oh, come on. I'll send the money across to you. I'll be on my way to work. I'll see you girls later in the evening. Huh?
4: Do this together. Did you just outstanding? I can't even count the number of people calling me about the publication. I'm proud of you guys.
3: Thank you, sir.
5: Well, we're glad and proud we made you happy.
4: yes, you showed it. In fact, I am glad that I put my faith in you.
3: Excuse me, boss. This just came in and it's Max Urgent.
4: Okay. Excuse me, guys.

0: And the HRO department can verify this?
1: Every page, sir.
0: What's the meaning of this, Robert?
2: What's the problem, sir?
0: This!
1: Is there a problem, sir?
3: Yes. Robert tendered a forged certificate with which he used in getting an appointment in this establishment. What?
0: How could you, Robert? How could you? Are you aware it is a criminal offense and you could be jailed? Fiona, send a message to the HR department. I want his appointment officially terminated, and I want him to clear his desk and vacate this premise immediately.
1: Okay, sir. Excuse me.

0: Hello?
1: He's nothing but a blatant liar. I should have known that a tiger would never change his spots.
2: Can you at least calm down?
1: Sophie, no! I can't!
3: Maybe you need to explain this a little bit more.
1: What is there to explain, for heaven's sake? He forged the certificate with which he got the job!
3: Yes, that part we understand. But the part we don't understand is why you're so mad.
0: Because I slept with him.
1: You what?
0: Oh, yes, I did. We went out on a date and things got a little bit emotional and it just happened.
2: No, you're confusing facts.

0: face don't just get emotional with Janice Mills. And emotional does not explain the look you have in your eyes right now.
1: Well, I know what you want to hear, but I'm sorry to disappoint you.
2: I am not in love with Robert Quaison, and that piece of trash means absolutely nothing to me.
1: What are you doing here?
3: I know you have 1,000 things going on in your head about me. I mean, I'm everything you wouldn't want or desire. I'm everything you wouldn't want to be with. I should have told you about the certificates. I don't know what came over me. But you know, I don't know what I was thinking. Look, Janice, I was scared of what you were going to think of me. I mean, I had nothing to offer. Not even a decent education. The truth is, I was scared I was going to lose you.
1: Impressive. Impressive, Rob. You think you can just barge in here, right? Read me another poem and I'll swallow one of your lies again.
3: No, Janice, come. I promise you, I've told you 1,000 lies, yes. But I've told you one truth. And that is how I really feel about you.
1: Well, I don't feel that way about you. And whatever happened between us was just a spur of the moment thing. And nothing really can be built on lies. So get out of my house.
3: Oh, come on.
1: I said out of my house! Let the door hit you on your way out.

0: How long can you go on lying to yourself, Janice?
1: What are you talking about?
0: Oh, come on, Janice. You know what I'm talking about. I mean, for once in your life, let go. I mean, let your heart feel what it should feel.

0: could look like a part-time university student on his first day into school.
1: So is that good or bad?
0: Good.
1: Give the door.
0: Okay. Honey? Maybe the guy I told you about that will be helping us in the house with the chores. The guy is saying that he abandoned his job.
1: Bring him, bring him, bring him.
0: Honey, he's here.

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0: talk to the man, the man, and tell the man, the man.
1: What kind of reason is that? Reasoning?
2: Well, somewhere in the freestyle, want to look for something like the heartbreak or something, man. The girl, them, man. Man.
1: That tune there with the girl.
2: Yeah. Singer. Me to a singer. Listen to me. You don't understand what me are saying. You see that song? Girl, we listen to that song, I'm pregnant. You know, the next time
3: I'm going
2: to
3: ask him why you come back.
1: You see, right? Primo, do that show me say tune not going away.
2: Primo, go for the wax. No.
1: Alright, so Esco, where's it? Miss it? At it.
2: Remember say me no miss school like all along, miss now where but do it. No. Right. Go miss right,
4: ready. Operator, I don't hear the crowd. Operator, I don't hear the crowd.

0: Cuba condemns the expulsion of its diplomats from the Dominican Republic and blames pressure from Washington. Regional bar associations demand urgent investigations into leaked CCJ emails and allegations against the court's president. And in Guyana, internal records reveal critical defects aboard the MV Barima months before the deadly ferry tragedy. I'm Renee Sion, bringing you some of the big stories across the region in this Caribbean Week in Review. A diplomatic row has erupted in the Caribbean after the Dominican Republic ordered 9 Cuban diplomatic officials and their families to leave the country. Santo Domingo has given them 7 days to depart, but has not publicly explained the decision. Cuba says 10 diplomats are affected and has strongly condemned the move, accusing the Dominican government of giving in to pressure from the United States. Havana insists its diplomats complied with the Dominican law and the Vienna Convention on Diplomatic Relations. The Cuban Foreign Ministry says the decision will significantly damage relations between the two governments, but will not undermine the long-standing ties between the Cuban and Dominican people. The expulsions come amid growing pressure on Cuba from Washington and increasing diplomatic tensions across the region. Two regional legal organizations are calling for an urgent investigation into the leaking of private emails between judges of the Caribbean Court of Justice. The Organization of Eastern Caribbean States Bar Association and the Organization of Commonwealth Caribbean Bar Associations described the disclosure as disturbing and unfortunate. They want investigators to determine whether the emails were deliberately leaked, accidentally disclosed, or obtained through a cyber attack. The associations are also calling for allegations raised against CCJ President Justice Winston Anderson to be independently examined to determine their accuracy. They say the court's information technology and security systems must be urgently reviewed and strengthened. Despite the controversy, both organizations have reaffirmed their confidence in the CCJ and offer to assist with mediation if necessary. There's more in this News Source Guyana report.
1: The Regional Judicial and Legal Services Commission, the RJLSC, which is responsible for the appointment of the judges and staff of the Caribbean Court of Justice, has broken its silence on the controversy surrounding leaked emails of judges of the Caribbean Court, and some of those judges expressing concern about leadership of the court under its current president, Justice Winston Anderson. The commission believes there should be a review of the issues raised. Justice Winston Anderson is the current chairman of the Regional Judicial and Legal Services Commission. While not setting a timeline for a review, the commission promised that it will be a transparent process in the interests of the region. In a statement, the commission said it is aware of the recent allegations concerning the administration of the Caribbean Court of Justice and the independence of its judges. The commission said it recognizes the seriousness of the matters and the importance of addressing them in a manner that protects public trust and the confidence in the court and the broader administration of justice throughout the Caribbean. As a result, the commission said it believes that the concerns are best addressed through the established internal governance mechanisms of the court and the commission, and through a transparent and independent review undertaken in the best interest of the region. The commission said it is a

0: dedicated commission established on the agreement establishing the Caribbean Court of Justice, bringing together legal professionals, public service leaders, and civil society representatives, according to its website. The commission noted that one of its functions include the exercise of disciplinary control over judges of the court other than the president and over officials and employees of the court. The commission said it maintains an open door policy for all members of staff and judges to address concerns and seek a resolution on any matter relating to the execution of the functions and overall well-being.
1: Haiti is moving ahead with preparations for its first general elections in more than a decade, despite continuing gang violence. Voter registration centers have opened in areas in Port-au-Prince considered relatively safe ahead of the first round of voting in December. However, armed groups control much of the capital and several major routes, raising concerns about whether millions of Haitians will be able to register and vote safely. Haiti has been without an elected president since the assassination of Jovenel Moïse in 2021. St. Lucia and the United States have agreed on operating procedures for the possible transfer of certain third country nationals. However, Foreign Affairs Minister Alva Baptiste says the arrangement is not automatic and St. Lucia will retain the authority to accept or reject each person. No more than 10 people will be transferred every 3 months. Baptiste says the government is also awaiting Washington's response to a package outlining St. Lucia's financial requirements. DBS News has more. The major
2: consideration for St. Lucia. After months of what Foreign Affairs Minister Alva Baptiste describes as careful and patient negotiations, St. Lucia and the United States have reached agreement on the operating procedures of the Memorandum of Understanding concerning third country nationals. The agreement follows discussions that began in 2025 when U.S. officials approached St. Lucia and other Eastern Caribbean countries about cooperation on immigration-related matters. Baptiste says the MOU itself is non-binding and any proposed transfer remains at the discretion of both governments.
3: The MOU was signed in Washington by St. Lucia's ambassador to the United States. The purpose and scope of the MOU are to memorialize a non-binding understanding between the governments to facilitate the transfer of third country nationals from the United States to St. Lucia. The MOU further states at section 2.1, the government of the United States of America may, in its complete discretion, propose to the government of St. Lucia the transfer of such third country nationals. And the government of St. Lucia may, in its complete discretion, consider accepting such a proposal in whole or in part.
2: Under the operating procedures, the people who could be transferred would have to meet specific criteria. They include third country nationals with final or expedited orders of removal and people who have received medical authorization to travel from the U.S. Department of Homeland Security. But the agreement also identifies people who would not be eligible. They include unaccompanied children under 18, St. Lucian citizens or nationals, and other people with criminal records known to the U.S. government, except where those records relate to violation of U.S. immigration law. And there is a limit on the number of people who could be transferred. The two governments have agreed on a preliminary figure of no more than 10 individuals per quarter. 5 days before a proposed removal, the United States is expected to provide St. Lucia with a flight manifest. St. Lucia would then have 2 days to respond with the cases it approves and identify anyone who would not be allowed on the flight. But for the government, one of the most important issues remains money. Baptiste says St. Lucia has limited resources and therefore needed to determine exactly what would be required to operate the arrangement without placing an undue burden on the country.
1: In Guyana, internal records reportedly show that several mechanical and electrical defects were flagged aboard the MV Barima months before it sank. The reports cited an out-of-service generator, burnt wiring, an overheating heat exchanger, a leaking engine exhaust, and a broken pipe.

0: Some repairs were labeled critical and urgent. The government has maintained that the vessel is seaworthy. A commission of inquiry will examine the tragedy, which left over 70 people dead and dozens missing. Gordon Mosley of News Source Guyana tells us more.
1: A series of internal records on the MV Barima in the months leading up to the deadly July 18 incident suggests that an 87-year-old state-owned vessel had a long list of mechanical and electrical defects that were brought to the attention of the authorities. Built in 1939, the vessel capsized in the Atlantic Ocean off the coast of Essequibo, with more than 179 people on board. More than 100 persons lost their lives in the tragedy, with the bodies of 73 being recovered so far. The handwritten reports seen by News Source span the period of 5 months, from November of 2025 to March of this year. And in those reports, a number of defects were cited, from an out-of-service generator and defective heat exchanger to deteriorated batteries and burnt-out wires. The reports were compiled by the chief engineer of the Marine Division. In a November 17, 2025 report, a request was made for the generator on the vessel to be serviced or repaired. It was explained that a critical switch on the generator was not working at the time. Later that month, on the 30th of November, there were 4 additional reports on the vessel. One of the reports indicated that while the MV Barima was in Port Kaituma on the 28th of November 2025, the lights on the vessel shut down. When the vessel was inspected by the engine room staff, the wires that were connected to the changeover switch and the panel were found to be burnt out. In a separate report on the same day, the authorities were informed that the number one generator on board the vessel was out of service, which was due to the fact that the defective water pump and the fan were out for repair. The defects were listed as critical, with urgent repairs needed. In another report, a request was also made for a defective heat exchanger or keel cooler to be replaced. The heat exchanger forms part of the engine's cooling system. It was explained that at the time, the head exchanger was working at a high temperature. In the report, it stated that the matter should be treated urgently.
0: Still in Guyana, the Attorney General Anin Nanlal says the right to peaceful protest does not extend to blocking or disrupting lawful public meetings. He warned that demonstrators who threaten participants, obstruct entrances, or interrupt proceedings could cross into unlawful conduct. His comments follow confrontations at recent government consultations. However, opposition figures and commentators have accused the governing PPPC of double standards, pointing to similar disruptions by its supporters while the party was in opposition. We get more in this HGP News report.
2: Attorney General Anil Nandalal says the constitutional right to protest does not permit demonstrators to obstruct political meetings. It's a position now being tested against the People's Progressive Party Civic's own conduct while in opposition, when its supporters blocked entrances, confronted officials, and disrupted an address by the then-president David Granger. Speaking on Issues in the News on Tuesday, Nandalal relied on Article 147 of the Constitution, which protects freedom of peaceful assembly, association, and demonstration. He drew reference to the government's Model Village initiative.
3: Something must be wrong with you not to want this in your community, in your village.
2: The Attorney General argued, however, that protests cannot prevent other citizens from attending a political meeting or interfere with their right to assemble.
3: Any political leader that is opposed to his or her supporters being the beneficiary of these community developments is inimical to his supporters.
2: The Attorney General warned that protesters can lose their constitutional protection if they become threatening, disorderly, or unlawful.

0: He pointed to laws governing disorderly behavior, riotous conduct, and unlawful assembly.
1: But in the exercise of your right to protest, you can't interfere with the other people's right to assemble, to attend the meetings. They have an equal right like yours.
0: In March 2019, then-opposition leader Barrett Jagdeo publicly urged PPP supporters to quote-unquote

0: The Cayman Islands government is moving ahead with plans to restrict social media access for children under 16. A parliamentary committee led by Social Development Minister Isaac Rankine will begin examining possible legislation next month. Officials are studying similar restrictions introduced overseas, including Australia's under 16 ban. However, Rankine says questions remain about age verification, enforcement, and children bypassing restrictions using false information or virtual private networks. Young people, parents, and teachers are expected to be consulted before any legislation is introduced. The details in this Cayman Compass report.
1: It is a priority because, again, it was accepted unanimously by the House, so everyone in the House thought it was a priority. We see what has happened generally across a global sphere in terms of where many countries have raised concerns about the ban on social media. So it is a priority for pretty much the whole world right now at this point.
2: Excessive social media use is well documented for its negative effects on mental health. The Alex Panton Foundation says depression rates triple for people spending more than 2 hours a day on social platforms. That data, and plenty more like it, has countries around the world considering bans. Australia was first, restricting under 16s back in December 2025. Minister Isaac Rankine is leading Cayman's Social Media Select Committee, examining how it could work here.
1: Then we actually have to do the background work now to see that when we meet as a committee, all committee members would have that so we can then move forward in how we make decisions and implementing this if it's going to get to a legislative drafting process. We have to do what we can and must do as legislators and as parents and as community members what we can to ensure that our youth and our children are safe.
2: But passing a ban is only part of the challenge. Research from the British Medical Journal shows 4 in 5 Australian children under 16 are still using social media despite the restrictions.
1: We don't know the answers to that yet. But I'm certain that there are technologies that's going to be out there that we'll be looking at. Most of the banning of this would have to be working with the parents to see how they then enforce these mechanisms to their children. Because I would bet a dollar right now that many parents would support this because they see the effects it's having on their kids.
0: 10 Barbadian boat owners whose vessels were damaged or destroyed by Hurricane Beryl have been approved for loans totaling $2.8 million. Another 17 applications are being finalized under the government's vessel replacement program. 75% of the replacement cost will be provided as a loan, with the remaining 25% available as a conditional grant. The government has allocated approximately $18 million to replace up to 75 fishing vessels.
3: It was important for us to not only allow for this fund to serve the sector for now, but to make sure that we put in place the necessary financing to address the issues of today, while also equally planning for the future as well for this sector. So today we have 10 loans approved and another 17 applications at various stages of finalization. The amount committed to those first 10 at this point is $2.8 million.
0: Stay with us. Up next is sports.
4: She's been watching, wondering, waiting for the sands of time to give way to a tide of change when her seas can...

0: sacred safe harbor to all who reach her shores, and her earthly embrace can soothe your soul. Let her sense of adventure set you free, and her everlasting stars twinkle in your honeymoon skies. She is Saint Lucia. Let her inspire you.
1: Time now for a roundup of some of the sporting developments in the region this past week. Trinidad and Tobago's Calypso girls have made history winning their first Central American and Caribbean Games netball gold. They defeated defending champions Jamaica 56-49 in the final, capping an unbeaten campaign and securing their first victory over the Sunshine Girls since 1998. TTT Sports has the details.
2: For the first time in Central American and Caribbean Games history, Trinidad and Tobago's netball team brought home gold. The squad held off arch rivals Jamaica 56-49 in an intense final in Santo Domingo. For team captain Khalifa McCullen, back on the international stage after a five-year absence, and a final whistle brought raw emotion.
3: I think, you know, when the final whistle sounded, everybody was in tears, myself included. Somebody said, Khalifa, I've never seen you cry. So I think it was a big, big, big achievement for us.
2: It's a moment the team says was hard-earned and one some online critics tried to downplay. Goal shooter Samantha Wallace had a message for the doubters.
4: I know we had a lot of pressure on our backs, and I'm just glad that we could shout out to all the haters. We executed the plan. We stick together as one group, one unit.
2: The goal run also introduced Trinidad and Tobago to a new face, England-based wing attack Kira Rothwell, who linked up with the program a mere 5 weeks ago. McCullen, who had only briefly crossed paths with Rothwell while playing in England, says she wasn't sure what to expect, but that changed almost immediately.
3: When she came here, from the first day she arrived, she became a sister. She wasn't treated differently to anybody. She just slotted in like a proper Trini. Kira was talking Trini slang, love doubles more than all the Trinidadians. So she fitted in and she was a sister. I mean, it felt as though a missing piece was now placed into the puzzle.
2: For now, the team is enjoying a well-deserved break before turning its attention to the World Cup qualifiers in Barbados this October.
1: A medal at last for Guyana at the World's Under 20 Championships. Tiana Springer delivered bronze in the women's 400 meters, clocking 51.76 seconds in Oregon after winning both her heat and semi-final. Poland's Anastasia Kuz took gold, while American Atasia Stephanie Vasquez secured silver. Springer's performance ended Guyana's 14-year wait for a medal at the championships, dating back to Cadesia Baird's silver in 2012. Jamaica is moving closer to making World Cup history. The government and Jamaica Football Federation have signed guarantee agreements supporting the island's role as a co-host for the 2031 FIFA's Women's World Cup. Jamaica is expected to stage up to 5 group matches and a round of 32 game, becoming the first Caribbean nation to host Women's World Cup matches. And that's sports. We'll be right back.

Let's take a quick look now at some of the other stories that made newspaper headlines. Over in the Bahamas, the Tribune newspaper printed the headline, 20K overtime in 1 month. The paper reported that a Bahamas Power and Light investigation found

employees in one department received more than $600,000 in overtime in over 12 months. In some months, individual workers collected more than $20,000, while one employee reportedly claimed 90 hours over four consecutive days. The utility's move to tighten overtime rules and has now triggered a dispute with the Electrical Workers Union. The Trinidad Express newspaper carried the headline, "Complicit in Corruption. Public servants facing probes, police and fraud squad to be called." It said local government minister Khadija Amin has accused some public servants of accepting bribes and approving developments that do not meet legal requirements. She says the alleged corruption, along with blocked waterways and illegal dumping, contributed to recent flooding in central Trinidad. Amin says some matters are already under investigation and the police and fraud squad will be called in where evidence is found. "I prefer to die." 75-year-old man, wife, kids face eviction from family land after 41 years was a headline published by the Jamaica Gleaner. It reported that 75-year-old William Phillips, his wife, and two young children have faced eviction from a St. Elizabeth property he has occupied for 41 years. Phillips insists it is his family land and is appealing to Justice Minister Delroy Chuck, saying his family has nowhere else to go. However, the registered title holder says he legally purchased the property in 1992 and denies allegation of fraud. Phillips has filed a separate Supreme Court claim challenging the title, but that case is not scheduled to be heard until next year. Those were some of the stories that made newspaper headlines. And before we go, let's take a look on the lighter side. If your dog gives you a knowing look when you're upset, it might not be your imagination. Scientists scanned the brains of 12 pet dogs as they viewed faces showing happiness, anger, fear, and sadness. The dogs could distinguish happy expressions from negative ones and even tell fear apart from anger and sadness. So, the next time you try to hide a bad mood from your four-legged friend, don't bother. They may already know and are simply waiting for the safest moment to ask for a treat. And that's where we end Caribbean Week in Review. Join us again next week when we recap the stories making headlines across the region. I'm Renee Sion.

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Hello, friends of On the Go Puerto Rico. This is your host, Maricel Rivera, saying welcome to a new show. We're going to check out what could very well be the best pork sandwich in Puerto Rico at Café Luna in Old San Juan. We're also going to check out a wonderful property with the most amazing view in Old San Juan. It's called Casa Lila. And then we're going to Humacao for the Puerto Rico Ocean Fest. So let's get this show on the road. You know, I'm always looking for the best of everything in Puerto Rico, and that's what brings me to Luna Cafe in Old San Juan.

0: one, we're going to try out the best pulled pork sandwich there is. And I'm here with founder of Luna Cafe, Roberto Toledo. I came here for the pulled pork sandwich and I loved everything. There is so much going on in that kitchen and it all comes from you. Let's start with the pulled pork sandwich. You were telling me your grandfather got a recipe passed down from his ancestors, are your ancestors.
1: That's it. I think he told me the great-great-grandfather. So yeah, many years ago. From Asturias, right? So it was a basic recipe to do the pernil, right?
0: The rub, right?
1: Yeah, the rub. That's the most important thing of the whole recipe, right? It gives the taste. So it was passed through generations. I learned it, but I wanted to give a little bit of a twist to it. More of how could I do this to tie it up to the Caribbean flavors for weekend style and make it also our own. That's very important. So I took that base and I started doing some experiments on the lab, and that's it. After we put the marinado on top of the meat, now we got to cover this meat and put it on the fridge, so the fridge, the coldness, the marinado does it magic, okay? So what we do is very simple process of wrapping up this bowl, right? Covering it up. We just seal it here. Seal the borders, right? You see, it's all sealed here. So it doesn't, anything is not gonna escape, right? And then you see what we're doing here? Yeah, so the marinara is gonna stay there, all right? So then we just open up the fridge, right? And I'm gonna take this home.
0: About the dishes that you brought out for me today.
1: So the most important thing is the love that we put in the things that we do here, right? So what you tried are some of the more staple dishes here. You tried the quesito molten pancake. So I wanted to bring out the quesito. The quesito is a pastry out in Puerto Rico, very traditional one. How to make a homage out to it. So let's do a quesito molten pancake. So once you put the fork in the middle of it, that quesito cheese.
0: The cream cheese comes out.
1: Comes out, beautiful. Then we'll do a guava sauce on top, so it balances the flavors. It's an amazing dish.
0: I was going to say, the best thing about that dish is the guava on top. It comes from the guava paste, and they make it into a sauce.
1: Also, we don't only do breakfast and brunch, we do lunch. The pernil sandwich is on the lunch menu. We have fresh pasta. I love one that we do, and you try it also. It's an Amalfi pasta. It's a fresh pasta done with a confit tomato, plum tomatoes, fresh albahaca, very good olive oil, fresh Parmesan cheese, and lemon.
0: That pasta is al dente. That pasta is on point. The flavors are amazing. And then also, I have to tell you, you have a great chicken sandwich. I mean, I go over Puerto Rico looking for the best pizza, the best this and that, and that was an amazing chicken sandwich.
1: I that was like a personal thing. I love chicken sandwiches also. So I wanted to make like one that I like, actually. And I start trying out some stuff. So what I wanted to do is like the chicken got to be juicy also, got to be crispy but light.
0: That was my favorite part.
1: Great bread, so we have a great brioche bun, beautiful done. And also we did, the twist on this one is a mango chutney that we do out here. Everything is done here, so that sauce is a well-balanced sauce. We have some Middle Eastern spices that we use on that one to kind of balance it out and give a little bit of a unique thing to our sandwich.
0: I could be talking about this forever. He also has this breads with the mango sauce that you make here, and also the burrito, the egg burrito with tater tots and amarillo on the bottom. I mean, you have to come and try it out for yourself. This is Luna Cafe in Luna Street in Old San Juan. Thank you so much.
1: Thank you.
0: I said, I came here for the pulled pork sandwich and I ended up loving it. I'll see you again very soon.
1: Thank you very much. See you guys here. Bye-bye.

0: Puerto Rico Ocean Fest 2026 brought together summer energy to the beautiful Palmas del Mar Yankee. With Pepe Pando, co-producer of the Puerto Rico Ocean Fest in Palmas del Mar at the Yacht Club. Great event, fourth year and running. What can you tell us about the event?
1: Well, thank you very much for coming. Well, actually, it's our fourth edition. This is our fourth year. We're expecting a lot of people. Actually, this is the biggest event in Palmas del Mar. We do it every year since 4 years ago. So there's a lot of options that we have here in Maricel. We have food, we have different options, we have music, like music. We have a lot of shops here. So we've been successful because we mix it up. We have different options to people in Palmas del Mar. Basically, you know, we've been doing this, and in the future, we think that we can grow up. But at the end, we believe that we have made a very good job since.
0: Listen,
1: you know,
0: it's about having fun, and I've been coming here for 4 years, and always with the bands at night. Yeah. It's the funnest thing in the world. Everybody's jumping and dancing. And then this year, we've got the FIFA, so you've got FIFA. Big screens showing that. And who are some of the people that are participating this year?
1: Well, actually, we have the restaurants. We have, for example, people from Calle Loiza, like Acapulco. We have Burger Mayo. We have Fugaceta. So we have different options in terms of food. In terms of shops, we have a lot of people with startups, and we have, you know, we give them that opportunity of selling here, and they have the kind of unique, you know, way and stores, so it's very appealing to the people from Palmas. So
0: yeah,
1: we have that, and of course we have live music, we have Tito here, we have Manolo Monjil, we have different options, and we have FIFA, you know, everyone is watching the games, we have a big screen, we have everything. So
0: and you got a couple of DJs.
1: Yeah, we have, of course, Ivan Robles and Joaquin Obrio closing the night every night. So thank you very much for coming.
0: It's super fun. I'm here for the fashion and the yacht and the food. So let's go check some fashion. Thank you, Pepe.
1: Bye-bye. Take care.
0: At the Chic Bazaar, fashion was also part of the Puerto Rican Ocean Fest experience, with local and Latin American brands bringing fresh, colorful, resort-inspired pieces to the marina. One of the stops was Unbox, a boutique concept known for curating exclusive collections from Latin American designers, pieces with movement, vibrant colors, linens, transparencies, and accessories that feel perfect for the Puerto Rico's summer lifestyle. And I'm here with Hugo Valentin of Cuajado. He's a cheesemonger, but he wants to make his own cheese in Puerto Rico. So tell me how you began with the cheese, with having cheese in Puerto Rico.
2: I've been a cook for a long time. I noticed a gap in that we couldn't get this quality of cheese on the island. You could, but it's very rare, very far and few in between. So I started calling different exporters and seeing what it would be like to set up a logistical cold chain to arrive here. And after that biggest hurdle, we've been received very well, thankfully. We have a variety of aged cheeses that I think we are some of the first to bring into the island, and for others we hope to source some of the best in the world.
0: Okay, well, I'm a cheese lover, so I'm really curious to know what cheeses you decided to bring to this clientele, which has a good taste buds, right?
2: Yeah, they're very educated for sure. And so I like to bring cheeses that they haven't necessarily tried. Here, this towering beast of Parmigiano is a Giorgio Cravero Parmigiano. I have here the seal. And this is widely considered one of the best in the world. It's aged in very particular circumstances. It's one of 10% of laterias making the wheels, and then it's aged in a one-of-a-kind in the world facility, or affinur. Over here we have Rongeback from Sweden. We have Schlossberger from Switzerland. We have Tree Line made in Murray's Caves in New York. And we have a one-year-age provolone and a one-year-age Gouda. These are all cheeses that you're not likely to find anywhere else on the island. And we also try to source cheeses that, in the same way that we want to make our own cheese, are pasture-raised and made with the cleanest ingredients as possible, the least preservatives as possible, if any, and just trying to highlight the quality of the milk.
3: ¿Quieres mejorar tu fuerza, flexibilidad, equilibrio, postura y manejo del estrés? En Pilateros tenemos un grandioso equipo que te ayudará a alcanzar tu mejor versión.

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0: How did you come up with Latitud Perfecta and what do you guys do?
1: Hi, my name is Maria Catalán and I'm the owner of Latitud Perfecta. 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In Puerto Rico, we do have a lot of boutiques for women, but not that much for men. So we decided to come up with this idea of our own branding. Latitud Perfecta means living in the perfect latitude. Puerto Rico is the perfect latitude to live. So it's a tropical way of saying we love our island and we have our own branding. 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We have caps and we have rash guards with our brand. And we also carry other brands. Some are locals, others are from even from Portugal, from Europe. So there are different branding and different things for the tropical men in Puerto Rico.
0: Besides summer events like this one, where can you find Latitud Perfecta?
1: We are currently in two spaces, one in Mall of San Juan and also in Plaza Las Americas. And we do also events like this one around the whole year.
0: Well, thank you very much, and thank you for calling Puerto Rico Latitud Perfecta.
1: It is. Thank you.
0: Andrea, this is beautiful. Olmiga, tell us what you're doing here.
2: So I make watercolor portraits live. I love talking to people, just watching them be. So I prefer doing them live. I love watercolor. I love the effect of water and color, obviously. So it's a lot of like taking the essence of people while having conversations and just painting like the beauty I see in them.
0: Why do you think watercolor is better to portray someone than other like acrylics and other paints?
2: For me, it works because it's easy to carry. I believe a lot in astrology and I'm a water sign, so I feel like I connect with it. And it's just like a way of like letting it move and kind of capture whatever is happening and not be so like still with it. So for me, that works.
0: You do a lot of these events and summer events, but of course you do private events, right? So how can people find you?
2: So Instagram, it's Olmiga.

0: Omega with an L in the middle instead of R, the way we say it in the Caribbean. And you can find me there. There's also my portfolio. I have a website that's my full name, andrealfarorisek.com. And yeah, you can contact me through Instagram or email.
1: Is this your preferred size to do a portrait of someone, or do you do different sizes?
0: Live, I like doing it like this, 4x6 or 5x7. You can easily like frame it, and it doesn't take that much time because I like to layer a lot, but I can also work way bigger commissions.
1: Thank you very much.
0: Thank you so much.
1: Here with Michelle Vasquez, owner of Iconic, which is a local brand of Puerto Rico with swimwear and other things for gentlemen and children, yeah?
2: Yes, gentlemen, children, girls, women.
1: I love the prints. How do you draw inspiration to create these prints and the designs?
2: Modern, colorful designs for the Caribbean, for the island. It's a local brand for you to get very happy when you wear them.
1: What makes these fabrics better? Because I see them and I can see that they dry quickly, which is something that you look for from swimwear.
2: Yes, the extreme comfort, very comfort, and quick dry for every use and use every day.
1: Where can people find the Iconic brand?
2: Online, we have a website, and in the Instagram, Facebook.
1: And in events such as this?
2: In events such as this, yes.
1: Excellent. Well, I'm glad you made your own self brand with Iconic here in Puerto Rico, Michelle.
2: Thank you. Thank you very much.
1: And I'm here with Gabriela Sosa, who's making a very interesting article right here with recycled ties. Tell me all about it. I love them.
3: So I've been wearing ties for a while now, and so now I'm making them and selling them. I look for vintage ties, I like to go to thrift stores, donations, and then also the pins. And I put them together and I make necklaces for women.
1: And they're so unique. I see them for a powerful woman, one of alpha females. So you can find them on Instagram, correct?
3: Instagram, yeah. TheGabrielas.shop.
1: That's TheGabrielas.shop. Thank you.
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0: here with Luis Gonzalez, one of the four team members of Pasta To Go. 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
1: Right now we have already 10 locations around Puerto Rico.
0: 10 locations, congratulations. I've seen your growth. I have been to Pasta To Go. I know what's good, but tell our viewers, why do you think, what is the secret to your success?
1: Yeah, we already start with a small cart of pasta. Then we still start to grow up the business, and we are made our sauces or day in our places.
0: So everything is fresh. I mean, you don't make the pasta, but you make the sauces.
1: Yes, but the pasta we made it at the time that the person wanted.
0: Right.
1: So we built the pasta as you ask. The pasta, the sauce, and 12 different ingredients, and have bread with garlic.
0: So there's a lot of people right now talking about gluten and they cannot eat this or that. Do you serve any special dietary requirements?
1: We have whole wheat pasta. This is the only special that we already work.
0: Whole wheat pasta, normal pasta, and fresh sauces. What more do you want? Thank you very much.
1: Thank you.
0: And much success.
1: Thank you. Have a great day.

0: here with Nino and Jimaliet of Puchito de Café. They're usually at Montehiedra, Plaza Montehiedra, but they're here today. And I wanted to ask them, what is all the craze with the matcha? You're the only people serving matcha here, but you know what's going on, so tell me.
1: Well, the matcha right now is very popular because it's a caffeine, like a healthy caffeine right now. It's more healthy for the in the coffee. So is that maybe the option if you do you not want to drink coffee, you can drink matcha.
0: So it does have caffeine.
1: Yeah, it's half. We serve the matcha ceremony. It's come from Japan. In the matcha is a green tea.
0: Powder,
1: yeah. Right now, the matcha we have is 21 days acid, right? Yeah. It's very healthy and rich. Like, they have a rich flavor. It's very sweet. So, if you do the right portions of the water and the matcha, it's very sweet and grateful. You can use, like, syrups. We have homemade syrups, and we also have a syrup of vanilla caramel. The most popular matcha is the iced matcha with vanilla and oat milk.
0: Okay, I wanted to ask you, what is your favorite flavor of matcha?
1: My flavors is the banana syrup. We use the flavor is homemade. Me and my co-worker, we do the syrup homemade all from scratch.
0: I love it. So it's super healthy. It's Puchito de Café en Montehiedra. Thank you.
1: Yes, thank you, guys.
0: And I'm here with Jonathan Sokolik of Fugaceta Pizza.
2: Este tipo de pizza, nosotros la cocinamos en un minuto y medio aproximadamente. 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
0: And that has to do with the oven, right? I mean, why is this the perfect oven for your pizzas?
2: Es un brick oven napolitano. 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
0: Okay, so you have Fugaceta Pizza. You also have two other restaurants. Tell our viewers.
2: Pizzería Puerto Madero, nuestro primer bebé, lleva ya 10 años en el mercado, que justamente es este, que hacemos diferentes tipos de eventos. 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
0: Ok, and lastly, of course, what is your favorite pizza?
2: La Fungi y la Fugaceta por...
0: For obvious reasons. Okay, you'll be seeing this in the future, but today there's Argentina is playing Cabo Verde.
2: Claro.
0: What do you think is going to happen?
2: Yo digo que vamos a terminar 4-1 y Messi con 3 goles.
0: Okay, we'll see that. Gracias, Jonathan.
2: Con gusto. Muchas gracias a ustedes.

0: So I'm here with Jennifer from Burger and Mayo Lab. I've heard about this place a lot. They have a place in between Isla Verde and Condado, and they also have a food truck in Guaynabo. And I want to ask Jennifer, what makes your burger so special that everyone's talking about it?
1: Well, we're very unique. We started in 2016. It's our hands, it's our special, the bread. We make everything from scratch. Try to use a local things from Puerto Rico. And the laboratory of mayonnaise, so it's a secret. I can't tell everything.
0: So that's it, you make your own mayonnaise, and you make different mayonnaise?
1: Yes, of course.
0: How many do you have at any given time?
1: Here we have like 5, but in the restaurant we have like 7.
0: Only 5 mayos for me to try in this event. Thank you, Jennifer.
1: Thank you.

the drill. That's all the time we have for this show. Thank you so much for watching week after week. 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

0: Hello from Nevis. I am Dr. Floral Hobson, lifestyle medicine physician and medical chief of staff of the Alexandra Hospital here in Nevis.
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2: I'm actually the first female chief of staff in St. Kitts. Being medical chief of staff means that I give oversight to all the physicians in the hospital and all the allied health staff. So I'm responsible for radiology, physiotherapy, the pharmacy, and the lab, as well as every single doctor that works in our main hospital, JNF, as well as the hospitals on the two outposts, so Mary Charles Hospital and Parkson Hospital. We are a very small island, but even with that, we have lots of tourists that come in. So that means that we do have to ensure that our physicians are set to give the best possible care that they can offer. So I assist with training, I ensure that CMEs are scheduled, and in general, just to make sure that we have adequate medication, upgrades in equipment, anything that we think is going to improve not just the health that we the care that we offer to our population, but to anybody that comes in to visit. So here in St. Kitts, outside of the hospital, which has quite up-to-date facilities, we do have private facilities as well that have that can offer you the same care. So we have a whole radiology diagnostic center that has a state-of-the-art CT scan, and she has an MRI machine. We have dentists that have all of the latest equipment and can perform the same dental procedures that are done overseas, you know, for a fraction of the cost actually. So that for us is an advantage. And in an era where medical tourism is something that more countries are looking at, it gives us that boost. As chief of staff, I do play a very important role alongside our head of nursing, and I get involved in the training of the nurses as well. So what we're looking for now is specialty nursing. So encouraging our nurses to take those scholarships that are available for training in emergency nursing, in neonatal nursing, and in ICU nursing especially, which are the areas where we only have one nurse here and there, and we feel the more you have, the better care you can offer to your patients. As small Caribbean islands, we do need to remember that we can't do it individually. The Caribbean needs to work as a whole. From something as simple as pool procurement of medicine or pool procurement of equipment, to sharing training, to having centers of excellence in different islands. Just that sharing of knowledge, that transfer of knowledge between each other, to realize that each of us have our struggles

0: skills will never be the same, but working together as one, we can become giants.
1: In a small island like Nevis, it's a great responsibility being the medical chief of staff of this hospital. It's the only hospital on the island, and so all persons in the community would come here when they need care. And so I have to make sure that we are providing services that can meet their needs on a daily basis. I think it's very important for persons to remember that the daily decisions that they make is what really contributes to their health. And so there are things like what you put on your plate, what is on your fork, are you taking walks, are you moving your body, are you getting enough sleep, are you having your stress controlled, are you able to share your problems with someone who actually cares, are you getting that support, are you exposed to any toxins, any materials like tobacco and alcohol that can affect your health. These are things sometimes we don't think about, but they do have a big role to play in our health. And even though I am managing a hospital, my goal is that no one has to use the hospital. And so I want persons to be well and to remember that these small factors, everyday decisions, can make a big impact on their health. I would love for the Caribbean region, while it's currently known for its beaches and the wonderful weather, and we have a lot of visitors for tourism, I want the Caribbean to be known as a health sanctuary, somewhere where you come and the food is pure, organic, you can get it straight from the soil, farm to table, and where persons are eating as natural or as close to natural as possible. That is my hope for the Caribbean. And so I want everyone to know that even though we are located in a place that is so beautiful, we can contribute to the health of the Caribbean by encouraging our families, our colleagues, our patients to eat in a way that is as healthy as possible. And one of the ways that you can do that is when you plate the food, commit half of the plate to vegetables, greens, and fruits. And then the next half you can divide into quarters. One quarter for starch, your ground provision, your breadfruit, your green banana, and then the next quarter you can give to your protein, your beans and your legumes, your fish and your poultry. And just by plating, every time you eat, if you plate that way, you can increase your fiber and you can reduce your risk for heart disease, stroke, diabetes, hypertension, and kidney disease as well.
2: The conversation should not just be from just medical professionals or just at medical or health forums. It must be part of our daily language, you know, exactly. Talking it in the bar, talking it in the church, talking it in just normal casual conversation. When you go to the beach, get creativity, bring it up on the screen, you know, get people talking about it so they can get comfortable. It should not just be a health forum, if you understand what I'm saying. Yeah. There's where the creativity and people would start to relax and get more comfortable to that way of, you know, getting to promote men's health, especially. We all, as health professionals, need to improve on our strategies in attacking this matter of more men reaching out to have. But they too has a personal responsibility to themselves. It doesn't just lie within the health professionals only. They have a personal responsibility. I just want to encourage all the matrons in the Caribbean that your role is a very fundamental role. It's a role of, yes, humility. It's an honor. Yes, because imagine you are able to change the future, you know, ensuring that nursing is better than where we met it. We are leaving it in good hands for succession planning. We are providing the appropriate training needs that is needed to meet the challenges that we are facing now. We can shape the profession in the direction that we want it. We align it with our strategic plans and goals and objectives, ensuring that we get the best desirable outcome for our people, that they live quality lives, you know, our families are in need of our profession, and we as matrons or directors must meet the needs for our patient, because at the end of the day, we are the patient's advocate. We are the vanguard. So we are to make sure that in the execution of our role, it is done with prudence.
3: In terms of health, we see the rising temperatures affecting the blood pressure. The nurses indicate to us that during sometimes when it's very hot, people come into the hospital not feeling well, and when they check the blood pressure, it's very high. So we have to look now

0: and beyond tourism, how the hotels are built, what are some of the energy-saving designs we can include in the hotel sector? What are some of the energy-saving designs we can include in homes? Do we plant more trees to get cooler air? And there are some parts of the country where it is very cool. So we have to have that balance in our approaches. What I can assure you is that in St. Kitts Nevis, the dialogue with climate has been at the top of the agenda. The government has articulated its ambitious goal to become the first sustainable island state up to 2040. And they're on the journey, and it is housed in the concept of a sustainable island state agenda. Most of our communities, they're located on the coast. So when we have any climate event, it affects us.
1: As a Caribbean people, we tend to watch and wait, as we say, or we try to use our home remedies in some situations when we are feeling sick. So if you wake up in the morning and you're feeling ill, you're having a fever, and you tried something and it didn't work, by the middle of the day, you should be thinking about heading to the hospital or to your doctor if it's not as serious or may not be as serious. So as opposed to waiting for 6, 8, 10 hours that will take you up into midnight, 2 o'clock in the morning, 3 o'clock in the morning, those times it's much more difficult for all of us for you to get out of your house and to get to the hospital. For some of us, we don't have transportation of our own. We have to get to the hospital, and then most likely there are less staff available at the hospital in the night in most situations. In the accident and emergency department, we see a lot of persons that come in with asthma crises, crises due to high blood pressure or hypertension, as we call it, persons that are having strokes, persons that have complications of elevated blood sugars or diabetes, and persons that sometimes also are having heart attacks. So these are very serious conditions to have. Also, sometimes we have children that have what we call febrile seizures. So in these times where we have so many things available to us, it's easy for us to order something. We can just click Amazon and we get anything that we want, basically. So it's good for us to keep a blood pressure machine at home. There are automatic ones where you just put the cuff on your hand and then you press a button and it reads and it tells you what your blood pressure is. Blood pressure, normal, can range. As we know, there are two numbers. So there's the top number, as we would say, that is called the systolic blood pressure. Then there's the bottom number, that's the diastolic blood pressure. The top number, normal, can range from about 90 to 120. And the bottom number can range from 60 to 80. That's the range of normal. On average, we usually tell persons a normal blood pressure is 120 over 80. And for women, women usually are around that, around 120 over 80. In my experience, men tend to have a little lower blood pressure, like around 110 over 70 in some cases. And as I mentioned before, your size will also affect your blood pressure. So smaller, shorter persons will usually have a lower pressure. Sometimes it can be like 100 over 70, 100 over 60, and that will be okay for you. So that is why it's important for you to check your numbers, for you to know what your normal is. Because if someone's blood pressure is usually 100 over 70, and then it gets up to 125 over 80, that can create a problem for them, because technically that's an elevated pressure for that person. So that's why it's important for you to know your own numbers.
2: Thank you, Dr. Pemberton. 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We'll be right back with more from St. Kitts and Nevis.

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0: why we're committed to making a lasting, positive impact. This is why the power to make a difference isn't just about funding. It's about active participation. It's about providing crucial support and guidance to our valued non-governmental partners, empowering them to achieve the United Nations Sustainable Development Goals. 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
1: This is Caribbean Medical TV, our world, our future. From Bermuda, the Bahamas and Jamaica in the north, to Trinidad and Tobago and Guyana in the south, the Caribbean Medical Fraternity are joining forces, upgrading standards of quality care that benefit not just our local population, but regional and international patients as well.
2: In a place like Nevis, where volume may be small, right? Staff need to be on a rotation to a bigger unit where they could go to Jamaica, Barbados, UK, USA, and have fellowships where they are kept up to date with the technology by their colleagues abroad, right? And that's something I will encourage every policymaker to look into, so that continuous medical education is part and parcel of modern day healthcare practice. Prevention is the best cure. We have to plan ahead. You don't wait for a crisis to know what to do. And so good management is anticipating what problems can occur and how to mitigate, prevent them if possible. I was born on this island, I grew up here, and I think I will die here. My remains will be planted here. So in 1970 was a landmark year on Nevis. Two events happened that year. 2nd of March, my father passed away. I was just in first form of high school. And then on 1st of August, that same year, it was a major ferry disaster where the Christina went down. School friends of mine, neighbors, luckily my mother barely escaped it. But that experience was transformative. The boat to take us to Anguilla came in the same Friday morning when my mother went to St. Kitts. She went to St. Kitts the Friday to return the Saturday. But the Saturday afternoon, that's when the boat went down. But luckily she came back to Nevis that day, so she missed the downing of the ferry. And there was no doctor on island at the time. The doctor had to be flown in from St. Kitts. You know, imagine that. You know, so that was one of the passion, the burning desire for me to get qualified as a doctor. And I also learned that my dad wanted to do medicine in his younger days, but he ended up being a mechanic. I have a family of mechanics. And I have in my collection a book that he used. He used to apprentice with the doctor in the district when he was younger, you know, but I guess he didn't get the chance to go to medical school. So I guess that dream has been fulfilled.
3: My name is Macmillan Coffey. I am a mental health counselor and the supervisor of the Behavioral Health and Wellness Center here on Nevis. And I see that the Caribbean Medical TV program focuses on just that, what we do. And we do the behavioral health and wellness, but also the climate aspect of it. And we work very closely with the National Disaster Office. And so we focus a lot on trauma, psychological trauma, as a result of the various disasters that the island is vulnerable to. And the Behavioral Health and Wellness Center works very closely in providing training, opportunities, and other services, and focusing specifically on trauma related to disasters. When you look at all of these, I mean, some people have no idea and they minimize it, they don't understand maybe, but I'm telling you, climate change, sea surface temperatures, and all of that, these are real, because we in this region, especially the Windward Islands here, I mean, you guys down in the Southern Caribbean may not be seen as much as like Trinidad, I know. I mean, you guys are blessed and you have to be thankful every day. But that Agde in the Lesser Antilles is like everything that comes out from the African coast, we get it. When they sneeze, we get the flow. We get impacted, whether it's a tropical storm, even the waves. If you have an active tropical wave that is very wet, like a lot of rain, that too can cause a lot of landslides and roads, cut and all of that infrastructural damage. So these things are real to us. So I'm so happy again to see that Caribbean Medical TV is focusing not just on mental health, but how you associate and

0: the marriage between climate and mental health. As a matter of fact, I am from Dominica. I experienced malaria. Malaria is the reason why I'm in Nevis, you know? Yes, and so that was, in my lifetime, the worst hurricane that I've ever experienced. And I've experienced three major hurricanes in my lifetime. Maria was off the chart. And in terms of the trauma and the loss of livelihoods and the impact on families, because a lot of jobs were lost, as such persons had to migrate to neighboring islands like myself. And I think sometimes we underestimate and don't take it as serious as it ought to be, because sometimes we only look at the physical loss, the loss of the roofs and the loss of structure, but the emotional and psychological impact is far more reaching, because when you have a devastated people, you have a devastated country. So I really want to applaud the Caribbean Medical TV program for what you guys are doing and the awareness and the sensitization that you guys are doing around the region. So let me applaud you.
1: I think a big thing has to be the world of mental health care, the specialists, psychologists, psychiatrists, psychiatric social workers, people who have an understanding should be on a drive to educate as much as possible about mental health. The education on mental health should be in the schools, should be on the TV more. For example, your thyroid gland, if that goes haywire, you can end up with severe depression. Bipolar disorder is affected by so many things. And in addition to the many other physical things in the body that can affect your mental state, they're also influenced by environmental circumstances. So your environment, both in terms of your upbringing and in terms of your life experiences where you are now in life, they can determine. So the mind and the body work in tandem, one thing. We are becoming more enlightened in our approach to many things. I was speaking to my urologist friend 2 days ago, and his nurse was telling me that she hears funeral announcements of people who she knows have died from prostate cancer because they didn't come back. But it's changing now. So she was telling me this because there was a screening clinic in the sister island, Nevis, and there were about 400 and whatever people who showed up. This is quite a difference from when you started doing these screening clinics, when you'd have possibly 20, 30. Somewhat prominent must have passed on and it got out. And so they're showing up now. We don't pay sufficient attention to the little things that make the big difference. We think buying Nintendo and the most advanced cell phone and sneakers and whatever the new one in town is, that's not what kids need. Kids need grounding, understanding life that they're growing into as they go from childhood to adolescence to young men and women with the right values. And to do that, to embolden the people to do that, you got to start with the community, whole community, but particularly the education system. Children must be exposed to understanding what health is. Health is a state of complete mental, social, and physical, spiritual well-being. And they must understand this. They must not understand health in terms of common cold and diabetes. They must understand that the most important aspect of health is your emotional and mental conditions that allow you to live a normal life from day to day, just as all of us want to.
2: We also have to be aware of no man is an island. We can't always do it alone. And sometimes life throws things at the best of us. You could be the prime minister of a country. You could be a minister of government. You could be chief of police. You could be hospital administrator. You could be the best surgeon on the island. Life throws things at us. And sometimes we just need somebody to talk it over with. We need somebody to just be that emotional support so that we receive the strength to push past whatever the difficult circumstances. I just want to encourage persons in the Caribbean diaspora that, you know, we often say there's no health without mental health. And, you know, your mental health affects every single area.

0: area, an aspect of your life. There's no judgment when you seek out, you know, the help of a professional counselor, therapist. You know, as a matter of fact, it serves to make you a better person at the ending of the day. Don't try to hold everything on the inside, because that's when it becomes damaging to yourself. We who are part of the counseling profession and the helping profession in general, we care. We care about you, we care about your state of mind, we care about your mental health. And so I'm just encouraging persons out there in the Caribbean to just take advantage of the services that are available to you.
1: I think, you know, making sure that us as doctors, we're approachable and, you know, we're sympathetic, compassionate and all of that stuff. I try to make myself for sure, at least, you know, as approachable as I can, and encourage people to ask questions all the time. And second opinions, I always encourage that as well. Even if it's not from me, I always encourage second opinions, because the more information you get, the better. And it's always good to ask questions. That's one of the things I've realized, is that people come to me and I kind of have to pull the questions out of them. They don't always ask questions, but that's what we are here for. We're here to educate you. And whilst we will give you information, we want to know where you think you're deficient in terms of your knowledge, and we can fill those gaps. So it's okay to seek help. It's also okay to plan things for yourself. You may not do every test every year, but there are screening tests that when you get to certain age groups, when you are exposed to certain things, that you're gonna have to regularly do. Your annual physical, where your doctor sees you, assesses you, takes your history, examines you, and all of that, that for sure should be done for everyone from birth to death. It should be done every year for everyone.
2: Thank you, Dr. Manchester. 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Health begins at home. It begins with you. 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

Events, attractions, and personalities help define the Caribbean. And guess what? You'll be getting all of this and more coming up over the next half hour. Hello, everyone. I am Erin Dennison, your host on Caribbean Passport TV. What were once national festivals have become international spectacles. The word has spread on our famous sites, while movers and

0: originally a celebration to mark the end of the annual sugarcane harvest, Cropover now places Barbados's culture front and center. Let's take it all in.
1: From its elite scenery and historical sites to its long list of activities, Barbados delivers everything and more for leisure-seeking travelers across the world. This nation's unique events are topped by the one-of-a-kind festival known as Cropover.
2: Cropover came out of not just revelry and entertainment, but it was back from the days when our forefathers worked in the sugarcane fields. It was reintroduced into Barbados as a summer festival so that we could bring in tourists and that everybody could enjoy that festival. We introduced all elements of the culture, culinary arts, we have the Calypsonians, so there's something for everybody in the Cropover.
1: Major soca artists were once again ready for the challenge at the Party Monarch Finals at the National Botanical Gardens.
3: I did what I had to do, you know that for sure. I was doing music all my life. I was playing instruments first, then it went over to the singing, and that was it from there.
4: The younger artists we have write songs. You want strangers to like your music, so you have to make music more palatable to the wider universe.
5: Working with my sister and brother in music, Mahalia Cummins and Nicholas Branco. Just telling my story was intentional and just letting everybody know that my story is your story.
6: The performance was an enjoyable one for me, my first time, so I basically just went to enjoy myself, have a learning experience as well. For me, it's just a stepping stone, and you obviously get more from me, Walks the Artist.
7: A lot of work went into this year. It's always a pleasure to rub shoulders with the best of Barbados. And then it's really, really cool to see the younger artists now coming in and making an impact. It only spells well for the industry and for Barbados on a whole.
1: Beyond the flair is Cropover's history, which is rooted in the festivities that marked the end of the annual sugarcane harvest, celebrations that started in 1687.
8: It's really about celebrating the ending of crop time, basically working almost 24 hours a day between reaping the cane, processing it into sugar, and processing the molasses into rum. That comes to an end. And having celebration of music and dance and rum, it celebrates Bajan innovation and resilience and sustainability through time and space.
9: The sugarcane industry is very important to Cropover. Cropover, sugarcane industry, Cropover. I do cane plant, I cut cane, pull cane, I drive a tractor alongside the sugarcane harvester. It helped me to raise my 3 kids. It helped me to get my home.
10: I came involved in the industry from 1979. I drive tractor, then I operate the harvester, and now I'm back to the tractor again. Right now, I merely spray the young canes and help prepare the open fields for planting foodstuff. I enjoy each part of it.
1: The Grand Cadoument has been an occasion when Barbados's top costume designers have flourished in the spotlight.
11: In 1991, some young folks, they approached me and told me they wanted to get involved with Cropover if I could help them. And this year, what I'm doing, I am celebrating some of our past Cadoument icons. Gwenna Squires, this is Reggie Cave. Renny Redcliffe, Robert Weeks. Roseanne Lewis, we just lost her 2 years ago. This is Euphoria, and you can see I'm bringing out the sunlight. I'm now really enjoying my work.
12: My motivation for all of my work is life around me. Whatever is happening at that time becomes the major motivation for what I do. The design and the story I want to tell would dictate the types of materials that I use. So nothing is off the table. Nothing.
1: And future masqueraders also have their moment, thanks to the Junior Cadoument. Music has been central to Barbados' cultural landscape, with generations of legendary Calypsonians and soca artists having made their names known internationally.
13: Being a part of the Cropover legacy, it has a deep meaning to me because I've always enjoyed music in the whole, but Cropover and Calypso has taken me

0: to several corners of the world. I've traveled to South Africa. I've been able to do so much because of Crop Over, and being a part of it still is very dear to my heart.
1: I do Mother Sally. I also do Landship and also Steel Donkey. My focus is on 40 Morning and Grand Kadumet. It's something I've been doing over the years, enjoy, just having fun. I love music. It was a fun thing for me to just enjoy myself.
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3: After the first week of that, how the response was, I was like, yo, Kobe, you need to take a break. Artists are like, you know what? I think there's a sign that we could carry on every weekend, bring some artists. I thank you for the people that watching the YouTube, up on the Instagram,
4: sharing it, following it, commenting on the YouTube, bigger everybody watching it.
3: Crop Over is the best day ever. Come on.
2: The current crop of challengers were in the mix as Cari Festa House played host to the 2026 Junior Monarch Finals.
5: You have to put your best foot forward and then go and let the world see what you can do. When I was 2 years old, I was walking home from nursery singing Shine Bright Like a Diamond. And then since then, I just continue singing. I've been multiple competitions. I've been in Richester. I've been in Beach to the World. Then I stepped out of my comfort zone and decided I'm going to do soca. The journey just take off. The career take off.
6: My name is Portent. You spell my name P-O-T-E-N-T. This song is about my life in secondary school, all the trouble I used to get into. It was very fun, it was a good experience, and I'm looking forward to see what positions we all come.
7: I'm shocked because I didn't know it was coming. I wanted it, but I didn't know. I rehearsed a lot of times. I rehearsed everything out of me until I felt drained to the point where I could not wake up. So to have this is really a blessing from God.
8: I decided to put the fear behind me. I was proud of myself because I actually shot myself. When I came on stage, I was like, this is Khaleesi? You sure it is Khaleesi that did this? So yes, I was very proud.
9: You'll be defending, or too early to say it?
8: I will be defending.
2: Monarchs on stage, kings and queens for a day on the road, winners all around. Barbados's Crop Over, an embodiment of the country's history, its culture, and its proud heritage.
10: Wow, wasn't that fantastic? And we're definitely hoping to catch you at Barbados Crop Over next year, if you did not make it this year. Antigua and Barbuda, known for its 365 beautiful beaches and its carnival. There's a resident known for its signature appearance, the stingray. It's yet another exotic form of marine life that calls the Caribbean home. Now, let's say you had a dream of spending quality time with a stingray. Well, no problem once you hop on board this particular tour. So whether you're there for relaxation or Antigua Carnival, this is a must.
11: It's a land where you can enjoy thrilling wildlife experiences or truly satisfy your taste buds. We're talking about Antigua and Barbuda. There's a special aura that exists around the 220 known species of stingrays, one of the most distinctive and majestic of sea creatures. And if there's a true adventurer within you, you're ready and raring to spend time with the southern stingray in particular, at Stingray City, Antigua. Following a briefing from the guide to the base of operations at Willikies, there's a 5-minute boat ride to the stingray pool, where you can enjoy an interactive session of feeding and even holding the stingrays.
12: They will come on you, give you free massage, okay? They will give you free kisses. And if you kiss it one time, it's 7 years good luck for you in life. For 3 years, we train them with food, love, and we hold them so they can interact with people.
13: I didn't really know what to expect. I'd never really considered swimming with stingrays before. But it was a very fun experience. They explained everything to us. And I love the water, so being in like crisp, fresh, blue water was a great experience.
14: It was so cool. They were kind of heavier than I was expecting and super soft. And you should not be afraid. If you come, hold the stingray. You need to do it.
12: So when you're feeding it now, first of all, you bend your big thumb first and you make a fist.

0: and you hold the squid at the end. You put it on there, and you feel the suction, and you let go. And it will suck it out like a vacuum.
1: Then it's time to explore the surrounding coral reefs and move amongst several types of tropical fish. And on your way out, you can get your photo along with a souvenir item as mementos of a great day.
0: Antigua is a beautiful place, 365 beaches. So it's a nice, nice community, and the people here are very friendly. They'll treat you better than I am, I'm telling you folks. Okay, so you have a great day. Love you, respect.

0: conversation with us was the idea behind creating an inclusive forum for persons with Down syndrome to also model on stage with typical models. We joined with the top designers in Trinidad and Tobago under the creative direction of Richard Young to create a marvelous fashion show. All of our kids over 14 years old are invited to do a model call, and then they come and they practice and have their sessions. Fashion with us really has elevated the idea of inclusion, because once you can presume that someone is competent and you give them an opportunity to be included, they will show you exactly what they can do. So we are so happy that we were able to bring all of this together again in its fourth year at the Hyatt and to celebrate diversity and inclusion.
1: When we first started, it was, how are we going to get these self-advocates to move on the stage like models, for them to look like they're empowered to do it with confidence? And I said, yes, I could do it. So we started rehearsing, just like I rehearsed with the others, and they got it, slowly but surely. And that made me feel so gratified. So every year we do a little more. I ask a little more of them. I give them a little more difficult moves. They get more accustomed to the models as well. They understand what they're doing for the designers. So, you know, they're really differently abled. And this is what we need to understand when we're working with people who are differently abled, that their ability is just as keen as ours if you give them a chance. So today was Fashion With Us. It's all about inclusion. We presented 12 fashion houses. We had a cast of over 75 models. We had the top designers in the country. They're all part of it. They were all so thankful that they were included. They were hugging and loving and sharing. And the models, I think it also does something for the models themselves. The models have another responsibility when you're working with a Down syndrome advocate. And so the backstage is just filled with love, filled with cooperation.
2: The presentation we did was just a fun, ready-to-wear collection of what's Trini.

0: kind of like style, not too formal, not too casual, a little bit resort meets elegant. So it's very practical, functional clothes, because we want stuff that's easy to dress and take off that fit most people. So it's not our unique line, it's not our too casual line, but I was very proud of the collection. And more than that, I'm so proud to be part of this. These kids are called advocates. Just how they sit there and they're all so peaceful and well-mannered, and it's just awesome. Like, I feel humbled and great all at once just to be in the company of them. So applause to the organizers.
1: Heather Jones collection is inspired by the Caribbean, by the flower, the fauna, by the evenings. Today I showed Dusty Brown's evenings. I showed some color, I showed some white, I showed some red and black for formals, and it was just beautiful. I was so honored to dress these special children, and they were so beautiful. And for me, what I will take away from this show is how happy those children was. And I was a part of that contribution. And this is going to be my joy for the rest of the month.
2: It's always a pleasure to be here with the Down Syndrome Foundation. I support them every year because, of course, it's a wonderful cause, so much that they're doing for so many people. And if this is a part that us designers could play to be a part of it, well, definitely. I'm a textile designer and a designer, and I specialize in hand-dyed silks. So each of my pieces are individually hand-dyed. In fact, art. And yeah, that's what I do. Love every minute of it, and I love sharing it with everyone.
3: It was an honor to be part of this production tonight. We showed a collection that, you know, reflects Caribbean aesthetics, and I hope you guys enjoyed it.

This is our fourth year at Fashion With Us, and I must say, this is a leading event to show the inclusivity of persons with Down syndrome and other disabilities. And seeing the self-advocates out here today warms my heart. It warms my heart because they're giving the opportunity to shine, to show their potential, to show the courage that they have. And this is how it should be.

0: it's really, really a heartfelt happiness I feel at the end of this program. Lisa Ghani and I have a long history. So when she calls me, I jump and then I ask how high the jump must be. So I get the stuff done and I feel really, really proud. My models, they come and they do whatever I ask of them. And for that, I have to be thankful that I have a tribe of people who come. A wonderful team in the back as well. The makeup crew was responsible. I mean, people have been here from 10 in the morning, getting hair and makeup done, barbering done. You should see the backstage. It's like an industrial site, but just an industrial site for creativity. I am happy to have done this, and I'm proud that we're doing stuff like this.
1: Inclusion is possible. Small steps, baby steps, and then into giant leaps when we'll finally get legislation that will give them the opportunity to fight for their own rights. We just have to remember that disabilities could affect anyone at any point in time. So this is not just for the persons living with disabilities right now. This could happen to any one of us. As we age, in case of accident, ill health, or just unforeseen circumstance.
2: Once again, I'm your host, Erin Dennison, on Caribbean Pass.

0: Sport TV, and I hope you're enjoying the vibes.
1: With its one-of-a-kind combo of eco-tourism adventures, a diverse cultural heritage, plus rapidly growing energy and business sectors, Guyana is attracting increasing international attention. More ground will be broken between October 5th and the 9th, when the Caribbean Tourism Organization's flagship event, the State of the Tourism Industry Conference, comes to Georgetown for the first time. Hundreds of tourism leaders, international delegates, policymakers, youth representatives, journalists, and industry stakeholders will converge on the Guyanese capital, where the focus will be on community-centered tourism under the 2026 theme, One Caribbean, Infinite Experiences.
2: We'll be talking about trends. We'll be talking about opportunities for Caribbean people. We're talking about broadening the tourism ecosystem and looking not only in terms of persons that are at the front line of tourism, but everybody that goes into the supply side of tourism, farmers, agriculture, even though the banking sector, the financial sector. The entire idea of the state of the industry is to bring everything together. And even though you believe that you're not part of the industry, you're part of the industry because you live in the Caribbean.
1: SOTIC will be preceded by the American Society of Travel Advisors Caribbean Showcase in St. Kitts and Nevis from August 22nd to the 26th. This event will bring together top travel advisors, destination representatives, and tourism leaders for an immersive program that will be centered on education, connection, and cultural discovery. There's more great news from Jamaica, where the post-Hurricane Melissa recovery continues. The renowned Half Moon Resort at Rose Hall, outside Montego Bay, has reopened its doors following 9 months of restoration. This includes work done on the Eclipse at Half Moon, the property's luxury section, plus Founders Cove, the Fern Tree Spa, the Robert Trent Jones Senior Championship Golf Course, the Villa Collection, restaurants, and beaches.
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Wrap me up by young lyrics, Antigua at its best, simply captivating. As we leave off on these high notes, once again, I am Erin Dennison, hoping that you enjoy the rest of your summer. Until next time, get your passport ready and let's travel. Take care, my Caribbean peeps.

0: Welcome to Galley Gourmet with Chef Lisa. Today we are up at the beautiful Crow's Nest Villa, Peter Island Resort in the British Virgin Islands, and we're lucky enough to grab Executive Chef Lisa Sellers for a little while at least. Thank you so much for having us here today.
1: Oh, you're more than welcome.
0: This view is just ridiculously beautiful.

0: mean, what a backdrop.
1: Amazing. I know you've got this villa at Peter Island, but you also have another villa too, right?
2: Yeah, we have another villa called Falcon's Nest, which is on the other side of the island, and that's one of our bigger villas. So it sleeps 12, it has a full gourmet kitchen, it comes with a private chef, butler, housekeeping staff. Stunning.
1: Beautiful. And I mean, this is equally so. It's absolutely gorgeous. How many people does this villa sleep?
2: We can sleep 8 up here. So it has 4 bedrooms, the master being in the main building, and then the 3 other bedrooms being outside, leading up to the pool area.
1: Beautiful. Lisa, I know you've been here at Peter Island for a while now. How many years?
2: 8 years. So a year as executive chef, and then promoted to executive chef after a year.
1: Fantastic.
2: Thank you.
1: And where do you originate from?
2: Originally from Birmingham in the UK.
1: Ah. And you studied in Birmingham?
2: I studied in Birmingham, went to college there, and then travelled around Europe, and then started travelling around the Caribbean.
1: Were you in Barbados at any point?
2: I was in Barbados for a couple of years before I came here at a Relay and Chateau resort down there.
1: Beautiful.
2: Yeah.
1: Really nice. I can see some great ingredients in front of me, clearly a big hunk of tuna here. What is the dish that you're doing for us today?
2: So today we are going to do a coconut tuna ceviche. It's going to be beautiful.
1: Lovely. And just for those at home that need to get ingredients, you've got a red and green pepper.
2: Mm-hmm.
1: What's this?
2: Coconut milk.
1: Uh-huh.
2: And then we have some cilantro, some scallions, lemon lime, and some fresh coconut.
1: Fantastic. Well, guys, we might take a short break, and when we come back, I believe you're probably going to put me to work.
2: I certainly am.
1: Okay. See you soon, guys.
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1: Welcome back to Galley Gourmet with Chef Lisa. We are up here at Crow's Nest Villa on Peter Island Resort in the British Virgin Islands. We're joined today by Executive Chef Lisa Sellers, who's very kindly taken some time out to show us a great meal that we could literally do in 30 minutes or less.
2: Sure.
1: Even, right?
2: Yeah, 10 minutes probably.
1: So you've got the tuna, was this caught here locally?
2: Yeah, this is caught locally, so yellowfin tuna is running very strong at the moment in the BVI, so we'll take as much as we can get at the moment and use it for various dishes.
1: Uh-huh. Okay, so you've put some peppers in front of me, and I can see your special knife. I've got that.
2: Yes. So I just want you to do a dice with the peppers.
1: Yep.
2: And then it will all just go into one pot.
1: Okay,
2: so
1: sure.
2: So while you're doing that, I'll chop the scallions.
1: No worries. How has Peter Island been this season as far as customers coming through? Have you had a pretty good season?
2: We've
1: so
2: had
1: far?
2: A fantastic season so far.
1: Uh-huh.
2: We've had a couple of big events going on as well, and groups coming through, and weddings coming up in the next couple of months, so nobody can complain.
1: That's fantastic. Now, have you had any celebrities pass through?
2: Well, late last year we did have Liam, that he's part of One Direction.
1: Ooh.
2: So he stayed with us up at Falcon's Nest with his family. And then we have had various other celebrities that have come through. We had Robert De Niro's been here. We

0: we've had, if anyone knows soccer, we did Rio Ferdinand's wedding here.
1: That's right.
0: Yeah. So
1: I think I was on charter on the yacht that I chef on, and we tried to come ashore. And
0: yeah, he bought out the entire resort.
1: Yeah, that was crazy.
0: Yeah, yeah. So he got married here and actually christened his youngest son as well.
1: Oh, wow.
0: Yeah.
1: How cool is that? And any special events coming up here at Peter Island?
0: Well, obviously we do hold special things each week. We
1: yes.
0: do a weekly wine dinner on a Thursday night, which is held in our wine room. And then we also have started a grilling smoking class.
1: Oh, wow.
0: Which is down on the beach on a Monday night. So the guests get to spend the whole night with me, basically. We have a £1,500 iron cast smoker.
1: Wow.
0: So basically we cook on that, we make marinades, rubs, lobster steak, tuna, shrimp, and then they also do a cocktail class, so they learn how to make the ginger lemonade.
1: Oh, what a great idea.
0: Yeah.
1: So obviously that's for those that are staying here, but are people that are not actually staying on the island but maybe visiting the BBI welcome to come along and book a class as
0: sure,
1: well?
0: Sure, sure. They can call up and book a class. We try and keep it small, so no more than 10 per class. And basically what happens is class starts at 5,
1: right.
0: And then you basically cook what you eat. So you end up with dinner on the beach.
1: That sounds amazing. And for those that haven't been to Peter Island Resort before,
0: mm-hmm.
1: can you give us an idea of the type of the restaurant situation here, what's available?
0: Sure. So Tradewinds, which is our main restaurant, is actually down in the main part of the hotel.
1: Yes.
0: And we serve breakfast there and an a la carte menu in the evening. A bit more upscale, a bit more fine dining. And then we have Dead Man's Restaurant, which is actually on the beach. We do lunch there, so you know, everything from, if you want to be healthy, salads, we have our own pizza ovens, we do pizzas.
1: Mm,
0: and then in the evening, again, it's more light and a lot more Caribbean flavour. And then we also do a light menu up at the spa. So if you are actually having a service up at the spa, there is actually a lunch menu that is made around healthy eating, basically.
1: And that spa, I can attest to it. I've maybe been there once or twice. is outstanding, as are the restaurants. I've eaten in all of your restaurants here, so
0: thank you.
1: Great
0: very
1: food,
0: much.
1: Definitely. And as far as if people are wanting to book the villas, they just would go to the website for Peter Island Resort.
0: Sure, we have an office in the States, so they can ring our reservations office and book the villas. Or even if you pass in, and this has happened before, guests have been passing on a boat and they've seen the villas and they've come and looked and booked them.
1: Exactly, great idea.
0: Yeah.
1: So tell us what you're doing right now with the tuna.
0: So what we're going to do now is we're just thinly slicing the tuna,
1: mm-hmm.
0: And then we're going to dice it and add it to the same bowl. So in there now we have the peppers and we have the scallions. We also have some fresh cilantro from the garden.
1: And this is obviously something that you really can't mess around with as far as fresh ingredients go, that tuna has to be incredibly fresh, right?
0: Yes.
1: Yeah.
0: Yeah. So every time we do a ceviche, it doesn't matter what it is, the fish is always fresh.
1: And if you're looking at a fish in a fishmonger's or at the markets,
0: mm-hmm.
1: How can you tell how fresh the fish is? What are you looking for?
0: So if you're just going to get like a fillet of fish,
1: mm.
0: You're looking to make sure that the fish is firm. So if it gets pressed, it's going to come back on itself.
1: So it's got a good spring
0: to it. Yeah, so it's got a good spring to it. It's not going to look slimy.
1: Right.
0: It's going to look fresh. And it's got a good colour to it as well.
1: Uh-huh. And if it's a whole fish?
0: A whole fish, so where the gills are, you want them to be nice and bright and pink or red.
1: Uh-huh.
0: And again, to be nice and fresh, no slime on the fish. And again, you can press it, and as long as the skin comes back up to you, then you know you've got a good fish.
1: That's very important. You don't want to mess around with fish that's been sitting a little bit too

0: And is this a dish that we would find on the menu here at the restaurant?
1: Yeah, so we do this dish actually down in Tradewinds, and it's probably one of our most popular sellers as well for appetizers.
0: Oh, I can imagine.
1: But great in the evening, sunset, glass of champagne.
0: What can you ask for?
1: Exactly.
0: Okay, so we've got all that in there. What's up next?
1: So now what we're going to do is just add some lemon zest and lime zest. So we've got a micro planer.
0: Yes.
1: And you just want to take the outside of the zest off. You don't want to go down to the white because that's a bit apart.
0: Right. So basically just we're looking at one lemon and then the skin of...
1: Half a lime.
0: Half a lime.
1: Yeah. Uh-huh. So then we're going to add the juice of the lime.
0: Oh, this smells so good already. That citrus smells beautiful.
1: Yeah.
0: I mean, this would be a great... I could eat this for any meal of the day. I could even have it for breakfast. So healthy.
1: So the great thing about this is it's so quick to make. And you can make it and leave it in the fridge for an hour or so. Again, the flavours are going to intensify. So this is just some coconut milk.
0: Plain coconut milk.
1: Plain coconut milk.
0: See these halved coconuts, which looks like that's the little dish that's going to help hold. Is that right?
1: Yeah, so we're going to use these as presentation, basically.
0: Beautiful.
1: Yeah, we have lots of coconut on the island, so we try and use it as much as we can.
0: Yeah.
1: So basically, the presentation now is we'll use some lettuce.
0: Beautiful. So this has been sitting for roughly just, and you could do it for an hour and then be able to eat it?
1: Yeah, I mean, you could do it for like 10, 20 minutes and be able to eat it straight away.
0: Perfect.
1: Obviously, the longer that you leave it, the more intense the flavours are going to get.
0: Sure. Now, that is such a pretty presentation. Beautiful. I was saying we visited Chef Kate recently, and we were just saying how important it is to put presentation as equal to the flavor and taste of food. I mean, if it looks beautiful, it's enticing. You know, if you get a plate full of brown mush, it's not exactly, well, it might taste great, but if it...
1: Exactly. I mean, you're going to eat with your eyes first.
0: Definitely.
1: So you've always got to... I always say to my chefs, if you're not happy to sit down and eat the food that you're sending out, don't send it out.
0: Absolutely. I totally agree.
1: So what we've done is we've got some little pieces of shaved coconut.
0: Yes.
1: And then this is just some balsamic reduction.
0: Very nice. Oh, that is absolutely stunning.
1: So there you have it.
0: All right, my favorite part of this, get to try this yummy, yummy food. Wow, that's beautiful. It's like eating velvet. It's so tender.
1: Yeah.
0: Gosh, the coconut and the citrus in there is just gorgeous. This alone is a reason to come to Peter Island Resort and taste Executive Chef Lise's amazing cooking. If people want to come here, they just log on to peterisland.com.
1: Yes, we have our website there and you can make reservations there as well.
0: Fantastic. Well, I cannot thank you enough for your time with us today. As soon as the camera stopped rolling, I'm going to be chowing down on this.
1: You're welcome. This is my
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1: So we're actually going to do a vanilla and mango panna cotta.
2: Ooh, yum.
1: Yeah.
2: And interesting choice of environment to do that.
1: Yeah, we always like a challenge at Peter Island.
2: Exactly. So what have you got here in front of us?
1: So we've got some milk, some heavy cream, some icing sugar, fresh vanilla pods, some gelatin, and then mango season has just started in the BVI, so some local mangoes and some fresh spearmint from the garden.
2: Fantastic. So, ma'am, what do we do now?
1: Okay, so what we have here is 2 cups of whole milk.
2: This is from the cow here at Peter Island.
1: Yeah, eventually one day. 1 cup of heavy cream.
2: Yeah.
1: We have 4 ounces of sugar. This is icing sugar. You can use regular white sugar. It just melts faster, obviously.
2: Right.
1: And then fresh vanilla pods.
2: You know, you can muck around with that vanilla extract or essence, but I honestly think there's nothing better than this beautiful flavor.
1: Oh, you can't beat it. And the great thing is if, you know, you just use the seeds and you want to keep the stick, you just stick that in a bowl of white sugar.
2: Yum.
1: You're going to have vanilla sugar already made.
2: Oh, such a great idea. So you're stirring that right now. How?
1: You just want to bring it up to heat.
2: Okay.
1: Because we have gelatin. So we use 4 sheets of gelatin for 1 cup of liquid.
2: Okay.
1: So with gelatin, leaf gelatin, you just want to soften it up in some cold water.
2: Right. Could you use the powder if you weren't able
1: to? You can use the powder if you want. Thing with the powder is just trying to get the measurements equal.
2: Sure.
1: Most chefs use leaf.
2: Just a higher quality.
1: It's just a better quality,
2: yeah.
1: Really.
2: Oh, that's smelling good already.
1: Yeah.
2: Nice.
1: So while that is just warming up.
2: Yes.
1: We are gonna peel the mango. So we're going to keep the mango separate and we're actually going to peel it, slice it, and then just put it on the grill.
2: Oh, yum.
1: Yeah, it just enhances the flavour.
2: And again, obviously this is a fruit that's very easy to find here in the Caribbean.
1: Yeah, and as I said, mango season is coming in now in the BVI, so you see all those beautiful mangoes walking around town hanging off the trees.
2: Exactly. Could you use papaya if
1: you can use papaya? You could use pineapple. Grilled pineapple tastes great as well.
2: Yum.
1: And then, you know, apples, pears. We're also going to make a little mango pineapple, mango mint salsa.
2: Oh, nice. Now, we're up here at Crow's Nest Villa, and I know obviously this is a place where people can come stay, but you mentioned to me off camera that you do special functions where you might do a large dinner up here.
1: Yeah, we do have groups that come to the hotel. They will do maybe a final farewell dinner here or at Falcon's Nest. Sometimes they even do fireworks that are down in the bay.
2: Oh, that sounds amazing.
1: Yeah, so, you know, we can do a buffet or we can do a plated menu.
2: What would be the largest group that you've ever dealt with in this sort of an environment?
1: In the villas, the largest group we've done was actually a charity event, the winemakers dinner, and it was 100 people up at Falcons, and it was 8 different chefs that had never worked with each other before.
2: Wow. How did that go?
1: It went really, really well.
2: That's
1: surprisingly. Great. There was no egos involved anywhere.
2: Thank goodness.
1: Yeah.
2: And these were chefs visiting from other countries?
1: Yeah, so we had some from Puerto Rico, we had some from the States, a couple from the UK, and it was all for charity. So all the money that raised stayed in the BVI for local charities.
2: Do you remember what type of theme cuisine it was for that?
1: Well, each chef did a different theme, really. So we had things like chicken's feet as canapés with the Puerto Rican chefs.
2: Wow.

0: We did a play on bush tea. So we did a bush tea and fish broth with seeds, red snapper on top, and pumpkin ravioli.
1: Wow.
0: And then other chefs did lamb. We had lots of foam everywhere.
1: Yeah, that's the rage.
0: So this has come to a heat.
1: Yes.
0: We just add the gelatine. You just want to let it melt in. Turn off the heat. Let it melt down.
1: And how quickly will it do that?
0: Very quick.
1: Okay. And again, this is certainly something that you could even do maybe at home in the morning if you're up early enough before you head off to work.
0: Sure, and if you're going out in the morning and you're having a dinner party or something in the evening, you can do it and leave it in the fridge to set. I mean, you can even, a fun way of doing it if you've got children, is to make it and put it in the ice pops and freeze it.
1: Great idea.
0: So then you have little ice pop cones for the kids. So we're just going to strain it.
1: Yes.
0: In case there's any gelatine that's not quite melted.
1: Right.
0: But we still want the vanilla beans to stay in there as well.
1: Okay.
0: So then what we'll do is we'll just pour it into this tray that's lined with some cling film, and then that will just go in the fridge to set.
1: And roughly how long are you looking at setting this for?
0: Because it's so thin, it'll probably set within 40 minutes.
1: That's fantastic.
0: Yeah.
1: Well, guys, we might take a short break. We'll get this in the fridge, and then we'll come back and see how this all gets put together.
0: Okay.
1: See you soon.
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1: Welcome back to Galley Gourmet with Chef Lisa. We're up at Crow's Nest Villa on Peter Island Resort in the British Virgin Islands. We're joined by Executive Chef Lisa Sellers, who sneakily brought us inside, thankfully, into the kitchen, which is lovely and air-conditioned. I think for presentation of panna cotta, it's not so good in hot sun.
4: No, definitely not.
1: So that's set lovely.
4: Yes.
1: And you've got your beautiful mango that's been grilled.
4: Yeah.
1: How do we go about setting this up?
4: So we're just going to do like a little stack of everything.
1: Very nice. Now, are these ideas that you just sort of, you know, have a little fiddle around with, a little play? And
4: yeah, we have play days in the kitchen. So if anyone has any ideas they want to try out, those are the days that we do them on.
1: That's a great idea.
4: Then if they work out well, we'll put them on as a special. And if they work out really well, then they go on the menu full time.
1: Wow.
4: So all the chefs are basically involved in the process of the menus.
1: Which is great.
4: Yeah.
1: It's a good encouragement for everyone. Now, this is caramel sauce?
4: This is caramel sauce. So it's basically sugar with some water, and then we caramelize it, and then we basically whisk in some heavy cream until it turns into a sauce.
1: What type of sugar?
4: White sugar.
1: White
4: granulated sugar.
1: Okay. See, I wouldn't have an issue with finishing that. This looks great. And it really is a nice, I mean, Caribbean people aren't traditionally big on lots of types of desserts.
4: Yeah.
1: So it's really learning to find something that is
4: everyone likes, basically.
1: Yeah.

0: there you have it.
1: That looks absolutely spectacular. I am very excited about trying this. Yum. Yum. Oh my god, that is so good. Lisa, thank you very, very much again for having us back up here at Crow's Nest. Again, if people want to come and taste your amazing food and stay here at Peter Island, it's basically just www.peterisland.com.
0: Yes, that's right.
1: And they can have the chance of staying in this gorgeous villa at Crow's Nest.
0: They certainly can.
1: And or Falcon's Nest.
0: Or Falcon's or Hawk's Nest, which is our baby villa.
1: Fantastic. Or at the beautiful villas that you have here. And just for those that aren't aware of the setup, you've got villas that look down over Dead Man's Bay down below us.
0: Yes, so we have our beachfront villas, which are basically set straight onto Dead Man's Beach.
1: Yes.
0: They're extremely large, double jacuzzi, double showers. And then we have our ocean view rooms, which have actually just gone through a refurbishment. So all the bathrooms inside. And again, they have a great view of over onto Tortola and the pool area.
1: Beautiful. And I know you've got a stunning swimming pool over there.
0: Yeah.
1: The view from that pool is just ridiculous.
0: Yeah, it's great.
1: Oh, so stunning. Well, guys, you really need to come and stay at Peter Island Resort. It really is just a fantasy island. And I can attest to how great this food tastes. Lisa, you're a rock star. Thank you so much.
0: Thank you, Lisa.
1: Until next time, that's it for us with Galley Gourmet with Chef Lisa. Bye for now.
0: Bye.

0: welcome to Galley Gourmet with Chef Lisa. We are here today with the incredibly talented Chef Neil Klein. Nice to meet you.
1: Hi, good to be here. Thank you for having me.
0: I say nice to meet you, but I've actually met you a few times before. Before I move on, we're actually at the Beef Island Guest House and the Loose Mongoose Restaurant, which is an amazing spot that you really must come and check out. Neil has actually judged me in the past in culinary competitions that I've been in with the yacht that I am on. And I remember being really quite nervous when you were observing what I'd prepared and presented and answering your questions. It put me on edge a little bit. So I kind of feel good today that in a way, So thank you so much for having us here today. This is really, it's a gorgeous setting. It really is.
1: Beautiful day just for cooking.
0: Absolutely.
1: Yeah.
0: And moving right into things, what have you got prepared for us today? What's the first thing on the menu?
1: Today we're going to be preparing a cilantro Creole fish. Mm-hmm. It's going to be stuffed in one of our local dishes, one of our national dishes, which is fungi. Okay, so it's just a spin on fungi. We make fungi cups. Okay.
0: Before you move on, for those at home that don't know, what is fungi?
1: Fungi is actually cornmeal. You have a little butter, a little garlic. You can add okra.

0: okras. Some people don't like okras. With it, you basically put that in the water, you boil it down, you whip it nice and soft, and then you can mold it into basically almost anything, or you can just put it on a plate with a nice sauce and
1: Yum.
0: You're good to go.
1: Yum.
0: You know?
1: Yeah. Okay, so that's the mainstay of this
0: that's
1: dish
0: the
1: today.
0: Mainstay, yes.
1: Okay. And
0: all right.
1: And what else goes into this?
0: So into this dish, we also have, we're going to be using grouper.
1: Uh-huh.
0: Okay, and we're just going to be
1: using sauté. Did you catch that this morning?
0: Of course, why not? Look at this, right here.
1: I know. Great, right. Fresh grouper.
0: Yeah, fresh grouper. Okay. We're going to sauté that. We're going to add a little bit of cilantro, you know, and stuff like that to it, you know, at the finish. We're going to use a Creole sauce, which is a very based sauce here in the BVI as well. If you know, back in the day, when people say Fungian fish,
1: yes,
0: they normally think steam fish,
1: yes,
0: and they think okra fungi,
1: uh-huh,
0: right? But back in the day, I know my grandmother, who was my influence,
1: yes,
0: she would fry fish,
1: ah,
0: and she would actually stew it down in a Creole sauce.
1: Wow.
0: And you can eat that with fungi, you can eat that with rice, you can eat that with provisions, anything that you like. Okay, so it's just a spin on it. A little bit of, you know, feng shui presentation, you know, and just what we're going to do.
1: Well,
0: today.
1: That sounds amazing. On that note, we're going to take just a quick break and we're going to come back and you're going to show us some amazing food.
0: Awesomeness.
1: See you soon, guys.
0: Good.
1: All right.
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1: Welcome back to Galley Gourmet with Chef Lisa. 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
0: Yeah, all right.
1: Okay, so we've got the dish described and now we're going to chop up some veggies, I believe.
0: Yes, we're going to chop up some veggies. We're going to be creating a Creole sauce,
1: okay,
0: as we spoke about earlier.
1: Yes.
0: All right, so the basis of that sauce is basically some onions, tomatoes. We're going to put some garlic in there, tomatoes, and some celery.
1: Right.
0: Put that in there, and then we're going to bring that down, a little bit of water, etc. Some little ketchup just for sweetness.
1: Okay.
0: We're going to puree that,
1: yes,
0: and then we're going to jump to the fish.
1: All right.
0: So we can do some chopping.
1: Okay.
0: All right.
1: So you've got one yellow onion right there.
0: One yellow onion.
1: Okay. Now I'm watching the way you're chopping that. So you this technique works the best to get it nicely chopped up.
0: Yes, so you get it nice, easily, even, quick way. You get it nicely, even, diced.
1: Yes.
0: Okay. And you know you want it nice and fine enough that it can cook evenly all around.
1: Right.
0: All right.
1: And why the yellow onion as opposed to others?
0: The yellow onion actually is a little sweeter.
1: Uh-huh.
0: Okay, and it basically is a lot more stronger in flavor.
1: Okay.
0: So you want a lot of that flavor. You know, Caribbean is all about the flavor.
1: Absolutely.
0: Yep.
1: Yes. With a great knife technique too, by the way. Speaking of knife technique,
0: yes,
1: you've been a lecturer with the New England Culinary Institute, is that right?
0: Yes, I have.
1: Yeah. Do you enjoy teaching?
0: I love teaching.
1: Yeah.
0: To share the knowledge of, you know, being a chef, culinary arts is one of the greatest things you can ever do.
1: Absolutely. Okay. So we're getting the red pepper.
0: The red peppers.
1: Okay.
0: In here. So everything basically is at like a medium dice.
1: Uh-huh.
0: All right. So Lisa, I'm going to give you these so
1: yes,
0: you can sauté those.
1: You're putting me to work.
0: Yes, I
1: okay,
0: am.
1: Do you want any oil in this pot?

0: Just a little bit of oil in that pot.
1: Sure. Okay.
0: All right.
1: Great. And we're using olive oil for this?
0: We're using olive oil. Try to make it heart healthy.
1: Absolutely.
0: All right.
1: Have you ever worked with coconut oil?
0: Yes, I have.
1: What do you think about that?
0: Coconut oil is very awesome. I think it has its place for different types of meals.
1: Yes.
0: Like curry, it's very awesome for curries.
1: Absolutely.
0: Okay, because it goes right in there. You know, if you have something on more of an appetizer,
1: yes,
0: shrimp and stuff like that, it's very good with it.
1: Right.
0: Because of its pungent flavor,
1: uh-huh,
0: you know, you have to be careful as to what you use it with.
1: Right.
0: Right? Okay, while you're sauteing that, I'm going to get a little bit more mirepoix here, which is some chopped garlic. Okay.
1: You've got 3 cloves of garlic here?
0: 3 cloves of garlic.
1: Okay.
0: Okay.
1: Now the dish that we're...
0: Go ahead.
1: Sorry, I was just going to say the dish that we're doing here today is a fairly traditional dish.
0: Very traditional dish.
1: But I can see that there's a turn in the style of cuisine that's being done here in the PBI.
0: Right.
1: Could you give me a little bit of a rundown on what's happening with that?
0: If you realize, a lot of the cuisine that's happening in the British Virgin Islands, fusion is a big word everywhere now. So you have Asian fusion, you have Italian fusion, all sorts of fusion.
1: Right.
0: So right now, we're basically, a lot of our chefs, a lot of my colleagues, we're basically playing a lot of Caribbean fusion throughout the region. Taking a lot of our influences, which will be probably East Indian, Asian, African, and basically playing that into our cuisine.
1: They're perfect complements to each other, too.
0: Very perfect.
1: Yeah.
0: Very perfect. Yeah.
1: And you do quite a bit of that, I've seen on your menu as well.
0: Yes.
1: Yeah.
0: Because of the wide international population that we have, it's always good to make sure you couple, you know, what they consider comfort foods or home-type foods with what you have here.
1: Right.
0: Because of the products that we gain here, can get here at the time.
1: Yes.
0: You know, we need to make sure that everybody's tummies and tongues are satisfied.
1: Exactly.
0: Yeah?
1: Exactly.
0: Okay.
1: All right. I better get back to my stirring. I don't want to get in trouble. It's looking very nice in here and it's smelling extremely good.
0: Okay. So we're going to add some garlic.
1: Yes.
0: Some celery, mm-hmm, and some bay leaves. Okay,
1: right.
0: Just for a nice scent, you're gonna put that in there as well, and you're gonna stir that up as well.
1: Very good.
0: Okay.
1: Now with this, so the tomato, are you seeding that or are you
0: keeping it? Yes, I de-seed them,
1: okay,
0: because it takes out a little bit of the acidity.
1: Yes.
0: Okay, so I de-seed the tomatoes, all right.
1: Tomato.
0: Almost done with this tomato, and we're gonna just basically put that right in there as well, Lisa.
1: Okay.
0: And...
1: Oh, I say this all the time, but I swear I wish people at home could smell this because it really does smell incredible. It's fantastic.
0: Awesome. And that's basically the foundation of a Creole sauce.
1: Okay.
0: And, you know, we're going to add a little bit of ketchup for sweetness,
1: right,
0: like we said.
1: Yeah.
0: We added the garlic already.
1: Yes.
0: You can add some hot peppers.
1: Right.
0: To give it that kick.
1: Yeah.
0: Okay, a little bit of water, and that's going to simmer down.
1: For how long?
0: That will simmer down. I usually leave it for at least like 15, 20 minutes.
1: Okay.
0: Let it simmer.
1: Yeah.
0: And then I basically put it in a food processor or take anything that processes and just basically break everything down into that sauce.
1: Okay.
0: Okay, and you might have to add a little more liquid for
1: consistency.
0: So you play it by ear with the liquid.
1: Okay.
0: Some people like it really thick, some people like it really thin. We're going to do a medium consistency today.
1: Medium.
0: Yeah.
1: Okay. Guys, we'll take a quick break and we will switch this over and turn it into a nice smooth consistency.
0: Right.
1: See you soon, guys.
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3: Thank you.
2: And you're about to show us, I believe, how to make fungi.
3: Yes.
2: Yeah?
3: All right.
2: Okay.
3: So, fungi is not a hard process as people would think it is.
2: Right.
3: All right? So, we basically bring some water to a boil.
2: Yes.
3: All right? We're going to add just a little bit of butter. Okay.
2: Would that be like roughly about a dessert spoon?
3: About a teaspoon, two teaspoons or so.
2: Okay.
3: What I do is just to smooth it out a little bit, I take a little bit of olive oil and I combine that a little bit.
2: Okay.
3: Okay. And then I take a little bit of salt, all right? Roughly about a teaspoon of salt.
2: Uh-huh.
3: Okay. And I put that in there. All right. I like garlic.
2: I love it.
3: I love garlic.
2: Yes.
3: So I add a little bit of garlic.
2: Okay.
3: Crushed garlic. Okay. Into mine. All right. And then I let that actually simmer down a little bit. Water's boiling. Put that all in. Okay. Now the key to a smooth fungi, some people have the art and the technique of actually getting it smooth with a spoon. I can't do that.
2: I wouldn't even know how you would do that.
3: I can't get it
2: done.
3: So I don't even try.
2: Yeah.
3: All right? So I use a whisk.
2: Good idea.
3: Which is a lot easier.
2: Yeah.
3: Okay? And I just basically get that in there. Once it comes to a boil, I throw it in slowly so it doesn't thicken up on me too fast.
2: Okay.
3: Yeah? Okay?
2: Do you want me to stir that while you
3: pour? You can do that.
2: Yep.
3: While I pour. And some people actually use okros.
2: Okay.
3: Okay, in here. Some people are not big fans of okra, so they just basically the butter, the garlic, the water, get a little bit of oil, and then they cook the fungi like that.
2: And this is cornmeal.
3: Okay, right. This is cornmeal. So this is a medium to fine grain cornmeal.
2: Okay.
3: You know, some people have the thick cornmeal, but the medium to fine grain
2: is
3: works
2: the
3: very
2: one?
3: Well. Yes.
2: Okay.
3: Okay.
2: And roughly how much?
3: So for the ratio, a cup of liquid, you would probably only use like a half cup. So it's like, you know, one to like a half.
2: Okay.
3: You know, half cup of cornmeal and one cup of liquid.
2: Okay.
3: Because this thickens really quickly.
2: Yes.
3: Yeah?
2: I better watch what I'm doing because I can see that happening.
3: You can see it's thickening right now, right?
2: It's pretty instantaneous.
3: It is.
2: Yeah.
3: It is. Cooks really fast. You know, some people add a little more butter for flavor.
2: Yes.
3: You know.
2: So you want this type of thick consistency.
3: Yes, you want this thick consistency.
2: Okay.
3: Okay.
2: This is great because, you know, a lot of people hear about fungi, but not many of us really know the technique of how to do it.
3: Right.
2: Unless we've grown up in the Caribbean.
3: Let's add a little bit more just to, because we're going to mold this.
2: Right.
3: Into a cup.
2: That sounds super exciting to me.
3: Right.
2: And so how long would you stir this for to get it to?
3: To get it to that, the consistency that it's actually cooked and not grainy,
2: yes.
3: I would do it for at least like a good 5 to 7 minutes, you
2: okay.
3: know. So your arms would get a little muscle work there, you know.
2: Forget the gym, we just do a workout with
3: the
2: fungi.
3: Gym. Fungi workout.
2: Okay, so we've virtually
3: so
2: got
3: this
2: that.
3: Is great consistency right here.
2: Okay.
3: Okay. So once we've
2: take
3: gotten that consistency, you can take that off, okay. I don't want to turn off the fart. And then what we're going to do, we're going to take a little bit of oil. All right, this is just to keep it from sticking.
2: Right.
3: So a little bit of olive oil. We've just molded it around the bowl. Okay.
2: Great idea.
3: All right. We take this,

0: and we just mold it right into the cup.
1: Perfect.
0: And you do it around the edges. For what we're gonna do, we just wanna keep a hole in the center.
1: Okay.
0: Right here, all right?
1: That's just such a great idea, especially for presentation.
0: Yes.
1: Yeah.
0: And it's a real twist on a traditional dish.
1: I love that.
0: You know?
1: So this would be a popular dish that you serve here at the Loose Mongoose?
0: Yeah, we serve this at the Loose Mongoose.
1: Uh-huh.
0: All right. This is going to be actually on my new menu.
1: Wow.
0: Yeah.
1: Well, we feel very special having you do it.
0: So you're a preview to one of the new things.
1: Thank you very much.
0: You're welcome. Anytime.
1: So you've got a fairly thick bit around the outside.
0: Exactly.
1: There. Okay.
0: So we let this set for a little while.
1: Okay.
0: All right. And then what we can do eventually, we can take a paring knife.
1: Yes.
0: And this actually molds right out.
1: And roughly how long would you refrigerate that, or can it sit at room temperature?
0: No, it can sit at room temperature, and you can leave it sit for like at least 15 minutes, and it's good.
1: Okay.
0: Okay.
1: So that's great. I mean, from a preparation point of view, it's real fast.
0: Exactly.
1: Okay. Now I can see here that we've pureed.
0: So we pureed the vegetables, added a little bit of ketchup, a little bit of Worcestershire sauce, and you know salt, pepper, a little garlic, and now we have our tomato sauce, our Creole sauce.
1: I thought there was something else, Ned, because I snuck a little taste of that before, and
0: right.
1: I can taste the Worcestershire in there.
0: There you go.
1: This is ridiculously good, by the way, guys. Yes. Very good. Okay, awesome. So we've got the pan on
0: here. So we have the pan on. We're going to be actually just chunk our fish up a little bit. And then we're going to just saute that very quickly. A little bit of chopped cilantro. Put that in there. Pour a little bit of sauce over that fish. Mm. And then we're going to plate.
1: And again, we're just using a bit of a drizzle of your olive oil.
0: Just a drizzle of olive oil.
1: Okay. Right.
0: And then what you're going to do, you're going to also take a little bit of olive oil. And you're going to basically put to that a little bit of garlic, salt, and pepper.
1: Sure.
0: Okay.
1: And with the olive oil on the fish, is that just to kind of keep it moist?
0: Not keeping it moist only, but it also helps to the flavors to infuse, because remember, you're seasoning it right on spot.
1: Right.
0: Okay. So I describe oil like lotion. You put lotion on your skin.
1: Yes.
0: Okay. So it absorbs and you smell it all day. So oil acts as the same thing. Remember, we're dealing with meats here.
1: Yes.
0: So it's very porous.
1: Right.
0: Okay, so you do the same thing with oil and it adopts the flavors very quickly.
1: Very good, very good. So it's just soaking it all in.
0: Exactly.
1: Did you want any pepper on that as well?
0: You can put a little black pepper on that.
1: Sure. Yep.
0: And then we're gonna use a little bit of our Scotch bonnet puree here.
1: Ooh.
0: Okay, just to put a little spice in your life. Okay.
1: You can't give me enough spice, I tell you that. Right.
0: So we'll let you finish that up.
1: Stir that off there.
0: All right.
1: So
0: awesome.
1: Pinch of salt, bit of pepper, bit of garlic, bit of olive oil, and then we're good to go.
0: And you can just put that right in there.
1: Scraper. Thank you very much.
0: You're welcome. Ah, hear that sizzle.
1: Yummo.
0: You just toss it around a little bit.
1: Do your magic tossing.
0: Oh, yes, of course. My pleasure.
1: Now, this is a true chef.
0: that is
1: fantastic. Oh, yum.
0: And you let that sit.
1: Just let it sit.
0: Yep. And you're going to let it take on a little color. And you're going to toss it as it goes along.
1: Right.
0: Okay. In the meantime, we're going to chop a little bit of cilantro that we're going to use just to flavor that whole dish.
1: Sure.
0: Okay.
1: Now, if people aren't big cilantro fans because it is a distinct flavor, what would be an option instead?
0: Option would be like thyme. Thyme is awesome. Some people...
1: If you have the time,
0: If you have the time.
1: Ba-boom-tsh.
0: Right.
1: Sorry.
0: Didn't. Okay, what else can we use? We can use a little bit of parsley. People think parsley is just for like decoration and stuff like that, but parsley has a very, very unique flavor to it, especially when it's added to something like fish, which doesn't really have these pungent flavors.
1: Right.
0: All right, especially mild white fish.
1: Yeah.
0: I have used actually rosemary on fish before.
1: Wow.
0: Rosemary and fish combination.
1: I like that.
0: It's very distinct. Traditionally, we have this thing where we use like certain herbs and spices for certain meats.
1: Yes.
0: Then anything goes with anything for me.
1: That's fantastic. So that's looking really nice. And you're giving this roughly how long, do you think, on the side?
0: This is going to be roughly about between adding

0: this. Let me just turn this on. All right, so it doesn't. You're gonna heat that up. By the time you add all this, this comes to a simmer.
1: Yep.
0: Okay, so you're looking at roughly about a 7 minute turnaround, okay, on this. You already have the cooked sauce right here, Creole
1: Absolutely.
0: Sauce. And then you're gonna have the fish.
1: Yes.
0: As you can see, it's white fish, so it doesn't go very long.
1: Right.
0: So we have our sauce going, we have our fish going, we have our chopped cilantro.
1: Right.
0: So now we're gonna just combine everything together.
1: Okay.
0: Right here. So you can take some couple ladles of that.
1: Sure.
0: I would say about 4 ladles.
1: Right. Of that. So you just want it to be fairly well coated.
0: Right. You just drop that in there. And then you're gonna try the toss thing again. Come on. You can do it.
1: No, I'll watch you. You're the master.
0: Okay. So then you can take that, stir it up a little bit.
1: Okay.
0: Let that simmer.
1: Yeah.
0: Okay.
1: Oh gosh, this smells so, so good. Outstanding. Okay, so you've got your fungi there, I can see.
0: We got a fungi cup, yeah. Yep. And it's just...
1: So guys, what we might do is just take a quick break, and when we come back, Neil's gonna put this together in a beautiful presentation. This is
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0: If you want a paint that's tough enough to protect from the elements, if you want a paint flexible enough to survive the subtle cracking of time, only this can. Aura Exterior from Benjamin Moore. Paint like no other.
1: Okay. Welcome back to Galley Gourmet with Chef Lisa. Today we're here at the Lisbon Goose and Beef Island Guesthouse with the fabulous Chef Neil Klein. And we're on on the final stages, my favorite part.
2: Yes.
1: I actually get to taste it.
2: All right.
1: Now, you've put this in front of me. I'm guessing you want me to put this in
2: here. I want you to put that right in the fish.
1: You're
2: just going to fold it in.
1: Sure.
2: Okay. So also gives it not only flavor, but a little bit of nice color.
1: Absolutely.
2: As well.
1: And the nice thing, too, is that you you want to leave this to the last minute so that it's not sort of discolored with the fresh herbs.
2: Exactly.
1: Right.
2: So you just fold it in. You don't really heat it up. You don't really have to boil it. So right as soon as you turn that the stove off,
1: yes,
2: you can actually fold that in. So you can get the nice crisp as well when you eat it.
1: Because it's going to continue to cook.
2: Exactly,
1: the heat itself, right?
2: Exactly.
1: Okay.
2: So we're going to take the same spatula right here.
1: Yep.
2: All right. And we're going to take, this is our funji cups.
1: Okay.
2: Just kind of give it a little bit of sear, you know, at the bottom.
1: So you get a little bit of brownness.
2: Right, exactly.
1: Okay.
2: And then
1: these
2: we're going to take.
1: These look great, by the way.
2: Yeah.
1: Such a great idea.
2: Take this.
1: Uh-huh.
2: Oh, wrong way. So we're gonna take, presentation wise.
1: Yes.
2: We're gonna take our sauce.
1: Right.
2: Pull that right in the middle.
1: Yes.
2: Okay.
1: And is this kind of a good sort of stability holder for the cup as well?
2: It's for the
1: kind
2: cup.
1: Of combination.
2: Stability as well as it gives it moisture as
1: right.
2: well, because fungi can actually be pretty dry.
1: Uh-huh.
2: Okay. So you want as much moisture as possible on that cup.
1: Right.
2: Okay. Then we're going to take our cups.
1: Okay.
2: And just rest that right on there.
1: Beautiful.
2: Okay. And then, turn that off. I'm going to give you the pleasure of scooping that fish right into that cup.
1: Very good. Well, my mouth is watering like crazy already. It's

0: smelling so, so good that I cannot wait to try this. Yum.
1: Don't mind if a little bit of piece falls out. That's the beauty of the plate.
0: That's right. About that much?
1: I'll say a little more.
0: A little more?
1: You like hearty fish.
0: Okay. So you want it to pile up?
1: There you go. Pile a little. Okay?
0: Okay.
1: And then we're going to take some fry plant and sprigs.
0: Just quickly, for those at home that want to do this, because I always, when I'm watching TV and I see these garnishes, I'm always like, yeah, but how did they do that? So tell me how you actually got these to be nice and crispy.
1: Okay, for the fry plant and sprigs, you basically cut them as thin as possible. The whole plantain, slice it as thin as possible. I usually use a mandolin, which is a whole lot easier,
0: right,
1: you know, than trying to cut it on hand.
0: Sure.
1: And then I put a little bit of salt
0: on
1: them before I put them in a deep fryer. I would fry them at roughly about, say, the hottest, at least 325, going on 350, so they can become crisp and nice.
0: Right.
1: Once they're crisp and they're cool,
0: yes,
1: you cover them. If you're going to leave them overnight, these can actually last for days.
0: Okay.
1: But you have to cover them tightly, so that no air gets into them.
0: So like a sealed tight container.
1: Right, exactly.
0: Okay.
1: Oops.
0: Perfect.
1: You got one that fell.
0: Yes, you're battling a bit of breeze out here.
1: Yeah.
0: That looks so, so good.
1: That is
0: our... Oh my gosh. So give me the description of the name of the dish.
1: So we have a cilantro scented stewed grouper in a fungi cup.
0: You're a legend.
1: Okay.
0: I'm saying it and I haven't even tried it.
1: There you go.
0: I'm gonna go for this one.
1: What do you think?
0: Wow, that is so good. The flavors are gorgeous. There's nothing that overpowers you. Everything just blends in together. It's got a nice little kick to it. It's got a little hint of the sweetness. The fish is so delicate, it's like eating butter.
1: Exactly.
0: And I'm just gonna try this fungi while I'm at it.
1: Yep. Make sure you get a little sauce in that.
0: That is unbelievable. There will be a battle for this as soon as the cameras stop. Thank you so much.
1: You're so
0: for
1: welcome.
0: Having time with us for today.
1: Right. Thank you for
0: Hopefully
1: having me.
0: Hopefully we can come back another time.
1: Of course, anytime.
0: Thank you so much.
1: You're
0: That's
1: welcome.
0: It for now with Gully Gourmet with Chef Lisa, today with Chef Neil Klein at the Loose Mongoose Restaurant and Beef Island Guest House.
1: Yes.
0: I got all that right, yay.
1: Awesome.
0: Thanks, guys. See you next time.

0: On this episode of American Travelers, we visit Isla Mujeres, a tiny island off the coast of Cancun, Mexico. Then go swimming with stingrays on the island of Grand Cayman. Next, we check out two wonderful resorts on the island of Nevis. Our final destination is a beautiful all-inclusive resort in the Dominican Republic.
1: Traveling on a budget can be a challenge.
2: If we could do it,
1: anyone can do it.
3: Oh, we made it.
0: Welcome to American Travelers.
1: I'm Carrie.
0: I'm Dave.
1: We travel the world looking for fun and new adventures.
0: Making friends along the way.
1: We are the cast and the crew and do all the filming ourselves, just

0: of us.
1: Sometimes it's a real challenge, but we love it.
0: We've got a bunch of great stops to show you. Our purpose is to show awesome destinations and share our new adventures.
1: We'll give some tips on how to budget your trip,
0: along with some history and culture of each destination.
1: So come join us on American Travelers. On the Caribbean side of Isla Mujeres, we visited Villa La Bella, which touts the coldest beer on the island.
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1: Everything's fresh, so there's no mixes here. 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
3: 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We noticed a lot of people stopping by just to visit the bar.
0: It's a great spot, and this place provides this cool, scented washcloth, and it's just like heaven.
1: I have to tell you that cool cloth in this hot weather was a lifesaver. A dip in the pool works well, too.
3: The waterfall sculptures and color theme here are awesome.
1: 3 iguanas live here, Stumpy, his wife Wilma, and son Speedy. Call me crazy, but I think he doesn't like being filmed.
5: 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We're enjoying the sun, the beach, the people, the margaritas. Check it out next time.
3: We loved our visit here at Villa La Bella. On to our next adventure.
1: On the island of Grand Cayman, we're visiting Rum Point on the north side of the island. A good way to get here is to rent a motor scooter if you're on a day excursion from a cruise. You'll find the beaches like being in a beautiful postcard. This is one of our favorite spots.
6: We made it. We're at Rum Point.
3: They say the waters here are full of stingrays. After seeing this one, I want to see more.
6: Tomorrow.
3: We book a trip to Stingray City with Red Sail Sports. They offer a lot of different boating trips, but we want to see stingrays.
6: Guys interested in seeing some stingrays?
7: Yes.
6: Yeah, I think we're going to see a bunch.
1: We're so excited as our journey begins. The crew prepares the boat and hands out snorkeling gear. Crew member Bill tells us,
8: catching stingrays is my job.
3: He's such a friendly chap. Bill and his crew are making this trip fun right from the start. As you can see, a lot of people are just as excited to see what's ahead.
7: They're about this long.
1: A cool feature about this boat is that it's a glass bottom boat. So if you're less adventurous and just want to stay in the boat, you'll be able to see the stingrays close up. Before we leave, the captain gives us a little info about Stingray City. Legend has it that fishermen used to put their catch on the sandbar for cleaning before heading inland.
3: Soon this became an ideal feeding ground for the native stingrays. Today the water is 3 to 4 feet deep over the sandbar.
6: This is it, huh?
9: All right, guys, here we are. Stingray City Sandbar. Their eyes are on the top part of their head. They, and their gills are underneath. They breathe by their nostrils.

0: dick went bump right in the back of it. Don't leave.
1: Our trip back to Rum Point is less than a half an hour, and we're loving every minute of the ocean views. Our new driver, Mini-Me, is having a blast.
2: 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We're a little sad our trip will be over soon, but our memories will last forever.

0: just watch your step to get off the boat and enjoy the rest of the afternoon.
1: So just to recap, our Stingray City adventure was one of our top locations we've ever filmed. This is a must-see when coming to Grand Cayman. In the Caribbean, always check the weather and when it's the best time of the year to come. We were so excited about stingrays that we decided to get one of our own. Her name is Raylene. Off to our next adventure. 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
5: Intro and then you start talking, yeah.
6: Okay. Hold on, let me see, you got something on your lip. Something white. Okay, go.
5: Okay, here we go. Another stop here on Nevis is the Nesbitt Plantation Inn.
6: We're on the Atlantic side. The water's a little more choppy here, but I understand that you can walk all the way out to the reef and not be over your head. We ordered lunch here at the restaurant, and we're gonna have something to eat and show you our lunch.
5: Well, what do you think, Carrie? Right, this is their island breadfruit.
4: We have here 36 cottage style accommodations spread over 20 acres. And we have three restaurants, we have coconuts, we have sea breeze right here on the water. And we have our award winning Great House restaurant.
5: What?
6: I don't like close ups.
1: When you walk in your room, all you could say is, wow, I want to stay here. It's very well decorated with just enough high-end furniture to make your stay comfortable.
5: Wow, this bathroom's fancy.
3: You can tell the management pays close attention to every detail and what a couple might want when on vacation.
5: This must be the loo.
1: It's nice waking up to double sinks, so you don't miss your island activities like climbing Nevis Peak early in the morning. And what about just relaxing on this beautiful deck overlooking the plantation grounds? Count me in.

0: Another great attraction here at Nesbitt is the Great House Restaurant.
1: Inside, you'll find cozy spots for socializing or a romantic night out with your sweetie. 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
2: Who's this guy here?
1: Admiral Nelson of the British Royal Navy came here in the late 18th century and fell instantly in love with Fanny Nesbitt while at a dinner party. Another romantic getaway was with St. Charles of Wales and his fancy of the time, Harriet Turner, in 1973. So you see, this is a great place to come for that romantic getaway.
0: Sugar mills everywhere.
1: Well, just a recap of this great resort. It's the only plantation inn on Nevis located right on the beach.

0: breathtaking views everywhere you look. If you're looking for a quiet, relaxing vacation, this is one of our favorite spots.
1: A very friendly staff that caters to you and wants you to have a memorable time. 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
3: 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Otherwise, you may run out of luck.
0: Want to have American travelers come to your town? 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
0: The Four Seasons Resort. When driving into this garden-like setting, you'll feel anxious to see what's next. The Four Seasons Resort sits on 350 acres of beautiful island paradise. If you're in the golf, then play here at the pristine 18-hole golf course.
1: 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Now that's living large!
5: 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How may I help you?
0: Inside, you'll relax and enjoy hanging out in the lobby area. The overhead fans keep the temperature very comfortable. As far as the staff goes, making new friends is easy.
6: How you doing? What's your name?
1: For family entertainment, the resort provides a little local flavor, so we decided to stop and take it in.
7: We have a really nice little craft made from coconut shell. What does it look like to you? What does this look like?
8: Bird kissing.
7: Oh, he is good.
1: Turns out coconuts are used for many decorative pieces, and some practical ones, like using the branches for a broom. And coconut shells are used in making burlap bags like these.

0: During your day of swimming, the Cabana Restaurant is a nice spot to grab lunch. We're having the ice cream first, so we don't miss it. There's a wood-fired pizza oven and dishes like ahi tuna tacos. And don't miss their frozen fruit kebabs for a treat.
1: Another must-see is Mango, an open-air restaurant featuring 101 rum cocktails.
0: Scuba lessons are very popular here. For a unique diving experience, the Four Seasons offers a program called Dive and Dine. You go out with a dive master in the morning, bring back your lobster, then in the evening you have a private chef teaching you the art of a beach barbecue. Just imagine the taste of a lobster while watching a majestic sunset on the beach.
2: The beach, I must say, is probably one of the most beautiful beaches on the island.
1: The beach here is called Penny Beach, and it's far from crowded. The ocean water is nice and warm. A lot of water activities like boating, stand-up water paddling, kayaking, scuba diving, and snorkeling. All this with a great view of St. Kitts in the background.
2: We're going to go snorkeling here at the Four Seasons. JR is going to take us out and show us where the good snorkeling spots are.
0: We're swimming about 100 yards to a coral reef. When we get out there, the camera stopped working, so I swim back to the shore, fix the camera, then swim back to the reef. By then, I'm exhausted as we came back from climbing 3,000 feet at Nevis Peak, so I hand the camera to Carrie.
3: That's recording when it's turned red.
1: I take the camera, and I realize it's all up to me to get some great footage. I have a death grip on this thing, as I know if I drop it, I won't be able to find it. I'm seeing a lot of really exotic fish. Wow, this is awesome.
4: Are you making a video for you?
5: Yeah.

0: you're trying to get the fish. So you're getting you. Turned the wrong way all the time.
1: Oh no!
2: Oh well, now that I have the camera aimed in the right direction, look what I'm seeing! Must have had a blonde moment.

0: A lot of tropical flowers and trees for eye candy.
1: The rooms are very spacious and have comfortable chairs and a large high-end sofa. The beds look so inviting, I might just jump on there. Granite countertops, double sinks, deep bathtub, separate shower. What more could you ask for?
0: 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The Four Seasons Resort. What a great place to stay on Nevis. 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
1: The Dominican Republic is right in the center of the Caribbean. And with the country Haiti, it's one of the largest islands in the Caribbean.
2: We're on our way. We're about to land. Dominican Republic.
1: The country looks very dense with vegetation, and looking out the window, I'm thinking it's going to be very jungly down there, and I can't wait.
0: We're flying into Santo Domingo, which is the capital city of the Dominican Republic. There are several airports on the island, but this one is the most commonly used airport when booking your trip through one of the travel sites.
1: On this trip, we pre-arranged transportation to our resort, but somehow we ended up on a public bus which took 4 hours. The lesson learned here is to take a translation book for your destination.
3: We're in the Dominican Republic in a small oceanside town called Samana.
4: And we're staying at the Grand Bahia Principe, which is an all-inclusive resort. When we booked the trip, we booked a standard room, and when we got here, they gave us an upgrade to an ocean view. So we got this really beautiful view, overlooks the bay, and we're just really happy with that.
0: The lobby area is very beautiful with marble floors and exotic wood everywhere. We're excited to see our ocean view room. In our experience, getting an upgrade doesn't happen that often. This trip is starting out with a bang. The tension builds as we walk down these grand hallways, and here we come. The first thing we see is this awesome view of the ocean, then start to look around the room, but can't seem to take our eyes off the ocean view.
5: Wow, this is beautiful. Our room is gorgeous. The view, you can't beat it. And let me show you around our room. Nice ceiling fan, and the marble bathroom is gorgeous. It has a jetted tub. It even has a little bar set up here, and it has a refrigerator with, stuff that you might need, water and drinks.
4: Cool. Yeah, a nice big bed, too. Look at the size of the bed. That's bigger than a king, isn't it?
5: I think it is.
4: Yeah.
0: The bed was so comfortable. After a good night's sleep, we head out to our first beach adventure.
4: Okay, today we're doing a snorkeling tour. This is where we take off from. We've got all these books here. So we're heading off to Bacardi Island, getting ready for a fun snorkeling trip.
0: This small boat shows up, we all cram in and take off. When we booked our Bacardi Island trip, thought we'd be on a sailboat or a dinner cruise type boat, not this tiny boat.
4: We're all getting a little wet.
1: So I think we're getting a little more spray compared to the people in the front. At this speed, the trip to Bacardi Island takes about 15 minutes.

0: K11 Tato Island was named Bacardi Island in the 80s from an ad campaign. Lucky for Bacardi, the name stuck.
1: As we get closer, you see this beautiful resort. Turns out it's the luxury Bahia Principe adults only all-inclusive resort.
2: How do you feel?
1: Quack.
0: Well, looks like another trip may be coming soon. The island looks like a vacationer's dream. There's tiki bars, dining, and lots of white sand. Just the kind of place to relax and forget about things. We're exploring this island first before we go snorkeling and find this golf course-like expansive lawn.
2: You said you could take a nap about now?
1: Yeah.
2: You haven't been sleeping?
1: Yeah, I don't know. I haven't been sleeping too well. And yeah, I'm a little sleepy. And this nice soft grass got me interested in just laying down and taking a little snooze.
2: Okay, I think we found our snorkeling spot.
1: There's somebody out there.
2: Yeah.
1: You know, one thing I noticed is they put a bunch of us, you know, tourists in a little tiny boat. I don't think that there's the regulations here, you know, that you see in other countries. They're pretty free and, you know, they're safe, but at the same time, you know, it's like jumping a boat and let's go.
3: The beach here is beautiful with plenty of space to roam. As you see, there's hardly anyone around. The water is nice and warm. Time to do a little snorkeling.

0: After a little fun in the water, Carrie finally gets to that nap she wanted so bad.
1: Well, I'm just relaxing after a long day of doing nothing. A little bit of filming and just looking out over at our all-inclusive resort across the way here.
2: The sand is very fine and white. The ocean is beautiful to swim in. It's peaceful. There's not a lot of tourists.
0: Just like John Wayne said, time to head 'em out, cowboy. On the way back, we asked one of our new friends what he thought about the boat ride.
3: It felt like I swam across. I'd probably be drier if I did.
4: We get to the resort and decide to grab some lunch at the pool buffet. We run into one of the friendly people who makes our stay so nice here.
5: Hey, hola. My amigo, ¿cómo está?
0: Yeah, we get into the groove around here like the natives. They love beats like salsa and the merengue. We would recommend this trip to anyone looking for an all-inclusive experience with great beaches and a romantic getaway. On to our next adventure. Thanks for watching American Travelers.
1: Today we're here at the Hamilton Villas, and it seemed like a really nice place. Tonight we're having dinner here at the Yachtsman's Grill. It's right on the ocean here, so you could see
2: the ocean. That's not good. I think we need to go eat.
0: Would you like to see your business on TV? 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
6: Talk to the man, and tell the man,
7: What kind of reason is that? Reasoning?
6: Well, somewhere in the freestyle, I want to look for something like the art or something, man. The girl, them, man.
7: That's you know where the girl is.
6: Yeah.

0: Singer, me do a reggae
1: singer,
0: style like
1: singer, reggae. Singer, listen to me. You don't understand what me are saying. You see that song? Girl, we listen to that song. I'm pregnant. You know, the next
2: I'm going to ask him why you come back. You know?
0: You see, right? Remus, play that show. I said, tune not going now.
1: Remus, go for the wax. No.
0: Alright, so Esco, where's it? Miss it? At it.
1: Remember, I said, me no miss school like all along, miss now where I do it. No. Right. Go,
3: ready. Operator, I don't hear the crowd. Operator, I don't hear the crowd.

0: On this episode of American Travelers, we take a tour with Hawaiian Forest and Trails to some beautiful waterfalls. Then check out the Captain Cook Monument. Next, we take you to some of the best beaches on the island and a visit to the Volcano National Park.
1: Traveling on a budget can be a challenge.
2: If we could do it,
1: anyone could do it.
3: Oh. We made it.
2: Welcome to American Travelers.
1: I'm Carrie.
2: I'm Dave.
1: We travel the world looking for fun and new adventures.
2: Making friends along the way.
1: We are the cast and the crew and do all the filming ourselves, just the two of us.
2: Sometimes it's a real challenge, but we love it.
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1: Our purpose is to show awesome destinations and share our new adventures.
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2: So come join us on American Travelers. We're on the Big Island of Hawaii. The locals call it Hawaii.
1: And Hawaii means breath, water, and God.
0: Today we're driving to Hilo. See those wild rams? They're everywhere. The road that goes through the center of the island is called the Saddle Road. And you climb to over 6,000 feet. Low visibility from fog or rain is very common.
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6: These trees are put in 1933 or started being planted in 1933.
5: Many celebrities came to this island and started this tradition.
6: This is our infamous Babe Ruth's banyan tree.
0: So I guess you would call it the Banyan Tree Hall of Fame.
5: We're stopping now to check out the Liokalani Gardens, but first we take in the ocean view of Hilo. Harrison points out,
6: Mokuola, which is Coconut Island.
0: Coconut Island and this parking lot are all part of the gardens, and it's a great place for travelers to take some photos. The Asian-influenced architecture is really breathtaking in person. This is all part of the tour, and we would recommend coming here to soak up the spiritual calmness of this area.
2: Now we kind of go everywhere, so we're having a lot of fun.
6: Hawaii has 11 of the 13 climate zones.
0: Did he say 11 of the 13 climate zones? I guess that would mean it would be snowing on Mauna Loa and hotter than HE double hockey sticks at the beach.
5: Not all tour companies on the island have access to the waterfalls we're seeing today. We're traveling up this small tree-lined road and it is so beautiful.
0: So how many waterfalls do you think are on the Big Island? Is it 5, 13, or 70? You guessed it, 13.
6: Heart of Palm, this is remnant sugar cane.
2: They got sugar cane.
6: Yeah, sugar cane there. They do plant that for juice. Yeah, they juice it, tea leaves, citrus, and coffee here.
0: And of course, he's showing us macadamia nut trees. We just had to stop and check it out.
1: Macadamia nut in its natural state. Hey, look at Dave, there's a young one right here.
6: They harvest these nuts by hand. They look for them on the ground and they come through and they pick these all up. So this is how we used to do this when we were kids, yeah? We'd go in a mac nut field, walk around, find some stones, grab some nuts, and we got a free snack.
2: Oh, nice.
0: Heading on, we see a lot of beautiful farm country. As we say in the biz, great eye candy.
2: So they squeeze oil out of those beans, and this is called the palm what?
6: Palm oil.
2: Palm oil. And then what's this out in the field here?
6: Cacao.
2: Cacao. And what is cacao?
6: They make cocoa, chocolate.
5: Harrison is taking us to our first waterfall on some private property, which is located at Lenny's place. Just imagine owning your own waterfall.
6: Aloha, I'm Harrison with Hawaii Forest and Trails, and I'm taking Dave and Carrie to Kulani Apia Falls.
0: We break out the drone for some awesome footage of the falls. Well, just happened to catch a rainbow in the shot. The one thing that we found is that we saw a lot of rainbows while on our trip.
2: We're doing the waterfall. Yeah, this is one of the most beautiful waterfalls we've ever seen. So we're gonna use the big camera.
5: Oh, I think Dave is a little over the top excited about this.
0: Just happens Lenny's place is a B&B called The Inn at Kulani Apia Falls. So on your next trip, you may want to look them up and book a room. Now that's living the dream.
5: And now, on to another waterfall.
2: Harrison brought us to the Ke'imu Kunaka Falls.
6: here at Hawaii Forests and Trails, we have customized tours. At this location here, we got a helicopter comes, takes you on a helicopter tour, drops you off here, and we pick you up at this gazebo.
7: Well, let's do one more with a little more smile.
6: We offer custom tours too.
0: Okay, we're back on the road to yet another waterfall. And this is one of the most famous on the island and open to the public. We just happen to be on a private farm across from the public side of the falls.
8: My name is Ala Amoy Keola Nui, and we are at Rainbow Falls. And I am a part of OK Farms. OK Farms, we were established in the early 2000s, and we're a tree crop farm, meaning mac nuts, coffee, citrus, tropical fruits, hearts of palm, cacao, macadamia nuts. What we do is, when it's time to harvest, the nuts actually drop from the tree. After they drop from the tree, our pickers pick them one by one and fill the 5-gallon buckets. So I have these for the guests, okay? And so what we're gonna do is we're gonna get a chance to open them. Okay, there we go. And here's your beautiful piece of 100% Hawaiian macadamia nuts. So right here we have some hearts of palm, or the scientific name is peach palm. Yum. Up next we have longan, which is a tropical fruit. It's along the lines with the lychee and rambutan. And then inside, there's a seed in the middle, okay? So you want to be careful. Longan, to me, it has more like a melon taste.
0: I would like to thank Ala Amoy, oh, you know I can't pronounce the rest of her name, for treating us to her nuts and fruits.
5: We had an amazing time with Hawaiian Forest Trails Tour Company. Harrison was great.
0: Thanks for watching. On to our next adventure. Coming up, we show you Hanakai, our amazing bed and breakfast, then take you to some of the best beaches on the island.
5: When possible, try to book your vacation when school is in session and not during school breaks. And to save some money, avoid holidays.
0: We're always asked, what's the best day to book a trip? It used to be on a Tuesday, but today, weekends have the best rate. We're staying at the beautiful Hanakai,
5: a bed and breakfast nestled in the hills above Kona.
0: When we enter through the gate, a sudden feeling of calm takes hold, and we know we're in for a real treat.
5: A lot of greenery is so inviting. They even have tiki torches lighting the way at night.
0: When we get to the entrance, we're so excited to meet Wendy and Dave, who own this beautiful bed and breakfast.
9: Aloha, you're at Honukai Bed and Breakfast here on the Big Island of Hawaii in the Kailua Kona west side. We're up at 1,000-foot level. We're in the tropical jungle area that's very green and peaceful and very relaxing.
0: Wendy and Dave have 4 well-appointed rooms here and a beautiful condo available on the Kahalo Coast.
10: Upstairs, follow me.
0: And what room are we in?
10: Here we are, the Mahina room. Wow, this is so nice. The attention to detail is amazing.
0: Our bed is so comfortable and the bath towels are nice and fluffy. In the morning, we have a tasty breakfast with the other guests. And one nice thing is everyone's name is on the fridge, so you don't have egg on your face trying to remember a name.
5: The sculptures here are so cool, something to look at in every direction. They also thought of their guests having lunch or dinner, as they provide everything you need to cook with. Very well thought out about taking care of their guests during their stay, and fresh coffee and tea at will.
9: Everybody gets their own shelf in our refrigerator that matches up to your room. So if you're in the Nogori room, this is your shelf. I see you're in our Nogori room, a romantic garden view room with a very Asian, zen, quiet feel to it.
0: The Nogori room is perfect for honeymooners or that couple's romantic getaway. The room is tucked away off to the side and very private. Plenty of space to chase your sweetie around the room.
9: And the neat surprise that comes with this room is that you have your own private koi pond right off your deck.
0: As you look around the property, a lot of really nice yard decorations. Oh wait, is that a sleeping cat? Go figure. Well, the vibe around here is just relax and forget about things.
5: I have to say, you can't go 2 feet without seeing something fun and interesting. Frogs, cats, wahine. Ooh, that's woman in California.

0: California talk, Buddha, happy Buddhas, even a kangaroo from Wendy's Australian childhood.
1: And this is our Lani room, up in the treetops.
2: The Lani room is so peaceful and has a view of the treetops through the two corner windows, a spacious bathroom, and the really nice feature is that the double doors open up to a private deck that overlooks the property.
1: And so this room is our Malahale bungalow, our garden house.
0: The Malahale bungalow has a full kitchen, and the garden-like setting is tranquil, and what's great is the spa is only footsteps away.
1: The entrance of our property is a lava tube that's a very sacred area, and our guests are welcomed as they come through.
2: One of the guests, Karen from Germany, invited Iulani Stephanie to come and bless these sacred grounds.
3: So this is a Leila E, and this is Coupe E. Now, people like me, we are able to wear it, which are people that's perpetuating our Hawaiian culture.
0: Lava dust is spread over the leaves, and that will be offered to the gods at the sacred lava tube.
1: Here we offer a hot gourmet breakfast every single day.
2: Day one, we're having Wendy's macadamia nut French toast and a scrumptious fruit plate.
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5: Day four, if you're out on the road early, they provide a breakfast to go and it's called the McDave.
4: Day five.
0: And our last day here, we try Wendy's potato bacon breakfast bake.
6: What do you think?
1: Delicious.
2: Here's looking at you, kid. Or is it really, here's looking at that awesome breakfast.
0: Our stay here at Hanakai was so relaxing. We made some wonderful friends, and Dave and Wendy couldn't be any more accommodating.
2: If you're looking for aloha on the Big Island, we would recommend visiting Hanakai B&B.
0: If your plans are flexible, like retailers, most hotels and airlines will slash their prices at the last moment to sell off what they call distressed inventory, so you can sign up for last-minute alerts with them.
2: We're at the Captain Cook's Monument, located at Kealakeakua Bay, south of Kona.
0: It's about an hour to hike out to the monument. Captain Cook was the first documented European who arrived in January of 1779.
2: After a theft of one of his smaller boats from a native, there was a skirmish and his demise. We enjoy watching these critters make a break for it.
0: Maybe Captain Cook should have made an escape like these guys.
2: We loved having a Jeep on our trip. You know, we're always traveling to some out-of-the-way places, just like here on the Big Island. And our Jeep rides pretty nice on the pavement, too. But it really shines when we're going off-road. And the best thing about it, it's really fun to drive. I can't wait to get Carrie out of the driver's seat. Hey, my turn. Come on, Carrie.
7: On each episode, we'll visit the must-see attraction, but find some of those out-of-the-way hidden gems.
2: Coming up, we take you to some of the best beaches on the island. Next, we stop by a local art store and learn about Hawaiian culture. Then a trek to the breathtaking Waiapio Valley. Time to check out some of the beaches on the Big Island. Boogie boarding is one of the most popular things to do on this beach.
0: Since lava is at the coastline, you have to be really careful not to get cut up when getting close to the shore.
2: These boarders look like they're having the times of their lives.
0: Next, we travel to Heipuna Beach, one of the few beaches on the island with white sand.
2: Just a great place to come and swim or to learn how to boogie board. We did just that and spent most of our day hanging out here.
0: We brought our lunch and this was the perfect place to do some people watching.
2: Our next quest was to hit the beach at the Four Seasons Resort.
0: They welcome you even if you're not staying at the resort.
2: Looks like another amazing beach here on the Big Island.

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1: On our way, we stop a few times to see some really cool beach homes.
0: And Carrie has a fascination with old churches. This church is from the 19th century and was built in 1852.
1: It's one of the only two stone churches that has survived on the island from that time.
0: The gravesites are well preserved, and you could tell they are visited by their loved ones.
1: Our next stop on the way is a village called Hanaka, which is near Waiapua Valley.
0: We even got to sample a little sounds of a street artist when passing through.
1: Just a short drive, and we arrived to find out that you must have a four-wheel drive to make it down to the bottom of the valley.
0: They only allow one vehicle down at a time, so you have to wait until someone comes up, as the road is very steep and narrow.
1: Wagon tours and horseback is another option. We decided to take some photos from the lookout.
0: This is a must-see when coming to the Big Island.
2: My name is Leaky. Aloha. Because of the materials, it already became a lost art here in Hawaii. This is my way of preserving them through my art here.
3: Right.
2: Yeah, so my uncle, which is he's the one who passed down the art to me when I was about 9 years old. Yeah, so I hand-drawn every single art pieces in this shop here. And so I had to memorize all the different animals and what they symbolize of,
3: right.
2: All the patterns and each of their meanings. And my mom, on the other hand, she's the one who taught me all the weaving, the braiding, the crafting. She believed that whoever's going to preserve the cultures here has to know everything. Yeah, so.
3: Absolutely.
4: Mama's right.
3: That's a big responsibility.
2: Yeah. So I built the frames here, I did all the weaving, and I crafted together there, and then I do the drawings. But most importantly, like I said to my mom, is to make sure I sign and date it. Every single one of them. Yeah, like the turtles. The turtles, it symbolizes good luck, long life, prosperity, and also protection. When you have two turtles, it's a bond of love, cultures, friendship. Three turtles, or more, four, it represents families. Because us Hawaiians believe that seahorses and their purpose in life is that they come together every day and they gather all the souls of those they lost their lives in the ocean, and they will take them to the underworlds, and they give them a safe passage back home. The symbol on the back of the manta ray is there. In Hawaii, we call it Manua Lea. Manua Lea is a dream catcher.
3: Oh.
2: Yeah, so that's what that symbol's here. And above the Manua Lea, we call it uhi. And these plants right there, uhi is the plant that we used to chase bad spirits with and also diagnose somebody that's supposed to possessed. So in this case right here, anytime when the Manua Lea catches something negative, the uhi is going to cure it.
0: Coming up, we head out to the Volcano National Park. Next, we learn about the history of the Lei Necklace. Then we visit the small village of Kahala. It's a good idea to get travel insurance. So look for a company that will reimburse you later if you have to pay cash or credit for services on the spot.
1: Welcome to Volcano National Park.
0: We're starting our tour at the Volcano House located at the park entrance. In 1846, the original Volcano House was a simple one-room shelter made from grass and wood. What we're seeing now was built in 1941 and renovated in 2012.
1: The Volcano House has a gift shop, restaurant, and even an art center. When walking outside, you see an awesome view of the Kilauea Volcano.
0: After our tour at the Volcano House, we drive to the volcano for a closer look. Today, we just happened to see a double rainbow.
1: You can see the volcano is not very active, but it can be at times. Visitors aren't allowed to hike to the volcano. Scientists are the only people that can actually get close to the edge.
0: Next, we drive through these really cool lava fields down to the ocean.
1: One thing we notice, it's really windy, so we made the best of it.
0: You know, if you really think about it, where can you see anything like this?
5: Driving around in all these volcano fields kind of reminds me of driving around in a big barbecue.
1: Looks like Dave must be getting hungry.
0: She's right. So we have a couple more stops before lunch.
1: We're stopping at the Puhimo Crater. And driving to Luamana.
5: You know, they say we're at the Volcanic National Park, but I'm wondering if aliens landed here, because that looks like the moon to me.
1: Found a lava tube.
0: Well, maybe a baby lava tube. For now, we're signing off from the Volcano National Park on the Big Island of Hawaii.

0: They make the leis out of these flowers and they string them like this, so one on top of the other.
1: Leis were introduced to the Hawaiian Islands by the early Polynesians from Tahiti. It's common to see leis made from flowers like these, along with seashells, feathers, and even animal bones. There are very few rules when it comes to wearing a lei. A lei is a welcoming gesture and should never be refused. And it's considered rude to take off your lei in the presence of the person who gave it to you. Here's an interesting fact. In the early 1900s, when visitors left Oahu, they would throw in their lei to the sea as they passed Diamond Head in hopes that they would return to the island someday. We're traveling to the most northern part of the Big Island, and what do we see? A statue of King Kamehameha. This statue is located in Kapua, which is the birthplace of King Kamehameha.
0: Just stopped in a little Hawaiian village called Kahola, and we're going to have some lunch and check it out.
1: This quaint little village is just what you'd expect to find in Hawaii.
2: A much different look than in Kona or the southern part of the Big Island.
1: Looks like there are many shops and places to eat here.
2: We picked Kohala's coffee mill for a light lunch.
1: After lunch, we stopped by one of the local shops that sells a variety of wood bowls.
2: The shop owner said many of these bowls were made out of local woods like koa, mango, macadamia, and sandalwood.
1: I would imagine that it would take a long time to carve one of these, so the price is fairly expensive, but well worth it.
2: In our case, we enjoyed seeing all the different bowls and how the wood grain was so different on each one. Next, we're heading to Pololo Valley Lookout.
1: Did you know this is the only place in the world where there's 11 different climates on one island? And this is a good example. The north coast is very rainy and wet, just like the Hilo side of the island.
2: And here we are at Pololo Valley.

0: We had an amazing time here on the Big Island.
1: And we're taking home the Aloha spirit.
0: Thanks for watching American Travelers. See, when you don't have a film crew, these are the kind of things you have to do, like a lot of hiking.